the name of Jesus Christ. Miracle working God. The essence of this, the I am that I am. Yadian wo nyam a eni kabiama wo rade. O son na wo kron. Ye mu bi de. Si ye hwe de wo rade wa ye. 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We thank you so much, King of Glory. We thank you, miracle working God, for counting us among the living this morning. You have every right to deserve our praise and our worship. It is by your grace and your mercy that has been sufficient unto our life that we are still here. Semi Bernard metia sia pa na mojedu mo furisa ne na makama no atom semi nyi wa urade ayi ntima bo sia nyi wa ye na nyi me yeboni ayefo ana me tonyo ma me ka se I can never be ungrateful for what you have done for me. Mean to me nyi boni ayeda. We can never be ungrateful to you. The reason is that you have been a loyal God. Why you no kwafo amayen ye kratia sia na ayi wa urade. We thank you and we bless you. And I do any freedom on my one every TV show, one ATM or radio show. The beautiful family joining us on Facebook and YouTube. We want to say thank you, Master. We want to say thank you, Abba Father, for your love, for your immenseless love, your unconditional love over our life.

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My name is Pastor Bernardo Swansa. This is Freedom Time Praying Partners. We do pray on every midnight from Saturday to Wednesday. And I do be a fitu. Mem ne da kopim ni wukwada. Ye wu TV so radio so bompaye ye ni nyamemba. Bompaye to me wom. The bompaye brother who di wom. The reason is that Mekadebia say the greatest gift you can give to yourself as a man. A chadi amedofu betumi di ache wo. I am paibo. The greatest gift, my brother, mommy, daddy, you can give to yourself as a precious gift is a gift of prayer. The reason is that prayer is medicinal. Prayer heals. Prayer brings life into every dead thing. And I know John chapter 11. Babu si Jesus udru bebia. Maria ni mata wo muhu na penom su urua se wo wa. 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Lazo se wu. Oh, would that bang was where we were didn't nine. I had a busy 3 days, Debbie. Yes, we did 3 days. Lazarus was there 4 days. Lazarus was dead and buried for 4 days. Alunda da Zadia. Wabong, wabong, wabong, wabong. Baby, I do not yet. Was a moon name to me yet. The Amojimi already did the same. Mojimi did some year. You're a sophomore. Nancy Mini, oh, who's sorry and inquire. Babro say, now ye drew baby, I didn't last Ross Raton, John chapter 11. Babro say, yes, you drew on who said, when you power won Sophia Chichirin and nine. When you power won your Chichirin and sa, there were won your Chichirin and neat. There were won your Chichirin and no, yes, Simon's son and no. Lose him. Ah, Nipa Bebrizani, I war. Who would that form, I would that form as you say, me, how many? What the former would that from CSA Tiao? What the former would that from CSA DBB Shiboso? Lazarus were work, woman, woman, see a Saturno, Nipa Bebrisa, what the form as Yachitro? Now, yes, was a moon saneno. Babro say, after the losing, yes, was a Lazarus come forth. Lazarus, sorry, you know, was sorry, also, and I want to mean 90 years of moon san and I know. Moon san and sano. Me bomb permanent Pabia would tell my dream. Whenever your legs are being tied, you become a standardized. You live in the life of ostracized. And when you live in the life of an ostracized, you become a stigmatized. When you become a stigmatized, you becomes a byword. Hey. You can't bronica a byword. Ube ye nipa will be a can once nipa bebrisa. Udia sata baby, you have become a byword. Ube a can once a baby. If you are with him, you can once a baby. We are Jumaya can once a because be kochebia babadoa brabohua. Anonia, and then you see, it has become your identity. It has become your identity. Why are you Nikuna Jan one or identity? Why are they aware of you? Why are they aware? Oh, the any brother about them? No, your identity has become your problem. But I pray for somebody tonight. Amen. Any problem that has given you identity. Oh, why? Oh, the any buyer yari fui. Why? Oh, the any kuwa brochure wa bejani. Oh, why? Mami ya wawari ya wangui. Oh, sister ya ne meni na ya kushifui. The any bano munsei. I pray that that will never be your identity. Amen. I said it will never be your identity. Amen. That will never be your identity. Amen. I said it will never be your identity. Babro say, now Lazarus, sorry, you know. Jesus say, 11:43, John 11:43, say, was it when he heard, was it when he had said this, Jesus called in a loud voice, Lazarus, come forth. Lazarus, sorry.
Bible say afraid the way who they give me 44 no. Or see, then the dead man the way who no came out. And yes, sir, came alive. Was he came and not just a baby? And he answer. Obi kase come out and not just a way today. What's a baby? Was it afraid the way who no? Was he and the dead man? Was he the dead man came out? Not just a Obufo no. Obi free who who ni mo? And not you Obi free who ni ni mo? Obi free who chwe ni mo? Obi free who hi ni mo? Obi free suga ni mo? Obi free no me ni mo? Obi free boy ni mo? Obi free yari ni mo? In the name of Jesus. And the dead man came out. Now ready? Was he? Now Opie, you know, was he? And he who had died came out bound. Came out bound hand and foot with grave cloth, and his face was wrapped with a cloth. And Jesus said unto them, loose him and let him go. The one who went yonder after your children and son and a nine, then him cry your children. Yes, you see, Musa no. Now, other thing your children and I said, "Yabaya, want to me nante." Nensa, a human when sending to me your juma. When you want to me, who near my pa? It nipa bebrisa want to me ko when you be ko your children one nine. A man that has been tied nipa your children when they to me ko the name. I will maybe a dear children. The idea cut away. I wish you to say, Bema, who sees a sour bar, who want the papa be our brother Muda, and the Yesu Nazani demo. As Jesus said unto them and said, lose him and let him go. Everything that has tied your leg, everything that has tied your hands, everything that has covered your face, blocking your divine views by the power of the Holy Ghost, I lose you right now. I lose you right now. Amen. I lose you right now. The idea to throw now yesterday, Miss Sano. The idea to throw is that yesterday, Miss Sano. The idea to throw any yesterday, Miss Sano. I will maybe the idea to throw two and Bravo sign. And I do yesterday, we are sunny. Whoa. I lose you by the power of the Holy Ghost. Yes, you see, or say, come out. Baby, I wish sana and you know, I command you to come out. Amen. I command your marriage to come out. Amen. I command your business to come out. Amen. I command your finances to come out. Amen. I command your glory to come out. Amen. Somebody shout, come out three times. Come out.

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Somebody lift up your voice and pray for forgiveness. Pray for forgiveness. Pray for forgiveness. 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One of the greatest things you need to know is whenever the Lord forgives you of your sins, so when you made the one phone swatch wa. And on our one pie boat me drove at the enemy. Yeah, bon pie we. We said, Rady, so what do you mean, phone swatch me, dear mama, one thing? I want me pie woman. Tetanonia, when you be an year too, and a year tanto. Those days are near Quatriano, or say, Mammy, I want thing.

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2: 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And you have a bumper here, papa, papa, papa, papa, papa. And if you are live on Facebook, the name is Bernard Usuansa or original FTPP. Please share the link for me. Share the link for me. Go ahead and share the link for me on Facebook. Let us be a blessing to people all around the world. Share the link. The name is original FTPP on Facebook. Those of us that by the grace of God we already on, share the link. Yes, share the link. Yes, share the link. Let us be a blessing. Let us be a blessing to people. Come on now. Come on now. We can do better than this. Let's share. Freedom Mind. Freedom Mind. Go ahead and share. Share the link. Another name on Facebook is Bernard Usuansa. My name, Bernard Usuansa. You can just go ahead and share the link for me. Let us be a blessing to people. Let us help others to pray. Come on. We can do better. We can do better. Shalapatela Kataya. All that they needed was Jesus to come and help. Lazarus, Yari and Okrano, trust MC, they went to call him. Almost Rawadan for Nawadon or Yare. Nessa, we need help. One of the things I want you to understand, child of God, is no matter how powerful you are, you need help.
3: Yes, sir. Yes, sir.
2: And found when you told me a crowd, who he am, wa, who yet day, when I saw your powerful said day, you will need man to prove your power. Who hear any pan what that will to me now when they actually nipa? Men won't pay money. Who see any power? Delaying my helpers. To me, Biara, what Shima Bua for a quetchy. Nama Brabu must any papa bris and what Brabu, why are you uncle Nam? Who near Jenniana? I sent to a woman come up for. Come up for no why. A yes, here you come up for near radio. On pay money, who see any power that has delayed my helpers. To me, Biara, what mommy Bernard, my Brabo. My uncle, mini buffo biara, any power that has made me to be alone, work alone, being alone in this life, all alone. Oh Lord, any power that is delaying my helpers, take them away. To me, be ready. Etch my buffo sign, my soon to know to me, any woman you may never free her. Oh, yes, you may be able to be a number, be a number, be a number.

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2: My God.
0: Yet yes, would you to me, sell to me, no. Yet yes, would you to me, sell to me, no. 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Tumia edi was what study ya. So for you won people on mo yare anadwo ko na yare ne ba.
1: Yes sir. Yes sir.
0: Obi one man dia ne start ya na dwo 12. 1 2 adentia. Ewia no ho den den den but edu na dwo a. We have powers that control the night. Tina Bible kai in the book of Ephesians chapter 6. Verse number 10, 11, and 12. Was a moon saying, Yanko Paku Din, Yanamotimini Bron, some said Tan Ned Yasin Frise. And Yamone Wunamni Mojanena, Yeni Wima Tomb for, I won't want my young Fianny Huan. O we are not see a Wim a Tomb for, and money is sumo to me on Piboni was the powers of the night that always attack me. A sumo tomb for the Yamutumi Ben and Misusa. Anaji onyami janto mumu.
2: Amen.
0: Onyami janto mumu.
2: Amen.
0: Enona se uti anye yena se sahom. 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He ube boni nsuo. 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Ukunu niyari ebeba anajo. Wasi for we do not wrestle against Ephesians chapter 6. We do not wrestle against flesh and blood, but against powers. Shall you, or you not see, against the rulers of darkness. Anajo, is so much to for. Omudomu Yajumaria, Anajo, Anajo Pedansanianko. Can we get 5 people on Facebook to share the link for me? Let's pray against any darkness powers, any rulers of darkness. Siamunyoko declare, say, rulers of darkness.
2: Rulers of darkness.
0: That always attack me in the midnight.
2: That always attack me in the midnight.
0: Yadi yariebe yewa na junior deba. He, wajuman yebe guna na junior deba. Wankrata asem yebe ene basa na junior yebe seno. 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Etini yesu yebompa na juno. Siamunyoko declare, say, rulers of darkness.
2: Rulers of darkness.
0: That always attack me at night.
2: That always attack me at night.
0: Your time is up.
2: Your time is up.
0: What are you waiting for?
2: What are you waiting for?
0: Die by fire.
2: Fire.
0: Prayer. Rulers of darkness that always attack me in the night. Rulers of darkness, a summa two for Amutu and Susanato, with the Mita Bramoswa, with the Mita Bramoswa, the Anaba Party, Anaba Rulers of darkness that always attack me in the night. 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

sofo obe sori no na ase yabono. Sometimes you can sleep and when you wake up in the morning as if you have been beaten. No wa ye mre yet me be bow rulers of darkness, they can come and be beating you. That is why some of you, you will sleep very healthy, but you will wake up very weak as if you have been beaten. Lift your hands and declare this out. Can I please get 5 more people on Facebook to set the link for me, please? Come on, let's do this. If we are live on Facebook, we are being blessing to people. Help, help, help. Help and let us be a blessing to people all around the world by sharing. Share the link, share the link, share the link, share the link. Share the link, share the link, share the link. Share the link, share the link. Just keep sharing. Share like 5 times. Let us be a blessing to people. Let me be honest with you. Those of you who have not shared, you have not done well at all. Share. 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

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We say everything that the rulers of darkness has destroyed in my life. Everybody, a real matum for a summa tum for a dear biara woman say woman. A jumo must say, Awadio must say, Sikasemo must say, Abrabo must say, me bomb in Sabon Panagia for 2 minutes more than so done. Everything that the rulers of darkness has destroyed in my life, oh Lord my God, fix it in my favor. Lift us and declare, say, my father, everything that the rulers of darkness has destroyed in my life, arise in your power and fix it for me. Whatever that the rulers of darkness have destroyed in my heart, have destroyed in my family, have destroyed in my personal life, have destroyed in my

0: 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Whatever the rulers of darkness have destroyed in your life, let the Lord arise and fix it. Let the Lord arise and fix it. Are you praying? Are you praying? Are you praying? Whatever the rulers of darkness has destroyed in my life, oh Lord, arise and fix it. Shalabadi bala, rapatolabadi bala baha, zelabadabada baha, rapatabade, zelabadabada, yapaya, yapayalabada, yapayalabada baha, yapayalabada baha, yapayalabada baha, zelabadabada baha, rapatiyatalabada, yapayalabada baha, yapayalabada baha, yapayalabada baha, yapayalabada everything that the rulers of darkness have destroyed in my life, oh Lord, fix it. Oh Lord, fix it. Oh Lord, fix it. Somebody pray, pray, pray, pray, pray, pray, pray. Somebody, somebody, somebody, somebody, somebody, somebody, somebody, somebody, somebody,
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0: next prayer topic. 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Many of you can bear witness with me that there are certain things you are dealing with that adichie and there be na fikwa na ye kesi. I know be say Pastor Ben aminimo me dia se me bomb pa na fikwa na ye worse won pa boni. 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I want us to share it for the last time. As today, as this is going to be the last prayer, I want you to share the link for me. Yes, share the link. This. 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
1: every problem in my life
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0: fire of the Holy Ghost. 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Say, every yoke on my life.
1: Every yoke on my life.
0: Yoke on my parents.
1: Yoke on my parents.
0: That has become my yoke.
1: That has become my yoke.
0: By the fire of the Holy Ghost.
1: By the fire of the Holy Ghost.
0: I remove it by fire.
1: I remove it by fire.
0: Dear Ehami Mameni Papa.
2: A person
0: Hami Bernard.
2: A person Hami Prince.
0: But would you know a person Hami Bernard?
2: A person Hami Prince.
0: But to me, we're Yesudimo. By the power of the Holy Ghost.
2: By the power of the Holy Ghost.
0: Whatever woman cannot do in my family.
2: Whatever woman cannot do in my family.
0: Whatever men cannot do in my family.
2: Whatever men cannot do in my family.
0: Call your name. Bernard will do it.
2: Yes, you do it.
0: But would you know, Kase Bernard will do it.
2: Yes, you do it.
0: Ye dia any fear,
2: ye dia any fear,
0: and yamene me maso,
2: and yamene me maso,
0: ye be ye ye wo ye sudimo,
2: ye be ye ye wo ye sudimo,
0: by the power of the Holy Ghost,
2: by the power of the Holy Ghost,
0: it shall be well with me and my generations,
2: it shall be well with me and my generations,
0: ye be simene masifo nyina ye,
2: ye be simene masifo nyina ye,
0: by the anointing of God,
2: by the anointing of God.
0: We refuse and deny.
2: We refuse and deny.
0: Under any curse.
2: Under any curse.
0: In the name of Jesus.
2: In the name of Jesus.
0: I want you to shout amen 5 times.
1: Amen. Amen. Amen. Amen. Amen.
0: Afi me bon pa mam. Me bon pa mam. By the fire of the Holy Ghost.
1: Amen.
0: Any power that has been tormenting, fighting your life for so long.
1: Jesus.
0: To me, Biara, a two susa diunya, a two a juma susa, Wawadi susa, Wabusia susa, Usika Sam susa, Emma won new home, any power that fight you and making sure that you live in the life full of frustration by the fire of the Holy Ghost. 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Every evil thing that has been done against your life, every evil thing that has been done against your family, every evil thing that has taken away your joy, tonight by the fire of the Holy Ghost, I lose you by fire. I lose you by fire. I lose you by fire. 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
1: Jesus.
0: Afe any sickness in your body. Yariye biya abedia konya woni prediyamo. I speak against glaucoma. I speak against stroke. I speak against cancer. Kidney stones and kidney failure. Diabetes and arthritis. Every sickness in your blood. Sickness in your body. May you be healed by fire. May you be healed by fire. May you be healed by fire. Every sin sickness and unseen sickness, by the blood of Jesus, I curse it.
1: Amen.
0: I curse it by fire.
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0: 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By the power of the Holy Ghost, may you be free.
1: Amen.
0: May you be delivered.
1: Amen.
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0: Somebody shout, I am free 5 times.
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0: 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Declare this and declare, declare, say by the power of the Holy Ghost.
3: By the power of the Holy Ghost,
0: I seal my prayer.
3: I seal my prayer
0: with this seed.
3: With this seed.
0: And I declare by the blood of Jesus.
3: And I declare by the blood of Jesus.
0: There shall be many miracles.
3: There shall be many miracles.
0: Oh, can you dance here?
3: I dance here
0: be brain sent in the brain. Oh, Jesus' name.
3: Oh, Jesus.
0: Amen. Afi fa number no mame fa number ne ma o

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Last number here 5 7 Yes. It didn't ever be freedom. Freedom time bring partners never. Say your medi direction be say by me new home free messrao. 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

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Mi bo di chat to cry 0595 Nwabo 5767 Na wabo 57. Edini a Freedom Time Praying Partners. So for the mabompa and mabompa ye Philippa. Oh yes. Mami for second number we can home out. Me se wo bompa ya no she say ya. 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Aye 0244. 0244. No wabo 115. Afibo 618. Zero 244. No, about 115. 618. 0244. 115. 618. Bibo bibo 0244 115 618. Doctor Tomam.

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Yanyui, I know you're 0244-115-618. 0244-115-618. 0244-115-618. Edine Bania Bernardo, Swan Samidine Beba. Number we should cranny, hope as well, friend me 10 be a bit me afraid. 0244-115-618. Me patch of the last number we will your Vodafone cash. Yeah, yeah, yeah, you would have phone cash. Mrs. Senya made the BBC Bam Femia grow to Miss Roya. You be never boy. Why you're crowded freedom? The Ian and Yamias because they be Yamede Bass. You can't be mammy be audio. You're sending mammy from London. But see, Pastor Ben, I don't mean sharp. Said the will freedom me and here for no beer to me will be fine. She can't get an intermediate in 2 months. Oh boy, I know my year. Let me whom sent you and then so. Let me share what you never do my someone you may be. Sese bibia ko ye mame na ba twon pese ka me send me tight amount na me man number no di 2 je number no e di we ye Vodafone cash aye 05 ya 0506 we ye Vodafone cash aye telesel no me bo bi 0506 no abo 35 8292 0506 35

0: 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It didn't ban us here, Bernardo Swan Sasa. Yamia Domoa, Yawada, Yabaya Solikes, yeah. I will pass Race Course Park and so. Yawada Brebu, Nasia Juman, Yame, Yaw Race Course Honor. Mammy Bakwasi Papa Yan ya can't say pontem as you said yes and tell you too much, too much. So for me Mamma and my mistress or say, Reverend Yan ya can't say upon tem as you said your pontem me too much. Or see this manya wada come on to mo. Nam Zadosi and I mean ya ka. She said yes and tell you too much. She said yeah yeah this is Simana Jew. You see my machine you do antem Yamiya Duma Yawada ya best at your solen tem near pontem. You see I any say and come by 1 o'clock near Pong. No beer to me, I'm going to be here. What they are, Brant, but Miss Nabby, you may have me. Last 2 weeks, me points or no crew food. So last week, you saw, oh, Pompe, Confessy, Mammy Bacossi, and Nadia won't pong. Meaning, some make I have what in Soro. Or see, there, or say,
1: as old boy,
0: or see me, are
1: upon
0: so boa point I saw the so ye messi last week tells the orti first floor messi yapon was it papa boa untimi pon I saw the so ye you heard you man yame ye what you are so say yame ya duma ya wada we brebi aya brantem na nyame adwuma obe ye no otina fie be ye me ya brebi o tom Thursday bra na nyame tumi ni nyane adwuma and a Friday so Yami Adama, all the branches will be meeting. Takra di Fobesia. Ewo, Shama, Asama San number 2. Tema Fonsubesia, Ewo, Oninku Park, Community 1. 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
0: 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Ewu Yesu demo. 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
1: Amen.
0: Meba choma me fa prayer lambesi mao. 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Me ba church last number no. Eno so so ye 0591. Aha, no about 36. 18. 20. 36, 18, 20. 0591 36 18 20. Nyamin Shrawati. Nyamin Yokesi, Ebiana Winimerade, Fansatu Akumaso, Kademi Kebi. Was say, Pastor Ben, and maybe somebody who man Christ on a dream. He said, greatest gift you can ever get. Say this after me, declare, say,
1: dear Lord,
0: I know I am a sinner. Forgive me for my sins. Come into my heart and come into my life. Write my name in the book of life. I repent and I accept your son Jesus as my Lord and my personal Savior. Lord, I thank you for saving my life. In Jesus' name.
1: Amen.
0: All right, me di wusi nyame yaduma ye be hie nyame yaduma. 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Amen. Bye bye.
2: Weakness in prayer has made kings become beggars, and beggars are riding on horses. According to scripture, 1 Peter chapter 4, verse 7 says, the end of the world is coming soon. Therefore, be earnest and disciplined in prayer. For this reason, Freedom Time Praying Partner, FTPP, is inviting all to join this power-packed prayer program every Sunday, Monday, Tuesday, and Wednesday midnight, 12 p.m. on... 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
3: Everything in you that attract evil people,
1: Jesus.
3: By the blood of Jesus Christ of Nazareth, we kill it by fire.
1: Amen.
2: Don't forget that the fervent prayer of a righteous man availeth much. Therefore, be part of this program. For any information, call 0244-115-618.
1: Freedom. The Lord.

0: which worked for Jesus.
1: Let that which worked for Jesus
0: come upon my life.
1: Come upon my life.
0: That which came upon the apostles.
1: That which came upon the apostles.
0: Come upon my life.
1: Come upon my life.
0: In the name of Jesus.
1: In the name of Jesus.
0: Today I receive fresh oil.
1: Today I receive fresh oil.
0: For every assignment in life.
1: For every assignment in life.
0: In the name of Jesus.
1: In the name of Jesus.
0: Open your mouth and begin to pray. Raise your voice. Be desperate for it. Pray for fresh oil. Pray for fresh oil.

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1: Amen.
0: Your academics will spring up.
1: Amen.
0: Your career, everything about you will spring up.
1: Amen.
2: Oh, let there be spring ups.
1: Amen.
2: Do you hear what I'm saying?
3: Yes, sir.
2: I want you to be desperate.
3: Yeah.
2: Because you cannot remain the same. Things cannot remain the same. I must have a change in my story. There must be a change in my story. God must come through for me. I need the anointing for change of level. I must bring up whatever is keeping you down tonight. By the anointing, that thing is leaving you.
1: Amen.
2: Oh, I wish I have the right people. You are lifting up your voice. I'm not feeling the prayer. Listen to me. You see, by God's grace, we have prayed. And understand the prayer to a certain point that, listen, if it cannot move you, then it can't move anything. The prayer that cannot move you, prayer is about your consciousness of who you are, whose presence you stand. Are you with me? And the prayer must be out of the recesses of your being. Do you understand? It must take over. Listen, anything that moves you, moves you, can move something.
3: Yes.
2: But whatever cannot move you, cannot move anything. Are you here with me?
3: Yes, sir.
2: So if your prayer, it's not that which can move your life, then forget it. Are you here with me? Which means that you pray with intensity. You pray with intentionality. Listen, we are not here just to babble words. Because the bonfire, we go have before the cartons, express yourself. In your own language, understand what you are praying first, and let the tongues take over. Do you understand me?
3: Yes, sir.
2: Do you understand me?
3: Yes, sir.
2: Listen, you can waste the whole hour, waste the whole time thinking you are praying, but you didn't pray. The fact that you did, blah, blah, blah, blah, blah, blah, blah, blah, who are you talking to? You are crazy. Are you here with me?
3: Yes.
2: Pray with consciousness. Say, pray with consciousness.
1: Pray with consciousness.
2: And pray with intensity.
1: Pray with intensity.
2: Are you here with me? You are joking. Order. Listen, tongues now has become a lazy way of praying. People don't read the word of God. People don't express themselves through the word of God anymore. Because the moment you may pinch yourself now, no, to another.
0: I receive the anointing.

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0: Spirit. 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His presence is here. All eyes closed, all hands lifted. The atmosphere is charged by the presence of the Holy Spirit. And tonight he wants to enter in. He wants to enter in. He wants to enter in. I want every one of you, as you stand still tonight, to take in a very deep breath. You are doing this 3 times. Take your time, don't rush it. As you do it, have it at the back of your mind and your spirit that, Holy Spirit, fill me. Holy Spirit, anoint me. I need what it takes to break through in life. I need what it takes to fulfill destiny. I need what it takes to break my limitation. I need what it takes to break the chains and the shackles of my life. Holy Spirit, fill me. Are you ready? With your hands lifted as a sign of surrender to God, let him have mercy on us and anoint us afresh. As we do this 3 times, some of you are going to feel something unusual. You are going to feel some kind of sensation in your spirit. Some of you is going to be some level of peace that you have never experienced before. For some of you, the joy unspeakable will start exuding out of your life. Some of you, out of nowhere, you are going to feel something that you have never felt before. He's here. And everything is unto you according to your faith, not according to the man of God. According to your faith. Now come down. Come down. Spirit of the living God, we believe you are here. You are in this space. You are in this atmosphere. Saturate this moment. And let your people begin to have a feel of you. We have come that we will have a feel of you. Now, every one of you taking a deep breath. Holy Spirit, fill us. Thank you, Holy Spirit. Now, taking another breath right now. After each breath, you want to say, thank you, Holy Spirit. Thank you, Holy Spirit. For the 10th time, you are doing it. Yes, take in. Take in. Take in. Take in. He's taking charge. He's taking over. He's taking over. He's taking over. Yes, Lord. Yes, Lord. Somebody begin to burst into the language of the spirit wherever you are. As you feel it in your spirit, begin to outpour. Let it come out of your mouth. Let it come out of your mouth. Let it come out of your mouth. Let it come out of your mouth. What is within, let it come out now. Kento siki parodoshi. Likomarandi krasete libaha. Likomariantani goroshaba. Yes, he's here. Yes, he's here. Yes, he is here. You can feel him. You can receive him. Yes, let him take charge. Don't be shy. Outpour it. Let it flow. Come on, let it flow. Let it flow. Let it flow. Let it flow.
1: Let it flow. Let it flow. Let it flow.
0: Come on, let it flow. Let it flow. Thank you, Holy Spirit. Come on, let it flow. Let it flow. Take it. It's all about you. Let it flow. Thank you, Holy Spirit. Let it flow. If you desire him, you will have him. Let it flow. Come on, and cause your rain to fall. Is anybody here? Open the floodgates. Come on, raise it. Yes, sir. Come on, take it. To fall. Oh, yes. Oh, thank you, Holy Spirit. Lift up your hands and receive it. It's all about you. Fresh oil. Come on. Yes. Fresh oil. Come on, sing it louder.

0: the fresh oil that is flowing in this place. We thank you for empowering your people tonight.
1: Amen.
0: Now, I want to give you just one prayer point. When the anointing came upon Jesus, many things were manifested in his life. The Bible says that he went about doing good. What is it that you want to see in your life? Let the anointing you have carried make it manifest.
1: Amen.
0: Do you understand the prayer? The Bible says that Jesus said that the Spirit of the Lord is upon me because he has anointed me to preach, and all that was said was concerning his assignment here on earth. So that anointing that has come upon you, what is it that must do in your life? For Jesus, it caused him to fulfill his assignment. What must the anointing do in your life today? The Bible says that talking about Cyrus, whose right hand he has holding, the anointing caused him to subdue kings and nations. He said to loose the loins of kings and to open before him the two living gates. What is it that you want the anointing to do? Are there closed doors in your life? Are there things that are limiting your destiny? The Bible says that not only did Jesus went about doing good, but he healed all them that were oppressed of what? Of the devil. Which means liberty. Liberty, freedom from every captivity. Are you under certain bondage? Are you under any captivity of the enemy? The anointing is causing you to be liberated right now.
1: Amen.
0: He said, it shall come to pass in that day that the burden shall be lifted up from thy shoulder and the yoke off from thy neck, and the yoke shall be destroyed because of all.
1: The anointing
0: breaks you. Are there any yoke in your life?
1: Jesus.
0: Is there any marital yoke in your life? Today, the anointing is breaking it.

0: Today, by the anointing, you are going scot-free.
1: Amen.
0: The anointing is causing your head to be lifted.
1: Amen.
0: In the name of Jesus. You want to say, Father.
1: Father.
2: That is weak. If you don't pray louder, I will bring everybody in front here. Are you here with me? I want to hear you pray. Because we have come to the altar of prayer. Are you with me? And listen, nothing but prayer. Nothing but what?
1: Prayer.
2: If you are not praying, you have not come. Are you with me?
1: Yes,
2: sir. Say, Father.
1: Father.
2: In the name of Jesus.
1: In the name of Jesus.
2: By the anointing of the Holy Spirit.
1: By the anointing of the Holy Spirit.
2: That is at work in me now.
1: That is at work in me now.
2: In the name of Jesus.
1: In the name of
2: Jesus. Let there be manifestation.
1: Let there be manifestation.
2: Of your anointing.
1: Of your anointing.
2: In any area.
1: In every area.
2: I fall short. In the name of Jesus.
1: In the name of Jesus.
2: I direct the anointing.
1: I direct the anointing.
2: By reason of the grace of God.
1: Of the grace of
2: towards certain areas of my life.
1: Towards certain areas of my
2: that
1: life.
2: I want to see manifestation.
1: I want to see manifestation
2: of the anointing.
1: Of the anointing.
2: In

manifest in this area, concerning my life. 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Let the anointing be channeled towards that area. I don't want to see anybody

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Let the tool in that head be open. The traveling doors be open. In the name of Jesus. Let the traveling doors be open. In the name of Jesus.

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0: Raise your right hand to the Father. Whatever it is that could not be possible,
1: Jesus,
0: by virtue of the anointing of the Holy Spirit of God, let that thing begin to work for your good.
2: Amen.
0: Whatever that was going down, by the anointing, we release that it begins to rise up in the name of Jesus Christ.
2: Amen.
0: That which was dying,
1: Jesus,
0: by virtue.

0: of Jesus Christ.
1: Amen.
0: Any door that is closed to many generations,
1: Jesus.
0: He said that lift up your heads, O ye gates, and be lifted up, ye everlasting doors, that the King of glory may come in. Therefore, in the name of Jesus, any gate that is closed to you, we command that gate to open now in Jesus' name.
1: Amen.
0: Let marital gates be open now in the name of Jesus Christ.
1: Amen.
0: Traveling gates be open now in the name of Jesus Christ.
1: Amen.

0: Jesus.
1: By the anointing, I declare them possible in your life.
2: Amen.
1: 1 Samuel 23 verse 14. Let's do one more prayer. And we sit down, we go to the second one. Thank you, Jesus.
3: Thank you, Lord.
1: I didn't feel you. I said, thank you, Jesus.
0: Thank you, Lord.
1: 1 Samuel 23, 14. 1 Samuel 23, 14. Hallelujah.
3: Amen.
1: You can put it in the other NLT. Let's have it in NLT. Let's have it in NLT. The Bible says that David now stayed in the stronghold of the wilderness and in the hill country of Ziph. Saul hunted him day after day, but God did not let Saul find him.
2: Amen.
1: From today, God will not deliver your enemies into your hands.
2: Amen.
1: Those who are hunting after your life, by reason of the anointing, will not find you.
2: Amen.
1: You don't understand. Listen, the anointing has many dimensions, and it works in many ways. But I want you to lift up this prayer over your life and over your family. That those that are hunting after the family, those that are hunting for your good and for your success will not find you.
2: Amen.
1: In fact, those that are, see, the Bible says that Saul went about hunting David. Put it in another version. He said, day after all, day after all,
2: day,
1: day after all,
2: day.
1: The day for him to find you will never come.
2: Amen.
1: Help me with another version. Help me with another version. With that GW message or passion, whatever. Whatever. Let me. In fact, Ufarina, yeah, now man pie bono cry in it. Amen.
0: Amen.
1: Aquana sorry. Oh. Pastor. Oh. Pastor. Way in your life.
2: Amen.
1: You want to say, Father,

0: never find me.
1: Will never find
0: in the name of Jesus.
1: In the name of Jesus.
0: I declare a hedge of fire.
1: I declare a hedge of fire.
0: In and around me.
1: In and around me.
0: My family.
1: My family.
0: In the name of Jesus.
1: In the name of Jesus.
0: Oh God, my Father.
1: Oh God, my Father.
0: May I never be delivered.
1: May I never be delivered.
0: Into the hands of my enemies.
1: Into the hands of my
0: those
1: enemies.
0: Who are after my life.
1: Those who are after my
0: in the name of Jesus.
1: In the name of
0: by reason of the anointing.
1: By reason of the
0: I'll anointing. Fulfill my days.
1: I'll fulfill my days.
0: Here on earth.
1: Here on earth.
0: I'll fulfill my assignment.
1: I'll fulfill my assignment.
0: Here on earth.
1: Here on earth.
0: In the name of Jesus.
1: In the name of
0: clap your hands and pray. Clap your hands and pray. Clap your hands and pray. Jesus Christ, declare that you shall not die. Your life will not be cut short.

Your case is different. God is with you.

Let's go.

0: against you,
1: Jesus,
0: will not catch up with you.
2: Amen.
0: Whoever is hunting after your life and destiny,
1: Jesus,
0: will not find you in Jesus' name.
2: Amen.
0: Day after day.
3: I don't know what is pursuing your life,
0: but it shall be in vain.
2: Amen.
0: I said it shall be in vain.
2: Amen.
3: The anointed tonight makes you a touch not.
2: Amen.
3: He said that he reproved kings for their sake. And he said to his anointed and to his prophets, you are a touch not.
1: Amen.
3: Say, by reason of the anointing,
4: by reason of the anointing,
3: I am a touch not.
4: I am a touch not.
3: In the name of Jesus.
2: In the name of Jesus.
5: My God.
3: May God make you a touch not.
2: Amen.
3: From today.
6: Amen.
3: The anointing to carry on your assignment. The anointing to be fruitful and successful. Let it come upon you.
2: Amen.
3: Let it come upon you.
2: Amen.

0: shout a big amen.
1: Amen.
0: Please take your seat as we continue. Amen. Hallelujah. I told you that to walk in the supernatural has two major ingredients. The first one is what? The first one is what? Shout it if you understand. The first one is what? Ah, are you here? Shout it one more time. Some of you are still angry with me. Should we close? The first one is what? The first one is what? I'm not feeling you. The first one is what? Yes, you are not. When God wants to use a person or cause that person to walk in supernatural manifestation, the second thing that God does is that he touches your mind. Say my mind. So, the number two way by which we walk in the supernatural is to have the supernatural mentality. Say supernatural mentality. To walk in the supernatural manifestation is not only by the anointing, but also by the mindset with which you carry. The mindset with which all you carry. Listen, God cannot use anybody without your mind. What did I say, sister? Without Jews understood it. The Pharisees understood it because they know very well that whenever somebody says somebody is my father, they understand that the person is more like him. Are you with me? And he has his source, his identity with him. And for that matter, anytime Jesus actually said God is his father, they wanted. Let me tell you, the enemy would deny you of stop you the moment you begin to know who you are and whose you are. You are. You understand me? Therefore, supernatural mindset or mentality is key for everybody to walk in the supernatural. To see manifestations of the supernatural, of the supernatural God, you need to have a supernatural word. Say, I carry the supernatural mentality. And this is very important. Because, listen, it took supernatural mindset. Listen, look at me. It took supernatural mindset for Moses to see the Red Sea parted and the people of Israel walking on barefooted before it happened. He saw it in his mind's eye. Are you understanding me? He saw it in his mindset that he and the people of Israel had seen the Red Sea open and they were walking on the sea as a dry ground. That is supernatural mindset. It took supernatural mindset for Joshua and Caleb to say, we are well able to take the land. Even though they saw giants and they saw great men on the land which God has promised them, the Bible said that the pen said that, no, we cannot. For those who are living on the land are giants. And the Bible said that they said that they were like grasshoppers. Oh my God. They were like grasshoppers. You see, the mindset. Same problem at all. Different approach. What mindset do you carry? What mindset do you carry? If you are born supernatural spirit being, then you must carry the mindset of all the supernatural spirit being. Hallelujah. The supernatural spirit being says that all things are possible to them that hope. For Paul to say that I can do all things through Christ, which one? Are you here with me? That's supernatural mindset. It doesn't matter the difficulty. He said, I can do all things. Jesus carried supernatural mindset. And therefore, nobody could put him down. He knew who he was. Whose he was. Are you here with me? Tonight, my prayer for you is that you will carry a supernatural mindset. Yeah. Because you cannot think one way and expect another thing. You cannot think something different and expect to walk in another way. What you are is what you think. What you think becomes who you are. You are your mindset. And therefore, if you know that you are born of God, then begin to operate in that level. Are you hearing what I'm saying? All things work for them that love God. To them that are called according to his word, his purpose. I am called according to the purpose of God. So this.
1: We trust that you've been blessed with the word of God. We would like to have you worship with us at Miracle Manor Church, Top High, off Tech Junction Road, behind Love FM. 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

0: Emma me conceive we. But me no mu ye no na me kwa hospital o twa scan na o si o mu ni nsen ensi unko an o ye dey.
1: Wo bo hu.
0: Enti one Friday bi me nu an sa de na ase ti me san kwa hospital o se one sa we na ba ne dey ase enti I dey say ye we dey ensi no me kwa ye. 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
0: tube na ba ko na aka ne ya hwe se di enti a o di ensio enko ya enti mi anfem anko and I'm going to 2019 October and now almost share me kwa almost a doctor now we are in the no more too much of that sign see a buyer bedu 2020 February and now almost the metals is a member of my laparoscopy to me for ya me could do my ad name your mother reporter mommy was saying MBM MBM, I just want my doctor answer. And see, all the reports, my mom has a friend, I just report in the film in some say. What at that, over the doctor, no, that day, no, I beg you, report. And that may buy. See, the next Thursday, me call me doctor, me call you report, and I'm a call. Doctor, no, I share report, and I will say, me one fallopian tube, now I can, I block it. And intina, intinian, and intise, me person in be a media, I just say IVF. In fact, eh, ya, you procure na nami will be dadan. Na, madame, see, we air qualma, or be a only dear, only be cra. Me and nami will be dadan, a bear my own, let you say, see, I pray you 8 years. I sorry, society, a dream. 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And Nana and Ma and Honey and Hammy. And see me there, my year 2020. Me by your banner, so ma or more pair a fruit of the womb, and I'm the Milikan, my vision. Catch the greatest program, be ya, Reverend Bea, me baby, I just say, be ya, me yam. Program be a me baby or from a baby na ha. In 2020 November, ye baby na ha. Ma then ma met na inside me da form obi car and I'm not gonna park a castle. And I me di me full out two form one am sisters as we a fertile dear. And ye onya kupa unsha no hani onya. In ti ma pida ma ta di ni se na ma kwa daka na entemo se de baya obi enhu me hu. Intimate who they are, yeah, not Reverend, I friend said, oh, my, oh, pet fruit of the womb, oh, my brain, you know. Ye, Bejina, that one, yeah, 27th, AC 27, but oh, my prophecy, not at the action, yeah, see the next day, 28. Into or catch a cameraman, they say, capture them, a year by this time.

0: kwa me ka me se eye mia camera ne baba na me sha atare green na me jinam enti ye se 2021 2021 na kwa na be si ne November se ye mu to November se ye mu me strategy ate se me ya ri ya na me hu de 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dey
1: so na why dance dey ni so whose testimony do we believe, that of the doctor or God? Hello. You see, the reason why we give testimonies like this is to stir up faith in you, for you to know that God is a God of possibilities. That even the doctor's report proves that she cannot give birth, there is a God whose words supersede that of the doctors. Whose report should we believe? Hallelujah.
0: Enti meyari ya enti December maye na ose ye ye no love for me no 31st no.
1: Yes.
0: My she white me baba after the many so bring na me. Me who dey come me o that 31st night na. Na me photo test stream. Me photo ya na atiki two.
1: And then all my hooky cattle of them. Say,

0: friend beside me say, me see, December, me move menses. And also, what test, Mrs. Debbie?
1: Hey.
0: Man, come
1: Mercies of God.
0: Oh, no, I saw my poor lab, as I would not say, still a positive. And was no, so not a doctor, and I'm a couple of no numer posting in. It's not me to offer, as I was saying, I won't genie, Miss Mijidi. And I'm sorry, and I'm a buy. Ain't he? In fact, my fun easy. My fun easy cry. Never catch the glory. I'm a mom, me dear, Nimia, and ever. To me, call me Nimka crying, I say, your mama may bed rest. A muda far horse, I said, Sabio, a far horse, 5 months. See, almost say, me and Shaka crana say, oh, bed the children, oh, dear, I know, mammy. Me anomaly scan square or say me like mumbo no and chledi I was say ya chichila no a yakama and I'm a bear fee. I feel me drew me 7 months na ensure I started a woman and I'm a son call hospital. Make a hospital or say baby no so panty. I just say my wood da. That's another 30 weeks. Yeah, my water had no one bed 3 weeks. I come home and son, I a year crown, I'm and I made the home. See, then it can be a not me to bank or Facebook, and I'm a horse. And see, me the hospital or not, Pastor Baho, means we are not hospital. Yeah, 3 years down here, the cats. Maybe I'm in person, but I'm not true, my cats. I can't tell. Pastor, I've been in the hospital and not where who may ask what to tune in your who baby, I'm a diamo. No, I sign for I'm saying
1: that I'm dying out soon.
0: And I'm searching, I'm a fraud, I'm a Hayana Meda. Ain't he? Pastor, I'm a friend.
1: You see,
0: I thought to
1: answer. I thought to answer.
0: Ain't
1: he?
0: My friend.
1: I am a man. Sending a mere say, I am a man, I am a Syrian in the journal. Sana won't so officer say, now watch us.

0: 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Actually, pastor say you better cook on for another. Later on, man, me answer. You ain't answer. You cook.
1: Hey, how many weeks?
0: Not say my benya 32 weeks, 3 days.
1: I know one for now. Cook.
0: You know not wait now. You 1.9. And so one month for now. Cook. Me ban only 7 months. And see. July
1: 14th. Hey, Praise the Lord. I am not a cool baby. I feel so what? What's the abdomen of you?

0: kasa mami wonya face wa akwa wobre seno mi nim dia kwaso blessings that we in the Lord.
1: We want to give God a glory.
0: Yet Benjamin na we ne dia
2: when the reporter actually say me tube na block it and aba akwa reporter actually say me wa one fallopian tube.
0: Praise the Lord. This is the report of a doctor. Documents actually say owned me with you. By Nyanko Ponde, we see there is a handwriting of ordinance. He blotted it out with his blood.

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1: 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Nti very fortunate for me now is almost 2 o'clock and I'm tuning into Love FM and I'm in a pastor bonfire. My bonfire is still the Oyani say Kakrana watchu up some and say I don't know what to do again. I was like, God, if Pastor Obed is truly your servant,
0: yes,
1: yes, century, mommy who is century. All of a sudden, oh sorry, what's name? No, because I'm saying, hey, won't die. Obia on Castle. I was like, wow. My friend Pastor Kra Kashore.
0: Say,
1: now sorry, maybe we are Kra on Shabbat. So that I will let him join.

0: So you, it will tell you what was orchestrated. But she said, if
1: truly a servant of God.
0: Mami honi sanctuary. You want to give glory to God. Praise the Lord. Eradin sunye ma. But you're not come mini movie.
2: So baby, be share be money na intimi kwa endi di
0: nyashie. Mumini.
2: It was a salam ni pastor Bompai sana. He was like, we should place your hand on wherever, like in your own area, pastor baby. And your yam demi sa tuho. And I'm in a Bompai and also evanishie. My baby, fire in front of him.
0: We give glory to God. Slap your hands for Jesus. Let's appreciate the Lord.
2: So, I think, was it Wednesday or Thursday? Is it breakthrough night? He was like, write your expectation on a sheet of paper and then bring it. Now, media. My name is Say.
3: Last year, I am a business. I got a contract. And he, with the finance and I was here at the end, along the line, along the line, I fell sick. I pray on prayer line though, but it's not in pastor. I didn't want to be associated with things with the church. And I came and I spoke to Pastor Albert. I was coming for a prayer line. And he said, God will restore. So I think last year we did a seed with my expectation. And I'm a fraud in my mommy. It's kind of here, but I don't miss me here, but of course, not me who near me. And I was trying to get other loans. And it was very hard for me to get the loans. I did all means possible. And along the line, I heard about some grants. And I may apply here. One was the COVID-19 response grants. Me and Obias, oh, we wouldn't connection. I wouldn't say, let me try. See, I just applied. I wrote my proposal and I dropped it in. And I sowed the seed. I think that was my expectation. Then along the line, another grant also was advertised. I think that was the German GIZ, German embassy, whatever. Then I also applied again. I was just saying, let me just try. And I didn't hear anything, so I thought maybe I didn't get it. So I think early this year, January, within February, then I had a call that I should come to Accra. That was the first grant I applied for. And by God's grace, I've received 30,000.
4: Come on, do it better unto Jesus. Young double shovel and
3: in fact, when everything happened, I signed, and before I was aware, the money was in the bank, my company account. It was amazing. People were like, "What did you do?" And I'm like, "I don't know." And I remember that I had sold a seed, my expectation. I know God did it. That was my effort. Then the next grant, I think that was last 2 weeks. They called me that they are doing a follow-up on the things I wanted. So I sent the invoices and everything to them. Then, before I was aware, they sent me a copy of my funding. I received 4,000 euros. As I'm talking, I went to sign, I think that was this week, and I'm receiving about 27,000, something by next week.
4: Come on, celebrate Jesus. Come on, celebrate Jesus.
5: I don't know how to celebrate. My second time I'm a day back, breakthrough.
4: Wow.
5: Time. But my tear pastor since 2018. But anytime be, I mean, your testimonies, but this is the most way I'm a person, my share. My Adventist. I mean, miracles, like churches be saying, but since 2018, I'm a certified pastor now. My J, like
6: that alone is a testimony.
5: Me uncle found the pastor yeah, Juma Pa, because me see no no. Many testimonies, baby, but I'm meeting me ma. Just recently, me back from a catcher, a Juma sem. May exams, my co interview. May I say a bit frame me? Your frame out for training, your frame me. Ah, it's my so disappointed, downhearted. Let me say, ah, are they? It's last month, maybe catch the glory, let me home pastor, me catch training. And I breakthrough, me cyber bomb pie. Breakthrough night, the Friday, say yeah, the Saturday morning. Bed 10, me wo hona minya call, a free, the head office. So I'm going to say my contract. It's the best at Monday, Sunday, I'm going to be preparation for Monday. May Danya may I say, Pastor, I'm going to be here because me am in Virginia, maybe saying the Advent is here. But Pastor, nyami de ne ye adwumenti mesremo. Mo amwo hanu munye jide honi mu. Bibia mo pe bia nyakopon benam ne soaye amam.

0: before then, no, I was facing a lot of disappointments, failures, and delays, like especially in my relationship.
1: Oh.
0: So I decided to pray about it. And I started joining prayer line. Now I'm a singles prayer summit. Now I'm a program singing. Fast forward. Last year, September, I started fasting. And I think the third day to the fasting, you're about CTG. And Papa told me, like, God is going to do something in my life. It will cause a whole lot of people to praise Him.
1: Wow.
0: And He also prayed for me that disappointments and failures, delays have been canceled. And I said, Amen.
1: That was a direct message He gave you that day.
0: Yes, CTG. It was on Saturday.
1: The way you are talking, doing something like this. Praise the Lord. Yes, CTJ. She's trying to show me the testimony even before. May the Lord surprise somebody here. In the name of Jesus. Let me approach you. You just don't hide. Just keep on doing it. Keep on doing it. Amen.
0: So I kept praying. And 31st, what night? Maybe I was hustling. Into your bomb fire, you know. Like on first January, your point, and I'm being nearly what altar is. I'm still with the fresh anointing. So I knelt then, I'm a bump. I said, already this year, then, but I'm worried before May 2023. It's me nearly what here, your point, and I'm a bump, and I'm a coffee. And God has been faithful.

his power, Papa gave her a direct prophetic message. And the disappointments, the failures, they were captured by the power of God. And the disappointment turned to reappointment. And the Lord manifested his glory.

0: 2019. Now me call say, hey, wait the next year, we say because and no be si share. Oh, you turn had 6 years, 5 years, 11 years. You are still living in your school. Now then, now this, but I didn't take it. You know, because I am going to time. So some person because school, I am going to be a kind mommy. So almost 3 years to like say a posting. You know, me apply for steadily with pay. And the last month, I am here to me has been approved.
1: This month. And when did the 10,000 come?
0: This month. Last month after breakthrough.
1: Yeah. And this steadily, which you actually don't qualify, I know that. But favor and grace is here. When was that? Within a period of 2 months.
2: In any year, so along the line, I fell sick. Me buying on, so I'm the sandals canoe. I pray on prayer line though, but it's not in pastor. I didn't want to be associated with things with the church. I came and I spoke to Pastor Obed. I was coming for a prayer line, and he said God will restore. So I think last year we did a seed with my expectation, and I'm extraordinary. I mean, your mommy. It's kind of here, but I know miss me here, but of course, let me hear me

0: the German GIZ, German Embassy, whatever. Then I also applied again. I was just saying, well, let me just try. And I didn't hear anything, so I thought maybe I didn't get it. So I think early this year, January, within February, then I had a call that I should come to Accra. That was the first grant I applied for. And by God's grace, I've received 30,000.
1: Come on, do it better unto Jesus.
0: In fact, when everything happened, I signed, and before I was aware, the money was in the bank, my company account. It was amazing. People were like, "What did you do?" And I'm like, "I don't know." And I remember that I had sold a seed. My expectation, I know God did it. That wasn't my effort. Then the next grant, I think that was last 2 weeks. They called me that they are doing a follow-up on the things I wanted. So I sent the invoices and everything to them. Then, before I was aware, they sent me a copy of my funding. I received 4,000 euros. As I'm talking, I went to sign, I think that was this week, and I'm receiving about 27,000, something, something, by next week. And I thank God.
1: Come on, celebrate Jesus. Come on, celebrate Jesus.
2: Shalom. He has 4 daughters.
3: Powerful.
2: And they are due for marriage. So when we started this year, he has always been praying with us on radio. Huh. So when we started this year,
3: I need the bigger one.
2: When we started the 40 days, he engaged himself. So on the day of, entering the fast, we did Mobrumwad here. And he took seed for all the 4 daughters.
3: 4.
2: And place it upon this altar.
3: This altar.
2: So when we went to the orphanage, he also sponsored the children with yogurt. And he prayed that before this year will end, let the children, the first and the second, get married. Also for last month, 23rd, one got married. This month, 14th, another one to God, my
3: hey! What a God!
2: What a mighty God we say.
3: Church, listen. Would there a visa? Would there a job? Tell you. Would there a marriage?

0: By the oil upon our father,
1: Michael,
0: I declare over you, 1st 2010 of November, 2nd one was 14th of December. Less than 1 month. It happened twice. Four daughters. You are here desiring for marriage and the best of marriages. Raise your hand. It is yours.
1: In the name of Jesus.
0: It is your portion.
1: In the name of Jesus.
0: May you smile. May you receive testimonies like.
2: In fact, my life is a living testimony, and me a show send come the short story and come many awards. I've really struggled with life, but glory be to God that now I can smile, and I don't know. Let me start from somewhere. Yeah, we meet so men can say Christian family in see me fit me collaborate. I'm not perfect though, but I tried my best to live a pure life. Me drew stage, it was a me worry no. It was serious. People they come and they mess up your life and you just leave without any reason. My life was a mess. My friends, I mean, you must see so obia worry, and people see you and they say something, and you don't walk or down with me. That sometimes my father to me, friend, and I will be some question. Be me, I meet me who say I was really left out. My bonfire, my soul seed, I was fasting, I was doing everything.

0: but I felt like Nyankopon ne kwa ye kan ne ho asem ni nti nyame o ho de. 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But me die and me sign soon that you be and it was horrible. Me who said and you be fifi me mu a pie. I want me dream him. Mm. Then I called pastor again. That time, no, see, oh, he's driving. So, draw a friend me back. See, pastor, bye, you know, and I'll frame me. And I, yes, shadow, yeah, I'm a bad thing. Hey, yeah, I'm a bad thing. Pastor, I'm a submit here. Obisa, I'm a problem. Before I say, maybe a man, I'm not an issue. Because now I rewash him. I'm a woman. See, what the man of God did was he prayed for me. And he has been my friend in that the because he has been a father to me. Sometimes on mumpo and the phone, if the credit ever frame me, it be some then so what is happening and stuff like that. But me grandpa no, in fact, upon encouragement, I felt like oh, nothing was going to happen. Into the last all night service, I'm about to see pastor frame me or here, and I'll catch you say a man is coming. Now, me interested in the man is just like the stature. Describe it. It tells me that my husband is not around. And Uncle Ben said, my husband, the pastor, hi, the same thing.
1: See, who's right now there? It's who bounces and bounces and many uncle.
0: You see, Pastor Casa, no, in fact, I'll catch him say before the. And that time, the name say November or say October, but okay, I miss it. Now, wedding crab, it's a wedding. I'm gonna by the within 2 months, you'll be to me. I worry me. Well, my main shame. Unfortunately for me, I was looking elsewhere, wrong place. Crabby, crazy. After the October be burning, and I'm inside giving up. It's been a pastor. Yaka. In fact, na me inferno. 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Oko drew Congo away, join me. I feel they know my friend me. So, Pesel Obameho. Ah, Obameho, Baba Eden. I say, if you know, come over to me, true. If you know what you're telling me. And I'm in here about your money by it. Just anything you take to your money, say, Nyamia Dum, Obabe worry me. I'm a Nyamia Sasha Yamunu. Was I tell me, a back hour, send me your food. It is a war, Hana Sawa Bumbo, and I saw where I come so beside the Bina feel sad, and it does so in our son. The person may catch you on the same. You will not meet Pia, or not dear, or my dear, what bring to me? Not or my dear, only Pia, and who may a dozen. If he sent a minim, Ebby as I bring, and cat, minim me out to me, dear, but to was it. Say, Chinchen and Nassim Pa, may say, to was it. And one repemuno on yame obey amam. Amen.
1: Bon sem kesiepa. You see, this is a double blessing. Amen. For your trouble, you are receiving double in the name of Jesus. Begin to shout out to Jesus.
0: Oh, October 17.
1: Where ye know, where ye know,

0: cleanses my conscience from acts that leads to death. As a result, I am a new man in Christ, serving the living God. And this morning,
1: I confess
0: that I shall experience divine assistance, through the blood of Jesus. The portals of heaven are open unto me.
1: Angels
0: are on assignment
1: this morning
0: concerning my prayer.
1: I thank you
0: that the blood of Jesus
1: is
0: speaking better things
1: in my life.
0: To you alone,
1: be all the glory.
0: Somebody thank God for the blood and plead the blood this morning. Raise your voice. Thank God for the blood and begin to plead the blood wherever you are. Open your mouth that the blood of Jesus cleanses us from all unrighteousness. This morning, let the blood of Jesus cleanse our conscience from anything that leads to death. Let the blood of Jesus cleanse us from every sin. As we confess in his name, our sins are wiped away in accordance with the riches of God's grace. Can somebody open your mouth and pray with me that, Father, in the name of Jesus, I thank you, God, that your blood washes, your blood cleanses, your blood purifies. Oh, God, my Father, in the name of Jesus, I thank you for the blood that speaks better things. I thank you for the blood that speaks righteousness, that speaks redemption, the blood that speaks deliverance, the blood that speaks for my safety. I thank you, God, that the blood is washing me through and through, from the crown of my head to the soles of my feet. I thank you that the blood of Jesus is deposited for my redemption in the name of Jesus. Can somebody open your mouth, raise your voice, and declare the blood of Jesus? Speak the blood wherever you are. Speak the blood. Declares the blood. Open your mouth and let the blood of Jesus makes atonement this morning for your life. Makes atonement for your family. Makes atonement in the name of Jesus. Let the blood prepares your way this morning. Let the blood makes your way clear in the name of Jesus. The blood of Jesus speak before you, speak behind you, speak beside you. The blood of Jesus speak ahead of you. The blood of Jesus speak on your way, speak on your road, speak on your path. The blood of Jesus speak at your office. The blood of Jesus speak everywhere. Open your mouth and say, Father, I release the blood of Jesus everywhere that I stand this morning. I thank you for the blood that is speaking better things. The blood that is speaking better things. The blood that is speaking better things. Raise your voice. I want to hear every one of you. Raise your voice. Raise your voice. Raise your voice. Raise your voice. Open your mouth. Drop your comments. Let the blood begin to speak in every direction of your life. Thank you for the blood. Thank you for the blood. Thank you for the blood. Thank you for the blood. Thank you for the blood. Thank you for the blood. You want to raise your voice and say, Spirit of the Living God, this morning, I surrender my life, my will, my thoughts, my emotions. Holy Spirit, I come before you. I stand on the basis of your word. That I should be filled. Not with wine.
1: But
0: with the Holy Ghost.
1: Holy Spirit.
0: Pour yourself afresh in me. In the name of Jesus. Spirit of God.
1: Pour yourself afresh.
0: I receive
1: fresh oil.
0: For another day.
1: Fresh oil.
0: On the altar of prayer.
1: Holy Spirit.
0: Fill me to the brim.
1: Fill my life.
0: I receive of your fullness.
1: In the name of Jesus.
0: Spirit divine.
1: I thank you.
0: That you are here.
1: I thank you.
0: That you are in charge.
1: I thank you.
0: That you are the Lord
1: of my life.
0: Right now.
1: In the name of Jesus.
0: I declare.
1: The Lordship of Jesus Christ.
0: In every area of my life.
1: I declare.
0: I declare. that Jesus Christ is Lord
2: over my life,
0: over my home,
2: over my destiny,
0: over my job.
2: Jesus Christ
0: is Lord
2: in every facet of my life.
0: Jesus Christ
2: is Lord
0: in every department
2: of my destiny.
0: Jesus Christ
2: is Lord
0: today.
2: Let him take charge.
0: Holy Spirit,
2: come magnify Jesus
0: in my life
2: like never before.
0: Holy Spirit,
2: come magnify Jesus
0: this morning,
2: today,
0: in my life.
2: Holy Spirit,
0: come magnify Jesus
2: like never before.
0: Can you raise your voice in prayer?
2: Ask the Holy Spirit this morning to magnify Jesus
0: in your life like never before.
2: Spirit of God,
0: take charge.
2: Spirit of God,
0: take charge.
2: I surrender my life,
0: my will, my emotions.
2: I surrender my destiny.
0: I surrender my life,
2: every aspect of it.
0: Spirit of God,
2: have your way.
0: Have your way.
2: Have your way.
0: Have your way.
2: Open your mouth in prayer.
0: Holy Spirit,
2: come magnify Jesus.
0: Holy Spirit,
2: come magnify Jesus.
0: Holy Spirit,
2: come magnify Jesus.
0: Holy Spirit,
2: come magnify Jesus.
0: Le korabadesh,
2: raton de gedesh,
0: hakantali arabados.
2: Holy Spirit,
0: come make Jesus Lord
2: over my life,
0: over every situation.
2: Le paradadados,
0: le korabadesh.
2: Come on now, raise your voice.
0: Come on, raise your voice.
2: Come on, raise your voice.
0: You want to say, Holy Spirit,
2: I thank you for this morning.
0: And I thank you for what you are going to do.
2: I thank you, Lord,
0: that I remember
2: what you have done before.
0: I thank you for what you have done before.
2: And I thank you for what you are going to do
0: in my life.
2: Thank you for what you did last year.
0: Thank you for what you did last month.
2: Thank you for what you did last week.
0: Thank you for what you did last week.
2: Thank you for what you did yesterday.
0: Thank you for what you did yesterday.
2: This morning, as my hands are lifted,
0: I thank you for what you are going to do.
2: I thank you for what you are going to do
0: in my life today.
2: In my life today.
0: In the name of Jesus.
2: In the name of Jesus.
0: Open your mouth and pray.
2: Raise your voice and open your mouth.
0: Drop your comments right there.
2: Lift up your voice.
0: Share the link as you come online.
2: Tag somebody and invite somebody.
0: You want to say, I thank you, God,
2: for what you are going to do.
0: Thank you, oh God,
2: for what you did last year.
0: Can you drop your comment?
2: Can you drop your comment as you pray?
0: Share the link as you pray.
2: Connect as you pray.
0: Drop it as you pray.
2: You want to say, Father,
0: in the name of Jesus,
2: raise your voice.
0: I thank you for what you did last year.
2: I thank you for what you did last month.
0: I thank you for what you did yesterday.
2: I thank you for what you did last week.
0: Thank you for what you're going to do,
2: even now in my life.
0: Thank you for the blessings that are in store.
2: Thank you, oh God,
0: for everything that you have put in place
2: concerning my life, my family, concerning this commission, oh God.
0: Thank you for your goodness. Thank you for your mercies. Thank you, oh God.
2: I remember what you did last year,
0: and I thank you.
2: I remember what you did last month,
0: and I thank you.
2: I remember what you did last week,
0: and I thank you.
2: I remember what you did yesterday,
0: and therefore I thank you. I thank you, O God, for the life of everyone. We thank you, O God, for what you are going to do, the miracles. We thank you for the ways that you are making. We thank you for the wonders that are already installed, the healings that are taking place, the strength that you are giving to your people. We thank you for your faithfulness. We thank you for the life of every single person right here, O God, on this mountain. We thank you for your mercies, O God, that are new every morning. Great is thy faithfulness. Great is thy faithfulness. Great is thy faithfulness. Great is thy faithfulness. Can I have somebody share? Can I have somebody tithe? Can I have somebody connect right now as you pray in the name of Jesus Christ, the Son of the Living God? Rasuka paradaha, la zonda gata dabaha, lebrazote kete. I sense it, I sense it, I sense it. There's so much grace, there's so much move. Aramaliko barabashataha, raseto rakoha, lebelebedia saha, orako rabata, ilantaria rabashataha, rakadia rabashaha. In the name of Jesus, God bless everyone that is connecting. I can see Emot doing well. Yes, Emot. Emot is doing well, sharing on TikTok. God bless you as you keep on sharing, as you keep on connecting. In the book of Genesis, the chapter number one, we saw that in creation, every step along the way, every step along the way, God will pause and say that it was good. It was good. It was good. It was good. At every moment in time, after every creation, after everything, God will pause and say that it was good. Hallelujah. Hallelujah. Can we thank God for the things that he is doing, the things that he has already done? I want you to take a flashback and say, Lord, I thank you that this is good. I thank you for what you did yesterday. It was good. I thank you for your grace that keeps fixing things and fixing us, oh God. Thank you for the things that are good in my life. You want to say, Father, I thank you for the things that are good in my life. I thank you, oh God, for what you did yesterday. It was good. It was good. I thank you for the deliverance that you brought on my way. I thank you, oh God, for delivering me from that accident. I thank you, oh God, that it was good. It was good. The things you provided. It was good. The relationship. It was good. The new opportunities. It was good. The new job. It was good. I thank you for the new people that you are bringing my way. It was good. It was good. Open your mouth and declare it. Thank you, God, for your grace that keeps fixing things. The things you are doing in my life, they are good. Can you drop the comment right there? Oh, for the things that you have done. They are good. They are good. They are good. They are good. Can somebody have a flashback and begin to thank him? It was good. It was good. Thank you that it was good. Your mercies are good. Rashanda randa kapa. Rashanda kadiyo rapanda kataya. 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I want to hear you open your mouth and thank him that it was good. Rashanda kada. Rashatana baka. Rashanda kata la badiasha. Rapantania rabada. Thank God that the marriage was good. Thank God that the children are good. Thank God that my husband is good. My wife is good. Oh my God, can you celebrate God for every blessing? For every blessing. For every blessing. For every blessing. Can I have somebody open your mouth? Somebody raise your voice. It was God. My life is God. I am not a burden. I am not a problem. I am not an entity. I'm not a failure. It is God. Can somebody declare it right there? And God saw that it was God. Can we do something? You want to say, Father, for how far you have brought me, it is good. For where I find myself, it is good. I may not have had all together, but it's still good. Remember the first day of creation, God said it was good. Meanwhile, so many things were not made. So many things were not done, but God still saw it and said it was good. Hallelujah. For how far God has brought you, even in your predicament, can you say it is still good? It is still good. When the waters had not yet been separated, when there was no light up for the day, when there was no animal in the sea, no animal on the land, when there were no birds in the sky, God still can look and said, it was good. Can I propose to somebody this morning that irrespective of what you are and where you are, can you say, it is still good for me? It is still good for me. My God has not finished with me yet. Oh, open your mouth and say, Father, I thank you for where I stand today. It is good for every level you brought me through. Every mountain, oh God, that I had to climb, it is still good. Every valley that is so low, it is still good. I thank you for the things that I'm not yet fulfilled in my life. It is still good. I thank you for where I stand today. It is still good. Open your mouth and pray. I want to see you dropping it. Come on, drop it right there. Sarah, what? Drop it. Sandrine, drop it. Juliana, drop it. Berima, drop it. Come on, drop it everywhere. Come on, it is God. It is God. Can you drop it right now for every bit of my life? For wherever I stand, for whatever I do, it is still good. I wish I had the right people. Can you drop it right there? Declare it in your mouth. Spit it on God. Oh, I wish I have the right people. Come on now. It is God. It is God. It is God. Thank you that it is good for me. Thank you. That it is good for me. Thank you. That it is good for me. I may not have achieved it all. I may not have come to the full end. But it is still good. In the name of Jesus, you want to say, Father, therefore, I throw my reliance on you.
3: I throw my reliance on you.
0: In the name of Jesus.
3: In the name of Jesus.
0: I thank you for your word.
3: I thank you for your word.
0: In 1 Thessalonians 5:24. That faithful are you, O God.
3: That faithful are you, O God.
0: Who called?
3: Who called?
0: Who also would do it. I thank you that you are faithful to bring me to an expected end. I thank you that you are faithful and you are merciful to do it. Faithful is you, O God, who has brought me this far. You are faithful. Your faithfulness has brought me this far. And your faithfulness will make it happen. I thank you this morning that you are faithful to your word. You are faithful to your word. Thank you, O God, for your faithfulness. In the name of Jesus. 1 Thessalonians 5:24. Open your mouth and pray. Raise your voice. That faithful is he that has called you. Father, we draw our reliance on you. Father, our eyes are fixed on you. We depend on your God. We depend on your God. You are faithful to the end. Thank you for your faithfulness. Thank you for your faithfulness. Thessalonians, Rasheta Yagadabos, Tatale Arabados, Tacorabadeos, open your mouth, lift up your voice, lift up your voice, lift up your voice. Faithful is he that has called, faithful are your God. I thank you for your faithfulness to bring me to an expected end. I thank you for your faithfulness to make it happen. I thank you for your faithfulness to bring me to an expected end. Can somebody pray? Thank you, oh God, for your faithfulness. Oh, yes, Lord. Thank you, Father, for your faithfulness. Thank you, oh God, for your faithfulness. Can I have somebody pray? Share the link. Drop it, oh God. Your faithfulness will do it. Faithful is he that calleth. The one who started is faithful. The one who commissioned is faithful. The one who began is faithful. Oh God. Oh God. Let your faithfulness see me through. Let your faithfulness bring me, oh God, to the place of accomplishment. Can you open your mouth and say, Father, I rely on your faithfulness. I depend on your faithfulness. Oh, come on. I wish I had the right people. Can you drop it, oh God? You are faithful. You are faithful. You are faithful. I may not have it all together, but I trust your faithfulness. You are faithful. What you have begun today, you will bring it to an expected end. What you started last year shall be fulfilled. What you started last month shall be fulfilled. What you started last week, it shall be seen

God. You lift me up, and you honor my God. 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

0: Open your mouth and pray. 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Can I hear your voice? Can I hear your voice? Can I hear your voice? Can I hear your voice? Come on, rise your voice. Come on, rise your voice. Come on, rise your voice. In the name of Jesus, faithful is he that calleth, and he will do it. Come on, if you love it, share the link right there. Say, faithful is the Lord.
1: Faithful is the Lord.
0: And he will do it.
1: And he will do it.
0: I may not have it all together.
1: But
0: I depend on you.
1: But I depend on you.
0: You are faithful.
1: You are faithful.
0: You are faithful.
1: You are faithful.
0: What you started,
1: you will finish it.
0: What you began,
1: you
0: will bring it to an expected end.
1: You will bring it to an expected end.
0: There is an old song that we used to sing.
2: Atmosphere.
0: An old song that we used to sing. It has a chorus like this. Oh, faithful God. My faithful God. You lift me up. And you uphold my cause. You give me life. You dry my eyes. You are always near. You are a faithful God. Can we drop this as a prayer? Can we drop this as a prayer? This week we are praying on the thematic area. Sudden lifting and increase. Sudden lifting and increase. This old song says that, oh faithful God. Oh faithful God. You are my faithful God. Somebody can type the lyrics right there. You are my faithful God.
1: You are my faithful God.
0: You lift me up.
1: You lift me up.
0: Thank you, Jesus.
1: Thank you.
0: And you, oh, come on. Can I come again? I wish somebody can drop it as a comment as I read this old lyrics for somebody to pray. He said that, oh faithful God, my faithful God, you lift me up and you uphold my cause. This morning, may he uphold your cause.
1: Amen.
0: Uphold my cause.
1: Amen.
0: Thank you, Jesus.
1: Thank you, Lord.
0: You give me life. You dry my eyes. You are always near. You are faithful God. You are faithful God. Now, are you typing it? Are you typing it? I want you to pray. Say, Father, in the name of Jesus.
1: Father, in the name of Jesus.
0: I thank you.
1: I thank you.
0: That you are faithful God.
1: That you are faithful God.
0: You are my faithful God.
1: You are my faithful God.
0: You lift me up.
1: You lift me up.
0: And you uphold my cause.
1: And you uphold my cause.
0: You give me life.
1: You give me life.
0: You dry my eyes.
1: You dry my eyes.
0: You are always near.
1: You are always near.
0: You are faithful God.
1: You are faithful God.
0: You are faithful God.
1: You are faithful God.
0: You want to say,
1: oh faithful God,
0: lift me up.
1: Lift me up.
0: Oh faithful God,
1: uphold my cause.
0: Oh faithful God,
1: give me life.
0: Oh faithful God, dry my eyes.
1: Oh
0: faithful God,
1: be always near.
0: Oh faithful God, somebody open your mouth and pray. Whichever way you had it. Whichever way you understand it, open your mouth and drop it. Oh, faithful God, uphold my cause. Oh, faithful God, give me life. Oh, faithful God, dry my eyes. Come on now. Dry my eyes. Uphold my cause. Lift me up. Open your mouth as we pray. Raise your voice with me. Oh, faithful God. I wish I had the right people. Oh, faithful God. Oh, faithful God. I'm praying for Vincent. May the faithful God uphold you. I'm praying for Barry McQuackujan. May the faithful God uphold you. Level X, Sarah White. Somebody drop your comment. Sandrine, Adelaide, Kennedy,
1: May he uphold your cause. May he uphold your cause. You ought to say, fight for God. Uphold my cause. Uphold my cause. Fight for God.

0: drop it right there. Drop it right there. Oh, faithful God. My hope and my help, my maker and my faithful God. Oh my God, you are faithful God. Lift me up for everyone that is praying. May you declare it, lift me up, oh faithful God. Rashotakata, uphold my life, oh faithful God. Oh, 30 more seconds, uphold my cause, oh faithful God. Dry my eyes, give me life, give me life, give me life. I'm praying for my bill, I'm praying for Sarah, I'm praying for Kojo, I'm praying for Barry McJohn, I'm praying for Barry McSunadu, I'm praying for Lydia. Can you open your mouth and drop it right there? Come on now, somebody come alive. Somebody connect, somebody shout right there. My hope and my help.
1: You want to say, oh God, oh faithful God, you are my hope and my help. I'm not feeling you. Say, oh faithful God.
2: Oh faithful God.
1: You are my hope and my help.
2: You are my hope and my help.
1: Give me life.
2: Give me life.
1: And dry my eyes.
2: And dry my eyes.
1: Give me life.
2: Give me life.
1: And dry my eyes.
2: And dry my eyes.
1: Give me life.
2: Give me life.
1: And dry my eyes.
2: And dry my eyes.
1: From every tears.
2: From every tear.
1: In the name of Jesus.
2: In the name of Jesus.
1: Give me life.
2: Give me life.
1: And dry my eyes.
2: And dry my eyes.
1: Oh my faithful God.
2: Oh my faithful God.
1: Open your mouth and pray. Just this alone. Open your mouth. You are my hope and my help. My hope and my help. My hope and my help. Come on, somebody open your mouth. Shout a little right there. Refresh your page and shout. Faithful God. Faithful God. Uphold my cause. Give me life and drama.
3: Give me life and drama. Everybody drop it right there. Give me life and dry my eyes.
2: Oh, my faithful God.
3: Thank you, Jesus.
2: Thank you, Lord.
3: You are my hope and you are my help. You are my hope
2: and my help.
3: Drop it. I just want you to meditate on the words, and I want the word to sink into your spirit, because I see faith rising within you.
2: Amen.
3: I see possibilities rising within you.
2: Amen.
3: I see increase rising within you.
2: Amen.
3: I see supernatural liftings rising within you.
2: Amen.
3: Say, you are my hope and my help.
2: You are my hope and my help.
3: Everybody drop it on live streaming right there. Just drop it on live streaming, especially those of you on TikTok. Drop it on live streaming. You are my hope and my help. You give me life and you dry my eyes. I want to see everybody online. Today we are praying on a subject, sudden lifting and increase. Sudden lifting and increase. Lifting means to raise to a higher position or level. To be raised to a higher position or level. It means to pick up and move to a different position. Lifting refers to an act of moving from one lower position to a higher one. And God has been so faithful and merciful with us. In accordance with his word in Psalm 40, verse number 2. Psalm number 40, the verse number 2. He said that God has the power to bring us up out of the pit of destruction and out of the mire clay. He has the power to set your feet upon the rock and make your footsteps firm. This morning I came to announce a sudden lifting. Sudden lifting and increase.
2: Amen.
3: It comes from God.
2: Amen.
3: It comes from your Father.
2: Amen.
3: He has the capacity to give you divine promotion.
2: Amen.
3: He said that promotion coming not from the east, not from the west,
2: yes,
3: but promotion. But God is a judge.
2: Yes,
3: God is a judge. God is a judge. He said that he brings down one and he lift up another. This morning in the name of Jesus, may there be sudden lifting for you.
2: Amen.
3: May there be sudden increase in your life.
2: Amen.
3: In the name of Jesus.
2: Amen.
3: God brought the people of Israel out of Egypt and gave them a vantage position among the nations of the world. And that same God will give you a supernatural lifting.
2: Amen.
3: This morning, expect supernatural lifting.
2: Amen.
3: If you want lifting, sudden lifting, supernatural lifting, then I want you to know that this week, God is positioning you for that lifting right now.
2: Amen.
3: For that lifting right now.
2: Amen.
3: It is coming on you.
2: Amen.
3: In the name of Jesus.
2: Amen.
3: It is coming on you.
2: Amen.
3: Somebody, you are rising to the place of prominence.
2: Amen.
3: You are rising to the place of where people will see the glory of God in your life.
2: Amen.
3: In the name of Jesus Christ.
2: Amen.
3: God is giving you what it takes to get there. Say sudden liftings.
2: Sudden liftings.
3: And sudden increase.
2: And sudden increase.
3: In the name of Jesus.
2: In the name of Jesus.
3: You know, it is possible that people may have looked down on you. People are looking down on you simply because you are down right now. But I pray for you that in this week, in this season, the same people who have looked down on you are going to look up to you in Jesus' name.
2: Amen.
3: When Hannah had no child, her rival Peninnah looked down on her, talked down on her. However, when Hannah prayed to God, he lifted up her eyes unto God, and God came through for her. There was a supernatural lifting. So in 1 Samuel chapter 2, verse 8, the Bible says that Hannah prayed and said, he raises the poor from the dust, and he left the needy from the dunghill. My God, my God. This morning, God is about to raise somebody.
2: Amen.
3: Everyone on prayer line, it's your season of lifting.
2: Amen.
3: It's your season where God is raising you.
2: Amen.
3: Those of you on TikTok, those of you on radio, God is about to raise you.
2: Amen.
3: Let there be a sudden lifting.
2: Amen.
3: In the name of Jesus Christ.
2: Amen.
3: You want to raise your voice and say, Father.
2: Father.
3: In the name of Jesus.
2: In the name of Jesus.
3: I thank you, O God.
2: I thank you, O God.
3: That you are faithful.
2: That you are faithful.
3: To your word.
2: To your word.
3: To your promises.
2: To your promises.
3: I thank you.
2: I thank you.
3: That this week.
2: That this week.
3: Will be my week.
2: Will be my week.
3: Of sudden lifting.
2: Of sudden lifting.
3: An increase.
2: An increase.
3: In every area of my life.
2: In every area of my life.
3: I speak with the tongues of fire.
2: I speak with the tongues of fire.
3: That every area of my life.
2: That every area of my life.
3: Receive sudden lifting.
2: Receive sudden lifting.
3: An increase.
2: An increase.
3: Based on your word.
2: Based on your word.
3: And your will.
2: And your will.
3: For my life.
2: For my life.
3: In the name of Jesus.
2: In the name of
3: Open
2: Jesus.
3: Your mouth and prophesy. Open your mouth and prophesy. Open your mouth and professor, raise your voice. Raise and da sudden increase, I prophesy in every area of my life. In the name of Jesus Christ, I declare that there is a sudden increase and lifting in my life. I enter into the realm. My season of sudden lifting, sudden increase, sudden lifting, sudden increase. Rasanda kada kada kada. Razetele baradadosha.

0: put a link on your status. Invite your children, invite her. Your parents, invite your siblings, invite your colleagues to join her. Open your mouth. Sudden laughter. Sudden increase is coming on you. In the name of Jesus.
1: Can I pause to declare? Can I pause to declare? I speak over your life today in the name of Jesus. That as you open your mouth, God will lift you supernaturally.
2: Amen.
1: And those who despise you in the past are about to celebrate you.
2: Amen.
1: Oh, come on, where are you? Where are the people? Anybody that despised you in the past is about to celebrate with you.
2: Amen.
1: Anybody that despised you in the past is about to celebrate you.
2: Amen.
1: I feel the anointing one more time. I said, anybody that despised you in the past is about to celebrate you.
2: Amen.
1: Oh, I wish your response would be better than my preaching. In the name of Jesus Christ.
2: Amen.
1: You want to raise your voice in Psalm number 40, the verse number 2. He says that he brought me up out also. Arabada. He brought me up out of the money clay, out of the pit of destruction and out of the money clay. And he set my feet upon the rock. Can you put it right there? He set my feet upon the rock. He brought me up also out of the horrible pit. Out of the mire clay. And he set my feet upon the rock. And established my going. You want to say, Father, in the name of Jesus.
2: Father, in the name of Jesus.
1: I prophesy over my own life.
2: I prophesy over my own
1: life. I speak over every area of my life.
2: I speak over every area of my life.
1: That I will experience supernatural lifting.
2: That I will experience supernatural lifting.
1: In the name of Jesus.
2: In the name of Jesus.
1: Oh, God, my Father.
2: Oh, God, my Father.
1: In the name of your Son, Jesus.
2: In the name of your Son, Jesus.
1: Lift me up.
2: Lift me up.
1: From the mire clay.
2: From the mire clay.
1: And set my feet upon the rock.
2: And set my feet upon the rock.
1: In the name of Jesus.
2: In the name of Jesus.
1: Oh Lord my God.
2: Oh Lord my God.
1: Lift me up.
2: Lift me.
1: Lift me up.
2: Lift me up.
1: From the mire clay.
2: From the mire clay.
1: Lift me up.
2: Lift me up.
1: From destruction.
2: From destruction.
1: Lift me up.
2: Lift me up.
1: From everywhere I'm stuck.
2: From everywhere I'm stuck.
1: Lift me up.
2: Lift me up.
1: From the valleys of my life.
2: From the valleys of
1: the
2: my life.
1: The dungeons of my life.
2: The dungeons of
1: my
2: life.
1: The ashes of my life.
2: The ashes of my life.
1: The pains of my life.
2: The pains of my
1: the
2: life.
1: The frustrations of my life.
2: The frustrations
1: left
2: of my life.
1: Me up.
2: Lift me up.
1: Lift me up.
2: Lift me up.
1: Lift me up.
2: Lift me up.
1: Lift me up. Open your mouth and pray with all seriousness. Pray as you shall. Can I have all people come alive? Lebantalia,

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Oh God, raise me up. Lift me up. Is that somebody's prayer? Raise me up. 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Lift me up. 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The things that has kept me up. Lift me up, oh God. 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As many that are dropping their comment, you are saying, lift me up. Rada de Katosha. Rama de Karanta. Thank God for those who are sharing level X. Kennedy, lift me up. 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I sense sudden liftings. I sense sudden liftings. I sense sudden liftings. 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

0: sun shining left and right there. 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Somebody drop it. I'm coming out. I'm coming out. Because he lifted me. I'm coming out. Because he lifted me. I'm coming out. From my frustration. Because he lifted me. I'm coming out. From my pain. Because he lifted me. I'm coming out. From my hardship. And my struggles. Because he lifted me. He brought me up. Also out of the horrible pit.
1: Out of the horrible
0: bring me out.
1: Bring me out.
0: Bring me out.
1: Bring me

0: to somebody now. Come on. Reservoir. In the name of Jesus. Supernatural left hand, sudden left hand, an increase cannot be possible. Without the spirit of obedience and humility, hallelujah. We know of our Lord Jesus Christ. God supernaturally lifted up Jesus Christ to the highest place. And the Bible says that Jesus has been given a name that is above every other name. And at the mentioning of the name Jesus, every knee must bow and every tongue must confess that Jesus Christ is Lord. Shout hallelujah.
1: Hallelujah.
0: How did Jesus attain this position? He was very humble. Hallelujah.
1: Hallelujah.
0: Humility is capacity for promotion.
1: Hallelujah.
0: Humility is capacity for promotion. The Bible said that he humbled himself even unto death, and even death on the cross. You want to raise your voice this morning that God give me the capacity of humility. Give me the capacity of humility. The Bible says God resists the proud and gives grace to the humble. Oh, the currency for every left hand is humility. You want to say, oh God, keep me humble.
1: Oh God, keep me humble.
0: Can you raise and say, oh God, keep me humble.
1: Oh God, keep me humble.
0: Keep me humble.
1: Keep me humble.
0: Oh God, keep me humble.
1: Oh God, keep me humble.
0: Can that be your prayer? Open your mouth and pray. Keep me humble. Keep me humble. Keep me humble. Russian, I want to see everybody dropping it. I want to see everybody dropping it. I want to see everybody dropping it. Keep me humble, oh God. Keep me humble. I receive the grace of humility. I receive the grace of humility. I receive the grace of humility. I receive the grace of humility. Keep me humble, oh God. Keep me humble, oh God. For God resists the proud and gives grace to the humble. Oh God, my Father. Keep me humble. Keep me humble. Keep me humble. Keep me humble. Keep me humble, oh my God.
2: Keep me humble. Keep me humble. Tell somebody, keep me humble.
1: Keep me humble.
2: That is your currency. That is your ticket for promotion. It is your ticket for lifting, upliftment. Keep me humble. Keep me humble.
1: Keep me humble.
2: Nebuchadnezzar, we know the story, popped up and God had demoted him. And he became an animal for 7 years. We know Satan, the Bible says he was also prideful, and God demoted him from his exalted position in heaven.

0: spirit. I pray that as you humble yourself, may you receive supernatural lifting.
1: Amen.
0: As you humble your heart before God, may you receive supernatural lifting.
1: Amen.
0: It is coming your way.
1: Amen.
0: It is coming your way.
1: Amen.
0: You want to say, Father?
1: Father,
0: may I not forget where you brought me from.
1: May I not forget where you brought me from.
0: See, what makes people humble is not the way they talk.
1: Yes, sir.
0: It's not the way they talk. What makes people humble is when they know where God, where they were before God brought them from. How things used to be. How God has transformed and changed their life. When you know the things you have did not come by your own strength nor your own ability, it keeps you humble. When you know that what you have attained or where you find yourself is not by dint of hard work, it keeps you humble. You want to raise your voice and say, Father, in the name of your Son Jesus, keep me humble. In the name of Jesus, let me not forget where you brought me from.
1: Let me not forget where it all started.
0: Let me not forget those who helped me.
1: Let me not forget those who
0: brought me through.
1: Let me not forget those who brought me.
0: In the name of Jesus, open your mouth and pray that Father, in keeping me humble, let me not forget where I'm coming from. Drop your comment. Drop it. Oh my God. Share it right there. May I not forget where you brought me from. May I not forget where you took me from. Keep me humble. Keep me humble. Keep me humble. Raise your voice. Keep me humble. Keep me humble. Keep me humble. Oh, come on now. Come on now. Come on now. Keep me humble. Is that your prayer? Is that your prayer? Is that your prayer? Keep me humble, oh God. In the name of Jesus, I want us to begin a prayer that we are going to conclude tomorrow. You want to say, Father, let every potential in me begin to rise.
1: Let every potential in me begin to rise.
0: Hallelujah.
1: Hallelujah.
0: God lift us based on the potentials, the giftings, and the things that he has deposited in us. I don't know if you can help me from the NCV version. That's NCV. I want you to go to Isaiah 40 verse 31. I want only the NCV. NCV. Search for it and put it right there. We want to pray in the name of Jesus that as we seek his face, may every potential in us begin to rise.
1: Amen.
0: In the name of Jesus. Somebody from today, you will rise to the place where you belong.
1: Amen.
0: May you rise to the place where you belong.
1: Amen.
0: I don't know who I'm prophesying to. But if that is yours, just drop a biggest amen right there.
1: Amen.
0: Where you are is not your final destination.
1: Amen.
0: Where you are is not your final destination.
1: Amen.
0: May you rise to the place of prominence.
1: Amen.
0: Rise to the place where you belong.
1: Amen.
0: May God lift you to the place where you belong.
1: Amen.
0: I,
1: I see you rising up.
2: Amen.
1: I see you getting there.
2: Amen.
1: I see you manifesting.
2: Amen.
1: If you are the one, you want to say, Father.
2: Father.
1: In the name of Jesus.
2: In the name of Jesus.
1: Let every potential.
2: Let every potential.
1: In me.
2: In me.
1: Begin to rise.
2: Begin to rise.
1: In the name of Jesus.
2: In the name of Jesus.
1: The good gifts.
2: The good gifts.
1: The talents.
2: The talents.
1: The virtues,
2: the virtues
1: that you have placed in me,
2: that you have placed in
1: let
2: me.
1: Them begin to rise.
2: Let them begin to rise.
1: The
2: potential
1: to become great is in my life.
2: Is in my life.
1: Oh God.
2: Oh God.
1: Oh God. Let it rise.
2: Let it rise.
1: Let it rise.
2: Let it rise.
1: The potential.
2: The potential.
1: To become what you want me to be.
2: To become what you want me to be.
1: It's already in me.
2: It's already in me.
1: Let me rise.
2: Let me rise.
1: To the place.
2: To the place.
1: Where I belong.
2: Where I belong.
1: In the name of Jesus.
2: In the name of
1: let
2: Jesus.
1: Me rise.
2: Let me rise.
1: Back to the place.
2: Back to the place.
1: Where I belong.
2: Where I belong.
1: In the name of Jesus.
2: In the name of Jesus.
1: The potentials to
2: the,
1: rise.
2: The potentials to rise.
1: Is in me.
2: Is in me.
1: Therefore raise me.
2: Therefore raise
1: to
2: me.
1: The place where I belong.
2: To the place where I belong.
1: Open your mouth and pray. Rise me to the place where I belong. Let every gift, let every potential, every blessing, every virtue. Oh my God, every talent, let them rise. I'm praying for Tina. I'm praying for Rebecca. I'm praying for Henrietta. I'm praying for the Najmah Prepper. Let the potentials begin to rise. Can you drop your comment as I mention your name before the Lord?

0: drop your comment and share everywhere. The potential to rise. In the name of Jesus, let me tell you, your ability to do anything, your ability to become anything, has already been placed in you by the Holy Spirit. But this morning, let it rise.
1: Amen.
0: Let it rise.
1: Amen.
0: Let it increase.
1: Amen.
0: In the name of Jesus.
1: Amen.
0: Can I make a declaration? May you not fall short of any good thing that God has placed within you.
1: Amen.
0: Only few people heard me. Can I repeat? I said, may you not fall short of any good thing that God has placed within you.
1: Amen.
0: Thank you, Jesus.
1: Thank you, Lord.
0: Now, this is the scripture on your screen. He said, but the people who trust in the Lord will become strong again.
1: Amen.
0: You will become strong again.
1: Amen.
0: They will rise up as an eagle in the sky.
1: Hallelujah.
0: The potential to rise is falling on somebody right now.
1: Amen.
0: Oh, if you are one of them, you will drop it and share it. I said the potential to rise. The potential to become what God wants you to be. The potential to marry. The potential to travel. The potential to continue and further your education. The potential to make it to that job. The potential to start that business, to start that company, is rising within you.
1: Amen.
0: It's rising within you.
1: Amen.
0: This morning, my hands are stretched on the screen. As many that are connected everywhere, I declare that that inherent grace that God has placed within your spirit will not be covered.
1: Amen.
0: It will not be hindered.
1: Amen.
0: It will not be hindered.
1: Amen.
0: It will not be covered.
1: Amen.
0: Who are you meant to be? Shall be a reality. Who are you meant to be? Say, I belong to the top.
1: I belong to the top.
0: I belong to the top.
1: I belong to the top.
0: I rise up to the place of prominence.
1: Amen.
0: I rise up to the place where God has destined for me.
1: Amen.
0: I rise up to the place of speciality.
1: Amen.
0: I rise up to the place of notoriety.
1: Amen.
0: I rise up to the place of increase.
1: Amen.
0: I rise up to the place of fulfillment.
1: Amen.
0: I rise up to the place of peace.
1: Amen.
0: Joy in the Holy Ghost.
1: Amen.
0: Joy in the Holy Ghost.
1: Amen.
0: I love it. And I'll hit on this, God willing, tomorrow. Say that the people who trust in the Lord,
1: hallelujah,
0: will become strong again.
1: Amen.
0: We will be stronger again.
1: Amen.
0: Somebody receive strength for another day.
1: I receive it.
0: Oh, it's all over you.
1: Jesus.
0: I said receive strength for another day.
1: I receive it.
0: Receive strength for another day.
1: I receive it.
0: Supernatural energy for another day.
1: Amen.
0: Receive strength for another day.
1: I receive it.
0: For every assignment before you today, for every engagement of your life, receive strength for it.
1: I receive it.
0: For wherever you are supposed to be, whoever you are supposed to meet, receive strength for it.
1: I receive it.
0: Thank you, Jesus.
1: Thank you, Lord.
0: There cannot be a better time to sow than right now. Where the word of God has come so vividly that every potential in me is rising.
1: Amen.
0: I cannot let this moment go. I cannot let this moment pass by. There cannot be a better time to sow my seed, to give to the word, than this time. That every gift of God within me is rising up.
1: Amen.
0: That every blessing of God is showing up in my life.
1: Amen.
0: My destiny cannot be hindered.
1: Amen.
0: I cannot fail. I cannot be thwarted.
1: Jesus.
0: I cannot remain at the place where men place me. There cannot be better time, every one of you, wherever you are connected. I want everybody prophetically, just raise a seed of anything above 50 cities, anything above 100 cities, anything within your limit. I want you to sow that right now and say, Father, I thank you that every potential within me
1: is rising up.
0: Every potential within me
1: is rising up
0: with the seed.
1: I trust you
0: that you are faithful.
1: Faithful
0: is he
1: that has called me,
0: and faithful is the one
1: that
0: would do it. You are my
1: hope.
0: You are my help.
1: You are my help.
0: You uphold my cause.
1: You dry my eyes.
0: Thank you, Jesus.
1: Thank you, Jesus,
0: for being a faithful God.
1: This is my offering.
0: And I offer it willingly.
1: To the praise
0: and glory of your name.
1: Thank you, Jesus.
0: For every potential
1: that is rising within me.
0: In Jesus' name.
1: With the seed,
0: I declare
1: that I belong to the top.
0: In Jesus' name.
1: What a blessing.
0: Don't be left out. Don't just pray and not give. I know you're on radio. I know you're on Facebook. I know you're on TikTok. Don't just enjoy the prayer and leave. Sow into it. Sow into the word of God. Give something as a proof that you have been on the prayer altar. Let there be an evidence that I was also there. And I prayed and God has answered me. Go ahead and sow and be part of those sowing. We are admonished to give a seed or to sow in the morning and at evening time. Oh, it shall return unto us in thousands folds. I encourage all those who are on radio, those who are on Facebook, those who are on TikTok, every one of you, just come online and begin to sow. The numbers are 0244-99-1294. 0244-99-1294. 0244-991294. Go ahead and give your best to the Lord. Sudden lifting and sudden increase. Sudden lifting and sudden increase. I see the hand of God raising you up to the place where you belong. You will never be left alone. In the name of Jesus Christ,
1: Amen. May
0: the Lord lift you up.
1: Amen.
0: And may he uphold your cause.
1: Amen.
0: May he give you life.
1: Amen.
0: And may he dry your eyes.
1: Amen.
0: May he always be near to you.
1: Amen.
0: May he be your faithful God.
1: Amen.
0: Every one of you, go ahead and sow. Go ahead and sow. I'm looking out for those who are sowing now. Those of you on TikTok, you can also do same. The numbers are on your screen. Don't say that we give, what do you call it? We give gift and then ask for the gift card. You don't give. But you give money. It gives it as well. What a blessing. What a blessing. Yes, what a blessing. Now, remember your momentum night is on Friday night. Hallelujah.
1: Hallelujah.
0: Friday is going to be your night of momentum. God is giving grace for speed. And you shall be lifted up.
1: Amen.
0: I said you shall be lifted up.
1: Amen.
0: You will not be found among where chickens are found, but you'll be found among where eagles are. Ah, hallelujah.
1: Hallelujah.
0: You'll be found among eagles. Eagles. Eagles. Eagles. May that be your portion.
1: Amen.
0: You'll be found among eagles.
1: Amen.
0: So I want to encourage you. The time is 7 p.m. sharp at the prayer center. The Miracle Manor Church is momentum night. The momentum night is not an all night. It's a half night. No, not necessarily half night. It closes at 9:30, 7 to 9. Very powerful evening service. And it's going to be so powerful this Friday. If you're there, your momentum night. Catonia, Catonia. Miracle Manor Church, God willing, is located at Top High behind Love FM. On your way to SG Mall, the first junction on your right, just descend down. The first junction before the SG Mall itself, that's the junction you need to use and descend down. And, your life will never be the same. I'm looking forward to see you on Friday and this weekend. Sundays are double service. I'm starting at 7 a.m. and 9:30 a.m. Join us in our services. Your life will never going to be the same. By the way, I'm still waiting for you to share. And I wanted to pick some calls, but let's take the calls tomorrow. All right? Let's take the calls tomorrow, God willing. And then we'll be able to share. Praise the name of the Lord. I said, praise the name of the Lord.

0: and also to stop companies, especially those ones that are linked to China, from using Mexico or Canada as a backdoor into the US market.
1: Rescuers are trying to save a Venezuelan man who was found alive in the rubble after last week's twin earthquakes. Hernan Gil is trapped under the ruins of the shopping centre where he worked in the city of Catia La Mar. The rescue is complicated because the structure around him is so unstable. BBC News. A dozen young Afghans who tried to reach Europe in January have told the BBC they were beaten and stripped by Turkish border guards before being stranded in the snow. They say they were part of a larger group of migrants who were forced from eastern Turkey towards Iran in sub-zero temperatures. The men and boys say at least 20 people froze to death. The United States says the Chinese e-commerce giant Alibaba and its US-based payment processor have agreed to pay $600 million to resolve allegations that they failed to prevent illegal drug sales. The US Justice Department said as part of the deal, Alibaba had admitting to allowing 80,000 sales of banned products on its platforms. The trial has begun in Malta of a businessman suspected of ordering and paying for the murder of a prominent investigative journalist, Daphne Caruana Galizia, nearly 9 years ago. Jürgen Fenech had pleaded not guilty. He was arrested in 2019 on a yacht that was leaving Malta. Miss Caruana Galizia was killed near her home with a car bomb. Her murder sparked international condemnation. The co-hosts of the Men's Football World Cup, the United States, have reached the last 16 with a 2-0 win over Bosnia-Herzegovina. It was a convincing victory for the US despite losing one of their goal scorers to a red card. Joe Linsky has this report.
2: Another hurdle cleared for the United States and their coach Mauricio Pochettino. They are riding this wave of momentum. They are backed by such vociferous big crowds at these matches. This one in San Francisco against Bosnia and Herzegovina. And yes, it was comfortable, really. Bosnia and Herzegovina, disappointing showing for them. They were maybe overawed, overwhelmed by the atmosphere in San Francisco. Remember, Bosnia, a side who beat Italy and Wales in the European qualifying playoffs to get here. But the USA comfortably dispatching them in this match, and they march on to the last 16.
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4: 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Abraham was an early riser. Joshua was an early riser. Moses was an early riser. Jesus prayed early in the morning. David also prayed early in the morning. What about you? Be an early riser as you join God's servant, the pastor, Obed Joy Obing, on Prayer Line on Love 99.5 FM from Mondays through to Fridays, 2 a.m. to 5 a.m. each day. 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
1: Of God is that to gain you must lose something. And here he said that look at corn, look at wheat, look at seeds. In order for them to gain and be fruitful, they have to be planted, they have to die. My little Greek that I did at O level, hallelujah, teaches us about how the seed falls down, goes into the ground, and it begins to sprout. And Jesus talked about first the blade, and then the corn, amen. And he talks about the blade, and there's one in between, and then the full corn. He was talking about the processes by which harvest comes to people. The seed has to die. It has to be buried. So if you want to gain more in the 21st century, if you want to gain more in life, you must kill something. That's what he's saying. Something has to go. Becoming overly protective and holding on to the things that gives you assurance of a better future. Becoming the kind of Christians who doesn't want to sacrifice anything, lose anything. He's saying that it will bring you to a point where you abide alone. Abide alone. Whoever doesn't want to die, whoever doesn't want to lose something will be alone. But the future is bright unto those who are willing to sacrifice certain things in their life so that the future will be wonderful. I see you make that choice. Amen. In the mighty name of Jesus. Amen. Hallelujah. Amen. Praise the Lord. Hallelujah. Hallelujah. So life is not about only having a great future, a better future, or a desired future. It does not only have to do with gaining. Many times you have to sit down in your life and evaluate and think about, what do I have to lose? And ask God and in prayer, Holy Spirit, what do I have to lose now? This is 2026. What do I have to lose? So that I will not be alone. So that I will gain. So that I will become fruitful. So that I will have abundant harvest. So then it teaches us here that the future depends on what you are willing to die today in your life. Amen. And that the future celebrations will be more for you. In the name of Jesus. When God demands that we let things die or we sacrifice certain things in order for the future to be good, what he's doing is that our hands are always full of things. Because we want to gain, there's too much on our hands. You want to do this, you want to do that, you want to do that, you want to do that, you want to get involved with this, you want to join these people, you want to go in that direction, and then you have your profession, and you have your choices, and you have your desires, amen, and you have the things that sparks your joy, and our hands can become so full that we cannot embrace the blessings of the kingdom. So in calling us to die, what he's basically doing is that he's trying to free our hands. He wants your hands to be free so that you can fully embrace what God has for you. Because as long as your hands are full, hallelujah, and you are not open to the Spirit, you will live an ordinary life. And mind you, when we see people successful all over the place and they are not believers in God or seekers of Christ, don't ever let it make you think that that is life. It is not. It is not. We can get busy because other people are busy and they do not even see Christ. What you, communion you have and the fellowship you have with Christ, they don't have it. Their hands are full. They are rich. They call the shot in Accra. They have the buildings. They have the money. Don't ever let that deceive you that that is the life God wants you to have. Therefore, I'm going to get myself busy. I'm going to get my hands busy so that I become like them. That is not the life God wants for you. It doesn't matter how much silver or gold they have. It doesn't matter at all. There's a life in the kingdom of God that prioritizes peace. It prioritizes divine blessings. It prioritizes God's own complete will in your life. And the blessings and the goodness that follow by that construct of your life prioritizing Christ is far more worthy than gold in life. My work has taken me to places and has brought me across people. I've seen the rich and the poor, and I've seen the super rich. You know, sometimes when you say that somebody is rich, there's a certain pedestal that many of us will put that person. I've seen super, super riches. That sometimes, I took some of the people, I don't know whether Dave was with part of us, but I went with Uncle Justice, and I think there was somebody else with us too, a millionaire friend of mine. And we went to his home, and what we were looking at, my God Almighty. Amen. Hello. But I was there with him. He shared his burdens. He tells me about everything he's going through. Into me, those I counted loss for Christ. So Paul has walked this foundation that Jesus has laid, or Paul has walked this street that Jesus had constructed. He said that the things that were gained to me, those I counted loss for Christ. So there's something he's choosing. Sometimes we call some things gain, but Paul realized that the better one is to go for Christ. Is go for Jesus. Oh, well, you know, Paul lived at a time where there wasn't so much demand on life. People, life was simple. Life was easy. The economy at that time was not that costly. So, you know, that's Paul's time. Oh, even here, Paul didn't have a wife. One of the very funny things in life is when singles have a better argument than married people. Amen? When they believe that what they see, what they know is better than those who have said I do. Paul had lived a life, hallelujah, where he knows that there are losses and they are gains, but the things that are gained to him, he said, I counted them losses. And I believe that if Paul the apostle, and he's still speaking through the scriptures that I've just read unto you, Paul is looking at people and he's wondering, why do they always go for gains that end up in losses instead of going for losses that will end up in gains for them? That this is what I do. After years of following Christ and living for him and serving him, everything that looks like gains to me, I count them losses. And he even went on, there's one thing I choose. I choose Christ. And Christ, what does he mean by saying that I choose Christ? Verse number 8, Paul continues, yeah, doubtless. So he's saying, yeah, doubtless. I'm saying this is it. I have no qualms at all. I have no alternatives. This thing I'm telling you, doubtless, this is what I uphold. This is the principle I live by. It's not like I'm saying it. But then there are other things that are more important. Nothing is of importance to me apart from Christ. Well, Paul was called into ministry. Do you know that the problems pastors have and men of God have is that sometimes multiplied problems that people have, there is no difference. You will need money to spend. I will need money to spend. It's the same. Challenges in life, challenges at work, challenges at home. So there is no separation. Because he's a man of God, doesn't mean he walked to a place and said that, cement, follow me. And cement is following him. Ford, let's go. He goes to a TZ joint and said that, TZ, follow me. If he feels like a checker, let's go. And they are following. Now he buys. So there's no difference. You are an accountant. He's a preacher. You are a teacher. He's a preacher. You are a doctor. He's a preacher. So there's no difference in this. Amen? What it simply means is that an accountant is seeking to know God. He's going for Christ. A preacher is going for Christ. Same thing. A nurse is going for Christ. A pastor is going for Christ. So he says that the reason why I said I go for Christ, now he explains it, doubtless, And I count all things but loss for the excellency. Please underline that in your Bible. Here is where you find peace in life. May your peace be higher than anybody's peace on earth. May your joy be greater, hallelujah, than anybody's joy around you in the name of Jesus. This is what God, Paul goes for. I go for the excellency of the knowledge of Christ Jesus, my Lord. Why is he doing that? Because Jesus is my Lord. The world is not my Lord. The business that employed me is not my Lord. I came to a point on the road to Damascus when God confronted me and I gave my life to him. From then on, Jesus is my Lord. I listen to him, I bow to him, I honor him, I respect him. Who is your Lord? Is money your Lord? Is fame your Lord? Is status your Lord? Are you in a competition? Because you've seen some of the people in your year group here, there, making it, and you're also trying to become relevant. Who is your Lord? So the reason why I go for him is that he's the one that I've confessed and accepted as my Lord and my Savior. That is why I choose him. And he calls it the excellency of the knowledge of God. My God, until you come to a place in your life when things begin to buffet you, you come to a place in life where the tempests are tossing and the waves are strong and the winds, you cannot withstand it. Until you come to a place in life when everything is negative and everything seems to be pushing you to the wall, that's when you understand the excellency of the knowledge of God. That's why you come to understand why this world was formed by that word. That's why you come to see the supremacy of the knowledge of God over all things. Think about those moments when your heart was almost broken and your life has no hope. And we're heading towards a direction that you didn't know. You've come to the edge of life and you are almost being pushed over the cliff to die. And one scripture gave you hope. One scripture. One word of God. Think about the millions of people that wake up in the morning and don't want to go to work on Monday. What they've been through, they just don't want to go to work. Sit by the same desk, work with the same people, being supervised by the same bullies. And you don't want to do anything, but you have to go. And then at your morning devotion, you were reading your scriptures and God inspired you so much and told you how your end is going to be better than your beginning. And told you, you go through fire, you go through water, I'm standing by you, you're not alone. I'm going to help you. This will not be your story. It's going to get better. Think about when the enemies in the family rose up and ganged against you. And you can tell that these people in the family are the people that work against people in the family. And God told you that 1,000 will fall on your left and 10,000 on your right. And only with your eyes will you see the reward of the wicked. The knowledge of God is powerful and priceless. When you know him, there are certain things you will never worry about. When we talk about marriage, the reason why some people have issues and problems all the time in marriage is that they have failed to apply the knowledge of God in the marriage. Simple. Simple. When God talks to people about woman, go and submit. If she's submitting, nothing will happen. Man loves your wife. Love your wife. If he's loving, nothing is going to happen. That does not make them people that are perfect. They will make mistakes. And when the mistakes come, they can decide that we will apply the same word of God to forgive. Some people walked up to Jesus and said, so how many times do I have to forgive? He said that 70 times 7, and he meant it. He didn't mean one time, two times, three times, 70 times 7. What is 70 times 7? Somebody help me. Math. Amen. What? 490. That is how much forgiveness you owe each person. Look at your neighbor. So if you are in a marriage and you think that somebody, my husband did something, my wife did something, and I've forgiven him once, twice, thrice, I won't forgive again. You are not in scripture. And that's why there are chaos. Do you know the reason why he said 70 times 7? He said, I forget it. Just forget it and forgive. Are you going to count this? Look at the number here. If I'm to sit down to forgive each one of you 490 times, and I'm doing that, so that means that Mr. Kukubo, he has done one thing, I forgive. I'm marking after 490, I will not forgive him again. Who can work that math out? So he simply meant forget it. The reason why there's so much struggle is because of that. Husband did something, wife did something, the guy is holding it against it. He will never let go. I once counseled a couple and I saw this guy coming up with so many things, and he would turn, there was something, he's sitting at my hall in my couch and he would do this. Pastor, then he would do this. I was like, brother, what is there? What is in my couch? Now he's holding this small diary and everything the lady has done, he has it in it. Listen, challenges come to life not because Satan is strong. You will encounter problems not because the devil is powerful or your family have witches, many of them. You will encounter problems because the directive God has given unto you that when things happen, do it this way, you are not willing. That's just the reason why. You will never be poor. If the directives God has given concerning finances, you will follow it. If the directives God has given concerning love, somebody did something, you want to do something, but you want to pay them back. God said that love covereth the multitude of sins. So you've been hurt. It's understandable. Your heart is broken. You are disappointed, but let it go. If you love the person, if you have love in your heart, you won't walk to one person, to another person, to another person, and expose the person to everybody. Don't go talk about it. But he's a Christian. He goes to church. He has a Bible. He pays his tithe. He prays. He does his morning devotion, but wants everybody to know that this person has done something against me. That is the problem of Christianity. He wants you to forget it. He wants to apply it. If you want to know or see if you are in the will of God, you are not in the will of God. Look at everything you are applying after being hurt. Everything you are doing because you feel emotionally to do. And ask yourself, what did God say about this? Look at your choices. And look at what has the Lord said about this. If you want to see that you are a true Christian and you follow God. And I wondered, last night myself and mommy were having a conversation, and I was saying that there are so many Christians that their problem is this. They God tells them, do this that way. And they said, no, this one is too much for me. I can't do this one. And then they will turn and say, Father, bless me. Lord, bless my life. Amen. A woman who doesn't want to respect and honor the husband. She doesn't, her responsibilities to her are too much. I can't do this. Especially in a world where we have been taught how you can also, you are also just a person in authority, you can exercise authority, and you are equal with the man in a society like that. Her goal is even to become equal to a man. Hello, that's her goal in life. Women, I've told you, they love leveling up. So she's thinking, my husband has this, I must have some. My husband does this, I should do the same. My husband goes to this, he has the freedom to do this and that, I must have the same. And when she's thinking like that, hallelujah, how are you going to be able to control that woman? And it's all an error. All of it an error. So by what the husband did...
2: Welcome back to, Yeah, That's a Pepper Thing.

0: did. She's angry. The man is angry. And she's not doing the things she's supposed to do. And God said, well, forgive her 490 times. Said, now this one there. And she has loaded it. Can I talk to the ladies? And by the way, in Friday, you see, men are super. And I'll tell you why. A man can fight with a person right now, toe to toe, headbutt one another. And in the next 10 minutes, they'll be eating together. That is supremacy. Women, it's a generational curse. They won't talk again. Their children won't talk again. Their grandchildren won't talk. Hallelujah. She will pass it on from one person to another. Do you see why God placed men in leadership? Because if men cannot forgive like women, this world will be in chaos. He knew exactly what he was doing. A woman will carry it on. Amen. And I'm a husband. Hallelujah. Praise the Lord. Sometimes mommy will say, you know, this thing, the other time you did it, I'm saying, hey, mommy, forget it. You know how many things you have done and I forget? Because I don't talk about it. Hallelujah. Women, do this, please. Bible believing women, stop it. Stop it. You were made by God. Hallelujah. Male and female created he them. Stop it. Forgive people. Let it go. Look at your family. It's in a mess. The extended family. The whole thing is in a mess. Because something, somebody, their grandmother became angry with something. Sometimes when your mother doesn't want to talk to somebody and you talk to the person, she's looking at you some way. Are there women in church? Stop it. Before you destroy your homes. Stop it. Maybe some preachers will not be able to tell you that, but I will tell you. Because I solve marital problems. Stop it. Maybe I said any free beer, maybe I say even I did buy a woo. Only sad yen woo, now you're free. In Jesus' mighty name. Amen. Are you with me?
1: Yes.
0: Somebody say 490 times. What problem? Jesus, hallelujah. Jesus between a reverse and I and a three. Everything, can you keep the scripture there for me? All things. Somebody say all things. This is what Paul is doing. You know, he doesn't pick or choose. Everything he counts as loss, and what he thinks is a gain, what he believes is a gain, what he knows is a gain, is that he wants to have the excellency of the knowledge of Christ, my Lord, for whom I have suffered the loss of all things, and do count them but dung, that I may win Christ. Wow. Do you think our world will have problems, and churches will have problems, and marriages will have problems, if everybody aspired to be like what Paul is talking about? And please don't do that. Hey, he's Paul and he's not me. Paul is going to face judgment. You will face judgment also. God is going to be scrutinized by the way he applied the word of God to his life. What are churches for? To make people better. That's what churches are for. To mold them into the nature and the stature of Christ. To let them believe when nobody believes. To help them rise over doubts and have great hope. To bring them to places where people can never get to without God. To let them live with a certain understanding that nobody will survive. Somebody will get a depression. Somebody will commit suicide. Somebody will go to prison. But the believer will not, because they have the excellency of the knowledge of Christ. That's what church is for. That's what being a believer is about. All things. Now, just so that you don't get confused about the all things that Paul is talking about, let's deal with three areas that involves all things. The things God wants you to count dung and to go for the excellency of his knowledge. Hallelujah. We can put all of them under these three things. One, plans. The plans you have in life. The knowledge of Christ should be supreme to that. What are your plans? And when we began this year, what was your plan? And how far?

0: When it speaks about all, your plans are in that. Pastor, are you saying I should count my plans down? Well, because they may be your plans, but not necessarily God's plan for your life. So if you are holding on to your plans and your hands are full, then you cannot embrace the plan of God for your life. And that's the problem. Can you ask Christians, are you sure you are working in the plan of God for your life? And listen to the answer. Many are doing their own thing. They saw something on the internet about a certain opportunity somewhere, and then they started following it. A friend told them about this and that and that is going on in Antigua. This and that and that and that and that you can get when you go to Belize. If you found yourself in Dubai, this and that are the opportunities. And she packed up and got there. Somebody told them about something that is available in Germany. And they just followed. Whether that was God's plan or not, that doesn't matter. He's a Christian. He's doing his own thing. The Holy Ghost should back it up and make it successful. So plans must be such that something exceeds, the value of something exceeds the plan in a man's life. Bible says that many are the plans of a man. It is the purpose of God that will be established. That is frightening. I might have plans, but the Bible says what God will do and will be interested in, it is a purpose for your life. So it means that I can go and go and go and go, and I'll be doing my own thing. And because that is not the purpose of God for your life, he will not be part of it. All things work together for good to them that love God and those who live according to his purpose. Everything works together for them. You can call something a failure, a loss, but it will work together for them because it is part of God's purpose. They live for God's purpose. They live for reasons God has given unto them. Then he said, everything will work together for them. Everything will work. All things will work together for such people because they love him. And they live according to his purpose. That's why God has brought you, has saved you and brought you to church. Hallelujah. So that all things work together for you. And it surely will work together for you. So your plans. And then people. People. The things that you must count them lost. He's saying that sometimes you must lose a plan of yours. And sometimes you must lose some people. Because you can be so attached to some people. They will define your day, your week, your month. You are too attached. Either you love them so much, or there is some kind of a sentimental whatever between you. You care for them so much that when they don't pray, you won't pray. When they don't go to church, you won't go to church. You fall in love so much that he doesn't go to the prayer meeting, you will not be there. People, some people, in order for you to have life and to have gains in life, you have to lose some people to gain some people. May the Lord take out all the people in your life that bring losses in the name of Jesus and plant people that bring you gain in life. Now, some people have to let them go. I look at the youth and the young people, and sometimes I'm laughing. You think friends are great? Wait until you are 70. And see how many friends you have. There is something that has creeped into our system that I'm always warning people about. Blessed be the name of the Lord, who by his grace has furnished us with such great word so that our lives will be directed and we will be able to live the life that he wants us to live and get to the destinations that he has ordained for us. And so we want to thank you so much for being part of this broadcast. We really cherish your listenership, as this goes a long way to fulfill the mandate that God has given unto us as a church.
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2: Any one of these services on Sunday will go a long way to bless your life and lift you to the level where the week that follows, you'll be able to live it to the full and enjoy life. 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

Right, so how about this song from the Bethel Revival Choir to begin our morning here on Love in the Morning. And every carol, this one is talking about Akwena Mau. Thanks be to God.

a Thursday morning. Today's the second day in the month of July. And you know what? I want you to look at July not as just another month, but as another chance. The calendar has turned, but the dreams you carry are still alive. The goals you wrote down are still possible. The future you prayed for is still within reach. The first half of 2026 is history. Some of us celebrated victories, some of us fought battles, some of us shed tears in silence. But today, July whispers a simple message: start again. Our elders say when you wipe away your sweat, it means you are determined to reach your destination. Do not stop because the journey has been hard. Keep moving. Make July the month you wake up earlier, work smarter, love deeper, serve more, learn more, pray more, and believe more. I wish you the best in July. Let July hear your determination. Let your family see your commitment. Let your work speak for itself. Enjoy July. For passing showers are expected throughout the day. Oh yes, throughout today, passing showers are expected. Starting with this morning, passing showers with an overcast is expected this morning. Temperatures are 24 degrees Celsius. Humidity is at 84%. Precipitation is at 27%. Wind is blowing at 8 kilometers per hour. Now, passing showers again with an overcast are expected in the afternoon. Temperature will be at 28 degrees Celsius. Humidity will drop to 72%. Precipitation will go up to 31% as wind will continue to blow at 8 kilometers per hour. Again, passing showers are expected in the evening with an overcast as temperature is expected to settle at 23 degrees Celsius, and that's your weather for today. And like I said, it's the 2nd of July. Well, I'm a July born, and so I'm really, really excited about this month. Let me ask you this simple question. Do you have a reliable financial partner? Do you have a reliable financial partner? 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They are the best community bank in Kumasi. 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And you know what? 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They were certified to commence business in the region and in Ghana on the 22nd of October 1983. They've got several years of experience. They are into savings accounts, current accounts, SUSU accounts, plus fixed deposit accounts. 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They're also into digital banking, you know. 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When it comes to money transfer, they have the domestic one that's called the iTrans. It's available everywhere in Ghana. Then you have the foreign one that include RIA, Unitylink, and Western Union. Their branches are all over. They've got branches at Antoa Chrome, that's where you can find the head office. But there's one near you. So for example, Masun Kwanta, Mansu Edubia, Mansu Datano, Bekwa Ashanti near the post office, Anya Kwanta on the Kumasi Obuasi Road, Akrokeri. That's on the Akokari College of Education campus, at Roman Hill Kote Station, at Asim Kass campus, at Ahunjo Atinga Junction, at Santasi, on the Pogo High School campus, at Sofo Line, the new transport terminal. They have a branch there as well. You can
can call them at 0247-200013. That's 0247-200013. For complaints, you can call them at 050-164-6414. But that's so you can also visit www.amasebank.com or info@amasebank.com for any extra information that you're looking for. 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All right, so there's a silent crisis growing in our communities, our homes, and more worryingly, in our schools. It is a rising menace of drug abuse among our youth. What was once thought to be, you know, a problem of a few has now become a national concern today. Children of school-going age are being drawn into the dangerous world of drugs, and some are no longer hiding it. They're openly displaying the use of it. So you see some students smoking weed, you see some of the students abusing hard drugs and all that. This is leaving parents, teachers, and communities deeply worried. Now, the consequences are devastating. Young lives are being destroyed, education is suffering, mental health is, you know, deteriorating, and the future of our generation is being put at risk. In response to this growing threat, the Ghana Education Service, that is the GES, is preparing to roll out interventions actually, aimed at identifying, supporting, counseling, and rehabilitating affected students. The question is, will these interventions come early enough? Will they address the root causes like peer pressure, broken homes, easy access to drugs, mental health challenges, and lack of guidance? What role should parents, teachers, religious leaders, communities, and government play in saving our children? So this morning, we examine the growing drug abuse crisis among our youth, the urgent need for prevention, education, rehabilitation, and whether Ghana is doing enough to protect its young people before more lives are lost to addiction. This morning, if you join us on our YouTube channel, if you join us on our Facebook page, we've got videos and pictures for you. Children as young as 12 abusing drugs. And this time around, the girls are even taking over. And the girls are smoking the weed, taking the reds, injecting the hard drugs openly. And they're laughing about it. Sometimes they have conversations about it. And they are proud of what they're doing. What does the future hold if we allow this to go on? Please stay with us for this very conversation. Oh, Senegal. Oh, DR Congo. Well, they gave up a very good fight, but even eliminated from the ongoing World Cup going on in the USA, in Canada, in Mexico. Steve Zando will join us later this morning. All that is happening and more at the World Cup, he would share with us around 7 a.m. on the Love Sports Centre. Also on the Super Morning Show, we continue our conversations about lessons we can learn from the flood situations that hit Accra when the Monday's rain came down. All these and more is coming up your way here on Love 99.5. Coming up shortly is the news at 6. The news comes your way courtesy Holy Mosquito Spray and Quail. We say thank you very much to them. It also comes your way courtesy Lillian Seasoning Powder. 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

0: 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We're also live on enjoyonline.com, X Spaces and YouTube. Coming up, NADBU assures persons affected by Monday's devastating floods will be provided with relief assistance. Also, northern borders of the country come under growing pressure from Sahel extremism as Chief of Defense Staff warns of terrorist threats making inroads.
1: Violent extremist organizations operating in the Sahel are not static. They are adaptive, resourced, and patient. They have already penetrated the northern belt of our neighbors to the north and are moving further south.
0: One Ghanaian shot dead in South Africa during anti-immigration protests targeting foreign nationals. Details as government prepares to evacuate 900 more Ghanaians
2: from South Africa as crackdown on undocumented immigrants intensifies.
3: We got a firm confirmation from the Honorable Minister indicating that the President has given the green light for us to have another evacuation of our citizens, and that should happen in the coming days.
4: In business, more oil marketing companies to reduce fuel prices. Today, we've got details on the Joy Business Report.
2: And later, President Mahama calls for moral renewal to sustain Ghana's economic transformation at the National Day of Christian Prayer and Thanksgiving.
5: Economic transformation without moral transformation cannot endure. Prosperity without integrity is fragile.
2: These and more with me, Fred Smith. This is Joy News, independent, fearless, and credible journalism. In our February, the National Disaster Management Organization, NADBU, says persons affected by Monday's devastating floods will be provided with relief assistance despite its inability to indicate how many of the victims have been provided support. At least 12 people have died, while nearly 500 others have been rescued following extensive flooding that affected several parts of the Greater Accra region. Speaking to Joy News, the director of the inspectorate at NADBU, Richard Amoyate, says he's confident that those affected will be supported.
6: Well, 600 hours this morning, our assessment revealed that 75,051 persons have been displaced across the country. And then majority of those who were displaced were taking shelter with family and friends. Based on our assessment, we have initiated support programs across the board for all the persons we identified as affected. So we are on course with support for all affected persons.
2: On to other stories now. More than 100 school children in the Akitachi Basic School in the Ahanta West Municipal Assembly of the Western Region have been left with no classrooms to study after torrential rains brought down a makeshift structure which served as their classroom. School children in the farming community are now facing an uncertain future with nowhere to study. Here's a report by Justice Badru.
7: This is the moment school children make frantic effort to escape the rains that are making their way into their classroom. It is an amateur video taken by a teacher of school children in Akitachi, a small village in the Ahanta West municipality of the Western Region. On that day, as torrential rains came, the entire structure came tumbling down.
8: So these are what verbs are, action words or...
7: Only a week earlier, I had visited the school after distress calls from villagers who feared the worst could happen anytime soon. This boy is one of the pupils who stood out for me when I was first here.
9: A lot of my friends are leaving the school. The community has no jobs and the school is in bad shape. There are no teachers, no classrooms, nothing.
7: Akitachi is only one of at least 50 schools in the Ahanta West Municipal Assembly that are now facing the impact of deplorable infrastructure.
10: When it is raining, they all jump to KG1 and KG2 classrooms. Many people like this, they are in just two classrooms.
7: Community leaders here started putting money together to build a school structure for their children, as years of calls on government to do its job fell on deaf ears. But for a small village of under 1,000 people, this has become tough.
2: Justice Bade with that report. Let's move to the Oti region, where 38 organized labor unions, including professional associations and worker groups, and then Kwanta South Municipality, have issued a 30-day ultimatum to government over the worsening security situation in the area. They're warning of a total withdrawal of services if concrete steps are not taken to resolve the protracted conflict. The groups say the insecurity has made it increasingly unsafe for workers to discharge their duties across key sectors. There's more in the following report.
11: For workers in Nkwanta South, each day now comes with uncertainty over safety as the ongoing conflict in the municipality continues to disrupt normal life and essential services. What should be routine duties has now increasingly become a risk-filled task. Speaking on behalf of organized labor groups at a press conference, Frank Dente said the situation has reached a breaking point, warning of industrial action if government fails to act within 30 days.
12: Should the government of Ghana fail to demonstrate concrete and measurable steps towards lasting solution of the conflict, all organized unions and workers in the Nkwanta South municipality shall be compelled to embark on a total withdrawal of services.
2: And now Ghana's Northern Belt is facing renewed security concerns as the Chief of Defense Staff, Lieutenant General William Ejapong, warns that violent extremist groups operating in the Sahel have extended their influence across parts of northern West Africa and are increasingly probing southward toward Ghana. Speaking on behalf of the Deputy Defense Minister at the 50th anniversary Republic Day public lecture at the Ghana Armed Forces Command and Staff College in Teshi, Lieutenant General Ejapong said the region's security environment has become more volatile, with extremist networks becoming more adaptive and better resourced. Colin Frampon has more.
13: The Sahel region has become the global epicenter of violent extremism, accounting for nearly half of all terrorism-related deaths worldwide in recent years. The Global Terrorism Index reports that the region recorded 3,885 deaths out of 7,555 globally in 2024, and its share has remained above 50% in some years. Against this backdrop, Ghana's Chief of Defense Staff, Lieutenant General William Ejapong, warned that the evolving security situation is no longer distant, but increasingly moving towards Ghana's north.
14: The map of our threat environment currently now has shifted dramatically in ways that demand a direct and honest response from government. Violent extremist organizations operating in the Sahel are not static. They are adaptive, resourced, and patient.
2: And a Ghanaian tailor has been shot dead in South Africa during anti-immigration protests linked to a campaign targeting foreign nationals. The victim, who reportedly lived and worked in South Africa for about 20 years, was shot inside his tailoring shop on Tuesday. He left behind three children, the eldest said to be 10 years old. Ghana's High Commission in South Africa says arrangements are being made to repatriate his body for burial and family rights. The killing comes amid protests driven by self-declared June 30 deadline by the civic group March and March, which has been pushing for undocumented foreigners to leave South Africa. Meanwhile, government says about 900 Ghanaians are expected to be evacuated from South Africa in the coming days. Ghana's High Commissioner Benjamin Kwashi says South Africa's Department of Home Affairs is overwhelmed with repatriation requests from several countries, but Ghanaians will be flown home once clearance is granted. And before we go, President John Dramani Mahama has stressed that economic transformation must be supported by strong moral values in order to be sustainable. According to him, prosperity without integrity is fragile, development without discipline is unsustainable, and growth without justice risks leaving many people behind. Speaking at the National Day of Christian Prayer and Thanksgiving, he stated that Ghana's economic recovery has so far been built on discipline, but must now be sustained by integrity, protected by justice, and strengthened by national unity.
5: Economic transformation without moral transformation cannot endure. Prosperity without integrity is fragile. Development without discipline is unsustainable. And growth without justice leaves too many people behind. To build the Ghana we desire, we must recommit ourselves to honesty, accountability, patriotism, compassion, discipline, respect for one another, and an unwavering commitment to the common good.
2: And that was President Mahama with the last word on the News at 6 here with me, Fred Smith. Log on to manjoonline.com for more. And up next will be business on the Super Morning Show.
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19: Lillian seasoning, Mr. Magiatum.
20: Abejaso, I was supermarket and a provision stores. A two form fray 0244406192 and I say 0598910500 and I 0249712246.
19: Lillian seasoning powder.
20: Eddie Mawai is a mommy.
19: Lillian seasoning powder.
20: FDRG, a jetty.
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0: kwawe pa na wiage de no aso kane ade nam sa
1: ah menu so ase chese
0: the upper asase amanso anywho Enfre Chapel Hill Community 0544-646488 and also friend 0244-420579 Chapel Hill Community Agency no ewo A1 Hospital wa wanyinem Chapel Hill Community baby a safa tasa wetna.

0: Hi, good morning. Welcome to the Joy Business Report. Coming up this morning, more oil marketing companies reduce fuel prices. Today also, economist Professor Patrick Kisumi forecasts June inflation spike to 5.3% may force the Monetary Policy Committee of the Bank of Ghana to hold the policy rate at 14% after its next meeting. Also, government assures there are measures to produce more ginger as a root vegetable emerges as the major contributor to food inflation in June 2026. Details coming up. Darryl Kwal, thanks for being with us, everyone. Hello to our friends listening from Kofi Radio and KT Radio. More oil marketing companies are set to reduce fuel prices at the pumps today. It's coming after market leaders Guel and Star Oil took the lead, dropping the prices of petrol and diesel. Meanwhile, there are concerns over delays by some oil firms in reviewing their prices in line with market projections. Chief Executive of the Ghana Chamber of Oil Marketing Companies, Dr. Everson Opong, is of the view that current market conditions could force oil marketing companies to drop prices way below market projections.
1: Our members are adhering to it or not is not a question. We believe that looking at the price war happening in Ghana, members have no choice than to adhere to price administration. Indeed, the struggle in the market will not allow anybody to price anything above any threshold today. So yes, we expect our members to adhere to it, and that's what the prices are showing for the past two windows of selling, and now we are pricing. So we should expect to see whatever has been bought to be in the market as such.
0: You heard Chief Executive of the Chamber of Oil Marketing Companies, Dr. Everson Opong. Now, government statistician Dr. Alhassan Idris has called for targeted policy interventions to cushion consumers as the average prices of goods and services rise. According to him, price pressures are becoming more pronounced in non-food items, services, and locally produced goods, as reflected in the inflation for June 2026, rising sharply to 5.3%. Dr. Idris called for new policy measures to prevent a reversal of the gains made in bringing inflation down.
2: Disinflation remains intact, but June requires attention. The pressure is concentrated in non-food items, services, and locally produced goods. This is where policy, business planning, and household decisions must focus. Ladies and gentlemen, statistics are most valuable when they inform action. The June inflation data sent a clear message. While inflation remains much lower than it was a year ago, the recent increase reminds us that price stability cannot be taken for granted. The data also show that current pressures are concentrated in non-food items, services, locally produced goods. This calls for targeted responses from all stakeholders.
0: You had a government statistician, Dr. Alhassan Idrisu. Meanwhile, economist Professor Patrick Kisumi has forecast that the sharp increase of inflation for June 2026 could compel the Bank of Ghana's Monetary Policy Committee to keep the policy rate on hold at its next meeting.
3: And at the last meeting, you know, they put a hold, and this expected pass-through is really one of the reasons, I think. So it comes down to whether the jump we've seen is more than what they were anticipating when they decided to hold the reductions. My sense is that it should probably be consistent with what they were expecting. In that case, they still have to wait it out, because I don't think we've seen the full pass-through effect. So it might make sense for them to hold on for another meeting to see how things play out. Then they will begin to see whether we've seen the rest of it, and therefore they might resume the downward reduction. So I think from where I sit, the most likely decision should be to hold it for now.
0: You heard economist Professor Patrick Kisumi. Now, Deputy Minister of Food and Agriculture John Dumelo has offered a glimmer of hope to consumers, revealing that Ghanaians could soon see a decline in ginger prices within the next 5 to 6 months as government intervention is expected to start yielding results. His comments come against the backdrop of soaring ginger prices across markets in the country and ongoing efforts by government to mitigate the situation and improve supply. Data from the Ghana Statistical Service revealed that ginger was the biggest price gainer among the top 10 high inflation items, surging by 102.5% in June 2026. Mr. Dumelo assured that government is working to cultivate more ginger to reduce the price of the root vegetable.
4: You know, ginger is a plant that takes about 6 to 10 months before you can harvest. And so it takes a longer time before you can harvest. And when it comes to certain diseases like this, when we give such reports to the research institutions, it can take some time. We have to plant maybe probably new varieties or apply new weedicides or pesticides to see whether indeed within the 6 months we'd have full harvest. And so it will take some time. But in the meantime, we are rapidly working with the research institutions to come up with a solution so that the ginger prices will start falling. But I can anticipate that it might not be now, but let's just say in the next 5 or 6 months, we should see some sharp decline in the prices, hopefully.
0: Deputy Minister of Food and Agriculture, John Dumelo. Now, the Ghana Revenue Authority has outlined benefits that can be accessed by businesses in times of accidents and disasters if tax payments are honored. Speaking to Joy Business on release and benefits in the tax laws, Chief Revenue Officer at the GRA, Yao Akogo, urged small enterprises to honor their tax obligations to enable them access relief in times of disasters.
5: All taxpayers, all persons doing business, earning income, must register with the Ghana Revenue Authority timely. Register, register, register. Please, if you are doing business and your name is not in the database of the Ghana Revenue Authority, if there is any concession, any relief, any refund that we need to give to you, you may not benefit from it. So there is the need to register with the Ghana Revenue Authority. And also, there is the need for you to file your return timely to avoid unnecessary penalties and interest that may be imposed on you. And finally, there is the need to file your returns or make tax payment accurately. Pay your correct amount of tax that is due.
0: You heard Chief Revenue Officer at the GRA, Victoria Akogo. Now, to other news, 5 small businesses have received a major boost after major winners of MTN Ghana's 2026 World MSME Day Business Pitch Challenge. The initiative rewarded innovative entrepreneurs with cash prizes and business support to help expand the operations. Senior Manager for SME Sales and Business Broadband at MTN Ghana, Mohammed Abubakar Sadiq, said the initiative reflects the company's commitment to empowering entrepreneurs.
6: We have this program to celebrate them. Out of 10 of them, initially, we had hundreds of applicants who applied to be part of this program. However, we shortlisted 10 of them, and out of the 10, the 5 who won, they have given them prizes, where prize each of them. They took a prize of 30,000 Ghana cedis, like some goodies from MTN, which has our yellow beast pack, and then all the digital tools that they require to be able to transform their.
0: Next on the Joy Business Report, Investor Eye.
7: Yes, yes. If you fall victim to these things, we encourage you to report the matter to us in the first place. You report it to SEC. We have our lines. We have the website. When you go to the website, you have a complaint button that you can click in and then report this matter to us. You can also use the email address. info@sec.gov.gh. You can report the matter to us. You can also call, you can also walk in to us. However, because these entities are not licensed, they are not regulated, we also encourage the public to report to the law enforcement agency. We have the IOCO, we have police, CID. You can report the matter to them. If they see that issue falls under our mandate, they'll contact us.
0: And that was Zakaria Unababa of SEC on what you should do if you fall victim to investment fraud. Before we go, let's take a look at the markets here on the Joy Business Report. That crude oil on the commodity market, crude oil dropping to $70 a barrel, gold added more than $25, open trading at $4,056 an ounce, cocoa trading at $5,092 a ton after gaining $14. On the currency market, the dollar going for 11 cedis 50 pesos, that's what major commercial banks are offering their clients. The euro going for 13 cedis 10 pesos, the British pound 15 cedis 21 pesos, the forex bureau is quoting the dollar at 12 cedis 35 pesos. Money on our website, ijoyonline.com/business. My name is Daryl Kwao. Thanks for listening. The Super Morning Show continues with Winston and the team.
8: Yes, Daryl, crude oil is what, 70 $70 per barrel?
0: Yep.
8: Okay.
0: $70. Looks good.
8: Yeah. It looks good. It looks good.
0: Yeah.
8: But you see, while we're talking about the fact that it looks good, we must also check a benchmark price in the budget, how we budgeted. But of course, in the past when it went up, it also, worked for us.
0: Yeah.
8: But that's the reason I'm happy when crude oil prices are, going down. Because, look, transport affects everything. Because every product would move.
0: Mm-hmm.
8: And once the transport cost is high, it will lead to an increase in the product. Once it leads to an increase in the product, it would lead to an increase in inflation.
0: Mm-hmm.
8: If it leads to an increase in inflation, it would lead to an increase in our policy rate. And the policy rate would affect the Ghana reference rate.
0: It's a whole cycle.
8: Which would also affect lending rate. And you see, as a man who advocates, cheaper credit for businesses, I am concerned.
0: Mm-hmm.
8: And that's why I always check these things. To be sure that we are on course. You understand? Anyway, thank you very, very much. It means that we can have our inspirational song for today. Jojo, this one is what? Okasa by Emmanuel Jimfi and the Blood Crew. Okay. Oh, Dara, why are you laughing? I want to be sure. Let's enjoy this one. Jojo is the selector.
0: Selector.
9: Clap your hands, celebrate him. Clap your hands, celebrate your God. Oh, Jesus.

0: when you know Snoop Dogg bought shares, the Preston coach said he didn't feel any proper welcome. He felt something else. But our fuel tip for today says, during poor weather, never continue hazardous operations carelessly just to save time. Heavy rain, low visibility, and slippery ground increase the chances of incidents. Pause, reassess, and proceed safely. COMAC encourages sound judgment. And this is from the Chamber of Oil Marketing Companies.
1: All right.
0: Yeah.
1: Is it time to say right?
0: Sure.
1: Excellent. Let's do it. It's brought to us by Kingdom Books. At Kingdom, quality and affordability are their hallmarks. And Societe Generale Bank Ghana, the future is you.
2: Something must be done.
3: You say either, I say either.
1: All right, today I would like us to focus on our pronunciation. So here's a common word, A-N-I-M-A-L. A-N-I-M-A-L. How do you say it? Do you say animal? Or like some friends of mine, do you say animal? Well, it's animal. Animal. The second A in that word is silent, so you don't actually sound it out. Animal. It comes from the Latin word anima, which means breath. Back then, the second A was not so silent. Anima, which then became animalis, which means to have breath. That's the origin word for animate, which means to give life to a lifeless object, right? So to give breath to a lifeless object, to animate. And the word is animal, not animal. That's how you say it, right?

0: Ok, not animale.
1: Not animale.
0: 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Let's start with the Daily Guide, Fred.
1: Well, the Daily Guide comes with the banner headline, Dada Joe Remix pleads guilty in a $4.4 million romance scam. He's been repatriated there. Parliament ratifies 6 bilateral agreements. Cars, bodies float in waters 3 days after deadly flood. Joanna Kwe sues RNAQ, bills microcredit for fraud. And Galamseyers invade Adanse.

0: Asokwa Agenda 111 hospital site.
1: And talking about mining, the archive this morning says, "Go away, our forest is not for mining," Jira Youth tell Betterland Ghana mining firm and collaborators. And Agenda 11 project site turned into Galamsey zone. GMTF and
2: Bill's secret.
1: GMTF unveils plan for affordable life-saving drugs. And 1 year on, prove NLA's $3 billion giveaway allegation. Razak Puku there.
0: So the Hulk newspaper, the capital underwater. This one comes with two photographs, both with communities submerged by the floods we experienced on Monday. Afoko cleared to run. National Council throws out bid to block him. Workers to government. End the bloodshed or we walk. And that's the OT region insecurity situation we talked about in the 6 a.m. bulletin. Opposition attacks government over flood response. Ascenso to government. Where have the flood projects gone?
1: The Daily Democrat, GRA, waives late penalties until July 6th. Drugs will destroy you, Mahama urges youth to stay away. Okai Minta declares bid for NDC National Youth Organizer. Government ends Black Stars World Cup's ticket support. And respect nature's architectural design to prevent floods. And Gold Board introduces new LBMA gold pricing regime, which means we can go online now.
3: And which means we can also take over from the studios of Love 99.5 and say a big thank you to our guys in Accra. And it's now some 16 minutes to 7. Good to have you. Pray that you're safe and that your day goes well. Now, once you have to be safe, means there are a few things I need to do right. For example, sleeping right under the right conditions. And as you're very much aware, these days every city counts and so does your family's health. Malaria can slow you down and bring extra costs. So why not prevent it the smart way? 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But there's a bit of a caution. You need to leave the room for 15 minutes after spraying, and also do not stay in a room with, of course, burning mosquito coil. 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Holy Mosquito Spray in Tuntun Police. Holy Mosquito Spray, da na krong krong. 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Now all these beautiful companies and products are associated with the 6 a.m. news here on Love 99.5. 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Now, I don't know how you put up your house, and I don't know whether you have a leeway, an escape route, let me put it that way. Joel, there's this video that we have where there's a house on fire, a two-story building on fire, and the fire service personnel were there. They were trying to put out the fire from outside, you know, the rooms, because they could see, you know, that the smoke billowing from you know, the rooms. There were people in there who were trapped, but unfortunately, the kind of doors we are buying, They were finding it difficult to break through the door to be able to go in there, put out the fire, and save lives. So we're going to show it to you on our YouTube channel, on our Facebook page, on Love 99.5 FM. Go check it out. And then when you watch that video, please advise yourself. At least you should have some escape route. We'll be telling you much more about that. But if you need a reliable bank to save your hard-earned money, then Kumbe Woman Community Bank PLC is the best choice and also the preferred bank since 1982. 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
2: A bit of education on the building. So Now, what you must do is that the burglar proofs you do, they are ones that are breakable, not as unbreakable, but it can be slided of a sudden. You lock it inside. So if whatever room you are building, whether one bedroom or not, one of the rooms must have that, and it must be known to the people in the household only. So if it's your master bedroom or the guest room or whatever, the burglar proof there shouldn't be the fixed one where it's fixed in the concrete. It must be movable. It can be open like how we open, say, the sliding door. Then you can just exit from that place. So I think that's the lesson for people building, and they can just break this thing and do it like that.
3: Because you mean they should do a reconstruction?
2: A reconstruction of a sort of the window, because for a story building, it's not safe to be. And David, even burglar proofs, sometimes you think about it, and David, doesn't make sense, but these thieves are also very, very creative people and all that.
4: the sliding doors. That's why they say that there seem to be we copy too much. I don't know, sliding doors too much. We in front are fine. There's a reason in the louvers and all that, but sometimes you also have to understand people.
3: Exactly. Yeah. The argument is safety.
4: Yeah.
3: You're sleeping. You want to have your peaceful sleep. And somebody also finds a nice way. You know, hitherto we're using the iron rods to cross the windows, and then we have louver blades. Okay. Now they will cut it, or they'll put the car jack in there, and then jack it so that they will have space to enter your room. Sometimes they come armed, they come so high on whatever God knows they are on. They harm you, they rape you, they steal your property, they kill you. So then this came up, so where people were of the view that this one, if you're in there, it's going to be quite difficult for them to break in. But whilst you're protecting yourself from the inside, or for them from the outside, you are inside and you are trapped. And if you listen to the commentary that was being run by the person who was recording the video, he was calling on God for God's intervention, asking that the door could be broken into and all that. And the fire officer or personnel on the ground were trying so hard to break the door, and they were finding it difficult. Elsewhere, when you watch movies or you read books or you watch documentaries, the fire service personnel, they have different tools that they go to, you know, fire scenes or disaster scenes with. They could have, a kuma axe. Big axes. One side is flat, the other is pointed. They can break through whatever they have to break through. They have what? I've forgotten the name of that thing. When there's an accident, a crash, they have to open a crash. They have this thing that they will use to open, they separate the car that has mangled. Yeah. We don't have these things.
4: So David, that's the reason why I'm saying that don't build and do burglar proofs everywhere in your house. Do the burglars, but when you speak to them, they are one that are breakable.
3: Professor Haji spoke to us about this.
4: And don't put your cylinders in your rooms. It's not safe. Just find somewhere, let them do. But David, sometimes we be a pepe. So how that day na amu ye wabonten. Akwasa three hundred cities. Mumu ye bi mangu. David,
3: if you're living in a compound house, where your house and the kitchen is far from each other, you don't have a veranda or something. Where do you place?
4: That's different. That's by David today. Most people don't live in those. Times again, most people are built different apartments.
3: Have you been to Ashdown? Have you been to Asafo and other places?
4: Oh, most people have moved from Ashdown. The last time Soluku and Pico.
3: I am telling you here now that I was at Asafo. Was it on Sunday or something?
4: Oh yeah, I'm not disputing that people don't live there. I'm only saying that David, even there's other means to go to put your safety ahead. Go to these malls, buy this, David. What you call the last time you said the bottle, the fireballs. The extinguishers, the ones you can use for your house. Mm. I mean, stuff like
3: the
4: that.
3: The flame and fire, detectors are there.
4: Yeah.
3: There are several other things that we can all use to ensure, our safety in there. It's not easy. It's not easy. God have mercy on all of us. But Charlie, it comes back to retooling the fire service people. Because in as much as we expect them to do so much for us, they are undertooled. It's not just about, yesterday I was saying that it's not just about the fire tenders that we need to provide them with. Aside from the fire tenders, we need to also make sure that they have other equipment that they will work with. Even the clothing they have to wear. Yet, when they delay in getting to a fire scene, people are throwing stones at them and insulting them left, right, center. Put that one to our side. You would have situations where, they can't even have access to where the fire scene is because people have built and blocked access routes to the place. They delay in coming, we're insulting them, we're attacking them.
4: David, so it's just that we also need to advise builders and the associations should also get involved. Assemblies, how people are building. Well, David, story building, they need to be fire extinguishers at least. Every room should have it. It should be checked. And David, I've also noticed something where people now, they do what they call the extractors and all these things. If it's not fixed well, to those things can also.
3: So the extractor is one that's taking the vapor
4: from
3: and then the aroma
4: kitchen.
3: From the food in the kitchen.
4: I was reading something on it, and there were tahitas. I think that there certainly be an association to check these things. So I think that. And the last time, remember, we had a conversation when we were talking about taxation. We talked about how the assemblies can be smart and go the way the landings go. And for example, I had a friend who went to Northampton for school. And they wanted to fix something in their room. The council will give you the fix out. You can't do it yourself. So they can also.
3: They get you the right experts.
4: Yeah, they also can the right get tools. People. And you know, the ECG have successfully done that. Now, if you want to do separate meter, the electrician who is coming to do it must be certified by the Energy Commission.
3: So he comes to do an inspection and give you a certificate.
4: Exactly. So it means that it can be done. So if it's a plumber, we can also say that for you to get your building permit, the plumber must be certified by a certain maybe Ghana Plumbers Association or something. It can be done. Then we get them the associations. Then you can easily target them for taxation. They can also easily seek government support when it comes to like how the GMA.
5: I am sure that we have them, but we're not rolling them out properly. You know, when we speak to the fire service people, they will tell you that even when you put up your house, they're supposed to come and do an inspection and give you a fire certificate before you continue with the building.
4: Yeah.
5: How many of us call on the fire service to come and do that inspection? Yeah. How many fire service personnel themselves will go to new sites and say, listen, this is the mandate given to us. We're going to inspect what you're putting up
4: I
5: as a building.
4: I think that they have to even do that before ECG even gives you
5: license.
4: Yes. Life. Yes, yeah, yeah.
5: Yes. So question is, fire service is not doing that. We are not calling on them to do it. So everything, basa. 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Republic Bank, we are the one for you. And Joel, please also share with me on YouTube and on Facebook that the construction of the Swami Teaching Road is going steadily.
4: Yeah.
5: It's going steadily.
4: I may have an update on for you.
5: So Joel, if you can also project that, for those of you who may not be applying that, you know, route, or like you choose the route, I'll say route anyway, you know, if you go check us out on Facebook, you can see the work that is being done. They're working both day and night. That is the beauty of what they're doing there. They're working on day and night, and work is going on steadily and very fast as well. My prayer is that we're able to meet the deadline. My other prayer is that when the job is completed, it will serve their purpose and serve us for a very long time. Well, we're not going to be having potholes and those other things emanate within the shortest possible time. So if you join us on our YouTube channel on Love 99.5 FM, if you join us on our Facebook, also on Love 99.5 FM, you can get to see all of these things there as it's being shown.
4: David, I also have an update for you. There's good news. I can confirm to you that, one, the Ghana Armed Forces has cleared 50.9%
5: of the big push project,
4: Accra Kumasi Expressway carriage, and that is some 89.5 kilometers.
5: Okay,
4: that they've cleared successfully.
5: When you say clear, let's explain to our listeners. Let them understand what we mean by cleared.
4: Mm. So the right of way where the road will pass, some are existing, like the Accra part, the Kumasi Bosumtwi part, the Samankese part. So they are clearing the Bosumtwi Frehon. Going to the Kobe upon Cromwell's constituency, what's the name of Francia Yiribi or that kind of areas? That's where they are doing the clearing now. And 89.5 have been done. That's about 51%. They are promising that in the next, I think, 10 weeks or so, they'll finish the car. And David, that brings into question something that the army is telling us. You saw the work they did in Jamaica when they were hit by that disaster. I think that, David, maybe when it comes to construction of such nature, we need to give them a certain brighter place to take over. Now, the second conversation is also that I can confirm to you that the Afari Military Hospital, David, that's what I was calling Eric, you don't have time. What I can say is that by 2026 September, the hospital will be working.
5: This year, September?
4: Yes.
5: Okay.
4: Now, what is happening is that I've cited the contract document, the master document. You know, the last I did the breakdown, we said that there was a challenge. We are trying to cite the document and source it. Now, you know, the contractor keeps saying that he's done 95% or 95% of the work.
5: In terms of the structure.
4: In terms of the structure. No, he doesn't explain it that way. We decided to do it that way. Now, the contractor is a very smart guy. The civil works is 63 million out of the original 180 million. The equipment is 61 million. And based on the documents we showed you here in the breakdown, that is what they've done 5%. I don't know, David, if you get it. So you can do 100% of the civil work. That is not a hospital.
5: That is a structure we're talking
4: That's
5: about.
4: That's a structure. Yeah. In fact, David, the claims the gentleman is making, it's not as if you've not paid him. He's making claims because the delayed and deferred payments from 2008 to now, COVID-19, the variations of the cost of equipment, because the cost of MRI machine in 2008 is not the same as 2026. So, David, that is what they told me when I decided to play certain calls. So,
5: let me ask this question. If you're saying that by September we're going to have it operationalized, question I have is, the last time we spoke, we were supposed to raise about 8 million.
4: 85 million.
5: 85 million.
4: Yeah.
5: Do we have that money available?
4: So, this is what happened. The contractor has been paid 180 million. And Eric, if you can come for my keys and bring me the document. Now, I have all the document printed.
5: Mm.
4: Now, when we paid him the 180 million, because the site moved 3 times, Tamale, Sofolai, 37 military hospital, and...
5: Don't worry.
4: And Aferi. What happened was that he changed the design for the last 3. But when the change of design happened, what happened was that if the mortuary was, say, 200...
5: The mortuary.
4: Thank you. You went to mortuary. It was 200 bed spaces. There were other hostels. So say that maybe reduce the hostel unit and do maybe 300 mortuaries or mortuaries. They will say that maybe do 50 mortuaries and do 400. So they were still working within the 180. Because let's not forget, Aerojet is an Egyptian company. So that contract must be ratified by Parliament. Now, when the contractor did the addendum is the addition, and said that because of all these variants and changes, he's adding the 30 million. And David, this is where I think that President Mahama must do the criminal investigations. I'll prove it to you. The 30 million. President Akufo-Addo told the defense minister and the finance to go back to Parliament, because if you want to add on to something Parliament has approved on the 20th of November, Twitter, go to Parliament.
5: You need the approval.
4: They went to Parliament. The Parliament said that no, we think that the addition he's bringing of 30 million is too big. So institute an inquiry into it. That's where the Crown agent came in. Now, this is where it gets interesting. Ministry of Defense and Finance, we sat with Aerojet director and reduced the 30 million to 19.3. David, oh, Kota, the 30 CDO, because financing CD, bra. He raised this question, but let's say that he was magnanimous enough. Then out of that, the government of Ghana pays Aerojet 8.7 million. Now, when Crown agents came, they said that, and David, Crown agent per my course, charges between $50,000 to $100,000 for the work that they did. They told our finance ministry that no, the claim the guy is making of 19.3 is questionable. Per our independent assessment, pay him 6.9, something roughly $7 million. Guess what happened? Then the defense ministry rise to finance ministry and say that no, we disagree with the report, we stand by the 19.3. David, where your papa? What's Zando in Sidaima? Zando comes in and say that, oh, because we've delayed in certain payments and all, something, give me 10 cedis. Listen, oh. Then you come to me, you know, say to. Oh, Eugene, maybe I do agent. Eugene, so you bring in Joel to Joel to do independent. But Joel says, oh, I'll take 4 cedis. Then you go and stand by Zando 10 cedis. Now, guess what happens? Aerojet also writes to the finance ministry and says that, ah, but you, current agent, I don't know him. I know you. And you have paid me. Now, you know what happens? How come the finance ministry paid Crown agent, paid Aerojet, that's 8.7, even before Parliament sees the Crown agent report? I don't know if you get me. Because that addendum must be rectified by Parliament, because Aerojet is an a foreign company. Now, guess what happened? They paid all this money, blah, blah, blah. Then the 3.5, the last time we're arguing here, was paid in November, when MPP wanted to complete that and say, we are. Because of the elections. So the contractor, as we speak, out of the 19 million, has been paid 12 million. The balance of 6.5. And on our interest, I will go to claim one, the one with the fee is 7 million. Now the 78 million, this is it. And David, give me a bit of time. The claim two is claiming 78 million. This worker, he says that extension of time, then monetary claims, increased prices due to prolonged duration. So the price that have increased for the project alone is $49 million. He said that prolonged cost, $24 million. Delayed payment, $4 million. Demurrage cost, $684,000. Now, David, let me shock you. When we went into this, what happened was that when the Rogers brought in the goods to the port, they couldn't pay. Now, as part of the condition precedent for this contract to kick in, they were supposed to be given tax exemptions. According to Roger, they were not given that. So that is why they couldn't clear the things at the port.
5: And the things were sold and auctioned. auctioned, some of them were stolen.
4: In fact, the first time Iroja saw the things, I can confirm to authoritative, was last week.
5: Last week?
4: Yes. The things were under lock and key. The reason why they only got access, that the current GRA boss is a military person. So the military went to Charlie, you are one of us, we beg you, let's see what is there. Now, then when they went in there, some of the things have been, so Iroja themselves don't know specifically the things they brought into the country. And you know what they were doing? Because they were working on 9 hospitals, when they are dealing with the Ministry of Defense, the other 8 is for Ministry of Health. So sometimes they bring in stuff that is not for the Defense Ministry, but they have to bear the cost of it. I don't know if you get what I'm talking about. So the first time even Iroja themselves saw the things they brought into the country was last week.
5: Let me ask a question there again. What about those that were told were auctioned and those that were...
4: Yeah, so some of them were auctioned because they were getting... they were gathering dust and all that. Now, David, look at it. Because of the delay, the MRI machine that they are fixing alone, the variation in cost, what's the amount there? $1.5 million.
5: From which figure to which figure?
4: No, the variation, I don't know the previous figure. Mm. But when you add all this, the COVID-19 variation, that is the $78.3 million. So it's not as if you not paid them. So as we speak, we paid the contract over $200 million. With our standing $85 million in claim, the $7 million is coming from the renegotiated $30 million to $19.3 million. And the 78 is that you delay to pay me. Means my coach is a Niamana medeba and above, so GRA taxes, demurrages, mechanical aboma, $78 million. That is where the former finance minister got upset that I won't pay you. Do whatever that you want to do in November 2024. So, David, you see, when you start the project, do it. Now, what I'm being told is that they are waiting. President Mama said that Attorney General should come in. They want to get rid of this guy and do certain things and get the hospital open.
5: I can also confirm to you that Sewa would also be operationalized in the next 2-3 months. Operationalized. The roadworks are still ongoing. All the roads in that area, you know, the long one, the short one to the facility are all being constructed. All right.
4: Now, David, I beg you, see, for example, just 1 minute. David, this thing that you've explained, David, someone must answer questions. Because, David, Parliament is supposed to give you the order to make certain payments. You go to seek their audience. And I said, David, your papa penny. You know when you see him. My co David said, "Me call your foot." Now David said, "Oh, call you ho. You obey see a man. You okran kasai. No one could trace Kamazando."
5: So we have CSO who can champion this for us.
4: Yeah.
5: Parliament themselves can even invite people to come and answer questions.
4: David.
5: And if prosecutions are due, why don't you prosecute people?
4: Well, David, the one you're on my nisikan. This is it, David. This is it.
5: Now I've seen the documentary. Leo, good morning. You good?
4: But why is he acting?
6: No, I'm good.
4: Why?
6: Oh, I'm tired.
5: Oh, come on, it's okay. Life goes on, huh?
6: Life goes on.
4: Yeah, what happened behind me?
5: Do you have anything behind you?
4: But David, they say we have to. I'm told that they are doing 2 rules. So
5: what it is that, you know, I told you something some time ago, and you
4: didn't want to bring it on there, and I bring it on there.
5: Bottom line is, we're doing the 2 roads. Bottom line is, you know, when they were given the land or the site for the construction of the facility, when the building was completed, they wanted to find a shorter route to the place. And we heard that some of the traditional leaders of the place who said, "We give it the assassin and all that. Why don't you construct a road? Because if we're giving you a land for the hospital, we need to benefit in other ways, including a very good road to the hospital. That would also benefit Timi Mufono. But they bypass that road and use a shorter route. There is concerns. Now both roads are being done concurrently. That's what is happening.
4: But
5: right
4: David,
5: now.
4: Let's also
5: and just them. And just like the Swami Road, intention that works are going on steadily, very well. Same, I'd say, for both sections, road works are very much alive, ongoing.
4: Those people will be sending you messages. And now,
6: aside from the road, what is being done at the facility itself?
4: Oh, the ECG is fixed.
5: I give you all that update. Everything is sorted. So for me now, I don't know whether every equipment needed.
6: That's what I'm
5: has been installed.
4: Because someone was stolen the DC.
5: We know of the televisions, we know of the refrigerators, we know of the conditioners, we know of the washing machines that are already there. Mm-hmm. So this gentleman we spoke to on Monday, the DCE for the area, Engineer Abdullah, has traveled. We had a chat briefly. When he comes, I'll find out from him whether we have every equipment there.
6: Everything.
4: David, yes, we have a problem. David, sometimes me and I'm yelling that, but who could be a condition? Why are they?
7: Okofe condition. I wonder.
5: And as a crofondia, so on you say,
7: well, maybe this are some people. If you do,
5: but what beats my mind is that
7: if, how they even get access
5: if,
7: to the
5: if
7: place?
5: If journalists were prevented from having access to the premises,
6: how come
5: thieves? Yeah. Because there's security there. So if the security prevented the journalists from entering, couldn't the same security see these thieves and prevent them from stealing?
6: I can tell you that if you do proper digging,
5: Ankachi,
6: oh, of course.
5: Coach Ozando is right here with me in the Series of Love 99.5, bringing to us the very latest from the world of sports. Steve, good morning.
8: Yes, my boss, good morning.
5: How are you?
8: Charlie, not too good. How the African countries are disappointing me.
5: It's not about disappointing. They are annoying.
8: Oh, Charlie.
5: Listen, they are annoying. Mm-hmm. So Senegal was playing against Belgium.
8: Mm-hmm.
5: At the 85th minute, you were leading by two goals to nil.
8: Can you imagine?
5: 85th minute. You were leading by 2-0. Then at the end of the game, you lose by 3-2.
8: I am complaining that it was very penalty.
5: I mean,
8: just finish the game in the 90 minutes.
5: And then look at the other one towards the DR Congo against
8: England.
5: Yes, that told you they could hold the English.
8: But
5: they held 75 minutes, you were leading.
8: No, but if you're able to hold a big country like England for close to 75 minutes, I mean, why can't you negotiate the remaining 15 minutes to end the game?
5: Look at the your man's job, the goalkeeper did.
8: Mpasi.
5: Between him and
8: Asare.
5: I said, who they're made for?
8: No, but I'll pick the Cabo Verde goalkeeper for Zinia. But Mpasi, the Wajia Drew. He was that good. That was an lighter note anyway. But David Akwete, I don't understand why the African countries are behaving that way. Is it a mentality problem?
5: It is the West African and then the South Africans.
8: Yes.
5: But the North Africans, they are tough in the mind, though.
8: Exactly. Because, see,
5: the Africans are the
8: Europeans,
5: tough in the mind.
8: The South Americans, they don't give up.
5: Final whistle
8: is blown.
5: But I said Ghana.
8: But you watch DR Congo versus England, and it looks like in the last 15 minutes of the game, I don't know whether they thought the game was over or what.
5: Mm.
8: And just look at that.
5: And I think that sometimes some of the
8: Senegal
5: substitutions are unnecessary.
8: So exactly. The coaches to us. Come on. Just watch Senegal.
5: Against Belgium.
8: Mauro Diaw, their goalkeeper.
5: Ah.
8: Just look at the second equalizer.
5: Mm.
8: I mean, at that stage, Senegal.
5: Yeah.
8: If you have Belgium under your mercy, and this is what you do. Oh, but that's bad. This does not represent Africa. I am sure the CAF president, Dr. Patrice Motsepe, will be so disappointed. Come on.
5: Well, let's see how it goes. We still have a few Africans in there.
8: Oh,
5: right?
8: Yeah. Ghana is in there.
5: Uh-huh. Egypt is in there. Morocco is in there.
8: Morocco has qualified to the
5: round of 16.
8: The last 16. Uh-huh. But you see, look at how the African countries, I mean, those who have been eliminated. South Africa against Canada. Mm. Slim margin.
5: Yeah.
8: Ivory Coast. Ivory Coast lost to, let me cross check. Ivory Coast did the same thing. And Senegal, DR Congo, the same thing. You can imagine, David Akwete. No.
5: We could have held our own against
8: them.
5: It's not too good.
8: But Black Stars, they've landed in the Kansas City, preparing for the crucial game on Saturday.
5: Mm.
8: So Ivory Coast lost to Norway.
5: Yeah.
8: Uh-huh.
5: Yeah, yeah.
8: The
5: Ellen Halland
8: one. Yes.
5: But Ellen Halland, he didn't even cry for
8: The first half.
5: His father was in this.
8: They had given up. In fact, in the first half, Ivory Coast could have scored about 2 goals to kill the game. They should stop what they are doing. Ghana should not follow suit.
5: We'll do better.
8: We have to do better.
5: We'll do like Morocco.
8: Yes, and qualify, yes. Over Colombia. Have you heard from Luis Diaz?
5: What's that?
8: Luis Diaz.
5: Oh, he plays very good football. There's this other guy, isn't
8: it? Bayirio.
5: Durabos also, Durabos guy. He likes to play long shots at
8: goal. Yeah.
5: But our coach have said something.
8: Uh-huh.
5: Our coach says, the one we did in the preliminary stage was a warm-up.
8: Yes.
5: But this is where the game itself starts at the World Cup. We'll show the world.
8: So you're talking about John Arias?
5: No, not Arias. There's another one.
8: Oh, really?
5: There's another one. he's oftentimes on the left side.
8: Or James Rodriguez?
5: No.
8: Okay, so there's Suarez too leading the front line. Luis Suarez.
5: No.
8: And there's Luis Diaz, Paqueta, Lemar.
5: No.
8: Okay. So this lineup that I have, maybe the player
5: is talking about this. There's a guy, so Durabos or something. Charlie, the guy long shots. Wow. But let's see how it goes.
8: But no shaking. Ghana, we do.
5: How many of us, would there be an outdoor of the events on Saturday? Game was
8: oh, that one day, you know, back the engagement, you are still working on it, you know. But it will not be bad, though. The Sora Sky Bar.
5: 1:30, because if you're home, you sleep.
8: Oh, yes.
5: But if you are in a crowd, like from 11 p.m.
8: But we can try something, though.
5: The morale, the conversation.
8: But you know something.
5: The build-up on that.
8: No, you know something?
5: No.
8: The Friday, which is tomorrow, is a holiday.
5: The holiday.
8: And then you wake up to Saturday morning.
5: Yeah, that's one.
8: And so just sacrifice that night and then.
5: But the Sunday too. We're quite sorry there, but.
8: Oh, but that, I mean, you wake up to a Saturday morning rather, not a Sunday morning. You get the point?
5: No.
8: So the game is Saturday dawn.
5: Yes.
8: Uh-huh.
5: Yes.
8: And so after the game, we'll be here for kickoff.
5: It is 1:30 a.m. Ghana time.
8: Saturday.
5: That's what I'm saying. That, so let's do an outdoor.
8: Uh-huh. It's going to be bad. Yes, yes, yes.
5: Let's do an outdoor.
8: So then kickoff, we'll do kickoff together. And we'll go and sleep the whole day.

0: Alright, it's 90 minutes past 7 on your superstation Love 99.5 FM. Good morning, welcome to the Thursday's edition of The Last Pulse Center. My name is Stephen Rizando, here to bring you the very latest news from the 2026 World Cup. Yesterday, Senegal couldn't get the job done, and of course, they're out of the competition after Belgium eliminated them. DR Congo also held England for close to 75 minutes, but England left it late through the boots of Harry Kane to qualify to the next stage of the competition. But of course, we've got a lot of Black Star stories for you this morning on today's edition of The Last Pulse Center. But as usual, before we get into the stories, let me say a big thank you to Bigo Energy Drink. 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Now, the Black Stars have touched down in Kansas City ahead of Saturday's crucial 2026 FIFA World Cup run of 32 match against Colombia at the Kansas City Stadium. The team departed Providence Airport on Wednesday and arrived in Kansas City around 7 p.m. last night before checking into their team hotel. Ghana's arrival closed a three-week stay in Rhode Island, where the Black Stars stayed for matches against Panama, England and Croatia during the group stage. The Black Stars go into the game looking to build on their performances in the group stage and count on the support of Ghanaians across the USA. Now, the game, however, may not witness a lot of Ghanaian spectators after government ended its ticket support scheme for the fans, which means fans must buy their own ticket of around $1,000 to watch the game. According to GFA Communications Director Renasanti Chum, the GFA cannot do anything about the situation since they can't purchase tickets for these fans.
1: First of all, I have to admit that is a concern, but World Cup tickets are very expensive. There are games selling for $5,000, $7,000, $8,000. This morning I checked on the FIFA website and I saw some staggering figures. It's the world's most premier, you know, national competition, and it is played in every 4 years. FIFA always want to ensure that they get the best out of this tournament. So, yes, the issue you raised is a major concern. The ministry have been supporting Ghanaian fans to watch the matches through the benevolence of Ghanaians and other companies who contributed to fly fans to America. The truth is that the arrangements they made for this tournament ended after the Croatia game. So if there is anything else to be done, then it means they must go into fresh negotiations with companies and individuals to support them to still purchase tickets for the next stage of the competition. It is what it is. As an FA, we can't do much. We can only suggest, but we cannot, you know, influence those decisions, especially when the minister has gone ahead to announce that the support system has ended.
0: Yeah. Now, Innocent Chim also revealed that ticket prices have been slashed slightly, but Ghanaians must buy before watching the Stars on Saturday at the Kansas City Stadium.
1: But the other interesting thing is that after the announcement yesterday, this morning when I woke up, I realized that the prices have dropped slightly. Yeah, so the tier 2, which was 1,100 yesterday, is now 978. And then the tier 1, which was 1,296 yesterday, has dropped to 1,001 something. So I mean, as the days go by, I'm sure we shall have some differences in terms of minor margins or you know, slim margins, right, you know, coming here and there. But the honest truth is that you have to buy.
0: You hear the voice of GFA Communications Director Henry Asante Chum. Speaking of that game, and French referee Clement Turpin has been appointed as the center referee for Ghana's crucial run of 32 clash against Colombia on Saturday. The 43-year-old official is one of Europe's most experienced referees, having taken charge of several high-profile matches, including the 2021 Europa League final and the 2022 Champions League final between Real Madrid and Liverpool. The Frenchman will be assisted by fellow countryman Nicolas Danos and Cyril Gringoire, who will serve as assistant referees. Meanwhile, Sports and Recreation Minister Honorable Kofi Idi Adams has been speaking on the future of Ghana coach Carlos Queiroz. He admits there are calls for him to stay on after the World Cup tournament, and that discussion will be had after the tournament.
2: If you listen to the fans, you listen to Ghanaians on whose behalf we run affairs, they are very happy with the coup. They are calling, for the first time I'm hearing a lot of people who didn't have any hope in the team saying maintain the coach. But it's a subject matter that we'll thoroughly discuss when we get back home after clinching this trophy that we are all yearning towards.
0: Now, Kofi Adams lauded Carlos Queiroz as a very intelligent manager who comes across as visionary.
2: As for the coach, I had every confidence in him that he will do something. Yeah. When I met him, when I engaged with him, and we had our conversation, and after that he addressed the media and said, yes, he's been coaching for over 40 years, and he's bringing all his 40 years experience to reflect in the Black Stars play. But never has he embarked on a job as tough as the Black Stars job. Because we had serious conversation, and I told him about the desire of the nation, and that people think that we're just coming to play at the group stages and go back. But we, those who are hiring him, that's not our mindset. Our mindset is that we are chasing the trophy. We are chasing the trophy, and we're still in that mindset.
0: I hear the voice of Sports and Recreation Minister Honorable Kofi Idi Adams. Now, we look forward to Ghana's game against Croatia or Colombia on Saturday, and there's live commentary in the Superstation Love 99.5 FM. 1:30 a.m. is kickoff. Away from the World Cup, Ghana's under-17 female national team have touched down in Dakar ahead of the first leg of the final 2026 Women's World Cup qualifiers. The Black Maidens will face Senegal as they chase a return to the global stage after securing or serving a two-edition ban from the Confederation of African Football. Joe Nana Adakwa's side arrived in Dakar on Tuesday evening as they look to continue their preparations for the encounter. The Maidens defeated Liberia by 8-0 on aggregate in the penultimate run before setting up a clash with Senegal. The first leg is scheduled for tomorrow, July 4, before returning to Accra for the reverse fixture. Now, let's talk about the matches that I played yesterday at the last 32 stage of the 2026 World Cup.
3: Looking for Balogun. It might fall for Balogun! McKenney, the chipped in small inside and turned in from close range, but the flag is up on the far side. It's a lovely effort and the goal!
4: They need to wake up.
5: In green kicks the foot of the attacker. For that reason, the final decision is penalty.
4: One kick of the ball to surely decide a remarkable game. And he scores. It's a picker. Now this is a story. Called in for Kane. Gordon picks up on it now for England. Mutsusami getting a toe in. Harry Kane. It's Kane! Oh, wow!
0: And that was a beautiful goal. England were spared one of the biggest humiliations in their World Cup history by Harry Kane's two late goals as they came from behind to beat DR Congo by 2-1 in Atalanta to reach the last 16. England will now face co-host Mexico at the Azteca Stadium in Mexico City on Monday. Here is England captain Harry Kane after the game.
6: Yeah, it feels amazing, to be honest. What a crazy game, obviously. First and foremost, playing against a tough team, well-organized team, going behind. But kind of after that first hydration break, I thought we upped the level, we looked good. I mean, their keeper made some unbelievable saves in that first half. And it was just about pounding the rock, keep pounding the rock, and our moments will come. We spoke about people having hero moments. It can be anyone in the team. Whether it's me, a save from Pickers, a block from the defenders, whoever it is, we have hero moments. And for me, it was the day.
0: That was England star striker Harry Kane. We can now listen to England manager Thomas Tuchel.
7: Yeah, same. We kept believing. We had the worst start possible. First shot, first goal. From, maybe a half chance, they scored. Then it became even more difficult. After the first water break, we were on top of that game. We created created chances after chances. I think we should have had a penalty. We kept knocking, we kept knocking, we kept believing. Substitutes came on, put the effort in, and we won it well deserved, but we had to work a lot. That's how it is. Brilliant.
0: You hear the voice of England manager Thomas Tuchel. Now, Thierry Henry and Zlatan Ibrahimovic were full of praise for Harry Kane for that incredible performance yesterday. They called him Sir. Listen.
8: I'm going to call him Sir Harry Kane. Because what he has done today, you guys were looking for answers. He was by himself the answer. And not only the goals, and you know I'm going to go there. Ran back to be in the back four to stop a counter, to go on the other side, to start the counter and almost finish it. I don't even know what to say anymore about Harry Kane. And from now on, I'm going to call him Sir Harry Kane. And
9: listen, this England, I just say Harry Kane. He did three things. Two goals and the one run he did that Thierry said. That says everything, how much he means for this team. We talk about Messi, Argentina, France with Mbappe, Haaland for Norway. But when it comes to England, it's all about Harry Kane. And Thierry, you don't have the power to call him Sir Harry Kane, but I have.
8: Oh, okay.
9: Sir Harry Kane is England. And the way he performed today, he needs to continue like that if this England is going to have a chance.
0: Indeed, that was a great performance from Harry Kane yesterday. Elsewhere, Folarin Balogun scored and was later sent off as the USA advanced past a lackluster Bosnia Herzegovina in Santa Clara to reach the last 16 of the World Cup. Coach Mauricio Pochettino's side produced a display brimming with energy and creativity and more than merited their victory, which was sealed when Malik Tillman's late free kick doubled their lead. The USA will now face Belgium in Seattle on Monday. Here is USA head coach Mauricio Pochettino after the match.
10: So proud. The players deserve everything. In the way that we compete, again, a very good team, very difficult team. I think it's about to be proud, no? So proud of all my players, all the staff, and then these fans that were amazing today again. And I think it's amazing to live that experience, no?
0: Now to the controversial one, and Yuri Tielemans scored a controversial last-gasp extra part-time penalty winner for Belgium to complete an incredible 3-2 comeback victory over Senegal in the last 32 of the World Cup. Goals from Sunderland's Habib Diarra and Crystal Palace's Ismaël Sarr saw Belgium trail by 2-0 in the 86th minute. But Belgium substitute Romelu Lukaku and midfielder Tielemans scored twice in the space of 3 minutes to send the game into extra time. Tielemans then scored a decisive penalty, though controversial, in the last minute of the game to win the match for Belgium. Gary Neville and Roy Keane disagreed with the referee. For them, it was never a penalty against Senegal.
11: I don't think it's a penalty. On the bar that's been set in this tournament, I think sometimes those are penalties where the attacker gets a touch on the ball and sort of then the defender kicks him.
12: Yeah.
11: They're both going for, I think, what is just a competitive situation going for the ball. They're both trying to make a play for it. I genuinely don't believe that's a penalty. I think that if Tielemans gets a touch on the ball and then he gets kicked, fair enough.
12: What do you think?
13: Yeah, I'd probably agree with that. Yeah, I think again, it's obviously very, very harsh. And again, for the referee to take so long to keep looking at the screen, and they take a long time when they usually seem to be a bit more quick with their decisions.
12: Yeah.
13: They were looking at a long time, and I think it's harsh.
0: All right, so you hear the voices of Gary Neville and Roy Keane on that controversial penalty awarded Belgium against Senegal last night. Today we've got some matches coming up. Spain will be playing Austria at 7 p.m. and there's Portugal versus Croatia at 11 p.m. There's live commentary on your Super Station Love 99.5 FM on Portugal versus Croatia. Kickoff is 11 p.m. and then Switzerland will take on Algeria at 3 a.m. this dawn. So that'll be all for the World Cup stories on the Last Post Center, powered by the Last Post team, brought to you in association with Bigo Energy Drink. 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My name is Stephen Zando, David Akwete, Eugene Osetitu, and Leo Stanley. We'll continue with Love in the Morning after this.
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2: There comes a time in every young guy's life when something changes. The girls in your class, they are not as loud as you thought.

Right, so thank you very much. And that's a beautiful song in the background. It says, Stand By Me. Today, I want to talk about one big problem. And I'll tell you why we played this very song a while ago. Because there's a silent crisis growing in our communities, our homes, and more worryingly, in our schools. It is a rising menace of drug abuse among our youth. So what was once thought to be, you know, a problem of a few has now become a national concern today. Children of school-going age are being drawn into the dangerous world of drugs, and some are no longer hiding it. They openly smoke, so they openly display their use, leaving parents, teachers, and communities deeply worried. Now, the consequences are devastating. Young lives are being destroyed, education is suffering, mental health is deteriorating, and the future of our generation is being put at risk. Now, in response to this growing threat, the Ghana Education

0: is preparing to roll out interventions aimed at identifying, supporting, counseling, and rehabilitating affected students. The question is, will these interventions come early enough? Will they address the root causes, like peer pressure, broken homes, easy access to drugs, mental health challenges, and the lack of guidance? What role should parents, teachers, religious leaders, communities, and the government play in saving our children? That's going to be our conversation this morning. And Leo, that statement from the GES is with you. What does the statement say?
1: Hold on. It says the Ministry of Education launches National Behavioral Change Campaign to combat drug abuse in schools. It says the Ministry of Education, in collaboration with the Ministry of the Interior and the Narcotics Control Commission, has launched a nationwide behavioral change communication, that's BCC, a campaign aimed at combating and growing menace of drug abuse in schools across Ghana. The initiative forms part of government's innovative and proactive response to protecting learners from the harmful effects of substance abuse and promoting safe, healthy, and disciplined learning environments across the country. As part of the campaign, the Honorable Minister of Education, Honorable Haruna Idrisu, has directed the Director General of the Ghana Education Service to introduce a daily anti-drug awareness message in all pre-tertiary schools nationwide. Effective immediately, students will recite the approved campaign message during morning assemblies immediately after the national anthem and before the national pledge. The campaign message is as follows. Leader, don't start it as a greeting, and then the students to live in regret. So basically it says, don't start it, and the students will respond to live with regret, to live in regret. This directive constitutes a key component of a broader national behavioral change communication strategy designed to discourage drug use among school-aged children and to strengthen preventive education and encourage responsible decision-making among the learners. The campaign will be supported by sustained public education efforts, school-based sensitization programs, stakeholder engagement activities, and enhanced collaboration among educational institutions, parents, community leaders, and other key partners. The Ministry of Education remains committed to safeguarding the well-being and future of every learner, and calls on all stakeholders to support the national effort to eliminate drug abuse from students from Ghana schools and educational institutions. And this was signed by Hashmeen Muhammad. He's the press secretary to the Honorable Minister of Education.
0: And we have on the phone lines a former headmaster of one of the very fine senior high schools in the region on the phone lines. And his name is Mr. Hall Beidou. Mr. Beidou, good morning to you.
2: Good morning, sir.
0: And before I even ask my very first question, I would like to say that we played that song, Stand By Me, because in many situations when some of these young ones get hooked up to the drugs, we abandon them. We don't stand by them. Instead of abandoning them, we need to show them love. We need to show them concern. We need to help them and support them. That's why we played that very song a while ago. Now, Ms. Ebedu, as a former headmaster of a senior high school, how serious would you say the drug abuse problem has become in our senior high schools, and what are you seeing on the ground that should concern parents and, of course, the nation at large?
2: I got a first part of your question, wanting to know how serious it is.
0: And then the other one has to do with, what you are seeing on the ground that should be of concern to parents and, of course, the nation at large.
2: Yes, it is really serious, and I can say that on authority. Being a teacher and a headmaster who have had the benefit of coming very close to students, boys, girls, it is definitely a huge issue of concern. And I must quickly add that I'm very happy that the government has taken note of this and is already taking very serious moves towards arresting, towards checking or curbing this issue. I say checking or curbing this because, like it or not, we may never be able to uproot it totally, but with good effort, we can reduce its incidence.
0: Why do you say that we cannot, you know, do away with it totally? Why?
2: In fact, this is applicable to virtually all the social problems that we ever come face to face with. You can talk about road accidents. You can talk about teenage pregnancy, etc., etc. Regrettably, these have become part and parcel of our lives.
0: So if we can reduce it to the...
2: We never can eliminate them totally.
0: Having said that, you also mentioned that we can reduce it to a certain level. To what point can we reduce it to? To the what barest minimum?
2: To the barest minimum, I must say, especially with concerted and calculated efforts, we can reduce
0: it. Mr. Bedu, tell me this. In your view or estimation, what are the main factors driving students into drug use?
2: That's a good question. The very first one I would want to identify as a teacher and a former headmaster is curiosity among the youth. You see, as we are all growing up, there is a tendency in us to be curious. Curiosity itself is part of being human, you know that. And when I say that, I can draw a personal example. I remember when I was also a student, some decades ago, at Sinyane Secondary School, we had the good boys and we had the bad boys. And I remember a very good friend of mine and I making an attempt to visit a place we call the base or something like that. That time, we were also in the secondary school. And young as we were also going to try and take some weed. I remember that very well. If my very good friend, Prince, is listening to me, he would attest to what I'm talking about. You know what, Dave? But for the fact that in our attempt to take our very first weed, we started coughing. And so the guys around got alarmed. They thought we were going to make unnecessary noise and raise alarm. And so they drove us, two poor boys, away from the place. Now, when I became a teacher and a headmaster, it taught me a very useful lesson that we shouldn't take it for granted that some boys are immune to abusing drugs. Any young guy, and I mean Amy, can be tempted through curiosity to go and try drugs. And so curiosity is the very first factor. Of course, the second factor would be peer group influence or pressure. You see, there is a general idea that as you are growing up as a youth, you must be a guy. We must know that you too have landed. You too, you are, to use the terminology, you are a guy. And so you are carried along by other colleagues to try some of these things. We must also mention lack of parental care or control. In fact, when parents neglect their ward, their children, boys or girls, it is possible that these boys will fall into the wrong company, and their friends can also let them get into these bad habits. Most of the time, not always, kids who fall into such a situation are kids that are coming from broken homes or that are under the care of parents that, for lack of a better word, I would describe as irresponsible.
0: Now,
2: of course, we also have the desire to go is put in quotes here. As a youth, there is also the desire sometimes to go high, to move away from the world, as we call it. You know, when you are a young boy or a girl, you easily get bored by what you see every day, and you want to explore. You want to go high. And some people even have the impression, they have the idea, the notion, that for you to be able to do certain things, like to study hard, for you to be able to become an academic giant, you have to go high. For you to be able to burn the midnight oil, you have to go high. And this has a way of pushing some of our youth into drug abuse.
0: All right, so Mr. Bedu, hold on for me there. And to our dear listeners out there, if you're a teacher, and you have answers to some of the questions, you are concerned as to why our youth are engaged in drug abuse, call us and share your thoughts with us. If you are a parent and you have a child who went into it, you've learned some lessons, maybe you missed a few things, share those experiences with us. We want to help the youth of this country because they are the future leaders of this country. If we don't do much, if we don't manage the situation well, and majority of them get hooked onto these drugs, we are in trouble. So if you're a teacher, what is the situation like in your school? If you're a parent, you're in the community, you see these things, what are your concerns? Because on our Facebook and, of course, on our YouTube channel, we're showing you videos of very young people who are abusing drugs. There's a girl who was smoking on her school campus. She didn't give a hoot as to whether she'll be seen, she'll be punished. She was smoking freely. There's a lady who is also so high that she nearly swallowed her tongue. Listen, join us on Facebook. Join us on YouTube on Love 99.5. We're there live. Mr. Bedu, so you talked about curiosity. You talked about the feeling or the anxiety, the desire to feel high. You also talked about peer pressure and parenting. Now, there are several instances where parents have done a very good job on their children or their child.
2: Yeah.
0: They've done so well on their child that, listen, they can hit their chest and say, my child will not do A, B, C, or D. But a child meets a peer, and the peer is able to change all the years of work done on the child by the parent, and the peer is able to influence the child. How come peers have more power and influence than a parent?
2: Okay. That's a very valid observation. And it's regrettable. You see, these boys and girls get into more contact with their peers. And what happens is that they tend to trust in these friends, and they tend to also believe that their friends could help them anytime they are in trouble. You see, it's not so much that they don't like their parents, but they also want adventure. They love to see the other side of town, the other part of life. And so in spite of all the good efforts from concerned parents, from responsible parents, a friend, a peer, could just use a minute or two to convince this poor boy or this poor girl. And let me quickly mention that, you see, we are living in a society, especially nowadays, where there is the influx of dangerous drugs, a lot of them, in schools, in slum areas, all over. And so it makes it very, very easy for a poor boy, a poor girl, an ignorant boy, to be convinced by a colleague in a school system, or in a slum. That is why, in spite of all the good efforts of very responsible parents, sometimes you have this very bad situation.
0: Mm. Now tell me, what would you say are the biggest challenges school authorities face in, you know, identifying, disciplining, and even rehabilitating students who are involved in drug abuse? Because bottom line, we need to protect their future. We don't need to destroy their future.
2: Definitely.
0: So what are the challenges?
2: Well, some of the challenges are that we don't have enough facilities. We also don't seem to have enough personnel to take the case out of this. You know, in secondary schools, for instance, we have people that we call, officers that we call guidance and counseling coordinators. The rule is that they should have some 4 to 8 lessons in a week, so that they can have ample time to check on these boys and girls. That's the rule. But I can tell you on authority that if you go to a lot of our senior high schools, our guidance and counseling coordinators are giving lots of lessons to teach. When I was a young teacher, Dave, I had the opportunity of teaching in a typical European school. And you know what? Over there, the guidance and counseling coordinators do not get themselves involved in the day-to-day teaching of the case. Their job is just to do guidance and counseling. But here, we don't give the opportunity to them to work their hearts out.
0: Mm.
2: Again, we can also talk about even educational programs, what we call advocacy. We ask ourselves, how much advocacy do we do in schools, in churches, in the mosque, in the general or in the overall society? We don't do much advocacy. And so when I heard you talking about drug abuse among the youth this morning, I must say I was very impressed.
0: Mm.
2: That is why, Dave, I must confess, even at very short notice, I said, yes, you can call me anytime we talk about drug abuse. So the advocacy should be deepened and should be sustained. It shouldn't be like a one-off program.
0: Okay.
2: It shouldn't be like we are having a new jerk approach. We hear of one case in a secondary school and then we start coming out with proposals and policies. It should be a sustained, continuous effort.
0: Ms. Ebed, before you leave us, what advice would you want to give to students? What advice would you want to give to parents? What would you want to say to the teachers themselves?
2: Okay. I want to start with the teachers. Being a teacher myself, you see, to start with, teachers should set good examples themselves. They should serve as role models. I can tell you on authority, Dave, we have a good number of very well-behaved teachers in the educational setup, from primary up to the senior high level, a very good number. But can you believe that we still have some teachers who are serving as bad examples to our students? And we can sometimes have cases where some teachers rather lure some poor unsuspecting students to certain places and to take drugs with them. So, dear teachers, let us all serve as good examples to our students. And we should help the school administrations, the school management in this effort to curb drug abuse.
0: Mm.
2: To parents, the kids, our kids, at the end of the day, when they complete school, they come back home and they are more or less like our property. We as parents should be very close, very, very close to our kids. We should also educate them. We should talk to them. We should get them closer to us. You know, when you are so close to your child, I can assure you that child, God willing, would not deviate from all the prescriptions you give to him or her. But when we isolate ourselves from our kids, when we get too busy, and we think that, oh, we are paying their school fees, we are giving them all their needs, and we don't get close to them, we don't take them as our friends, I'm afraid any bad boy, any bad girl can lay hands on this boy or girl and deceive him or her.
0: Mm.
2: And so parents have, I think, the biggest role to play in this, I'll call it, war.
0: I hear you. Well, So thank you very much, Mr. Hall Beidou, former headmaster for Kumasi High School, for joining us. And also on the lines right now, we have Dr. Daniel Fojo. He's a clinical psychologist. He joins us as well on the show. Chief, morning.
3: Good morning, David.
0: And I'm sure that you've been following the conversation. I mean, tell me, what does drug abuse do to the developing brain of a child or a teenager? And can some of the damage become permanent if help is not, if help is delayed?
3: Okay, David, drug abuse, as we have been discussing for so many years, even on your station, is basically the intake of something that is a psychoactive substance that actually changes the brain activities or the chemical activities within the brain, which inevitably also have an effect on the behavioral activities that the individual would engage in. Most of the time, these things, one way or the other, find a way, when these things happen, to find a way of making the individual, derailing the individual's brain activity in itself, to the extent that at a certain point, when the individual is not even using the drug anymore, they keep engaging themselves in particular behaviors that were not actually usual of them before the start of the drugs. So yes, they do change the individual's behavior. They also affect the individual's health in its totality. And therefore, it is something that is very detrimental to the person. And when we say drug abuse, we have to be specific, because there are so many substances that are being abused, especially with the young people that we have right now in schools. And I think the most common ones is the marijuana, and then of course the cigarettes and all sorts of smoking. I think now they have the shisha thing in there and all of these things can affect the young person, and it can also cause permanent damages to the person, especially the person is already vulnerable to a particular mental health condition, and the usage of these drugs can make these particular vulnerabilities much more dominant in their life, and then that can affect them heavily.
0: Mm. Now, having said all that, what would you say are the early warning signs that parents or teachers, and maybe even friends, should look out for to identify a child who may be using drugs or just about using drugs?
3: Of course, in fact, the most salient sign that can be picked up is when that particular child or that particular teenager starts showing disinhibited behavior. If I say disinhibited behavior, it means that, when you're all in school, you are under certain kind of control, and therefore there are certain things that you wouldn't do easily or openly. Or you would even control yourself from doing it. But the moment the person starts to forget about all of those rules, and then that speaks to them freely, and then acts contrary to the rules around, then of course you may start to think that, okay, this person might be using drugs or not. The other one is the individual also becomes starts showing some personality derailment, something that is not usual of them. They might sit and they might sit somewhere and then even talk to themselves, or they may just engage in particular activities that are not specifically usual to them. Very dangerous activities, maybe very dangerous behaviors, like maybe picking up quarrels with other people, engaging in unnecessary arguments, and then flouting the school rules and all of those things. Some of these things are the basic signs that the basic behavioral signs that you will see. So these are some of the ones that you can see. Mm. But there are other ones that are also subtle that you may not necessarily see. The person, the individual going through it may be the main person that would pay attention to. The things that are important to the person starts neglecting them gradually. So if the person is in school and the main activity is academic work, you see that the person starts reducing their attention and then moving away from the academic work gradually. and then it will get to a point to become full-blown thing. They don't even care about whatever that academic work is about. And the person neglecting their hygiene as well, at a certain point, they don't even care about the way they are dressed, the way they keep themselves clean and all. And then it goes on and on and on to get to a certain point where they basically have neglected everything and they are doing something else that may normally not, especially with teenagers, something that is linked to the that particular drug that they are using. It could be music, it could be something else that always comes with the drug. It could be something that is tied around it, and then they will start paying more attention to those things.
0: Mm.
3: So that's basically some of the things that you can easily pick from this.
0: Let me give you one last question, but it's going to be a two-in-one question. What help is available for people who have begun using drugs or people who have become addicted to drugs? And what do you make of this directive by the GES? So they say they want to have a behavioral change. One of the things, apart from the counseling and all that, is that we need to recite an anti-drug message. You know, after the recital of the pledge or singing of the national anthem, then they would recite, you know, an anti-drug message. Would that help?
3: Interesting. So let me just say the first part, and then I think I can elongate the second part. So the first part is about whether there's help for people that are hooked on drugs. Yes, there is help in Ghana for people that are going through drug addiction. And there are, in fact, currently we have a lot of people that are specialized in, people within the mental health field that are specialized in the treatment of drug addiction, clients that have drug addiction. So there are so many help available for people that have gone through these drug use and drug abuse and have actually been addicted to drugs now. The difficulty, when we talk about the GES statement and the arrangement, that it's a good step. Generally, it's a good step. But I am looking at it from this particular point of view. Yes, it is good. But how do you have something that is purely a society-wide thing by just looking at only the schools and then putting particular statements and particular policies in there and feel that it may work? It is a good step, but it would need a nationwide or a universal-wide something to make it work. Let me give you an example. Our musicians right now are singing and talking about drugs in their songs, and they are not talking about the negative part of drugs. They are actually glorifying using some of these drugs that we are talking about easily. And it makes it very difficult for you to say that if you have rules in schools and then you leave this child who is listening to music, going everywhere, wherever they go, they are sitting on TV, they are doing all of these things, they are interacting with everybody, this policy would struggle to work because other parts have not been actually taken care of. And therefore, it becomes very difficult. So, I think what would work would be a nationwide thing. I'm so glad the headmaster was talking about parents getting involved in all of this, having conversations with teenagers and children that are in school, having conversations, open conversations with them. I think that is what is going to help. And we have to have probably ambassadors of this within the entertainment industry, because young people are heavily linked to entertainment. And it is the entertainment industry that is basically sometimes driving some of these things. I don't want to mention names, but you know that most of our artists would do some of these things on social media and make it seem as if it is okay for kids to do it. Maybe you have to find one way or the other to also blacklist artists that would show some of these things as usual, so that we can now say that we are curbing this particular problem, we are preventing young people from getting into this particular kind of lifestyle. So it's a good thing, but for me, I think a nationwide kind of policy that don't just look at the education sector alone, but cut across, may be a very good solution to solve this. And not necessarily just this part, because this part would work. If you sack somebody from school from using marijuana or smoking marijuana or showing effects of using this particular drug, you haven't actually solved the problem. It's basically like very similar to saying that if somebody tries to take their life, you take them to prison. You haven't solved the problem.
0: Mm.
3: I think it is better when we look at all the dynamics that are involved in a teenager who would use a drug and then find solutions to blocking all of these dynamics that actually feeds into that behavior, and not necessarily just in school.
0: Right.
3: Because we know that the students are not influenced alone
0: in the schools.
3: In school, but also the things that are on the streets, the things that are at home, and the things that are on social media.
0: Well, thank you.
3: Where all of these things are coming from.
0: Thank you very much, Daniel Fojo. He's a clinical psychologist. He joined us on the phone line. Said, Danny, thank you very much. As always, we're grateful to you. And I said a while ago that, listen, if you're a teacher, and whether you're a teacher in the JHS or the SHS level, what is happening in your school? Don't mention the name of the school. You can even decide not to mention your own name, but tell us about what is happening. Are the students there, the pupils there, are they abusing drugs? Are they on drugs? What are you doing to help them, if that is to say there's something you're able to do? What about the universities? Are they also on the drugs? Somebody was telling me something a while ago off air. Listen, we are in this together, because if we're not careful and it explodes in our faces, the consequences will be beyond, you know, measure. So you can call us now on 03220-83596, 03220-83597, and 03220-83598. Maybe you're a parent, and as a parent, unfortunately for you, your child got, you know, hooked onto some drug of a sort. Maybe you missed it. Maybe you caught it early. Maybe you were able to help the child. Maybe you've lost the child. Sorry if you have, but let's open up and speak. If you're a parent, you can also decide not to mention your name. Let's share the crux of the matter with us so we can learn from you. So again, 03220-83596, 03220-83597, and 03220-83598. Let's help the youth of this country. I've got a teacher on the line. She's Teacher Ajua. Teacher, good morning. Teacher Ajua, good morning.
4: Hello.
0: Hi, Teacher Ajua.
4: Dave, it's
0: Efia. Efia, sorry.
4: Yes, please.
0: So I was giving the wrong name. I'm sorry. Okay. So, Teacher Efia, let's hear you.
4: You got it right. I'm a teacher, and I've been a teacher for 29 years. So I've been in this business for a while. I've been a teacher, a house mistress, a senior house mistress, assistant headmistress, and now a headmistress in an SHS. And I come in various dimensions, both as a parent, as a counselor, and all that. And I give thumbs up to all those who spoke before me. They've done justice to the job. But one thing I came across in my dispensation as a teacher with parents is that most of them live in denial. I sit as an assistant headmistress administration in a disciplinary committee chair. And then you call a parent into a case of a child. And the parents come and they are denying, my child cannot do this. No, this is not true. So if parents will open their eyes and admit the fact that what can happen to parent is what can happen to your child, we'll be looking out for certain things. I'm not saying don't trust your child, but trust with some reservations. They are also human beings. They have friends. They go where you are not there. I remember a case where a parent came and the person was like, oh, my family, oh, your pa, uncle, baby. And the next question I asked is, does your child have a phone? Or say, I will be, and I'm saying, your baby, except the place that you expect the child to be. So the idea that our children are, you send them to church, you do that, it's good. But hey, they are also human beings. That's the first thing. Then again, the issue of the counselors. I have counselors in my school. My former school, I had 2,000 students. Now, how can one person attend to 2,000 students? So even if they are detached from teaching, they still have quite a quantum of students to deal with, and there's no way they can deal with. Most of them don't have offices. They don't have places to sit and have privacy. There's a whole lot of things.
0: I hear you.
4: Dean of students now in our schools, hey, their work is so much for them. So that is another thing. Again, the friends that lure these students into this, I tell you, they speak their language. They speak their language of love. You see, most of these students, they lack love. And these students who are into drugs and drinks, they are people of love. Even if you go out of our ways to give our children, show them love.
0: Okay, let's show them love. If yeah, thank you very much. I know you can go on and on and on and on, but let's have others also share their thoughts with us. BY at Tepa, hold the line for me, please. Iwa, good morning.
5: Good morning, sir.
0: Iwa, what's on your mind this morning?
5: Yeah, I think the problem of drug abuse and immorality in general in our society is as a result of the neglect of who we are as Ghanaians and as Africans. This is my reason. Growing up, we lived in societies that if you see your neighbor's child misbehaving, you have every right to tell the child to stop whatever he or she is doing. But in this current dispensation, you have no right to touch anybody's child. For this reason, if I am there and I see Kofi Mensah's child misbehaving or putting up a behavior that would lead to such an act, I'll keep quiet because if I talk, the parents will come and fight me. And secondly, it has also got to do with our national policies. In the name of modernization, we tell ourselves that we no longer cane children in schools. I've talked before, 14 years ago, I was a teacher. And can you imagine a class 3 student, a class 3 pupil could tell a teacher that if you cane me, they will sack you. The parents will come to schools and fight teachers for disciplining their children. So if this goes on and on, it will get to a point in time that the child will become, incorrigible.
0: Mm.
5: Because the child thinks that I'm untouchable, my parents will fight for me, and that if you are there as somebody else's father or mother, you have no right to talk about my discipline issues. You see, so we are Ghanaians, we are Africans. We should go back to our roots.
0: We should go back to our roots. So says Iwa. Charlie, thank you so much, my brother. Thanks for joining. Mohammed, hold the line for me, please. BY is at Tepa. BY, thanks very much for your patience on the line for me. BY, it's your turn. Let's hear you.
6: Oh, Dave, you know what?
0: No, tell me what.
6: They have said it all. Parents, as myself, we have a big role to play in the upbringing of our children. Every responsible parent must be an example to his or her children. What do you do with the children in the house? Myself, Dave, as I'm speaking, my last born is at KNUST. The second born is at University of Ghana doing his ICA. When they come home, they wash dishes of their mother after she has finished cooking. And the point is that I have combined the home and the school. I will not say my child is angel in the house and in school I don't know what he's doing. Sometimes I pay them unannounced visits to know the people that they are moving with. And thank God that my son I'm talking about at University of Ghana, he had first class. And as we speak, when he comes home, it's only his books. Even to take a malt is a problem. Unless you say we have this and that, he does not want to even go out and do unnecessary things.
0: Mm.
6: Dave, so parents, we have a responsibility, and there's one thing to end it. The societies, especially communities, have leaders, the chiefs. They must rise.
0: Okay.
6: Some of these safe havens for these drug addicts are in their communities. They must report them. These young ones, they are from communities. The chiefs are there. If people have created a place they call ghettos, where people take drugs, why can't you report them to the law enforcement agencies? For them to be dealt with.
0: Thank you very much. They know of those ghettos already. They do swoops at the ghettos, periodically. Dr. Amache Boateng, please hold the line for me. Let me speak first of all to Mohammed. Mohammed, good morning.
7: Good morning, David.
0: Mohammed, where are you calling from?
7: I'm calling from Akwetia Line.
0: Akwetia Line, okay.
7: Yeah, just water, please.
0: All right, let's hear you, sir.
7: Okay. I think what you people have discussed is something which you applaud you people. It's very, very good. But what baffles me is, even nowadays, those who are selling the drugs, they are good friends with the police people. Looking at where they are selling the drugs, when there is something that they say they are going for operation, you see a police officer or anybody who called the head of it, telling them that we are coming to your place. So what do you think? Let's put that one aside. And talking about the parents and before the case, if you give birth to your kids and you are always friends to them, it will be very, very hard for them to walk away from you and go and join the peer groups or whatever. But the child is always, what you teach the child is what the child will become. But you, some people, if you, especially if you come to our area like Dongola, they give birth to the children and then they ignore the children. The children will just walk in there as if like the animals that we rear. Even nowadays, we rear the animal, you have to keep them and give them a good feeding so that you can also get the good money. If you just leave the animal to be walking around like that, at the end, you will not get what you want from the animal.
0: I agree. A child. I agree. Thank you very much, Mohammed. He says he called us from Akwetia line or something. But I'm told it's a Yalowa Zongo as well. Dr. Amache Boateng, good morning.
8: Good morning, Dave, and good morning to your team. I'm sharing a personal experience.
0: All right,
8: one in the community, two in the senior high school, three at the university as a student.
0: Why not as a lecturer?
8: Hello?
0: You said
8: not as a lecturer. In the university, not as a lecturer. what I believe is that as a lecturer, things will be hidden from you. Nobody will disclose anything to you. At home, we're not sleeping in our own house because, I mean, there weren't spaces for us to be there. And the place where we're sleeping, we had guys in the next door who were dealing in weed. We came into direct contact with it because we're friends. We could easily have joined them. What protected me is something else. In the senior high school, I actually tested this particular thing, which today would be something like tramor. In our days, it was called pempentine. It was a capsule. I did test it before. Somehow, I didn't stay with it because I sort of had a, I don't know, but I did a review of everything, and I told myself, look, this thing is not helping me. I don't need it. In the university, the room where I slept, they were selling marijuana in that particular room, University of Ghana. So the individual could find himself or herself in situations that might be overpowering and then eventually succumb to it. I think what could help is values. That is what I believe helped me. Values from within me, challenging the need to take those stuff and why. And then what it will do for me, what benefit I will get from using it. So as one of the ways of not just combating it, but resisting it at the very onset, value infusion into our children. And that is where I think the GES case comes in. That is one of the things they are doing. They are not getting students just to recite well. They are infusing values into them. Thank you, Dave.
0: Thank you very much, Dr. Amache Boateng, KNUSC, for joining our conversation. I can see your name on my monitor. James, please hold the line for me, James. Political thinker, good morning.
9: Good morning, the Superman, David Akwete. Please, as life said.
0: Everything is fine, political thinker. So what's on your mind? Share with us.
9: Yeah, you know, I think this growing trend is becoming more alarming. And I think the kind of songs that glorifies the take of marijuana, we need to put a ban on those songs because it is eating up our youth day by day. So if we didn't find solutions to some of these things, there will be a time that all our youth will hook on drugs, you know. And sometimes too, they will tell you that, oh, if you take it, it gives you a sense of knowledge. If you take it, it will give you more a concentration to learn. So I think, in the nutshell, I think we cannot clamp the drugs down, but I think we need to do something to minimize the intake of it by the youth. Thank you very much.
0: Thank you very much. James, good morning. Hello, James.
10: Yes, good morning.
0: Hi, good morning, James. Good to have you, sir. How are you doing?
10: I'm doing well.
0: All right, so I'm ready to hear what you have to share with me this morning. Please go ahead.
10: Yes. What I want to share is, to me, I think some teachers, not all teachers, some of the teachers are also part of this problem. I remember when I was in primary school, there was this particular particular teacher who used to take tobacco and cola nut. So this teacher could send some students to go and buy him tobacco and cola nut. And at a point, during exams, some of the students would go and buy tobacco and cola nut to entice the teacher for marks. You see, and I believe such things are still existing in some of the schools. So if you are a teacher and then you are taking drugs, and then you send students, maybe it might not be in open, but in one way or the other, that teacher can send students to go and buy drugs. You see, so some of these things need to be checked. And then I believe it's actually alarming. And besides, someone talked about parental care, which is very, very, very important. You see, of late, it's like parents don't really mind what happens in the society. You know, if you are a parent and then you have your kids and you don't put your eye on such kids, then it means you are calling for a disaster. Of late, maybe, and then if you are a one parent, that's a single parent, either father or mother, and then your child goes to school or even goes out to play with friends, and you don't know which kind of friends your child plays with, it brings all these problems. So I think it is a collective issue for all of us to open our eyes or show concern and see how we can resolve it.
0: Thank you very much, James. Yes, sir. We appreciate your time with us this morning.
10: All right.
0: Christoph. Hi, Chris. Good morning. Chris? Christoph, good morning.
11: Yes, sir. Good morning, David. How are you, sir?
0: I'm well, Chris. Good to have you, sir.
11: Yes. David, you are discussing a very important, essential, and a pertinent issue that's affecting our youth. David, go with the day. You see people are smoking weed. You see that these are elderly people. You know, but now, our young people, teenagers. Remember not too long ago, I sent you a video where a business school student, they were also chin pamphlet, what do you say, and what they bringing all this on board? David, don't we think that we have to tackle the source where these young people are getting these drugs from? The source where they get it from. But that's where the focus and the concentration should be. I remember recently, not too long ago, the Ghana Police Service, they were ransacking bays where they sold these things, and they've been seized, and some have been, you know, penalized and punished and all that. So I think that, henceforth, besides the guidance and counseling and whatever, we should also tackle the sources of these drugs. And when these sources are being curtailed and blocked, I mean, we'll be able to minimize the influx of these things into our young people. It is really, really destroying the future of these young people. Thank you very much, my
0: Well, thank you very much, Christopher, for joining our conversation as well. Next is we have Kofi on the line. Kofi Bayunba, good morning.
12: Yeah, Dave. Good morning. This issue that you are discussing, it looks like every year we discuss this on your show. And it seems like we don't know how to solve this problem. We will talk, we will share our ideas, we will do everything, but the one who is supposed to ensure that laws are enacted strictly to ensure that we keep this is lacking. Our parliamentarians who are supposed to take this issue up seriously, bipartisanly, and enact a law.
0: Hi, Kofi.
12: Yes.
0: Yeah, I'm listening. Go ahead.
12: For our law enforcement force, these parliamentarians will go and sit in the parliament and they will behave like a class one people.
0: No, that you know, I'm not allowed you to say on radio, Kofi. You know, I'm not allowed you to say this. That our parliamentarians are in parliament behaving like class one people. No, Kofi, come on, don't let's do this. But I think one of the things you wanted to put across, we have a lot of laws, Kofi, but the enforcement of our laws, the tightening of our borders so that we don't have the infiltration of these drugs into the system is where our attention should be.
12: And who is supposed to ensure that these laws are enforced? Is it not the government? You see, so we will talk every day, but if the government cannot take it up and ensure that this is stopped. Look, recently we heard about certain cocaine transferred to Ghana to Australia. It became an issue with the minority and majority. They will blame them. You see, but these very people are those who send this drug to our children.
0: I hear you, Kofi. Look, To our listeners, are the apologies for the word and the description used on our parliamentarians, that they behave like class one children. I know some of the behaviors there are not the best, but we cannot, you know, say they behave like class one children. Kofi, thank you very much for your contribution. We'll pick two more calls and then we call it a morning. Kwame, good morning.
13: Good morning, David.
0: How are you, Kwame?
13: I'm doing well, and you?
0: Charlie, I'm well. I want to hear what you have to say, so go ahead, please.
13: David, some things will be with us. We can't stop them. We can only manage them. I grew up at Ashtown. Myself and you, we're all there in Ashanti Town. Youth in drugs was very common growing up in Ashtown. I think the solution is very simple. Let's punish, the bad guys. Back in Pukwari, if you are caught, engaging yourself in drugs, you either made a dissident or sacked from the school. I think these days the pampering has become too much. Let us punish the offenders. I think that is a good goal. Thank you.
0: I don't know what you mean by punishing the offenders. Because like Fodjo said, Dan Fodjo said, it's like somebody wants to commit suicide. And say you're, incarcerating the person, putting the person in prison. In prison, if the person gets an opportunity, we'll go on and try out and commit suicide. The person needs help. Let's rather help them. Our final caller is, we began with a lady, we're ending with a lady. Doris, good morning.
14: Good morning, David. How are you doing?
0: I am well, Doris. Good to have you.
14: Thank you. Thank you so much for this call. This is my personal experience. Growing up, I had a brother, the one I come after, who day in, day out, there was trouble at home just because he was a drug addict. But what helped was my dad showed love, the family showed love, and he even ended up in the prison, but at the end of the day, he found purpose. He found purpose and became one of the bodyguards of the late Professor Ivan Satamel when he was not yet a president. So one of the solutions I think is we need to show these people love. We need to care for them. We don't have to lose sight of the fact that they are also their lives matter. Their lives matter, and for that reason, we have to continue to show them love. And I believe that what the GES is about to embark on will help a lot. But parents should come on board. The entire society should come on board. The teachers and every other person that matters should come on board, and I believe that we will make a headway. Thank you so much.
0: Thank you. Doris, but before you go, I don't know whether you experienced this. You know, in some of the homes, there are four siblings. So the mother and the father are home with four children, four siblings. Now, the oldest one has begun at the age of, let's say, 17, has begun to smoke weed.
14: Yes.
0: The younger ones know that their brother is smoking weed.
14: Mm-hmm.
0: But they feel uncomfortable to report their brother to their parents. And even if they're able to report, there becomes a rift amongst them. And even sometimes the parents do not believe the person who's telling them that, listen, my senior brother is smoking weed. Would you say it is advisable to tell your mother when, let's say, you realize that your 15-year-old older brother is smoking?
14: I believe they should own up. They should be bold, because at the end of the day, if his life is destroyed, it will affect them as well. So I believe they should report, but their parents should be able to handle it very carefully and tactfully so that it doesn't breed enmity between their siblings.
0: Mm.
14: So I believe after reporting, they have to, but they should do it in a way that, and handle it in a way that it shouldn't breed enmity between the siblings. That's what
0: Thank you very much, Doris. I appreciate you.

0: Welcome back to Yeah, That's a Pepper Thing. First up, we've got Harrison wrapping his Dr. Pepper in a tiny quilt so it feels at home. Oh, how tender. That's a Pepper Thing! And over to Becca, who's whispering affirmations to her can.
1: You're sweet. You're unique. You're the best thing I ever poured over ice.
0: She swears it makes it taste better. It's not a science thing, but it's a Pepper Thing! Why do they all do it? All for that sweet, delicious, truly one-of-a-kind taste of Dr. Pepper. It's a Pepper Thing!
2: Controlling the substance itself.
3: How do you control it?
2: Just not make it unfillable. Now, tougher, harsher punishments to those who are peddling the drugs. You know, stricter border control.
3: But if you make a stiffer punishment in it, then they increase the prices of the drugs, because unfortunately people are already hooked on it, then they will do whatever it takes to be able to buy their drug.
2: Yeah, you know the reason why I'm saying that is the punishments are not
3: stiff enough.
2: Mm. And there are a lot of loopholes that they use. Mm. So they don't really care. Mm. But why is everybody afraid to take cocaine and all these things to countries like Cambodia and those places.
3: Oh, you're looking straight.
2: Exactly.
3: Yeah, we're coming
2: straight. They don't tolerate nonsense when it comes to these things. Mm. They will not allow you to do it. Mm. So if we are really serious about it, let's go for the kimpings and the control of the substance itself.
3: Okay.
2: Just don't make it available, and then it will not trickle down to the...
3: You know what just popped onto my mind? It's just like the Galamsey fight.
2: Mm-hmm.
3: The kimpings are there, and we pick the Galamseyers on the ground. The barons are there, and we're picking these small ones.
2: Exactly.
3: God have mercy. Let's stand by each other.

0: on the Super Morning Show team, the conversation continues around the floods in Accra, and let's join them for that conversation right now. Super
1: Morning Show. A community near Wager called Hand of God, who really were in dire straits, and they said that they had had a visit from NADMO, but that there wasn't much NADMO could do. Are you constrained in terms of resources?
2: Resources are never enough. Resources can never enough be enough in situations like this. But what is currently being done is that the various districts and zonal officers are taxed, and they're doing some assessment. So sometimes in the immediate event like this, they can reach you in a period of assessment without anything. And so the report will get to us at the headquarters. Relief effort will be made to get to those people in due time. But of course, we are aware the president have commissioned some

0: we can put cost to rates.
1: Did you see this coming?
0: We had an estimate that there were going to be rains in this year, and I think our Director General started some work early this year around Chadu, where a number of infrastructure that were sited in waterways were pulled down. And of course, you know the Ghanaian attitude, the thoughts. Our Director General was not being humane with these actions. And of course, if we have gotten the support that we need to get from the public from then, I don't think the impact would have been this. But there have been a number of dredges, but we just have to understand that the volumes were not expected as it came. 140 millimeters, that is several years of rains. We've never received those volumes of water. And what is making it so much a problem is because also that in 22 days in June alone, we've had constant rains, and that have also made the grounds not be able to absorb the rains, the water that are already there. Our holding points, the dams and the rivers are all filled up. So water coming naturally would flow up. And then, you know, even with our attitude, our indiscipline, reef dumping of refuse almost everywhere. You can see the waters, all our waterways are blocked with refuse. And so it exacerbates the issues.
1: So, if you just joined us, we're talking to Maxwell Emmanuel Niba. He's the director of man-made disasters at NADMO. In a short while, we're going to tell you how you and I can be a part of the solution for those who are worst affected by what happened on Monday. But before we get to that, we're learning a little more about NADMO and what they've been doing and how difficult it is for them to do what is required of them. That for me is the revealing aspect of our conversation. I would love some more detail about that. Tell us, I mean, in the absence of sufficient resources, what are some of the difficulties that you face, especially since Monday? What has come up?
0: I think what has been so revealing to me as a field worker is how challenging every institution can be when disasters like this, unexpected, happened. You are first thinking about what can you do? How do you reach out to people? And it also challenges you to the extent that people are found in areas that are hard to reach. At the dawn, I could hear my Director General calling they deployed the Navy, were out there. Fires were out there. Fire service were out there. The maritime agents, police maritime corps was also out there trying to help. And sometimes you're just standing and watching people that you need to help, and yet you have no capacity to be able to help. Because if you joke with those volumes of water, you may also go. And you saw water taking off boats, because the speed you cannot just determine. And so as much as you try to save life, you must save your own life. So it was daunting on us. Being able to reach out to people is now what we are crying out to. Mm-hmm. People like waking up in the morning and hoping to survive is something that you cannot imagine. And so we're having a challenge, and it's everybody's challenge. It's just not NADMO. It's everybody's challenge that we think everybody should come. And that's why you are much concerned, because you've seen it as important that as an institution like yours, you should be able to come on board at this emergency time to help.
1: I watched a video put out by our sister station, ADUM, of a member of the public who apparently was asked by NADMO to help recover a body from a car that had submerged. And he did so only after charging a fee. Is that correct?
0: I don't think people should take advantage of situations like this. That doesn't make you a Ghanaian. as a Ghanaian when your colleague, especially when the dead body, we respect the dead so much. That's the last we can give to anybody. And so if you can help, you help voluntarily. If people wants to say thank you, allow them to say, but to charge people just because you want to give help, that was not fair, I should think.
1: How much
0: I also saw it. I heard him talking about a 3,000. About, and just imagine, you can imagine. And even during the disasters, we have some people going into hospitals and picking up people's phones.
1: Oh, no.
0: That is so sad. People are trying to profit from anything. People, instead of helping, are in your homes and they are trying to see what can they pick. I don't think that's Ghanaian. We know that we love ourselves, and when times like this is a time that we're born together. And so we are advising that whatever you can do to help, but please don't try to create more pain by stealing properties that are left that a person can rely on to start up a life again.
1: That's heartbreaking. So let's start scoping out the solution. What is needed? What does NADMO need at this stage to be of help to the victims?
0: Before I go on to ask, say what we need, I am very much aware that the president have already made some allocations that is targeted to help. But we know times like this is not just how much you have to give. It is how much and how connected you are to the people that are suffering. Some people are just out there. They want to help. And you should give them the space to be able to help. So what we need is anything that can help somebody to survive. People have lost clothes. People have lost their housing. Roofs have gone off. Zincs have destroyed. Properties are being destroyed. People have no clothing. People have no food to eat. You cannot mention the extent of what is needed. People need, and we also need a lot of some money to be able to do a lot of work. Roads are being cut off, waters are being contaminated, and so you can foresee a lot of drinking water that are being contaminated, and if we are not careful, we are going to have a lot of outbreaks. And so we are thinking clean drinking water, anything that we need. That can help, anything that you have.
1: So I'm thinking clothing,
0: yep.
1: Food, so tinned goods, you know,
0: non-perishable would be helpful.
1: Water. What else? Medications, yes. How about mattresses,
0: blankets, clothes, school bags, books, anything just to help. Because children, their books are lost, schools were flooded, everything in the schools are lost. Mm. And so we should be able to reach out to everybody. Let's just think whatever you have. We cannot put figures to it, but whatever you can give.
1: Mm. And of course, in the midst of all this money, it's also very helpful.
0: Money, obviously, yes.
1: Because there are needs that we haven't yet anticipated.
0: Mm.
1: And if we have some money, we'll be able to meet.
0: Yeah, so we are not just thinking about this, but we are also thinking that there are going to be more rains. We are not yet out of the rains. Mm-hmm. And so we need some support to be able to stockpile, to be able to help what the unforeseen that we cannot predict and determine what will happen. Mm-hmm. So that we don't seem to be people that wait when things happen, then we try to reach. And there's not time for politics. Whether any political party that you belong to, please, these are citizens first. These are our brothers and sisters that I need. And come to us. Come and help. Mm. If you need to be publicized, I don't want to assure you, our Director General that I've worked with is somebody that is disciplined, that will not take your resources and keep it up for his personal use. Mm. Immediately he receives items. I have witnessed people driving in there with items, and he immediately directs that you go to the field. Mm. And that's the kind of person that we're working with. And I can trust you that once this item gets to us, it will go to where it needs to get to.
1: Yeah. Well, I mean, this is what we want to do in partnership with NADMO. Joy, knowing just how badly our listeners want to help. And I'm already seeing some great responses coming from a lot of our listeners. Anita Solomon says that she has a whole lot of old clothing that she's going to bring over to Joy as her donation. Mm-hmm. And
0: Thank
1: it's not
0: you.
1: Just
0: Thank
1: her.
0: You.
1: There are lots and lots of people who want to do something. So here's what Joy wants. Here's how Joy wants to help. Okay. Bring your items here to the offices of Multimedia, okay, whatever it is that you have or want to give, whether it's old clothing, whether it's food items, medication, mattresses, blankets, water, anything at all that you would like to supply to those who need it the most. People have lost everything. So whatever it is that you have to give, we'll be more than happy to make sure they receive it. And that's what we will do. We'll work with NADMO. We will be there to do the distribution, okay, so that we will know for a fact that the things that you have brought will reach those who need it the most. Alongside NADMO, we will make sure that that happens. And, of course, you can send in money. In fact, we would love for you to send in whatever amounts that you can afford. And here are the details, okay? So it's a UBA account, UBA Ghana bank account. And the branch is Tema Industrial Area, okay? Tema Industrial Area. That's the branch. I'm going to go over the account number twice, okay? So you have time to write it down. So it is 0251 4278 803503. Okay, let's do it one more time so you can write it down. 0251 4278 803503. All right, that's the account number for the UBA Ghana account. The branch is Tema Industrial Area, and the account name is the Multimedia Foundation. Okay, the Multimedia Foundation, and you can make your donations there. We'll also put out a mobile money number shortly. Please, all of your items, all your relief items, can be delivered here to the offices of the Multimedia Group Limited, right here in Kokumlimle, Accra. And alongside NADMO, we will make sure that those who need these items the most will receive them as quickly as possible. Right, there are communities like Hand of God, all the way out in Wager, that feel as if there is no hope because they just don't know what to do next. They've lost everything. And I'm sure you can imagine what that would be like if that happened to you. Let's come together in the way that we do best as Ghanaians and help. Let's help. Let's help while we can. While they're alive, right?
0: Yeah.
1: All right.
0: There's a list you can do. Yeah. There's a list you can do to your fellow Ghanaian that is in dire needs for your help.
1: Yeah.
0: If you cannot do anything, you can give what you have, just to say thank you. You can use this to support your life. You can use this to get back to life, so that they can come back for all of us to work and build our own nation.
1: Maxwell, if there's anything you want people to take away from this conversation, any one thing that you want to leave in the minds of listeners, what would that be?
0: At this particular time, I want to say self-feeling, feel for your colleague. And the best that you can do at this time is to be able to make a contribution. Be part of this contribution, be part of this process, that at least your soul will speak that you once helped a colleague that was in dire need. So that one day when you are in that same position, people will come back and also say, you did, so let's get back to help him. So please, it is your colleague that is there.
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0: It is not by choice that they were there. People who were living, it's not just the poor. We found rich people in dire need. vehicles, as very expensive vehicles, have been destroyed. So it's not about the poor. Places that have never flooded have gotten flooded. So please, you can be affected. You may think you are high there, but you don't know when. So this is time for us to show love. Let's show love. Let's show love to the people that are really in distress now. And we are ready to coordinate with you, Joy, and any other media, your sister media stations. And this process, we want that we have a more coordinated effort in this whole operation. Our Director General's watch, his doors are open, and anytime these items are received, I know you would make us to be fully be represented so that people see that it's well coordinated. Mm-hmm. And this time around, the whole process has been coordinated at NADMO with our Director General in charge. Even with the military and everybody, we are the people who are, that are coordinating this activity. And basically on Friday, we are going to hit the grounds to see a number of activities desulting and doing carrying out a number of activities across the capital town. Yeah.
1: Maxwell Emmanuel Niebuhr, Director of Man-Made Disasters at NADMO. We're very grateful to you for your time with us this morning. Obviously, this is the beginning of our work together, and we hope that everything works out as well as possible. For those of you who have been affected by this, help is on the way. Don't lose hope. You are not alone.
0: That's great.
1: We're here with you.
0: That's correct.
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19: And you know, this morning, I told you of how the Ghana Institution of Engineering has prescribed some 19-point plan to tackle flooding in Accra. We're going to be getting into the conversation shortly.

0: Michael Obinkredi, who is chairman of the Civil Technical Division of the Ghana Institution of Engineering, and he's joined us here on the Super Morning Show. Engineer Michael Obinkredi, good morning, and thank you very much for joining us.
1: Good morning, sir. Good morning to everybody
0: else. And I believe you're doing very well this morning.
1: By God's grace, I'm fine.
0: Okay.
1: I can't really hear you. Can you increase the volume of the
0: Okay. Is it better? Can you hear me now?
1: Slightly better.
0: Okay. So before we even get into how we can deal with the flooding, first of all, I know before we get into dealing with the problem, you'd have defined the problem. You know, what is causing the floods?
1: I can't hear you.
0: Okay. We'll try and get to Engineer Obinkredi and have this conversation with him.

0: 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And Engineer Michael Obin Kunedu, who is chairman of Civil Technical Division of the Ghana Institution of Engineering, has joined us on the phone. Okay, I think we have lost him. We'll try. We'll work our lines and get to him here on a Super Morning Show on Joy 99.7. 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And Engineer Michael Obin Kunedu is chairman of Civil Technical Division of the Ghana Institution of Engineering, and he's joined us on the phone. Thank you very much, Engineer Obin Kunedu, for joining us.
1: Thank you for having me.
0: Great. So before we get into, you know, the solutions, how to deal with the problem of flooding in Accra, what's causing it?
1: Oh, well, like we put out in our statement, we've categorized a series of our five points. And it starts with the fact that we built where the water should have been, and gradually we let the water, that problem, get out of hand. Our road drainage system is not working well, so when water falls on the road, instead of draining away, it becomes a river. There's a planning dimension to it. I mean, the city authority was supposed to ensure that certain things are not put in certain areas. Unfortunately, we've not been able to do that well enough. So all of these things coming together have created a big, big, big problem for us.
0: Okay.
1: So naturally, when rain falls from the sky, it accumulates in certain areas and it's gradually released into the system. But our daily system in the past has been modeled on idea that all the rain should just be collected and, you know, discharged towards the sea or the river and things like that. Over time, the rains have overwhelmed the drainage system that we installed. So that one thing is not working well.
0: Okay.
1: And of course, our general misbehavior towards how we use our drains. The rains have become waste traps. Mm. So the water that actually gets the drains, you also cannot go. So it's a combination of all these things, and we are where we are now.
0: Okay, now, you know, reading the statement, and you make the point, The third point says, where the drains beside our roads are broken, silted, or simply missing, and where covers are too small or blocked, the water has nowhere to go but across the carriageway. And where roads are poorly graded, they shed their own runoff straight onto lower-lying homes beside them. This is why the same places flood every single time. The N1, the Kasua Stretch, the Titakwashi Underpass, Spinters, these are not acts of God. They are gaps in design and maintenance. But then, because we're trying to understand the problem, you, the engineers, are in charge of these things. So what's the problem? I mean, why did we have these problems in the first place when these were things we probably could have dealt with at the time of design and construction?
1: Well, like I tried to explain, at the time of design of construction, there is a certain state of affairs where time, the city has grown and it's been allowed to grow in a way that it compromises the drainage system that was put in place. Secondly, the weather situation, things are becoming a bit more severe. And the amount of water that is coming far exceeds what was already designed. And what was designed to hasn't been maintained too well over time, so the capacity is lost.
0: Okay. Now, let's look at the time, because, again, as I indicated, I want us to understand the problem. At the time, what were the situation pertaining, and how has it changed today?
1: Well, at the time, the natural environment had certain characteristics which enabled nature to take care of some of the problems for us. We've taken away nature's ability to help us in that regard. The way we built, we filled areas which were supposed to hold water for some time. We've actually filled surfaces which initially allowed infiltration into the soil. So the original natural way of dealing with precipitation has been altered. And now everything is being forced into the small drainage system, and it can't handle it. It didn't go well.
0: So today, that's a problem we're faced with. Before we get into a short, medium-term solution, what do we do now?
1: Well, immediately, we try to more or less save the situation where people are unusually injured. Our responders should help. Then we should move to the major two points. There are certain places where, obviously, current developments are impeding the water from getting into the final destination. We should be able to identify those places and then clear those things. Some of those things are caused by certain structures. Others are caused by blocked major storm drains and things like that. So we need to work on that. Where plastic has blocked major drain paths, we should remove them. So the principle is that the major 2 points are the ones we should deal with immediately. Then we put in measures so that going forward, we don't have repeats of these things.
0: You know, looking at the next 6 to 18 months, you talk about the fact that we should treat road drains as part of flood fight, bring the Department of Urban Roads and the Ghana Highway Authority formally into the response, audit, rebuild, and clear the roadside drains and culverts on the roads that flood every year, and make proper drainage together with a budget to maintain it, a condition of every new road. And a road built without a working drain is just a future flood channel. I thought roads naturally are supposed to be built with, these drains.
1: Yes. You see, the thing about flooding is that they are catchment scale kind of issues. So if you have a road in an individual MMDA that is built in a certain way, without reference to the overall catchment stormwater planning, it hasn't worked well. And we have a number of different agencies all doing different things at their own scale. So what we are trying to get done is get an overall agency to oversee everything with regards to this. So, for instance, the Hydro Authority was set up with this in mind, but it appears that they don't have the full authority to get everybody else to fall in line. So we must have that. They will do the catchment scale mapping and drainage planning, and then the other agencies will all feed into it so that we have a network system, not isolated drains here and there and things like that. That's how come it's not working that effectively.
0: Okay. And this is something we can do within 6 to 18 months?
1: If we have the will to do it, we can do it.
0: Okay, which means we can do it. But I mean, I look at the long term, and you're talking about the fact that first, we should change the basic idea of drainage. Stop trying to flush water away as fast as possible and start, in your words, catching, slowing, storing, and soaking it close to where it falls, all across the catchment, including a permanent network of detention and retention ponds that hold the peak and release it gently. Work with the water instead of fighting it downstream. How do we do that?
1: Well, to start with, we have to, like I said, do the drainage, the catchment mapping well enough so that we see where the water naturally should flow. We see areas where water can be detained for some time on a large scale. Those who are far older than us will tell you that in the olden days, at the base of the embryo, certain areas were set. And the idea was that runoff would be detained there and then gradually removed. Unfortunately, a lot of those places have been converted into development and they've been paved. Everything is being thrown downstream. So what we are saying now is that let us try and go back to the original way nature did these things. When we identify areas where water can be held for some time, we identify the natural drainage path and as much as possible clear them. And then we introduce measures we call nature-based methods. There are some technologies which mimic nature in the way we encourage water to flow, and we use vegetation and a few other things to slow the water down so that it takes its time and flows through. The reason it floods mainly is that the water that is being moved so fast so that everything just rushes downstream and then goes to ponds there and creates problems. So if we could find ways of holding the water a bit, slowing down the movement through the system, then the peak issues will be, you know, downplayed a bit. And then the water moves in through the drainage system without disrupting the surrounding environment too much. So we can put in certain infrastructure. Let me just use that. For instance, we have to actually now construct certain wetlands. We have to preserve the Ramsar sites that we have and things like that, so that the water is not rushed too much and it will take its time and go. Right now, there are certain floods we have, not because there's a lot of rain, but even a little that comes is rushing the system so much that it tends to overflow the small drainage channels we have. So we have to work on that.
0: Okay. Now, you also make the point that make every roof a small reservoir, adopt a national rainwater harvesting policy that requires rainwater harvesting in new buildings and rewards those who retrofit. In a city as dense as Accra, it is one of the few things that genuinely works upstream, and it gives people water in the dry season too. Why is this important and how would it work?
1: Well, you see, every square inch of developed land actually sheds water very fast. Now, what we're saying is that we can use the roof to collect the water. Intrinsically, what we're saying is that every household must hold some amount of the water.
0: Okay.
1: So, these days, you see people do rain gutters and things. But what happens is that all that water they collect in the rain that is discharged onto their pavement and it goes into the drain. What we're saying is that where possible, we should have some kind of tanking system so that the water that comes on the roof, a certain quantity of it is held inside that household. And then it's either through use or some other means. But basically, every roof must catch some of the rainwater and hold. And we will come out with standards of how much water every kind of development must hold after a rain. So depending on building size, roof size, and all that, we will specify standards of storage and things. So that's where the retrofitting comes inside. So if everybody is holding a certain quantity of water for some time, it takes off the flood peak, and then we can actually manage a smaller amount that must be immediately removed.
0: Okay. Now, you make the final point that we have stood here before, after June 3, 2015, after 2020, after the floods of earlier this June. Each time we mourn, we promise, and we move on until the next rain. The Ghana Institution of Engineers has done its part again and again. Most recently, just 5 weeks ago, the engineers have written the reports. We know exactly why the city floods and exactly what to do about it. Ghana does not have a knowledge problem. We have an action problem. What is that action problem?
1: The action problem is that the recommendations which are made time and time and time again are never implemented. So what we've decided to do at our institution is that we will set up a team. And then the team will help it by somebody we call a stormwater champion. Now that team's goal is to consistently and constantly support the statutory government agencies which are supposed to do what we've been stating in our recommendations. So this time now, we are not only making recommendations, we are setting up a group and we will have a program to implement, to help the statutory authorities to implement the recommendations that we are making. Some of the recommendations have to do with twisting the laws a bit. Other recommendations have to do with specific program activities carried on. So when we identify these things and then the agencies and things, at our level, we are going to set up a team that will be tasked with the mandate of supporting the implementation of these things so that we get them running.
0: And where it involves funding?
1: And where it involves funding, we will support the team to prepare whatever is required to enable those who release funding to really appreciate our problem and then hopefully release the funding. And then we will support in monitoring what has to be done and reporting so that the fund givers are comfortable that there is some kind of watchdog room that's going on, and then the funds will be used for the purposes that they were released.
0: Now, you say here that we say this not to score points, but because we're tired of being right about something so painful. So you stand ready today to work with the Ministry of Works and Housing and Water Resources, the Greater Accra Coordinating Council. But in the past, these recommendations that you were making, where did you send them?
1: We sent them to the appropriate quarters. Some went to the Ministry of Works and Housing and wherever else we thought they should be sent. That in the past, we didn't follow up with the action and then with the body that would support and hold the statutory agencies accountable to these recommendations. That is the addition that we are bringing on this side.
0: So if I get you clearly, there's hope once we're committed to the action, we can deal with this.
1: You've gotten me very clearly.
0: All right. Thank you very, very much, Engineer Michael Obinkunadu, who's chairman of the Civil Technical Division of the Ghana Institution of Engineering. But before you go, I just remember that in 2015, the then president also directed the Ghana Institution of Engineering to come out with, you know, plans on how to deal with Accra's flooding. What happened to that plan? I'm just curious.
1: Well, I don't make that recollection. You make it so difficult for me to answer on the
0: telephone. Maybe you'll check and we'll get back to you. So thank you very much.
1: I'll do that.
0: Thank you very much. Engineer Michael Obing Kunedu, who is chairman of the Civil Technical Division of the Ghana Institution of Engineering, joining us here on the Super Morning Show. And Kojo, he makes it so easy how to deal with this.
2: The reason why it all sounds so simple is because he's not reinventing the wheel. He's not coming up with some NASA-created innovations. These are things that have been done everywhere in the world. That's what I mean every time I say that these are problems that were solved back in the days of Pharaoh. I mean, even before the Pharaohs, when we built aqueducts, we solved these problems. Humans have already figured out how to survive rainfall without losing all their property and their lives. So if in 2026, a nation like Ghana, in our capital city, we still can't figure it out, this is what you get. That's why when the engineers speak, it all sounds so familiar. It all sounds so simple. Because they are simply telling us time-tested solutions. Things that are already known. None of these ideas are inventions. They are not inventions. They are things that work. The only question remaining is, why don't we do them? Why have we allowed the wrong thing to be done? And now we have to go back and superimpose order over chaos. How are we going to pull this off? And the people we are calling on to do it, they benefit from not doing it. So you see the catch-22 we have now.
0: Sad situation. But of course, I'm happy that now they are prepared to be part of the solution. They are prepared to work with the institutions to ensure that the right things are done. So live here on the Super Morning Show on Joy 99.7 FM. Stay with us when we return after these messages. We'll try and get some, a response from the Greater Accra Regional Minister, Linda Obinua Akweli-Oklu. We'll be right back.

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And that's Last Made with Olivia Kojo. I don't know the words. But Flint in Abokobi sends this message that says, Winston, let the secondary schools, ministries,

Stay with us. When we return after these messages, we'll try and get some, a response from the Greater Accra Regional Minister, Linda Obinewa Akweli-Oklu. We'll be right back.

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0: And that's Last Made with Olivia Kojo. I don't know the words. But Flint in Abokomi sends this message that says, Winston, let the secondary schools, ministries, government agencies, private and public works start by harvesting rainwater, just as Malu School does. The individual homes will emulate gradually. And so I know that when we went to Malu School, whenever there was a problem with water, there'd be an announcement that we're going to pump the well, because we had rainwater harvesting mechanism. So they would pump and they would indicate, don't drink. Yes, so they always would indicate when they are pumping and would let us know so we don't go and drink.
1: Yeah, so the water is still good for, you know, cleaning and sanitation and all of that.
0: Yes, but you just shouldn't drink it.
1: Yeah.
0: And I know, I think Okwapiman Secondary School also has that system. Mm-hmm. So it's something the schools can do.
1: Yeah. And I like the fact that it's such a simple solution. And if we all do it, the impact becomes even greater.
0: Yeah.
1: Yeah.
0: It is, because if we all harvest rain, what it means is that there wouldn't be enough, rainwater to cause havoc.
1: Mm. Yeah.
0: Yeah. So I'm happy that the Ghana Institution of Engineering, they're talking about these things. And now,

0: They've indicated that it's painful when you know the right thing and it's not being done.
1: Yeah.
0: So they are going to get involved to make sure that the right things are done. And when it comes to the drainage construction, I'm surprised some of the drains you see. Okay, and look, in front of my estate, there's a big drain. But even that one, when it rains heavily, it floods the frontage of the estate. Yes. So imagine. But that's also because, let me add, that's also because they didn't complete the construction of the drain or the drainage. So it starts, gets to a point, and work stopped. You know, I told you of how they were constructing the drains and supposed to work on the road. And on the 7th of December 2024, the contractor left. And we haven't seen him again. So today,
1: promptly.
0: Yes, today, from the runabout to the Gaiz Municipal Assembly, right down to Chairman to Oyarefa Junction, the road is bad. If you go through the Abokobi Station through Pantime Village, the road is bad. If you're going from Agboba Junction to Oda Shoman, Agboba, and to Legon, Taiba Junction, the road is still not good. So everywhere in and out of Abokobi, the whole district capital, municipal capital, is so deplorable. And you would ask, what is being done? It's like nobody cares. And when you complain in the past, when you complain, then the assembly gets angry. I mean, I just don't get it.
1: Ah, who are they angry with?
0: This is Ghana. Well, the general feeling is that if you tell authority the truth, it means you hate whoever is leading that organization.
1: And they should get ready because there's more truth coming their way. And honestly, we can't sit by and just let them get up, sit in V8s, go to work, achieve nothing. People die every time it rains.
0: Yeah. But you know, one truth is that going green is not just about saving the planet. 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

That's Alicia Keys with You Don't Know My Name right there. And this song always kinda gets you in the mood where you just want to feel the love, like Love 99.5 FM. So it's about 10 minutes to the top of the hour. I want to share some quick messages with you before the business news team joins us here and gives you what is going on in the world of business. I'm kind of soaked in the song right now. But are you looking for the best value data and voice offers that are tailored at your unique needs? 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

0: 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Do you remember not too long ago our parents used to brush our teeth with, you know, body tree, which was mixed with charcoal? 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And the natural absorptive property of charcoal helps to remove the bacteria that produces bad breath in the mouth, hence giving you a fresh breath. 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Are you ready for the biggest football fiesta on earth? Well, by now, if you're not ready, cry, it's still going on. And the fun has been phenomenal, back-to-back-to-back amazing football history is being made every second. Electronline says you don't have to experience this game on a Tikopo TV, another TV, and Ninyefe. 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
1: Hello, good morning, and welcome to the Business News at 10, brought to you by ACE Consult and Telesol. Coming up this morning, transport paralyzed in Amansea Central as drivers withdraw services over bad roads. Fair brouhaha. We have details as the Amansea Central District arrests 6 drivers for charging unapproved fares. Also, more oil marketing companies set to reduce fuel prices from today as industry chamber reviews members will work market projections. These are more coming up on the news at 10 with me, Josephine Sego. Now to the details. Commercial transport operators at Jakobu in the Amansea Central District Municipality have withdrawn their services indefinitely in protest against the local assembly's resistance to their unapproved transport fare adjustment. The industrial action, which began Monday morning, June 29, 2026, has paralyzed transport services in the municipality, leaving hundreds of passengers stranded at the various lorry stations. The drivers argue the situation has compelled them to increase transport fares to cover frequent maintenance. However, the Amansea Central District Assembly rejected the unilateral fare increase and ordered police to arrest and prosecute any driver or assistant charging unapproved fares.
2: This entire issue stems from the lorry fare dispute. This is why our vehicles are off the road today. The roads, especially the Jakobu to Ofako Junction stretch, are in a very poor state, so we decided to increase the fare. That is why we are demonstrating. But the assembly is opposing it and has arrested some of our vehicles over the fare adjustment. This is why we are demonstrating. This adjustment is not our fault. It is because of the bad roads. If they fix our roads, we will accept any amount they want to collect. We, the people of Amansea Central, are suffering. All 3 roads linking the district capital are in a very bad shape. Someone can buy a car for 3 billion cedis and bring it here, and in less than a month, he would have to send it for maintenance, which would cost him 50 million cedis.
1: In response to the drivers' grievances, the district chief executive for Amansea Central District, Emmanuel Obeng Ajeman, says 6 taxi drivers have been arrested for charging unapproved fares amid the ongoing transport strike in the area. The DCE says they arrested individuals who will be arraigned before the court for charging unapproved fares.
3: They took the law into their own hands and did as they pleased, but the local government leaders cannot sit idly and look unconcerned. So anyone who charges unapproved fares will be arrested and prosecuted.
4: If they are unannounced operations, the second one said the insane education won't go court. No, it don't go court. Then man, no money.
1: Reduce fuel prices at the pumps from today. It comes after market leaders Goil and Star Oil took the lead by dropping prices of petrol and diesel. Meanwhile, there are concerns over delays by some oil firms in reviewing their prices in line with market projections. Chief Executive of the Chamber of Oil Marketing Companies, Dr. Riverson Opon, is of the view that current market competition could force oil marketing companies to drop prices way below market projections.
5: Our members are adhering to it or not is not a question. We believe that looking at the price war happening in Ghana, members have no choice than to adhere to price administration. Indeed, the struggle in the market will not allow anybody to price anything above any threshold today. So yes, we expect our members to adhere to it. And that's what the prices are showing for the past 2 windows of selling. And now we are pricing. So we should expect to see whatever has been bought to be in the market as such.
1: And you heard Dr. Riverson Opon. He is the chief executive of the Chamber of Oil Marketing Companies. Away from that, Deputy Minister for Food and Agriculture, John Dumelo, has offered a glimmer of hope to consumers, revealing that Ghanaians could soon see a decline in ginger prices within the next 5 to 6 months as government intervention is expected to start yielding results. His comments come on the back of soaring ginger prices across
6: market in the country and ongoing effort by government to mitigate the situation and improve supply. Data from the Ghana Statistical Service revealed that ginger was the biggest price gainer among the top 10 high inflation items, surging by 102.5% in June 2026. Mr. Dumelo assured that government is working to cultivate more ginger to reduce the price of the root vegetable.
7: You know, ginger is a plant that takes about 6 to 10 months before you can harvest. And so it takes a longer time before you can harvest. And when it comes to certain diseases like this, when we give such reports to the research institutions, it can take some time. We have to plant maybe probably new varieties or apply new weedicides or pesticides to see whether indeed within the 6 months we'd have full harvest. And so it will take some time. But in the meantime, we are rapidly working with the research institutions to come up with a solution so that the ginger prices will start falling. But I can anticipate that it might not be now. But let's just say in the next 5 or 6 months, we should see some sharp decline in the prices, hopefully.
6: Stories. Government statistician Dr. Alhassan Idrisu has called for targeted policy interventions to cushion consumers as the average prices of goods and services rise. According to him, price pressures are becoming more pronounced in non-food items, services, and locally produced goods, as reflected in the inflation for June 2026, rising sharply to 5.3%. Dr. Idrisu called for new policy measures to prevent a reversal of the gains made in bringing inflation down.
8: Disinflation remains intact, but June requires attention. The pressure is concentrated in non-food items, services, and locally produced goods. This is where policy, business planning, and household decisions must focus. Ladies and gentlemen, statistics are most valuable when they inform action. The June inflation data sent a clear message. While inflation remains much lower than it was a year ago, the recent increase reminds us that price stability cannot be taken for granted. The data also show that current pressures are concentrated in non-food items, services, locally produced goods. This calls for targeted responses from all stakeholders.
6: Government statistician Dr. Alhassan Idrisu, and those were some local stories. We go for international news.
9: Apple plans to launch at least 5 new iPhone models between the second half of this year and the first half of 2027, while increasing production plans for foldable devices as it looks to vie for a greater slice of the market amid an industry component supply shortage. In other news, Zambia has extended for another 90 days a suspension of excise duty and value-added tax on petrol and diesel. The ministry said the extension would take effect from July 1st and remain in force until September 30th. And that is all for the international news.
6: And that's all for the business news at 10. 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They guide SHS and university graduates to apply to U.S. schools for bachelor's, master's, and PhD programs with great scholarships. They also give guidance to apply for U.S. visas. Education USA Accra, which is based at the U.S. Embassy in Accra, also provides these services too. 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

0: saso kum tonton preko na ni sham ne de e dem stronko.
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true. They say legends never die. Charles Kwejo Fosu. May you also continue to rest in perfect peace. And it might interest you to know that this particular month marks exactly a year when we lost him. July 29, 2025. His songs are still powerful, yeah. He calls this one Ghana Yonkwa. You also heard Yeno Srikwa, Daddy Lumba. Please don't be a Ghana Yonko. Don't become a Kumasi Yonko or an Enkran Yonko. We love you, yeah. And the channel is still Love 99.5 FM. It's a throwback edition of Metropolitan Mix. DJ Monster with all the tracks, yeah. 6 minutes to the top of the hour, 11 a.m. Now, Andy from Chronom says, good morning, Patricia, and I hope you are well. Andy, I'm doing so, so fine. Thank you so much for asking. I really appreciate you doing that, yeah? And you say you're listening to us from Chronom, yes? Thank you, Andy. And have a beautiful day. And our regards to everyone at Chronom, yeah? Of course, and its environs. You can also let us know where you're listening to us from. 055-111-1995. 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

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We'll be going for the World Cup minute, 11:30, yes. 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Or 0533-776-893. And also follow us on all social media handles. So talk of Instagram, Facebook, TikTok, Snapchat, and X. At Duffy's _ Health and Beauty. 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

0: message from KBK. KBK from Antoine Chrome. That's where our friends at Mercer Community Bank PLC. That's where their headquarters is. Antoine Chrome. Now KBK says you're making my day with Ghana's greatest. And he says, thank you, Patricia. KBK, thank you so much for listening to us. All the way from Antoine Chrome. We are here to serve you, yeah. We are here for you. Now, if you're looking for the secret to delicious family meals, let me introduce you to Lillian Seasoning Powder. 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Eddie Masema Mami. It's a baby Wasema Masoti Asia. Now we have a minute to 11. Now this message from Bra Kofi Richmond appeared to Coco Bain. Unity Junction, yes. It's always been the location, yeah. We love you for always listening to us. And you say massive tunes. I'll be doing it for you. Now, we'll go for a quick breather. When we return, once again, if you're a pensioner, or you run a huge business or not, literally open your ears because I have something for you. These, my friends, have brought Father Christmas. Although it's not December. We'll have a conversation with Amansia Community Bank PLC, where our friend KBK sent us a message from. 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

0: repeat with this one. He says, Ochimami. Bringing us to 10 minutes past 11 here on Love 99.5 FM. Welcome in case you just tuned in from your offices and in your cars. And wherever you're listening to us from, yeah, we say thank you. May God bless you for always selecting this dial. And I told you, if you run a business, this is the best time. As always. Because bank where they are trimmer warm. What's the English translation of me trimmer? Please, I want to know. You can send it to me. WhatsApp 055-111-1995. Ochimo be a kind of bro for saying. Because the job that they have been doing there and that they are still doing there. Obia Chima Womo. Whether you are into the agri business sector, whether you're a pensioner, whether you're an MSME, individuals, government workers, private sector workers like us. Obia Chima Womo. Yes, yesterday some people paid salaries. But Obi the assassins. And these people are here to support you with salary advance. Ladies and gentlemen, please help me welcome to the studio, drum roll, our friends from Amanse Community Bank PLC. We're going to have a very nice conversation, okay? So pick your pen and paper and jot down things because you would need it. The moment you are done, you give them a call. And after the call, no, you run to every branch that they have. They have over 12 branches and counting. They are coming to a region close to you. And so, help me to welcome to the studio our friends from Amanse Community Bank PLC, my reliable financial partner, your reliable financial partner, and of course, everybody else's financial partner that is so reliable. I have two beautiful people here. Yes, the man is still beautiful. Because he's the head of credit at Amanse Community Bank PLC. That's in the person of Mr. Emmanuel Owusu. And also I have the beautiful Madam Anna Edujenfi. She's the head business development and relationship banking at Amanse Community Bank PLC. Please, lady and gentleman, you are welcome.
1: Thank you, madam.
0: Thank you so much. I like the way the thank you has. And how is everyone at Amanse?
1: Everyone is doing well. Mm-hmm. Amanse too is doing very well.
0: Oh, great.
1: As you are saying.
0: I can actually see from the shirts you guys are wearing. Please, we are live on Facebook, LUV99.5 FM, so you can join the conversation that we're having also here right there. Also, the express loan, quick, easy, and anytime. Okay, so we need to apply now. Like I said, we have the head of credit here, and that's Mr. Emmanuel Owusu. If you need money to expand your business, he's the best person to actually speak to. And so, without further ado, let's just get into it. See, my mother is over 60. She's a pensioner.
1: Okay.
0: She's trying to do a project B.
1: Yeah.
0: I'm holding with her. Yeah. But I've actually told her that we need to come to Amanse Community Bank PLC.
1: Yeah.
0: And to get this loan, the pensioner's loan and everything. Apart from my mother, who else would have to qualify for a pensioner's loan from Amanse Community Bank?
1: Yes, before we dive in there, mm-hmm. Let me give this greetings to my board of directors, management, and then the entire staff. And then most especially our cherished customers, that is both existing and then the prospective customers.
0: Oh, yeah.
1: Yes, as far as you are listening to us or you are watching us, it means that you are our
0: client. You're a customer.
1: Exactly. Yeah. Mm-hmm. Exactly. So, talking about a particular loan for the pensioners,
0: mm-hmm.
1: As you said, Amanse Community Bank is a reliable financial partner, mm-hmm. and meaning that we are dependable as far as your financial management aspect is concerned.
0: It's concerned, yeah.
1: So, the bank has designed a product specifically for all pensioners, whether you are a customer of the bank or you are even not a customer.
0: Okay.
1: So, as you said.
0: So, like my mom, who is not a customer yet, she still qualifies.
1: Exactly.
0: Great.
1: So, the only thing is that the person is supposed to enter any of our branches with his or her Ghana card and then also the Senate ID card.
0: Okay.
1: As far as you are a pensioner, just enter into any of our branches and then there you go.
0: Okay, so we're talking of Santase on the OAS campus, we're talking of Asimkas campus, we're talking of Datano, we're talking of Nkwanta, we're also talking of which other place? Mansoe Dubia, Anyankwanta, and also Atinga Junction, and Kote Station.
1: Roma Hill, that
0: is Roma Hill. Oh, okay, all right.
1: And then also Mansoe Datano.
0: Mansoe Datano, I mentioned that part.
1: Yes, Keniago too is coming on the way.
0: Ah, Mansoe Keniago is coming. Hello. Oh, okay. So just take your Ghana card and your SNIT number or SNIT card to any of the branches of Amanse Community Bank PLC. So far as you're a pensioner,
1: you have access to the loan.
0: Okay.
1: You see, one amazing thing is that, and as we already said, you don't need to have your account with a bank.
0: Mm-hmm.
1: The only thing is that you're a pensioner.
0: Mm-hmm.
1: And then after, when you get to the office, one amazing thing also is that you spend approximately within 45 minutes.
0: Yeah.
1: You're supposed to be, your loan is supposed to be granted.
0: Seamless paperwork. You get the loan in less than 1 hour.
1: Exactly.
0: Amazon Community Bank.
1: If I'm talking about pensioners,
0: mm-hmm.
1: Management has taken decision not to delay any pensioner.
0: Mm.
1: You know, processing their loans or even having access to their
0: credit
1: salary itself, or whatever.
0: Yeah.
1: At least as far as a pensioner is concerned, within the next 45 minutes, the person needs to be
0: to
1: saved.
0: Get the money.
1: And then that is all.
0: Oh wow, that's the. This is something you get only from Amanse Community Bank PLC.
1: Of course.
0: What would also be the benefits of the pension loans to pensioners?
1: Yes, there is one thing. You know, with pensioners, most of the financial institutions, they don't grant credit facilities to
0: pensioners. They think it's a risk.
1: Exactly. But with Amanse, one thing is that we have a duration of up to 60 months.
0: Mm-hmm.
1: So if you are opting for a facility for a project, if you're a pensioner and you're embarking on a particular project and you need a facility to complete the project,
0: mm-hmm.
1: we will give you a facility up to the duration of 60 months.
0: 60 months, okay.
1: So looking at granting a loan of up to the duration of 60 months, meaning that you can have access to a loan to the tune of even 100,000 or 200,000, depending on your monthly allowance that
0: you receive. Okay.
1: The bank. Yes.
0: Okay.
1: So all that I want to say is that if you're a pensioner, you are watching us or you are listening to us, the next thing is that you have to run to any of the branches with your Ghana card, and that is all.
0: Oh, okay, I see. So let's say with the pensioners who don't even have an account, or they have accounts with other banks and everything, they can still come.
1: Yes, you can come.
0: Because 60 months, they be one more. That's, we're talking about 5 years.
1: Exactly.
0: Yeah, we're talking about 5 years.
1: But that one too depends on your age.
0: Mm-hmm.
1: You see, if you are you just retired from services, meaning that you are at the age of 60.
0: Yeah.
1: So with 60, we can give you up to the maximum of 5 years, as we are talking about, so that you have time to, you know, repay the facility.
0: Yeah. And then repay it at ease.
1: At ease, that is it. But then when you are heading towards maybe 75 years, thereabout, that one too, we have a plan for you.
0: Okay.
1: Because we don't exempt those who are aged.
0: Oh.
1: When you are getting to
0: like
1: 75,
0: you people think about everybody.
1: Exactly.
0: There's something for everyone at Amanse Community Bank PLC. And talking of that, I want us to now delve into the commercial loan.
1: Okay.
0: And we hear me pa.
1: Yes.
0: Last time I was talking about a friend who actually went to Santase branch for a car loan.
1: Okay.
0: Any idea? Because he wants to also cash in and make some money. He needed money. I was like, Charlie, Patricia, I've heard you always talking about him. I'm like, yeah, go there. They'll give you a car loan. Now, for people whose stuff or whose goods have been stuck, let's say, at the ports and everything. I mean, first of all, what really entails in the commercial loan that Amanse Community Bank PLC gives?
1: Yes, thank you very much. The bank has designed this product mainly for the business
0: community.
1: Exactly. So if you're a businessman, what the bank is saying is that we have this product that can cover your working capital. So the business loan, the commercial loan, has been categorized into three sections.
0: Okay.
1: So that is the first one is the working capital loan.
0: The working capital loan.
1: Yes, and that one will not travel, the duration will not travel beyond 12 months.
0: Okay.
1: Because you are using it to turn your business around.
0: Around, yeah.
1: And then also you have to repay it within the stipulated period of time.
0: Oh, yes.
1: And we also have a project loan under the commercial
0: loan.
1: Or the business loan.
0: Okay.
1: And with a project loan, we have given it in such a way that you have time to repay because you are putting it into a project.
0: Yes.
1: And for that matter, you will not earn or you will not repay it within a short
0: period
1: of time.
0: Yeah.
1: So with that one too, we have 60 months that has been given for the project loan under the commercial loan product.
0: So let's say you're building a factory, you're building a commercial building where you can actually even rent it out. But when you ask the source, we Vienna and Crawford behind.
1: Exactly.
0: Uh-huh. And there's a no yes our project.
1: Exactly.
0: Okay.
1: So you can own a business. Let's say if you are in the service sector, that is either you run school,
0: hotel,
1: or hospital, hotel, or whatever. Then and you are putting up a building, the bank will come in and then give you an assistance.
0: Assess everything.
1: Exactly.
0: And give you what you deserve.
1: So that within the period of 60 months, then you repay the loan with interest.
0: Wow.
1: Yes.
0: Please, I need to give you people the number. 0247-2013. 0247-200013. Call Amanse Community Bank right now. Even though they are in the studio, call them Nejiska or Jiska Fetichahu, because it's very, very important. And for people who don't even have, let's say, accounts at Amanse, can they still access this commercial loan?
1: Of course.
0: Okay.
1: You know, with those who doesn't have or who do not have an account, what you need to do is that you have to get us a statement of account from the bank where you operate.
0: Mm-hmm.
1: As far as you have a bank that you operate, you have to
0: just give us the
1: statement. And then you should come along with your financials, so that we will use it to make some analysis and assessment of your financial standing. And then if the amount that you qualify, we will grant it and then help you to repay it within the approved period of time.
0: Okay.
1: Yes.
0: I see.
1: So this particular loan is not designed for only the existing customers. As far as you bank with any financial institutions, and you have an account that is running within 3 months, then you can come along with a statement.
0: And you are good to go.
1: You are good to go.
0: Uncle Ma, let me allow you to drink a Bigo energy drink. Let me bring Auntie Anna in right now. Yes, okay, be now one be there. If she's the head of business development and also relationship banking. And I know or I believe that aside Uncle Ime's job of being the head of credit, a lot of things is also going to fall on you as a relationship banker. How easy will it be for people to also get all of these and other loans at Amanse Community Bank?
2: Thank you very much. Like Sofo rightly mentioned, our doors are open to the general public.
0: Okay.
2: So whoever walks in, there's no stress, especially with the pensions loan. One unique thing about the pensioners loan is that you don't need any guarantor.
0: You don't need a guarantor?
2: No.
0: Oh, let me write that down. my mother wanted to use me as guarantee.
2: No.
0: Okay.
2: We don't want to stress them. So that's the reason why we are saying when you come, you don't have to even spend more than
0: one hour. Yeah.
2: Yes.
0: Okay.
2: So it is stress-free and it is seamless.
0: Okay.
2: So you just walk into any of our branches and then we are ready to serve you as and when you come.
0: Okay.
2: So if you are a pensioner and you are not in Amanse, in fact, you are losing.
0: I see.
2: So they should all come to us.
0: Everybody should come.
2: We have them at heart because very soon we will be like them. And when we get to their age, we don't want to be stressed up.
0: Absolutely.
2: So we will not stress them. So they should come. We have beautiful ladies. In fact,
0: as for your customer service, dear, I don't know if people learned it from Hello.
2: Yes, and they are all beautiful. So when they come, in fact, they enjoy our service.
0: That's nice.
2: So they have to come.
0: Yeah. I'll be taking your final words very soon. But before we do that, you know, we mentioned for the pensioners, all they need is their Ghana card and their SNET number or their SNET ID card. For the commercial loan, what are the requirements that any business must present to Amansea Community Bank?
1: Yes, in fact, with the business or the commercial loan, as I said, you have to come with your financials.
0: Mm-hmm.
1: And then also, with a Ghana card, it's automatic.
0: Yes.
1: And then password pictures.
0: So no offer, Sibia, Edaho, Coco, Fambia,
1: Bacol. Yeah, that one too, I'm coming. Okay. At least you have to get us a collateral.
0: Okay.
1: And that one too, we will sit with you. In fact, with commercial loans, we have to sit with you, discuss mm-hmm. things with you,
0: mm-hmm.
1: and then know the kind of collateral that you have,
0: mm-hmm.
1: whether it will be sufficient for the loan that you are applying for.
0: Okay.
1: Yes. And then also, granting commercial facility, we have to look into the business that you are operating in.
0: Yeah, so qualification as to who qualifies for that.
1: Exactly.
0: Okay.
1: And then the business is supposed to be legal.
0: Mm-hmm.
1: And then you the applicant too, you are supposed to be a Ghanaian. Let me stress on this.
0: Okay.
1: Because if you are not a Ghanaian, your business is not a legal businesses. It's quite difficult granting you such a facility.
0: Mm,
1: yes.
0: Flight risk and everything, you know.
1: Exactly.
0: Okay.
1: Like those people who are operating the Galamsey area, we are all seeing the effects now. So those areas we don't grant. But then we
0: that one is a risk.
1: You know it already. So these are simple requirements that you are supposed to meet before we grant you the business loan or the commercial loan.
0: Okay, I see. And so we have like half a minute each for you to give me your parting words. After which, of course, I'll leave the studio and follow you to go and open an account for my mother. Anyway, so Atiana, let me take it from you. What are your final words? I know anybody who wants to send also an email can do so at info@amanseabank.com, and there's more information to you at www.amanseabank.com. So when you go there, you can find out more details. But you can actually also give them a call, 0247 200013 0247 200013. This is the contact to Amansea Community Bank PLC, wherever they are. Yes, all their branches, just walk in there, rush there and get your loan. So Antiana, your parting words, please. Mm-hmm.
2: To come to Amansea because we are ready to pamper them. We want to add more years to their age.
0: Yes.
2: We don't want them to die early. So they should come for us to pamper them to live long.
0: Mm-hmm.
2: We are ready for them. They are our fathers, our uncles, our aunties. So please, come to Amansea.
0: If they link love and they have the peace of mind, they can take care of their grandchildren.
2: Yes,
0: uh-huh. Sure. Then you can also do the work.
2: So they should all come.
0: Nice one.
2: We are waiting for them.
0: Nice one. Okay. Boss, head of credit.
1: Yes, madam.
0: Now, please, if someone is owing these... Okay, you give me your bad news.
1: Okay.
0: You are not credit worthy.
1: Okay. I'm also reaching out to all businessmen and women out there.
0: Mm-hmm.
1: In fact, previously, there was some notion that rural banks are not capable of, you know, granting a certain amount
0: of money.
1: Yes, to businessmen. But I want to tell you that Amansea Community Bank is exceptional.
0: They have the capital.
1: I'm telling
0: they
1: you.
0: They have the liquidity.
1: I'm telling you.
0: To sort you out.
1: So it doesn't matter how much you are opting for.
0: Yes.
1: We are ready to grant. So all businessmen and women out there should reach out to Amansea Community Bank for their financial assistance.
0: One logo line. We are all making our way to Amansea Community Bank. So, Mandarin Chancel, make your way to Amansea Community Bank PLC today. 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Let's go for the World Cup minute. 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
3: 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Now, a quick recap of the matches that were played yesterday. England were spared one of the biggest humiliations in their World Cup history by Harry Kane's two late goals as they came from behind to beat DR Congo by 2-1 in Atalanta to reach the last 16. England will now face co-host Mexico at their Azteca Stadium in Mexico City on Monday. Elsewhere to the controversial one, Yuri Tielemans scored a controversial last-minute extra-time penalty winner for Belgium to complete an incredible 3-2 comeback victory over Senegal in the last 32 of the World Cup. Goals from Sunderland's Habibou Diarra and Crystal Palace's Ismaïla Sarr saw Belgium trail by 2-0 in the 86th minute. But Belgium substitute Romelu Lukaku and midfielder Tielemans scored twice in the space of 3 minutes to send the game into extra time. Tielemans then scored a decisive penalty in the last moment of the game to win the match for Belgium. Elsewhere, Folarin Balogun scored and was later sent off as the USA advanced past a lackluster Bosnia and Herzegovina in Santa Clara to reach the last 16 of the World Cup. Coach Mauricio Pochettino's side produced a display brimming with energy and creativity more than merited their victory, which was sealed when Malek Tielemans' late free kick doubled their lead. The USA will now face Belgium in Seattle on Monday. To the matches coming up today at 7 p.m., Spain will lock horns with Austria, and there is Portugal versus Croatia at 11 p.m. before Switzerland take on Algeria at 3 a.m. this dawn. So that'll be all for World Cup Minute on your Superstation Love 99.5, powered by Magberry Biscuit Predict and Win promotion every match day. 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

0: 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And we're going to go straight to the Crash with it and Juice Bar. Good morning, Ike.
1: Good morning, Pat.
0: How are you, Ike?
1: I'm doing great, and you?
0: Ah, please, I can't complain. Hello. When I'm enjoying good food from the Crash with it and Juice Bar. What's up for today?
1: Yeah, today we are having beef sauce and chicken sauces.
0: Mm-hmm.
1: That one go with the fried rice or jollof rice or green rice.
0: Okay, yeah, I like the sound of that. You know, see, henceforth, I want you to also give me the vegetarian dish or what you have vegetarian for vegetarians on the menu. So please continue with that one for me.
1: My pizza. That's vegetables on it.
0: Okay.
1: Noodles also, crushed noodles.
0: Crushed noodles.
1: Straight vegetarian.
0: Strictly vegetarian.
1: Yes, please.
0: I see. Please, can I bring my nephew, who is 1 year old, to come and eat at the Crash Smoothies and Juice Bar?
1: Yes, please.
0: And cry to me, baby, do you?
1: Bashai.
0: I thought it was only adults, Charlie.
1: Oh, your Kiss Joy is so very, very nice, but Kiss Joy.
0: Okay.
1: Your pizza there, friend, Kiss Joy.
0: Kiss Joy.
1: Yeah.
0: Oh, very healthy, very nice, yeah. Bro. Loaded with vegetables.
1: Yes, please.
0: Oh, fantastic. And please, what drinks are there today?
1: Oh, we have sorrel, we have watermelon juice, pineapple and ginger, turmeric, and we have nice cocktails also. We have pina colada, Sex on the Beach, the rainbow color, Ghana flag.
0: Yes.
1: Yeah.
0: You know, Saturday, Ghana is playing Colombia at Kansas City, right?
1: Sure.
0: Around 1 a.m. thereabouts.
1: 1 a.m.
0: So we can come at this before we go and watch the game.
1: Yes, please.
0: Okay. Please, as usual, give me the numbers for pickup, reservation, and also dining. Yes.
1: Yeah. Mm-hmm. The number is 059.
0: 059.
1: 74.
0: 74.
1: 00.
0: 00. 815. Okay, let's go again.
1: 059.
0: 059.
1: 74 74 00 00 815.
0: Okay, all right. Ike, thank you. And the location again, or you people are planning to move?
1: Oh, we are still at the KUST SHS of Kenya Body Junction.
0: Okay, that's where you are still at. Okay, your boss, please greet Chef Lord K and everybody for me. Okay,
1: okay,
0: thank you. 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Achieving excellent return on your investment. Now, Josie says, I'm listening to you live inside Josie's kitchen, Brony Chroma Breport. And he said, what, you string me? Hey, Joe Boko, dear. And in 9 minutes, we'll be going to Joy 99.7 for the midday news. 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

0: Daddy Lumba, the legend with Makuma Motofe, bringing us to the end of Metropolitan Mix for today. Tomorrow, God willing, 3rd July 2026, it's a holiday. It's a holiday. But we'll be here to serve you, yeah? Tomorrow, God willing, we'll be right here on Radio Love 99.5 FM. With the holiday edition and the party edition of Metropolitan Mix. I'd like to say thank you for being a part of the show. Thank you for the messages, Josephine, KBK, Andy, Rakofi Richmond, or say many sentence. In 2 minutes, we'll go to Joy 99.7 for the midday news. I remember that we love you so much, yeah? That's why we always ask you to stay out of trouble, be kind to each other, and drive safely on the roads. My name is Patricia. I did it.
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0: 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Coming up this afternoon, NADMO intensifies efforts to provide relief as thousands of victims of Monday's devastating floods appeal for urgent assistance, with many running out of food and clean drinking water. We have the special story of a family of 12 left homeless after flood destroyed everything in their dream home, now leaving them to confront the daunting task of rebuilding their lives from almost nothing.
1: Loading, even as I'm sitting now, even what to wear under, I don't have it. I'm naked.
0: NADMO has meanwhile partnered Joy News to raise funds to assist those in need. Plus, the mounting sanitation challenges and potential public health risks in the aftermath of the floods. Also coming up, High Court orders former Senate Board Solomon Asamoah and ex-board chairman Professor Christopher Amiyao Ekumfi to open their defense in the $2 million SkyTrain financial loss case. In sports, drama at the FIFA World Cup with late goals and heartbreaks for African nations last night. And in the Ashanti region, the Security Council is on a manhunt for individuals involved in illegal mining operations on large tracts of land threatening the Agenda 111 hospital project in Adansiasukwa. These and more with me, Gemma Apia. This is Joy News, independent, fearless, and credible journalism. Please stay for details. Four days after the devastating floods, the emergency is far from over. In several affected communities, families are still struggling to find food, clean water, and safe shelter, while health experts warn of possible disease outbreaks. This afternoon, the focus shifts from rescue to relief, recovery, and accountability. Who has received support? Who has been left behind? And when will the government's 300 million Ghana Cedis Flood Relief and Mitigation Fund begin to make a meaningful impact? We find out shortly. Before that, a family's dream home at Mile 11 now hangs in the balance after Monday's floods buried parts of the building under mud and debris, Maxwell Agbagba reports.
2: Days after the heavy rains, residents at Mile 11 in the Wage Agbagba municipality are still counting the cost of the devastation. I'm at a community known as Hand of God, where the destruction remains evident. The entire area has been cut off, with access roads rendered impassable, even motorbikes are unable to get through. Now, one of the hardest hit residents is the owner of one-story, five-bedroom house. Her cries you can hear in the background. From what is visible, nearly a quarter of the building is buried under silt. The house, which sits in a valley, was overwhelmed when torrents of water rushed down from a nearby hill, carrying huge volumes of mud and debris that eventually settled inside the building. Now, the flood water inundated every room, leaving behind thick deposits of silt that have made the house completely uninhabitable. The large cracks have appeared in part of the structure, raising fears that the building could collapse if urgent intervention is not taken. Mattresses, clothing, furniture, and other household belongings have all been destroyed, leaving the family with little they could salvage from what was once their home. I have the owner of the property here, Mrs. Osei, here with me. She has been crying since we arrived here on the ground. Family members are trying to console her. Mrs. Osei, I'm told your family of 12. Where are the others? Where are your children? Where did you sleep?
1: Please, we are homeless. We are totally homeless. Now everybody have scattered. As I'm speaking now, we are only three here. The rest, I don't know where they are. Wednesday, then we all come and gather and see what we can do.
2: What are your immediate needs right now? You're homeless now at this point. You don't have a home. Where did you spend the night?
1: I went and sleep at a neighbor's place. Hmm. Almost like down there. Down there. And now, close to where we don't have clothes, we don't have food, we don't even we don't have a place to sit. Even when we buy some like rice or anything, we can cook with everything. Our cars, our kitchen, everything is sink.
2: Is that Nadmo came here? Were they able to give you any assistance?
1: No, the man came. He said he cannot assist us. Mm. He's going to come and write a report.
2: Okay.
1: Up to now, he hasn't been here. Yeah.
2: Okay, so what are your immediate needs right now?
1: Our immediate need is shelter. Even where we can sleep, because we cannot sleep at the place that we'll be going.
2: Yeah.
1: They are also sleeping with their children. Mm. And then we go and sleep beside them. We go there and then we'll sleep beside them. Yesterday like this, I was on the floor and my other sister was also sleeping beside the where we went and sleep. Mm. Their children's side. Clothing, even as I'm sitting now, even what to wear under, I don't have it. I'm naked inside me.
2: Well, optimistic help will be on the way soon, yeah?
1: Thank you.
2: Yeah, let me finally speak to a woman, Mrs. Osei's neighbor, actually. The entire community has been cut off, and she's not been out since Friday. Hello. What's your name? Eunice.
3: Yes, right? My name is Eunice.
2: Yes.
3: No, I've not been out since Friday. As you can see, I cannot even drive through here. Yeah. Most of us have not been out since Friday. The road is so bad. And this is what we normally do. When it rains, we have to feel it so that we can. But this damage cannot be filled manually again. Yeah. We come together as a community to face the road and then use. But what it has created now, it's terrible. Yeah. It's so terrible. And so cars cannot move. Motors cannot even pass. You know,
2: I see school children walking long distances to school.
3: They have to walk to school. And some of the students or some of the school children don't even go to school.
4: Well, the Director General of the National Disaster Management Organization, Joseph Kuyon, says the distribution of relief items to some affected persons has already begun.
5: Here we are looking at over 3,000 victims. And the National Disaster Management Organization always makes sure that we are donating to the people who really need the assistance. That is those who were actually affected. As you can see, most people are gathered here, but not all of them were victims. So we go by our list. The donation this morning is a combination of what the president has directed us to do, His Excellency John Dramani Mahama, as well as our compatriots from Qatar, the Qatar charity. They are here with some items to support the people of Ayawaso Central. So this morning, we are here to give relief to over 3,000 victims of the flooding that happened in Accra. And then basically to ensure that some relief is brought to them as directed by His Excellency the President.
4: But is it enough? Director of Man-Made Disasters at NADMO, Maxo Onibe, says despite government's ongoing interventions, the scale of the disaster remains overwhelming. He's appealing to the public and corporate organizations to support the relief effort.
6: This year, we've been privileged with most of the disasters that happen across the country. My Director General has been able to mobilize a lot of resources to reach out to the people down there. But this, of course, is a national issue. And it's so devastating that we alone cannot handle it. And so we need people like you to be able to come on board so that we can all coordinate this particular event here.
7: How much do you estimate that this disaster in Accra will require, you know, in order for NADMO to be of help to those who need it?
6: I cannot put a figure to it, but I know it is daunting. It's daunting. We're looking at... First, my priority here is about a human being. those that are affected now, those that are trying to put lives together. You go around doing the assessment and you are down, your spirit is down if you're a human being.
4: Meanwhile, heaps of refuse continue to mount across parts of the capital in the aftermath of the floods, raising fears of sanitation and health risks. Listen to some residents expressing concern over the situation.
8: Where I see this very critical is our health. In the city, you know, a lot of people move around doing business. So wherever any field is heaped, we must sense that the air is polluted. Now, apart from the environment, and how long is this going to be here?
9: The government officials from 3 days today, it's your turn about Monday, up to Thursday, about 4 days today. Oh, from
4: Chairman of the Civil Technical Division of the Ghana Institution of Engineering, Michael Obenkunedu, says immediate desilting of drains and the demolition of structures obstructing waterways must be treated as urgent interim measures to reduce the risk of future flooding.
10: We've actually sealed surfaces which initially allowed infiltration into the soil. So the original natural way of dealing with precipitation has been altered. And now everything is being forced into the small drainage system, and it can't handle it. It will overwhelm.
11: So today, that's a problem we're faced with. Before we get into a short, medium-term solution, what do we do now?
10: Well, immediately we try to more or less save the situation where people are usually endangered. Our responders should help. Then we should move to the major choke points. There are certain places where obviously current developments are impeding the water from getting into the final destination. We should be able to identify those places and then clear those places.
4: You heard Michael Obenkunedu, he's chairman of the Civil Technical Division of the Ghana Institution of Engineering. Let's now speak to our reporters. Stephen Mensah just returned from the ground. Stephen, where are you and what can you report?
12: Well, Gemma, in Alaju, which is one of the communities that have been hardest hit by Monday's rains, these communities are still battling the impact of the rains, and the flood waters have receded, but then the devastation is still evident. Many of these communities remain covered in mud, and some damaged belongings have been piled up outside and along the Alaju drains. And some of these residents are still battling with the impact of the rains.
4: Thank you very much. Let's go to the phone line and speak to my colleague Ramat Bashiru. She's currently with the Gender Minister. Ramat, where are you currently, and what has the minister been saying?

0: Matt, kindly unmute for me. Unfortunately, we are struggling to get connection to Ramat Bashiru. As and when we get here, we'll bring you that interview. My colleague, Fred Smith, joins me in studio with details of how you can support the affected victims. Fred.
1: We had the NADMO officials coming in here, Maxwell, explaining to us how they desperately need support for the victims of this disaster that we had. So the multimedia group has partnered them, and we have advertised the telephone number. It's available on our website, on our socials, on our TV, everywhere. And the account number is 0251-427-880-3503. I'll go over it again. It's 0251-427-880-3503, and this is the UBA Bank, the Tema Industrial Area branch. You can also bring relief items directly to the offices of the multimedia group right here in Kokumnimli.
0: Thank you very much, Fred. And we are all encouraging ourselves to support those who were affected by the floods. Ramat Bashiru is on the line to us. Ramat, can you hear me now?
2: Yes, Gemma.
0: What has the minister been saying?
2: She's expected some of the affected the flood on Monday. She said that the is aimed at obtaining first hand of the situation so that they can provide the appropriate items to the affected. And so she said, I would want to engage her from her sister, your life. Minister, what are some of the items that we are providing?
3: Thank you very much once again, afternoon to you all. So this afternoon we are here on the instructions of His Excellency John Dramani Mahama, President of the Republic of Ghana, who has said that 300 million be released from the contingency to support part of the support to all affected victims. And so today we are here as part of this NADMO, let me say the interior and NADMO and the security agency, the team that the president has put together, working to ensure that all affected persons receive some form of relief, while to work on the other things to ensure that we tend to minimize the reoccurrence of. So this morning, NADMO got here with some of the items that they are receiving, bags of rice, blankets, mattresses, toiletries, cars, plates. So it's okay, toiletries, and then oil, cooking oil.
2: These people are expected. This item,
3: all affected persons in Kuo. So as we speak, we are in Kuo. Tommy is equally receiving documents, are also receiving, and then other areas are also receiving. Yesterday, the team was able to move to Lada, Bikutopom, and a few other places. So this is going to continue until almost every affected person needs support. And then those that there are also plans for those that have lost their loved ones. And so together with the team, we will roll out all of these things by immediately ensuring that even those living with relatives and some good Samaritans, and then those that are housed at a safe shelter will receive some supplies so that they don't become a burden to those that are taking care of them.
0: So you heard my colleague Ramat Bashiru speak to the Gender Minister, Agnes Naa-Momo-Lati. Now, even before floodwaters recede to give relief to residents of Samraboy in the western region, illegal miners have resumed work along the airstrip close to the banks of the Tano River. Mining along the Tano and Samre rivers have led to severe flooding of Samraboy and surrounding villages, with residents sleeping in classrooms for days. But despite the impact of illegal mining on the flood, flooding situation in Samraboy, some illegal miners have started operations in the town. Erastus Asari Donkor reports.
4: Years of mining along the Tano and Samre rivers has exposed Samraboy, Insuachiri and others to extreme flooding. Almost half of the Samraboy township has been submerged for days.
5: For the first time we are seeing this in many years. I think since 1968, that is where we saw the first flooding. That was across the whole country. But this one is for the first time in many, many years. Though it's a natural disaster, but a lot that I'm seeing in Samraboy depends on the galaxy inside. Reasons are that all the banks had been washed away. The galamsey had moved out, breaking out.
4: But even before the flood waters could recede, the illegal miners are back mining along the tunnel and the airstrip area. Excavators are seen on site taking areas recently flooded by overflows from the Tano River. Our investigations reveal men known in the Amenfi area are leading the illegal onslaught, even in the midst of a flood. The illegal activities yet to receive a reaction from the police, who are situated at a walking distance from the airstrip. Concerns arrive that any illegal mining activity could worsen the situation, as experts predict more rains to come. Reporting for Joy News, Erastus Asaridonko, Samraboy, Western.
0: Let's go back to our earlier story where I told you that the capital city is engulfed with filth after Monday's floods. Chairman of the Ghana Association of Public Health and Technical Officers, Joseph Owusu Asante, joins me live on Zoom with more. Welcome to the Midday News. 4 days after the floods, so what are the biggest public health threats facing the affected communities?
6: Thank you, lady. Good afternoon. I'm glad to have this opportunity. I don't know whether you can hear me from your end. Can you confirm?
0: Yes, I can.
6: Good. So, thank God, after this flood, we are up working. I think the biggest problem facing us is the huge levels of contamination that has happened in communities and homes. So, the flood has mixed a lot of things around us, and that exposes us to a lot of disease-causing organisms, we call them pathogens. And then also, we also have compromised domestic environment that has led to a very low ambient temperature. If you like, the system has become cold. And when you get too cold, that also promotes or lowers your immunity, and you can easily come down with disease conditions. So this is where we are, and that is where we have to battle issues from.
0: How do we protect ourselves then?
6: Thank you. So we largely are faced with waterborne disease, water-based disease, and water-related diseases. And these run from cholera, typhoid, hepatitis A and E. Then you have remote ones like schistosomiasis or what we call behazia, malaria, dengue fever, yellow fever. All these are conditions that can flourish. So asking for what we should do. I think one of the things we want to put everybody on alert is that immediately we have to observe a high level of hygiene. So the COVID days, what I call the COVID dividend, must be revisited. Can we have hand washing systems at public places, at household levels, and throughout our lives, such that we are able to reduce contacts or block the transmission of the pathogens within our environment. Then also, we will need to increase temperature around us. So the food we eat, we must get them hot, so that if there's any pathogen that is operating around, the heat will deal with it. Your human body equally needs some level of heat. And so it is important that at this time, at our homes, particularly children, let's keep them warm. So let's clothe ourselves very well, and let's also avoid using or eating cold foods.
0: We are grateful for your time, Joseph Owusu Asante, chairman of the Ghana Association of Public Health Technical Officers. Still to come, in the Shanti region, the Security Council is on a manhunt for individuals involved in illegal mining operations on large tracts of land threatening the Agenda 111 hospital project in Adansi, Asokwa. More after the break.
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10: This advert is FDA approved.
0: You're welcome back. The High Court has dismissed submissions of no case filed by former SNIT Director General Solomon Asamoah and former Board Chair Professor Christopher Ameyau Ekunfi in the ongoing trial over the alleged $2 million loss to the state. The court ruled that the prosecution had presented sufficient evidence requiring the two accused persons to open their defense and explain why they should not be convicted. The case now proceeds to the defense stage. Fatau Bayaga is a member of our legal affairs desk and joins me with the background. Fatal, the case stems from the Ghana Infrastructure Investment Fund's controversial investment of $2 million in the proposed Accra SkyTrain project, which never materialized.
11: Exactly, Gemma, as you said. Now, the former CEO of the fund, Solomon Asamoah, and former board chairman, Professor Christopher Ameyau Ekunfi, have been charged with causing financial loss to the state and willfully causing the loss by authorizing the release of the funds without adequate safeguards or board approval, according to the prosecution. Gemma, both men have denied the charges. After the prosecution closed its case, they argue there was no case for them to answer, but the High Court has now rejected that submission and ordered them to open their defense.
0: Well, also, the Supreme Court has unanimously dismissed four constitutional suits challenging the president's discretionary authority and the processes used to suspend former Chief Justice Gertrude Saki Tokunu, describing the actions as unmeritorious. I will bring you details of that in subsequent bulletins. Let's do some sports-related stories now. Last night, there was drama at the FIFA World Cup with late goals and heartbreaks for African nations. Joy Sports' Mubarak Haruna has more.
12: African teams experienced a night of mixed emotions at the 2026 FIFA World Cup. DR Congo looked set for a famous victory after taking the lead against England. But Captain Harry Kane struck twice late on to complete a 2-1 comeback win. Senegal also suffered a late heartbreak. The Lions of Teranga led Belgium 2-0 before Belgium scored three unanswered goals to seal a dramatic victory. Ivory Coast had lost 2-1 to Norway, while South Africa conceded a stoppage-time winner against Canada.
0: Now, the Ashanti Regional Security Council is on a manhunt for individuals suspected to be involved in illegal mining operations on a large tract of land behind the Agenda 111 hospital project at Adansi Asokwa in the Ashanti region. Two excavators and a pickup truck have since been impounded by the Anti-Illegal Mining Task Force in a raid on Wednesday following media reports. Before we have details in this report.
13: For years, residents in the Adansi Asokwa district of the Ashanti region have witnessed large operations of illegal mining, with the latest activity happening just behind the walls of the Agenda 111 project in the area. Deep open pits are dotted across the large field of land that sits immediately behind the abandoned hospital. When Joy News team visited the site, the miners were actively excavating the land, laying pipes connected to mechanized borehole and pumping water to dig and wash for gold.
0: Emmanuel Bright Quick, who filed that report, thankfully joins me on the line with the latest. Emmanuel, what can you report?
14: Right, so, Gemma, as we speak now, the Ashanti Regional Minister and the Regional Council are still in a manhunt. In fact, just a few minutes ago, we saw a social media post by the Regional Minister where the owner of the pickup vehicle has actually been identified using his driver's licenses. And so they are still on a hunt for the whereabouts of this individual and also the landowners of the land, the owners of the land behind the Agenda 101 project. And so it's still a manhunt from the regional minister, hoping that hopefully by giving an announcement publicly, people will help support the arrest of these people.
0: Thank you very much, Emmanuel Bright Akweku. That's how we end the midday news on Joy 99.5, 7 FM.
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19: Oh, Minia, Makoto assassin will be a man down soon.
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20: 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And Fred Chapel Hill Community 0544-646488. And also Fred 0244-420579. 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
28: In the book of Psalm, chapter 63, verse 1, David said, "Early will I seek thee." Abraham was an early riser. Joshua was an early riser. Moses was an early riser. Jesus prayed early in the morning. David also prayed early in the morning. What about you? Be an early riser as you join God's servant, the pastor, Obed Joy Obing, on prayer line on Love 99.5 FM from Mondays through to Fridays, 2 a.m. to 5 a.m. each day. 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

0: yourself out to me, my lifesaver. Coming from Justin Bieber, he titles this one Overboard. I don't know how young some of you Gen Z's were when the song was released, but I was kind of old. I was okay. If you're trying to guess my age, please don't. Good afternoon and welcome to Waves. It's Thursday and you already know what that means. It's Throwback Thursday. So today, it's all about the songs that take you way back to your favorite memories, okay? When you wrote those love poems and you wrote those love letters to your crushes, to your then boyfriends and girlfriends. Like, just tell me, what was it like back then listening to certain songs and being motivated to write certain letters, to pour out your heart using a pen and imprinting your feelings and your thoughts? I do have a letter too. I actually don't have one letter. I have letters. Oh my goodness. Gone were the days. Now it's all mobile phones. It's all phones. It's all WhatsApp. It's all TikTok. It's all, you know, internet stuff. What's the fun in that? I mean, we used to pen down things on paper with those decorated love letter papers, right? Oh my goodness, we draw hearts and draw roses and draw certain flowers and do ketchup with our handwriting. Oh my goodness, those memories. Please bring back the days of old. Take the internet away. Take the phones away. We want the pens and the papers. Please, some of us, we are still analog. We're still old G's. Like, yo, bring back the days of old. When you had a crush, you just write a note. And then you say, pass it to my friend. Pass it to my crush. Like, don't let him know it's from me. It's just coded messages. And then we'll code the entire thing. Sometimes you want to write, I love you with all of my heart. Where's the fun in that? If you just say it plainly like that. So we just decode everything. We'll code everything. We'll use numbers. And then we'll space them out. If you're smart enough, you'll be able to decode the messages. Oh my goodness. Hi, Cordial. Yes! I still have them. And the pictures too. So let's go down memory lane. The songs that take you back to your favorite memories. Sending your throwback songs right here on the show. The WhatsApp line is 055. Oh my goodness, Cordial. Oh, I remember my first boyfriend. Mm-hmm. Do you remember yours? Hey, who was your first love? What was it like? Wait, in person, me doing some. Monster. Let's try and receive just two phone calls. Just two phone calls. If you have any interesting stories, share with me on the show. All right. What was the experience like with your first love? With your first love. Your first love. The first person that made your heart skip a beat. Ooh! The first person you wrote a love letter to. Who was that? And what was the experience like? I just need two people to share their stories with me. 03220-835-96-835-97-835-98. Feel free to also send us your stories. 055-111-1995. Somebody is saying, Becca, tell us your story. Every day when I sit here, I'm telling you my story. You need to tell me your story. My story, dear, if I tell you, you say, my first love, I can't swim on my one of a kind. He was sweet until a certain point. I don't know what happened. I don't know how we fell off. But he was sweet. I remember. Because of him, I used to love Celine Dion's songs. Sometimes, instead of waiting for rehearsal at church at 6, I would go very early, say somewhere around 3 or 4, just go and wait for him, knowing very well he'll also be at church rehearsing on the piano. Oh my goodness, love is beautiful. Hello. 03220-835-96-835-97-835-98. Miko Majid, good afternoon. You're joining me live on TikTok. Thank you so much for coming through. So we're sharing our love stories, yeah? What was your first love like? Who was your first love? What was the experience like? My first love, dear. He made me fall deeper in love with Celine Dion. Oh, yeah. I remember time I ever felt jealousy in my entire life. And it wasn't even his fault. Maybe, you know, everybody had a crush on him, so maybe it was his fault. Hello?
1: Hello?
0: Hi.
1: Hi.
0: Hi, how are you?
1: I'm fine.
0: How are you, talented?
1: I'm fine, mommy.
0: If you call me mommy, then I feel very old. I don't like that. What's up?
1: The first lady.
0: Thank you. Good afternoon, my darling. All right, let's hear you. Who was your first love and what was the experience like?
1: My first love, you know what happened?
0: Tell me.
1: It was this lady I was just happy staying with. And unfortunately, this story I can... Mommy, from my, you know...
0: Hey, this one that you're happy like this, talented. Hey,
1: mommy.
0: Tell me the truth. Tell me the truth.
1: See, this story, should I share it on radio?
0: Share it. Oh, to share. Share, please. That's why you called, so share.
1: Mommy, I'll...
0: You see what love can do? You see, this guy just couldn't stop laughing. Hello?
2: Hello.
0: Hey, Wafa.
2: What's it doing?
0: Do you have a first love?
2: No, I have second love.
0: Hey, Wafa.
2: Wafa, say.
0: Oh, no, be as a way romantic. Be as a way too bing, way too forward.
2: I'm cool, Roman.
0: Ah, sir.
2: Offa,
0: you tell us, tell us your experience. Who was your first love and what was it like?
2: My first love, it was nice. But I don't know whether it was my first love, dear. Because, I don't know. Nipano, how are you missing? Let me see. Don't know. Nah. Oh. Good. But unfortunately, I didn't know
0: what happened. What happened? Why?
2: Oh, we didn't match you. I was say that time you were a boy. I feel in my school. Me and you are just mumping you. I was say. Because Jaria Bo, me by the one in the pictures, I shall me up on Mugina or the Nedi, I shall me with you. Meanwhile, why, yes, I answer my man who's a war jam.
0: Oh,
2: Charlie.
0: Oh, for one power, be my broken heart.
2: Where they are near broken, where you teach broken move, as I'm taking a power. Because you and yeah, and to Anibia. And I'm not getting guitar school boys and getting a action on the chinam near the Adena. Oh, or the Abra.
0: Yeah,
2: Oh, na fe de minti mini di and ma fo oh na yes best a wo be e yi why I be se nine na ma yi
0: oh ofa kafra wati kafra oh whoever broke my offer's heart, you didn't try, you didn't force. Tell me why you break somebody's heart like this, somebody who is this precious. How would you do that? Oh, but you see what love can do. The two men who talented, you have to call back and finish your story because the laughter that you laughed, man, I don't understand. Why were you laughing plenty like that? Adia, etremun so so. That's okay, kai mouse stress rough rough. Hey, talented, you have to call back and tell us a story. What do you mean? Won't even fire on costume now. Enjoy my membership forms out. You have to tell us a story. That is exactly what love can do. To me, my sister, by heart, sometimes you're speechless. You don't even know what to say. You lose your words. You just don't get anything. That's the power of love. Speaking of the power of love, today we're doing throwback songs. So let's go. Touch photos. Tell us your love story. What was your first love like? We are sharing first love stories. Mommy says share yours. I used to go to church early for rehearsal. Rehearsal I best started 6. My deacon was sorry there because we were both in the choir. Hey, me too. Me and choir people. I like instrumentalists too much. Are they? Hey, from pianists to drummers. Nah. I won't date anybody from the church again because, hey. It's supposed to be given. So, mommy, I've shared. But you're only taking it. Simon says we need to investigate that one. So, what do I do? Oh, my days. So, yeah. I had an interesting love story. When I was young, I had the best. But unfortunately, it didn't hold. And by now, I will bear 3. I'm a mwingy in the crowd. Maybe I will be. I go and hug the nearest transformer, okay? You see me, I see you. Maka, maka. Go and hug a transformer. Anyway, before we go into broken heart stories, send me your request, okay? 055-111-1995. But speaking of stories, eh? Somebody says, hey, we'll see much. Speaking of stories, a recent online exchange between a Ghanaian content creator, this lady, Ella Diaries, and an Apia Stadium. We all know Apia Stadium by this time. Dear, if you don't know Apia Stadium, it means you are not a Ghanaian. You don't know him. You have to know him, right? Now, apparently, he invited a lady over to a day. Well, they decided to meet, and when they met, this lady pulled out her phone to record their whole meeting. And the man found out, and she actually posted it on social media. As to why she posted it, we do not know. A lot of people are of the view that she wasn't smart enough. Maybe he was trying to introduce her or link her up to someone and stuff like that. And others are saying, oh, maybe he was just trying to invite her so he could lay her. Something like, you know, so many things on social media. Now, I want to find out from you this story. Oh, yeah, bear man. What your banana? What friend? Say, be share me with baby. Na obana ba. Oni ne bon komo mo a train the phone air recording komo a mobile or recording. What is it? We are some man. What we be man? What some man? Ebi a sika be 800 Ghana. See, so on farm for car. Mo a nyesh, but you know they see in our record. Of Apia Stadium's encounter with the TikTok ladies. That's the question of the day. 0322 055 111 1995. When the time is right, we'll open the phone line so you can also share your thoughts with us. For now, it's music time. And please, as you're sending your requests, share your love stories with us. Share your love stories with us. Okay, so this one is from Josephine. She says, Adualelis, please play me Hold Me Down by Jennifer Lopez. Hold Me Down. Okay. I'd also love to listen to Super. Human by Chris Brown. And please, Cordial, I want to know, did we have a song? Did we have a song together? Like, did we have a favorite song? Did we have our own song? I think we did. I just don't. If you remember, please send it to me. I want to play. Over 20 years. I can't believe I'm saying this. I've grown to the point where I can say over 20 years. So we have Hold Me Down by Jennifer Lopez, Superhuman Chris Brown, Energy by Kerry Hilson, Emergency Room Rihanna, Girl on Fire. This girl is on fire. I'm on fire, baby. Tomorrow's a holiday. Watching I Am Mary. I'm so excited. So my weekend starts today. So if I say anything, don't be upset. I'm just enjoying my show because I know that the Friday night should be a food tour. And then you can lastly play me Speeding by Omarion. All right, we're moving straight to You Play, your request on the go. If you're ready, say aye. Let's

Play on Waves. Send your requests now.

Your Excellency, good afternoon to you to the entire team. This is Mansoor from Ababu Number One, Black Man Design. Your Excellency, since you are throwing back, any song from A Plus will do for me. To all the weavers, thank you.

game one step. Before we continue the song, you're going to have to replay the song, yeah? But let me tell you the story behind this request. So this is coming from... This is coming from Alan Cube. He says, My first two girlfriends wanted me to do the but I was too good a boy back then, so they left me a similar. And ever since, just say you have been doing right now that you are tired. Hey! Oh, that's my ex-boyfriend there. Oh, no. I say, kindly play me True Love. DJ Monster, restart the song for me.

Good afternoon. Welcome to World Cup Minute on your superstation Love 99.5. Now, the World Cup has suffered a significant increase in the most serious examples of racist abuse online. FIFA's Social Media Protection Service has found a total of 89,000 abusive posts were identified across the group stage of the 2026 tournament. It marks a 13-fold increase compared to 2022 edition when 6,700 abusive comments were identified, although 48 matches were played in Qatar rather than 72. Racism represented 11% of all online abuse, and FIFA's Social Media Protection Service said this was a 3% rise on 4 years ago and added there was a significant increase in the objectively worst, most offensive material. More than 100 examples passed the legal thresholds for preparing case files to enforce action, and more than 6 million posts and comments were scanned, an increase of 33% with 225,000 identified for human review. Around 1,000 accounts were identified for further investigation and 181,000 hateful comments were hidden. Now to the matches coming up tonight. At 7 p.m, Spain will be playing Austria. There is Portugal versus Croatia at 11 p.m. before Switzerland lock horns with Algeria at 3 a.m. this dawn. So that'll be all for World Cup Minutes on your superstation Love 99.5, powered by Macberry Biscuit Predict and Rain Promotion every match day. Tune into our drive time show on this station from 4 p.m. to 6 p.m. and stand the chance of winning amazing prizes simply by predicting World Cup games. There is Betano on board. Sign up today on Betano and claim a welcome bonus of up to 2,000 Ghana cedis on your first deposit to enjoy the World Cup. Pepsodent says, do the two with Pepsodent. Brush every morning and every evening with Pepsodent. There is Donyima Steel Complex for all your roofing materials and loss in the layman capsules. It takes away all the pain from your waist and enhances good performance in bed.

0: supina money killer mo. Ma pick him, yeah, ada. Hi, Melvin.
1: Hi, Becca.
0: What's up?
1: I'm good. How about you?
0: I'm wonderful. Thanks so much for asking.
1: Your weekend is starting today, right?
0: Oh, yes.
1: Yeah, hallelujah. Tomorrow is no work day.
0: Yes, no work day.
1: Say AGP.
0: Yeah, okay. Holiday, no. Weekend, no. Yeah.
1: Oh, God. But it's all good, though. Mm. And, you know, for what we're doing for the World Cup, we have something amazing from Macberry Biscuits.
0: Okay.
1: Now, Macberry Biscuits is giving every football lover the opportunity to actually win something amazing from Macberry Biscuits. And they have two biscuits that I would love every individual to go try. Macberry London Biscuit and the Macberry Oat Digestive.
0: It's one of the brands
1: that they are. So for that package over there, you can see that there are some certain sets of biscuits in there. So this one is what?
0: I don't know about you. This is the oats digestive.
1: Okay, so oats digestive, and we also have the London biscuits. So for these biscuits that Macberry is doing promotion on, we call it the Predict and Win promo.
0: Oh.
1: So for every match that is happening at the World Cup, you know that right now we are in the round of 32.
0: Oh, yeah.
1: So all of the teams are fighting to move into the round of 16. So for yesterday, we gave the opportunity for other individuals to also win. And England versus DR Congo, we had Andrew and Andy winning for that very, very much.
0: Andrew and Andy.
1: Yes,
0: hey, that means it's Andy.
1: Yes. So if you're listening to us and you've come for yours as well, just do come through and pick your prize as well.
0: Right.
1: Now, the same yesterday, we had Belgium versus Senegal.
0: That match, don't even mention
1: the way
0: it.
1: The way I ball.
0: And then you let yourself lose for them to score you three and so, win the game.
1: So for lots of the commentary that is happening on the socials happens that it is all of the fault of the Senegalese coach. It was just a blunder on his side to some of the tactical changes he made to the final stages of the match that actually affected them. For that very much to Belgium and Senegal. Why are you looking at my lips like that?
0: Hey, I've been worried about you.
1: Okay, so for that very much, Belgium versus Senegal, Boafo Kofi Bright and Michael Tamaklou are the individuals that suggested that Belgium will progress to the next stage. So, Boafo Kofi Bright and also Michael Tamaklou, if you've not come for yours, I've already been notified that one individual has come for his prize. So, I don't know who it is though. But then, for Boafo Bright and Michael Tamaklou, if you've not been here, you can come through and come for your Macberry biscuit too as well. So, Becca, those are the things that I needed to put out.
0: All right, Melvin, tonight, thank you so much.
1: Tonight is going to be between, is it Portugal and, I forgot it. It's
0: Ecuador.
1: Portugal.
0: Ecuador.
1: It's Portugal and Ecuador.
0: Is it Ecuador?
1: No.
0: Croatia.
1: Portugal and Croatia. Yes, Ecuador and Nimbio. So it is Portugal, Croatia at 11 p.m. So on the drive again, I'll take another set of predictions for my listeners. So thank you very
0: much. Thank you so much, Melvin. Before we go, it's 57 minutes past 1. In 3 minutes, we'll bring you Entertainment 995. Until then, enjoy.

0: Pile Pile by Movejo. We're moving straight to Entertainment 995 with a global tsunami, the national chaos. Daughter of Eve, Witch of the Coven. She's vertically challenged, literally down to earth. She's also Madam Mocha, Chatterbox, and a sack of troubles. Welcome to Entertainment 995 with Patricia.
1: 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Hello.
2: Yep, mic check, 1, 2. 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Yep, mic check, 1, 2.
0: Hello.
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3: Monsa.
0: Hello, how are you?
1: How are you?
0: Are you a mouse? I want to know. Between you and Monster, who is the mouse and who is the cat?
1: He's the cow.
0: I didn't say chicken. Cow.
1: Cow and chicken.
2: Yep, cow Mike, and check chicken.
1: Emma, hello.
0: Good afternoon.
1: How are you? Hello, Rebecca.
0: Alert.
1: Why are you wearing a chair? Why are you wearing a chair?
0: I'm protecting myself from the sun.
1: No. The chair is sitting on your hair. I want to know why you are putting a chair on your hair at this moment.
0: I just told you.
1: That is not the reason.
0: At this moment.
1: The reason why you have put a chair on your hair, which me, Patricia, I am very much aware. I've actually decided to write everything down.
0: Don't snitch.
1: Please.
0: Don't snitch. Oh.
1: Amma. Her hair keeps breaking.
0: Very flaky.
1: Rebecca, wait. Baby, I know what you need to say. Rebecca can't wear a wig. She cannot boil her tea because baby, I need to say kekano. That is itching or itchiness. Or which one is which one? And it's also her scalp irritates her, or she irritates her scalp. Hello. And like I said, dandruff too. Rebecca, that one, it doesn't resemble you. I always say it. Please, we are live on Facebook, so I used to put the thing on her. She's the one wearing the chair. I'm not the one. Hello. Have you seen me scratching my hair? So the point is that as I sit here, all the things that she described me with, I'm not like that.
0: The one thing
1: that I am here to solve for her, and anybody else who is experiencing that hair loss, flaky hair, your scalp is itching you, your everywhere is, Rebecca, is to go and get Amuzu hair food. Rebecca, what did I say? Go and get what? Amuzu what? Hair food, because it's going to leave your hair smooth, shiny, silky, and help protect it from the sun so that you will not wear a chair again. The heat and also
0: you're
1: dust.
0: Not being nice
1: hello.
0: To me.
1: Hello.
0: You're not being nice to me. Shame.
1: So please, and this announcement too is very, very important. There are people who go to their hair salon and they'll say, oh, sister Nessa no funyi. 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Please call this number right now. Hello. 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
0: Call
1: 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Amuzu Hair Food. Healthy hair. Beautiful you. So, Rebecca, at this point, you are no more my beautiful Rebecca. No. Your hair is not making you look distant. So, hello.
0: I don't have your time and energy today.
1: Energy. Okay. Should we continue?
0: Yeah, point. Now holiday, no?
1: No, but Rebecca, wait. But the other point is that, you see Amuzu hair food, it is 100% made from plant extracts. It's very rich in vitamins and minerals. A bit boy with tree, you know.
0: Why are you obsessed with my hair?
1: Rebecca, I have also not told you one thing. You see back a monster and a body, you know, and one of the food, yeah. Amuzu hair food, and a monster, if you find a body, as a son, I just say, within like a very short period, and you know, a food, baby, son. So, you that you're a woman, what are you waiting for? Hello,
0: I don't mind.
1: Now, hey,
0: I know mine.
1: Okay. You say we should continue?
0: Let's continue.
1: And then let's greet some people this morning. Hello.
3: Good morning, the gender that betrayed Jesus.
4: Good morning, the forbidden fruit eater. Samson Eakata. John the Baptist head requester. Joseph seducer. And the snake language translator.
5: Yep, mic check once.
3: Good morning, the gender that betrayed Jesus.
4: Good morning, the forbidden fruit eater. Samson Eakata. John the Baptist head requester. Joseph seducer. And the snake language translator.
5: Yep, mic check.
6: Hello.
5: One.
6: Hello.
0: why this early early afternoon violence?
1: Hello. The snake what?
0: Translator.
1: Language translator. Which requester?
0: John the Baptist.
1: Hello. So, who the cap fits? Let the person.
0: Today, why are you on me like this? Today, I'm wearing why?
1: Are they greeting you?
0: Hello.
5: Yep.
0: The family breaker.
1: Hello.
0: Hey. Boy,
1: today is a Thursday, right?
0: It's a beautiful brand new day.
1: A couple of
0: throwbacks.
1: And

0: Ama, where did you do it? Where did you get this first video from?
1: You
0: where?
1: You're asking me, Ama. Please, it's live on Facebook.
0: Was that?
1: That's the ouch.
0: And on TikTok.
1: It's been Paluta, yeah. Paluta, yeah.
0: Now this give up and see song makes sense.
1: Come there, but I don't know.
0: Give up and see. Come here, yo. Ama.
1: We are from far away.
0: Ha.
1: We are coming from far away. Hello, Paluta. How are you?
0: Brace. So he actually did the song for a movie.
1: Yes. You know this Okupa movie soundtrack? Yes, Okupa. One and two. Nipa nyo. Ouch.
0: And your RJ Productions, that they Okupa one and two. Na bravo. Hey! King Paluta, wow.
1: Yes.
0: How many years ago?
1: Rebecca, look at Ushe Nichini na. Oh, there, you just calculate how many years ago. It is like 30 years ago. Hello.
0: Ama.
1: Would you give up and see? Come, dear, but don't know.

0: tears mm. of Rebecca. Small, small sound.
1: Small, small. Grow together.
0: No girl should talk.
1: Grow together.
0: No girl so good.
1: Grow together.
0: No, no for good.
1: Grow together.
0: When I win the lotto.
1: Grow together.
0: I'll buy you motto.
1: Grow together.
0: Before they don't do.
1: Grow together.
0: Small, small.
1: Grow together.
2: Yeah, yeah. Mic check once.
0: Today yes. is throwback kum. Shenanigans.
1: And your way there, Ajikum.
0: Way there, Ajikum. One man, Ajikum. Ajikum, kum, kum.
1: Ajikum. We are sorry. Tomorrow, we are not here. Tomorrow is a holiday. You know, you're
0: the English,
1: eh? We are downloading today.
2: Yeah, yeah, mic check once.
0: Now, Rebecca,
1: mm.
0: this is. In fact, when you go on social media, they say this part, this next story.
1: Mm.
0: And the character inside
1: mm.
0: this particular story, they are the problem of the day.
1: Mm.
0: Hello.
3: Mm. Why? But it's not a matter of you. And to Moses, thank you. Hello. Moso, I can't. Ungusa, why? Hello. Ungusa, why? But so be I'm proud. Mukasha, I'm a cat. Oh. But I tell you, why? Why? Why? Mama, I'm going to go.
4: God have mercy upon us.

0: no kwa bio. Why? But it's not a matter to bio. And to Moses, thank you. Hello. Moso, I can't. Why? Hello. Why? But so be emperor. Mukasha, no Mukas. Oh. By a chain, the pump, why? Why?
1: God have mercy upon us.
2: Oh my Raka, if you are not on our No, you see, I really want to describe the problem of the day. Okay, so please, dear listeners and viewers, you saw and heard from the MP for Teshi in the person of but please, if he goes to parliament, he's labeled as honorable, so you let us use the okay, Raka. So Mr. Benjamin Ayiku, you know his constituency got affected with the floods that occurred on Monday. And Raka Ochenya, when they asked why he didn't go early, he said, please, me, I don't have Wellington boot. I have to wait for the water to recede and see small dry land so that I can go. So Raka, eventually the water receded and he went there. And that was the familiarization tour he was having with his constituents.
1: God have mercy upon us.
2: So please, if you live in the Teshi constituency, your dearest member of parliament, Honorable Benjamin Ayiku, is telling you that just prepare. And soon, Ebesaba. But people ask, does he live in the constituency? Raka, does he live there? It doesn't look like that, too. Because, wait, Raka, you in Shaisu constituency, please, where does Teka live? Raka, you know where your friend lives.
3: Why should I expose my
2: MP doesn't live there.
3: Why should I expose my MP? Is it your MP?
2: So I'm a constituency.
3: Is it your MP?
2: Hello.
3: Is it your MP?

0: so eventually, until this one. It is all well.
1: Obi ambo abo anu hunsi o never start.
0: Shout out to
1: Benjamin.
0: Mr. I don't know why. You do. Oh, hello.
1: I don't know why Benjamin is texting me at this moment.
0: Okay. In fact, I think we want to greet all Benjamins at this particular moment. Hello.
1: Oh, my goodness.
0: Emma. From the MPA. In fact, we want to stay in the Greater Accra region this afternoon. Let's go and speak to
1: the owner.
0: No, Rebecca, wait. The person who said the Greater Accra region is focused.
2: In Accra and across other parts of the country, are we prepared for this rent?
3: Oh yes, we are prepared. As far as RCC and myself are concerned, we are doing some. We've taxed all the NADMO directors and their various districts. I mean, to educate people as to whatever we will be expecting. I mean, from the Accra Metro. I mean, they should let people know. I mean, the heavy downpour that we'll be receiving in the previous days, so that they will be prepared. And so we are ever ready, like you said. His Excellency has directed chunk of the MCs are distilling. I mean, they are doing dredging. The task force at their various places, trying to make sure that the debris, they take care of the debris. And so this is what we are trying to do. And like we said, in the previous weeks, there is also going to be a demolition exercise, because we've earmarked some of the houses that we think that needs to be demolished so that we can make way for easy flow of water when it rains, so that we wouldn't have such a disaster anymore. So these are some of the measures we're putting in place. And I know very soon...
4: God have mercy upon us.
0: Mami Akwele,
1: Bunenichi,
0: Mami Akwele, Akwele, yebi. Raka,
1: huh?
0: When you go on social media, people are like, please, you forget the character who is talking.
1: Character
0: and integrity. Character and integrity. What they are worried about is that Mami Akwele,
1: Akwele,
0: Akwele,
1: Akwele,
0: Mami Akwele,
1: Akwele.
0: She doesn't know the difference between previous and next.
1: Is it their previous and next?
0: Hello.
1: Is it their previous and next?
0: In the previous
1: if
0: days.
1: If you don't understand
0: in
1: what
0: the
1: she
0: previous
1: said.
0: Days, we will be doing what? Hey, Mami Akwele,
1: Akwele,
0: Akwele.
1: Please, if your previous or your next is missing, go and look for it. Go and look for it. If you don't understand, please forget about it. If you don't get it,
0: next,
1: forget about it.
0: She wanted to say what the man said that in Sony said, but money de musisi.
1: Oh,
0: I know, but Rebecca, it's a serious listen. Not knowing the
1: it's
0: difference
1: a slip
0: between.
1: Of tongue.
0: No, it was repetitive.
1: No, see, the mind was faster than the math, or the math was faster than the brain. Something like
0: or
1: that.
0: Or she
1: please.
0: Had transferred her this thing too.
1: Oh, okay. One
0: okay.
1: was faster than the other. They were not in alignment. Please,
0: madam,
1: don't do that.
0: Madam, I'll transfer you. Okay.
1: Don't do that. Okay. Please.
0: It's okay. It's fine.
1: Ghana for much rich in Nipa. It's not nice. It's not nice.
0: That's what they are
1: somebody
0: doing there.
1: Somebody make one mistake. Then you people, you make
0: Mami
1: it a
0: Akwele.
1: Headline. You make it a headline.
0: Akwele. Please.
1: That's how one of our presidents, may he so continue to rest in peace. Or Koka assemb the whole country. It's not nice. What you people are doing is not nice.
0: Hello.
1: It's not nice. It's not nice. It was a slip of tongue.
0: Okay. Previous and next.
1: But it's very dangerous.
0: In the previous
1: it's a
0: days.
1: Very dangerous
0: in
1: slip.
0: The previous days, we'll be doing... Okay.
1: Is it continuous things or past continuous? Past continuous. It's past continuous.
4: yep, mic check once.
1: Amma, let's move on.
0: Oh, no, me, I think, sir, one of her distance
1: Amma.
0: Has gone to on transfer.
1: Yes.
0: Oh, okay.
1: Amma.
0: Hello.
1: Let's go.
0: Please, Rebecca, you see, 2 days ago, this man came to apologize to Ghanaians.
1: Mm.
0: He said something very, very nice. We were all like, oh, okay. You have done it all. You have said it all.
1: Mm.
0: Then, he entered this house. Then things changed. Hello.
5: America is the richest country in the world. And one of its richest states is California. California state is the richest state in America. In fact, on standing on its own, is the sixth largest economy in the world. Yet they had disaster and people lost their life. But they have all the money, they have all the measures.
4: God have mercy upon us.
0: Hello.
1: Nekra.
0: No, that's the question Ghanaians are asking. Say hello, Mr. Muntaka. Hello,
1: Mr. Interior Minister.
0: What are you saying?
1: Bottom line
0: is what you have come to apologize for. Fair, because
1: you want to spoil the case.
0: This is a country where you hardly see politicians apologizing. The only thing they do to apologize is to cry. You haven't decided to cry.
1: Mm.
0: You came down like, oh, we are sorry for the loss of lives. That was on phone, on PM Express.
1: Mm.
0: Then you go enter the place, then you're like, what? America cry, what? People what?
1: Mama, why didn't you bring us the full video? This one that you have cut is short like
0: I haven't cut it. It's where the icing is.
1: No, so maybe he said, because I don't think he will say something
0: really
1: short. No, I don't think he will do that.
0: Honorable.
1: No, honorable.
0: No, open temako.
1: No. Me Rebecca says
0: you play it again, Rebecca. Play what honorable said again.
1: No, if I play it, my heart, my temperature will go up. I don't want it.
0: Don't
1: to
0: worry.
1: Go up.
0: Let it
1: no,
0: go
1: no, no,
0: up.
1: No, no, no, no.
0: I'll
1: it
0: bring
1: go
0: you
1: up.
0: Something to
1: no,
0: calm
1: no,
0: down.
1: No, no, no, no. Already people are upset.
0: They're upset.
1: If we listen again, we'll get upset. So that's why I want us to play the full video.
0: No, wait,
1: full
0: video is gone. So what honorable is saying is that Ghana said that, like, it looks like we don't have money, you know, if people have died, like water. Okay. If you do the one and two,
1: the pressure bear rising.
0: Adrenal betting kick.
1: When you see interior minister. Ama, let's leave the story, okay? But so, I'm sure he didn't leave this conversation
0: in the previous days, he will.
4: yep, mic check once.
0: Yeah, in the previous days, he
1: Ama,
0: will
1: I beg you, the last
0: again.
1: One, let's leave it, okay?
0: Oh, Rebecca, no, we have not. The last one will not leave anything. Rebecca, it's a Thursday. Oh,
1: Ama.
0: It is what? Thursday. But do you play this one before this one? Rebecca.
6: So called Enyansafoni. Omwebu. But you know my mandate by 2028, and when we are going to account to the people, and you come to Gomua, now so often say we plus there Omunuhua. You will see what I have done in Gomua, and when people know Bunuhua, now I am me call Canada, no more Bobo, no blaster Bobo, Mama Nkoshebi, let me chase Sula. Me call Charlotte Town, me call Sula, they have my constituency, no MP no Shabo. What they say? And when people know Bunuhua, me move me. Where's who dancing so much, so be foul. Me crow. Oh yes, yeah. And now for Persebia, and Kaya Bayer winner, Nanka MP, or the Kamban Kuhe, some of you,
4: yep, mic check once.
7: God have mercy upon us.
0: Rebecca, Parliament is sweet. Parliament is a very. The chocolate now, yo, Rebecca. The place is very, very sweet and nice. What is A plus saying? Oh, see, he's not that kind of MP who come and sugarcoat things and hello, you know they respect him, but how much way they can respect those who respect themselves? What have they done? That's the question he's asking. Yeah, that's your MP that you said what? But Erica, what's the time?
1: 23 minutes past.
0: Okay, this last one is a throwback video. We told you it's Sinan. Wait, Erica, wait before you play it. The bottom line is that we are looking for this particular gentleman to collect our money. Hello.
8: This dredging cleaning up is going to take about 6 months to complete this one. Then the Kwale Lagoon itself will take a longer time because that's where we have more composition of material which needs to take a longer time, maybe about a year or two to finish. We're going to have recreational facilities. That is the sea outfall. So along we have recreational facilities, other infrastructure, we can have some hotels, we come at the end, and this makes the whole place. Then we're dredging all the way through cycle to Kwale Lagoon, where we call the Cleb Interceptor. From there, we end up at the estuary into the sea. Before the commencement of the work,
9: This is how the situation was. The channels were heavily silted. Along the channel, you can see very heavy siltation. So this is the beginning. Then during the process of the dredging, we had these situations. Gradually, we came up to the end. Then finally, this is the stage that we have reached. And then after that, there was a continuation to carry out the siltation, because as we progress,
4: yeah, more Mike, she wants God have mercy upon us.
0: Goodness. When you go to Facebook, you find the video there. Welcome. Like I said, whoever you go there and see, ignore the characters there.
1: How long ago was
0: we
1: this?
0: Actually, 3-4 years in this particular year. We are looking for this man to collect our money from.
1: There'll be recreational centers. Where are they?
0: He couldn't make, or his company, or they couldn't make the order. We're expecting seesaw up and down. All those things, tennis court near there around your donor. Recreation worker. How do you see your donor right now? Hello. So please, we are looking for this gentleman. Anybody who has cited him or his company, show us. We are going to collect our money.
1: Since the floods, we've not heard anything about the National Cathedral area.
0: That place. That's a fish pond now, right? Oh, okay. It's okay.
1: I was hoping you were going to share with us the story of Appiah Stadium.
0: And
1: his quote-unquote...
0: Rebecca.
1: girlfriend.
0: You see, two adults who are supposed to understand each other and do whatever they want to do.
1: Mm.
0: They cannot come and disturb the rest of us.
1: Mm.
0: That's like...
1: Walk on arm far.
0: Hello, madam. We don't want explanation, gentlemen. No, can't get on this. Then
1: let them. Some people don't know the story. Tell us the story.
0: Rebecca, please. Meet when two adults decide to go to the inbox and do their things. See, so there's this madam B. Hey, this TikTok, it will bring issues. So, when she did TikTok, when she did, also someone sent her message, and the person came and was like, "Oh, I'm the president's child. I'm the president's." I'm the president's design.
1: I'm the president's body.
0: Yeah, I want to see you. I want to see you, baby.
1: So meet me somewhere.
0: So, for purposes of security, we're not going to mention the names.
1: Mm.
0: Me, I don't have court money, although I have built a court.
1: Don't worry, we have Judge Louise. We're okay.
0: Okay. Then he told Madame to meet him somewhere. Madame got to the place with her last money for boat or Uber. When he got there, then he's like, "Oh, Miniho, I'm at this particular place." So she asked the security man, "Oh, where can I locate this person?" "Oh, this one is a walking distance." Then she decided to walk to the place. She went, sat down. Chairman came and is like, "Oh, do you just order anything you want to eat?" "Hello, it is me. I am the president's this thing. What do you fear? Or what shall you fear?" Then Madam Two, she took whatever she had to take. And she was like, "Oh, me, I was full also. I decided to pack, get the food packed, like first day, you want to go do,
1: hey, not first day, really.
0: Hello. So after the eating, chairman was showing her things, see, oh, you see this thing, someone has even sent me a transfer, can you see the amount, can you see the figure, and it's like, oh, okay. So when madam was finished, like, oh, boss, so, what's up, says, oh, follow me to my room, hello. Follow the ladder. Follow the ladder to heaven.
1: Ababola.
0: How much is money?
1: Hey. Balling.
0: Premium or nothing. Now you know.
1: Hey.
0: Is that madam?
1: Then no.
0: Follow the ladder to heaven. The madam was like, the ladder to where?
1: Me trap nachi bela. Me trap
0: nachi bela. Me na me kono.
1: Whether you follow or you not follow, it's none of our business. No at your phone. And record. They said dear
0: Winnie. And the point is that madam is like, Onukra, he hasn't seen this gentleman before. She doesn't know him from anywhere.
1: In this country, who doesn't know this man?
0: Oh, only Mobia or Babia. Then I'm like, hello, follow the ladder to where?
1: To my room.
0: To go and do upstairs. What? madam,
1: to go and do what there? To go and do what?
0: Like, who does that?
1: And then Mamo Pesa, every day, let's go inside. Go inside to go and do what?
0: Go and do what? Hello.
1: Every day, follow me inside. What are we going inside to
0: follow,
1: go
0: follow, follow,
1: son. Follow. 0322 0835 96 835 97 835 98. What do you make? When Kwan, they're also one body by question of the day, they are throwing.
0: That one is the story is different.
1: Yeah. What do you make of Apia Stadium's encounter with the TikTok lady? So let's go. And he has a wife and kids, right? Apologies. It's too late to apologize.
0: I have a message from somebody. I won't mention the person. Name. Well, see, you these girls, Apia Stadium girls go punish you, pal.
1: It's too late to apologize.
0: It's too late.
1: It's too late.
0: Baraka, please let me say thank you once again to Amuzu Hair Food for sponsoring this segment.
1: All right. Hello.
10: Hello. You, these two girls, are you girls or ladies? I don't even know the term to use.
0: We are babies. We are babies. We are babies.
10: Two little babies. You are
0: two bovi.
10: You are seriously mischievous, eh? This is a fear for you.
1: Yeah, it's good to have you on the show. Let's hear you, ma'am.
10: No, me, I'm not going to talk about them. It's their own cup of tea. I'm going to
1: talk about you. Nangin.
10: I don't have their time, Krah. I'm a wife. I wouldn't want my husband to go through that.
1: All right. Okay, that's good. Thank you so much. Thank you so much. 0322 0835 96. Hello.
11: Hello.
1: Hi, Prophet Adewale. How are you?
11: I'm doing good.
1: All right, let's hear you. Please turn down the volume of your radio set for me.
11: Okay, let me just move
1: on. You're giving us feedback. Sorry, you're giving us feedback.
11: Okay. Is it okay?
1: Yes, it's better. Thank you.
11: Obama Nyadi. Nyadi is out. Nipanu Crap and Crampo, I said, when you're told to be Joe, I'll go up and mass. I'm sorry, go on, so in mass.
1: All right, thank you. It's a girl, Nanyadi.
12: Yeah.
1: Now, Patricia, imagine, say, menu where Pina, a listener says, oh, I want to meet the two of you. Then we go and then we are recording him. Is it nice? Hello.
13: Hello, Nubi.
1: The
13: lady who just called.
1: Yeah.
13: What's the matter?
0: We are two little babies.
13: My mom called a bunny being a mugwo. I'm calling. My greetings to Afia.
1: Right.
13: Yeah, nice. My greetings to her. Do you know that Afia and I come from one town?
0: Hey!
13: We are from one town.
0: Which town?
13: Huh?
0: Which town?
13: Ah, Kuntan so on some chain district.
1: Interesting.
13: Yeah.
1: It's such a small world, isn't it?
13: It is interesting that she has become so active on Love FM these days. I like that because, look, in our constituency, we lack so many things that we need to advocate for the government to, you know, come and, you know, help us. I am from Monye. I'm from Wakase, from Mankwa there, from Akukope. These four towns, I'm from there. My family members are in all these four towns. If you are wherever you are, good afternoon to you. And I'm happy that you have become so active on Joy these days. But let's use whatever we have to to get something for our town.
1: That's right.
13: Because
1: we make room,
13: toilet in the hall. This
1: hey,
13: is what,
1: hey,
13: what did
1: hey.
13: You
1: offer, offer, come over here. Love in the morning.
13: okay.
14: Yeah,
13: so,
14: mic check.
13: Like Fia said.
1: Yeah.
13: One more, I'm here for. A man, a woman, a man, a food is a can and amno. The Biaman, the Biguasi. Bema, the only invite to say, Yimpia, a idea about penny one argument. And into a invite to Sebra. Into the moment I will bet your penny and say, Wouldn't be shy. And now, also, why you're ready to say whatever the man will ask, you know, you will do else.
15: Love FM.
13: Follow the ladder, so they are
1: follow the
13: record.
1: Hello, follow the ladder. Hello,
13: fire
1: dance. Yeah,

0: with it.
1: Oh my goodness. Hello.
2: Monster, bring the
0: No, but hello. Since when did it become a norm? Say, Bema Becca said, oh, meet me at this place. Like, let's go out.
2: Yeah.
0: And then it turns into, let's go into the bedroom. Since when? How did we get there? Because I know usually growing up, maybe, yes, indeed, times have changed. But growing up, when a friend asks you out on a date, like, it's harmless. It's like, we're just going to have fun. We're just going to talk and, you know, walk, take walks and stuff like that.
2: Yeah, hold hands.
0: You get it.
2: Yeah.
0: But now it's like, when you're meeting with me, you have to end up on the bed. How did we get there?
2: Abraka, it's,
0: how did we get there? Amma?
2: The room, is there?
0: Oh, Branian PA, let me, meet me here. Or maybe I'm picking you up. We're going here. Then by all means it has to end on the bed. How did we get to that point?
2: But the person is showing you the transfer that has come to his phone. Is like,
0: for
2: you,
0: what
2: you see the person who sent the transfer is like, oh yes, I've seen
0: no, you see, that's why then, communication is key. If you want something, just tell me straight to the point. You want this, I can't give it to you, then we part ways. Finish. Don't come and say too. Oh, let's go out on a date and then all of a sudden things change because when we go, it means I'm going out and we're going to talk, we're going to have a good time, like we're talking, we'll take walks and stuff like that. We'll have a very nice conversation, have a very nice evening. But at the end of the day,
3: after eating and having a nice conversation, you want to end up in bed.
2: Okay.
3: Like, how did we get there?
2: What did they converse about?
0: That's what we have to ask them.
2: What did they converse about that it landed at follow me? Or follow the ladder, you know.
0: That is a very good question. How did we get there?
2: Was the person flirty? Was the person suggestive? I'm not justifying whatever. See, like I said, me and Penny for me, you know, same day. Obidi, Barbary.
0: Sorry. Oh, you're Barbary.
4: Yep, mic check once.
0: Oh, you're Barbary.
2: Everyone tells you, I'm the president's this, I'm the president's that.
0: The first question I'll ask you is, so what should I do?
2: Like, and so you said the person, she said the person even called her on phone. When we said, so you have my number, when he.
0: Yeah, from near Kokunwe. How did you
2: say the person?
0: Honestly, she can't convince me and tell me that, Charlie, she didn't know who this person was. And she didn't know, she wasn't aware what he wanted.
2: You see, it's like the Russian guy who came to do
0: I heard you have an eye.
4: Yep, mic check
2: me to my room. Hello.
0: You people, you like follow too much. I didn't agree.

0: of the sad thing.
1: No, tell
0: and
1: me.
0: So you can't say follow me to church. I ain't follow.
1: Oh.
0: Follow me to church. Follow Jesus. Give your life to Christ. I ain't follow.
1: Rebecca, I saw Ben in Odia.
0: But Bema wouldn't him know. Wafa phone a frail. Say your friend is say.
1: Is the strategy he used to that I yeah, am say, the, I am this the something, person something. Of this person.
0: But yes, we are frail. What's the main
1: follow the ladder.
0: You follow the ladder to somewhere that you don't want to follow.
1: Hello, I can say you too. Brad Penny.
0: If you want something, say you yourself. Don't even bring the president into this.
1: Hey.
0: He knows that Onwa Kwasa. No, you see, the truth is,
1: Ama,
0: the truth is, Onwa Kwasa Kwa, Yempeno. He needs backup.
1: Oh, Kwa, Enfa.
0: Enfa.
1: But he's a nice guy.
0: Give up and see. Ama.
1: Huh. We are high on
0: Ama, your time also is 40 minutes past.
1: No, let's tell our brother, Appiah Stadium, that next time, go with your own name. If you have been using that strategy, as you say, it's that strategy in a tone suit.
0: Oh, but yeah, now the Nana didn't cry up here.
1: Hey, hold on to me. Give me Trinity.
0: Don't do it.
1: Not promoting.
0: Don't do it. Don't do it. Please, if you are asking why we are high, please, we are high on Bigo Energy Drink, okay?
1: Yes.
0: Bigo Energy Drink, a non-alcoholic carbonated drink enriched with taurine, ginseng, and inositol.
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1: Hello, someone says, when you say, please, we are not like that. And please, good afternoon also going out to Mr. Frank Kankam, Amasia Community Bank PLC. Bosu.
0: What's Kankam?
1: Hello.
0: A quick breather. We will be right back. To stay.
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say I'm with the upper mutual no. Okay, say bra. I want us to go out. Oh, if you walk out in a crowd, I'm going to go out them. I'm going to go out with them. No, no, no. No, I can't. And you see, I'm going to go out with them. I'm going to go out with them. Oh, I don't want to go out with them. Hey, boy.

much, DJ Monster. 55 minutes past two. That's the end of Waves today. It's going to be a long weekend. Watch no one to me, Kandia. And your bye-bye. It's been wonderful having you on the show today. Coming up next is the Love Headline News at 3. Black Stars, Boyamboa, Saturday. I'm watching 1:30 a.m. Should I wear the jersey tomorrow or not? We'll think about it. We'll think about it. We'll think about it. But that's the end on Waves today. My name is Rebecca Swayze Maurer. I did this with DJ Monster. Good afternoon. Stay safe. I'm out.

0: from our studio here at Top High Bomb. So this is the Love headline news coming up. Ashanti Regional Security Council on a manhunt for individuals involved in illegal mining operations on large tracts of land threatening the Agenda 111 hospital project in Adanse, Asokwa. We have details as the anti-illegal mining task force in the region impounds two excavators and a pickup during a swoop at the site on Wednesday. Also, Summer Boy flooding, illegal mining resumes along airstrips close to banks of Tano River. This and more coming up here on the news at 3 with me, Na Ayoko Ajiti. We go to the details now. The Ashanti Regional Security Council is on a manhunt for individuals suspected to be involved in illegal mining operations on a large tract of land behind the Agenda 111 hospital project at Adanse Asokwa in the Ashanti region. Two excavators and a pickup truck have since been impounded by the Anti-Illegal Mining Task Force in a raid on Wednesday following media reports. On social media posts on Facebook, Ashanti Regional Minister Dr. Frank Amakuhene revealed the identity of the owner of the truck of the pickup and truck vehicle has been uncovered as he seeks public assistance to locate this individual. Meanwhile, open pits at the illegal mining sites behind the hospital are now being covered through the efforts of drip coordinators at Adanse Asokwa. Away from that, even before flood waters recede to give relief to residents of Samre Boy in the western region, illegal miners have resumed work along the airstrip close to the bank of the Tano River. Mining along the Tano and Samre rivers have led to a severe flooding of Samre Boy and surrounding villages, with residents living in classrooms for days. But despite the impact of illegal mining on the flooding situation in Samre Boy, some illegal miners have started operations in the town. Erastus Asare Donko reports.
1: Years of mining along the Tano and Samre rivers has exposed Samre Boy, Insuachiri and others to extreme flooding. Almost half of the Samre Boy township has been submerged for days.
2: For the first time we are seeing this in many years. I think since 1968, that is when we saw the first flooding. That was across the whole country. But this one is for the first time in many, many years. Though it's a natural disaster, but a lot that I'm seeing in some ways depends on the Galamse inside. Reasons are that all the banks have been washed away. The Galamse has removed everything out.
1: But even before the flood waters could recede, the illegal miners are back mining along the tunnel and the airstrip area. Excavators are seen on site digging areas recently flooded by overflows from the Tano River. Our investigations reveal men known in the Amenfi area are leading the illegal onslaught. Even in the midst of the flood, the illegal activities yet to receive a reaction from the police, who are situated at a walking distance from the airstrip.
0: And that's how we end the Love Headline News at 3. For more stories, log on to myjoyonline.com. I am Na Ayoko Ajiti. Up next is the Love Sports Bliss Extra.
3: Looking for Balogun. It might fall for Balogun! McKenney, the chipped in small inside and turned in from close range, but the flag is up on the far side. It's a lovely effort and the goal!
4: They need to wake up. Meunier, Lukaku!
5: In green kicks the foot of the attacker. For that reason, the final decision is penalty.
6: One kick of the ball to surely decide a remarkable game. And he scores. It's a picker. Now this is a story. Called in for Kane. For England, Mutasami getting a toe in. Harry Kane, it's Kane. Oh wow!
3: Hamad, he goes again. He might provide more. He's still going.
7: Sensational!
3: Absolutely sensational goal for Berg, for Haaland. It had to be. He rolled it into an empty.
7: left in net. Chance for Mexico, which he rockets home. Players sprint onto the pitch, the fans are going crazy.
8: Elisa again, Anton Belli. And Mbappe! Star after French star. How they twinkle. Elisa allowed to go and feed it through. Bradley Barker to crash France's second. Elise. Oh, sweet, sweet. Mbappe, so sweet. This football is from the heaven.
9: So from thrills to fun to disappointment to joy and then controversy. These things characterize yesterday's games at the run of 32 stage of the 2026 World Cup. And that's how I welcome you to today's edition of the Last Pause Bliss Extra. My name is Stephen Zando. This afternoon, the agenda is simple. Here to bring you the very latest news from the 2026 World Cup. And of course, all the detailed analysis on the games that were played yesterday. But DR Congo, what was that about yesterday? What was that, DR Congo? What about Senegal? So Harry Kane scores twice in England as England beat DR Congo by 2-1 to secure qualification to the next stage of the World Cup tournament. England will face Mexico, who beat Ecuador on Monday in the round of 16 of the 2026 World Cup tournament. And that outcome disappointed a lot of Africans, especially Ghanaians. I myself inclusive. Yes. Because if DR Congo is able to hold England for 75 minutes, at the time, they were leading by a goal to nil. Why couldn't they manage the game to win and secure qualification to the next of the competition? How? After DR Congo goalkeeper Mpassi had a fantastic day, more like a Vozinha replica, Charlie, the way he manned the post yesterday for me was beautiful. Blocking all the shots from Jude Bellingham, Harry Kane, and all the superstars that England brought yesterday. Elsewhere, Youri Tielemans scored a penalty late in extra time as Belgium produced a sensational comeback from 2-2 to defeat Senegal in a dramatic last 32 tie. But there was a last-minute controversy because Belgium was awarded a penalty, and of course, after the game, a lot of people disagreed with the referee, including pundits Gary Neville and Roy Keane. They felt that was never a penalty for Belgium. But for Senegal, though, how do you score a giant like Belgium 2 as at the 86th minute? How can you tell me this story? What is this thing about African countries at the World Cup? It looks like they don't have the tough mentality to see games through. You know, the North Americans and the Europeans, they will never give up until the final whistle is blown. But when it comes to Africa, you watch South Africa versus Canada. That was a late goal from Steven, right? Yes, for Canada. What about that game between Norway and Ivory Coast? A game that Ivorians dominated the first 45 minutes of. In fact, they could have scored about 2 in the first half of the game. They couldn't win. And yesterday, another disappointment. DR Congo, pan. And then Senegal. Well, this done, Florent Balogun scored and was later sent off as the USA advanced past lackluster Bosnia and Herzegovina in Santa Clara to reach the last 16 of the World Cup. Elsewhere, Julian Nagelsmann has reportedly been told to resign as head coach of the German Football Association. In fact, he's been told to resign as head coach of the German national team by the German Football Association bosses following their shock World Cup exit. How can you lose to Paraguay and still keep your job? Massa, this one, dear. Today, we've got some matches coming up at 7 p.m. Spain will be playing Austria. There is Portugal versus Croatia at 11 p.m. We have live commentary on your super station, Love 99.5 FM for you. Because that's the biggest game of the day. Portugal versus Croatia, 11 p.m. And this dawn at 3 a.m., Switzerland will be locking horns with Algeria. We'll do all that before we zoom into the local segment of the show and talk about the senior national team, the Black Stars. And the team have touched down in Kansas City ahead of Friday's, you know, Croatia 2026 World Cup run of 32 tie against Colombia at the Kansas City Stadium. Speaking of that game, though, and French referee Clement Turpin, remember him, right? He's been appointed as the center referee for that crucial game. I remember him so well. The Champions League final between Real Madrid and Liverpool. Wow. What should be the approach to this game? Should we go in with the low block system that the coach Carlos Correa has been playing? Or you think Ghana has the men to attack the Colombians from the blast of the whistle? I'll pick the thought of my colleagues in the studio, Princeton Redu and Joshua Hollow too. The show is being produced by Kozi Chum. Charlie, do the mood too much. These and many more issues coming on board in the next 15 minutes right here on your Super Station Love 99.5. 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Princeton, good afternoon. How are you doing?
10: Good afternoon, Zando. I'm well.
9: Josh, how are you doing?
11: Yes, sir. Doing very well.
9: You good?
11: Yes, sir.
9: Charlie, we're there inside. We're tired, but we're there inside.
11: It is well.
9: Yeah.
10: How many days to go?
9: Charlie, the World Cup ends on the 19th of July, right? So you have like 17 days. A bit more. But how you go do them? We love our listeners for God and country, you know. Charlie, you told me this story of Belgium and Japan, how they staged a remarkable comeback back then at the World Cup tournament. I least expected this Belgian team to repeat what they did against Japan some time back, you know, against Senegal. Especially for me, when I was watching the game, it felt like the Senegalese were on top of the game, detecting the pace from all angles.
10: Yeah, honestly. Today I saw a video on FIFA's Twitter account of the game you mentioned, the Belgium Japan match 2018. It was a game I watched like full 90 minutes.
9: Yeah.
10: It was so exciting. Japan took the lead 2-0 first half, and Belgium came back. There was a corner that was flicked outside. Eden Hazard recovered it, he crossed inside the box, and then I think Meunier headed inside. No, it was actually Meunier. Yeah, Meunier headed it. And it looks like it was heading away from the post, and then he scored. Wow. The second goal, it was another cross, and then Fellaini, the tall guy with that bushy hair, he headed it home 2-2. Then the last goal, Japan were going for a goal. It was a corner kick, actually. They lost possession, counter-attack. De Bruyne drives forward. He finds Meunier on the right. There's a cutback inside the box. Lukaku lifts it, knowing that there's Nasser Charlie behind him, and he slots it.
9: And these are moments in the second half of the game,
10: second
9: right?
10: Second half of the game. And he scored three in the second half.
9: A similar story was told yesterday.
10: Yeah, but that Belgium team are better than this
9: one. So that's my point.
10: They are far better. In fact, that is considered their golden generation.
9: Exactly.
10: Under Roberto Martinez.
9: In fact, before the tournament, they were tipped to as one of the tournament favorites.
10: Yeah, and they beat Brazil in the quarters, right?
9: Oh.
10: So they are better than them, this team. Even the key players now are 6 years older or 8 years older. They are not having the same performance. De Bruyne is now weak. There's no Hazard in the team.
9: Of course.
10: Lukaku is coming from the bench almost every time.
9: And I mean, he's battled injuries throughout the campaign.
10: The most reliable player in that team now is Courtois.
9: The goalkeeper.
10: So I was so surprised that Senegal had to allow this to happen to them. And look, Senegal, for contest, they are the champions of Africa. For me, they are the champions, Zando. That is the first thing.
9: Yeah.
10: Secondly, this Belgium team are not good enough.
9: Of course.
10: The coach, for me, is not the right manager to coach Belgium.
9: Ugasia.
10: You know my concerns about coaches in this World Cup. Some of them are so substandard.
9: Yeah.
10: How can Sweden be having Graham Potter as their coach? Joshua.
9: But this same Swedish team and beat
10: I understand you. But for me, I feel like some teams need to have better coaches. So, secondly, their coach is not good. The third is that the team is not good enough. The second thing is they took a 2-0 lead in the game that is a knockout game.
9: High profile game like this, how do you allow this to happen? I don't understand. You see, forget about the last minute controversial penalty. For me, it was a penalty.
10: It was a penalty.
9: But why should you allow the game to be straight to extra time when it is as at the 86th minute? Guys, listen, no. 4 minutes to end regulation time. You were leading by 2 goals. Nil. This is not a friendly match.
10: And yeah, they know.
9: The call was named Papa Thiao.
10: Papa Thiao.
9: 80th minute. You are leading Belgium by 2 goals to nil. Eh?
10: Yeah.
9: The Belgian team were throwing everything at you because they wanted to equalize. And then you were making substitution, bringing in attackers. I didn't understand.
10: Until Belgium scored the consolation, the Lukaku goal, there was never a spell in the game that Belgium was giving them pressure.
9: That's it. Yeah.
10: There was never a moment like that. They were always in control of the game. Senegal were always in control of the game. They were still creating chances. And I understand that, yes, they are. People say that they could have just defended so deep without going forward. You can't justify that, honestly, because there are teams that still control the games by attacking more. Mm-hmm. Because they don't want to concede. The more you concede chances, you are likely to concede a goal. So mm-hmm. the best way to defend is to attack. But the game management goes beyond that. Losing balls easily, losing concentration, not applying yourself in the game as if it's over. You allowed 2 goals within 2 minutes.
9: Mm-hmm.
10: Come on.
9: I didn't believe my eyes watching the game.
10: Look.
9: I never believed it. Look at the substitutions that I'm talking about.
10: Guy was.
9: Yes!
10: As a Pap Tiao, you have answers, questions to answer, because if you sub out your best defender in terms of holding the ball, controlling the game for you, in the person of Gay, is it Pap Gay? And you bring on another attacker who is always thinking about
9: emphasis
10: going forward.
9: Emphasis on the time of the substitution, the time.
10: The timing.
9: Exactly.
10: Was it around 77 minutes?
9: At the time, I think they were leading by 2 goals. As a coach, this is basic in coaching. Especially, look, you are an African side. With all due respect to the African countries, you are playing against, should I say, a recent giant in European football. Because recently they've produced some of the best players in world football, right? At that point, you should be thinking about how you can manage the game to end 2-0 in your favor.
11: Mm.
9: You should not be thinking about getting more goals. This is tournament. And you have crossed the group stage. At this point, you can score 20 goals. It doesn't really matter.
10: Yeah,
9: what matters is securing qualification to the next stage. And what do you do? Manage the game and qualify.
10: Mm.
9: Oh!
10: Yeah, it's so, and it's not surprising that there's a trend in the African games. The times they concede are so similar. 86 minutes, all these teams have conceded.
9: No, but Canada versus South Africa. The Steven guy.
10: 90 plus.
9: Yes! Yes!
10: Conceded.
9: Norway versus Ivory Coast.
10: Yeah, yeah.
9: The way that game bashed me.
10: Out of nothing, there was just a pass inside the box and then Haaland is there. He's passing it inside the box. We lack concentration in games like this. From the coaches to the players, the mentality of the teams. I don't know. Is it that they feel like it's enough? Like, we've scored 2 goals, so it's enough. We are the only teams playing on the field. It doesn't work like that.
9: Or Princeton, could it be? I mean, Josh, let me bring you in here. Once again, welcome.
11: Yeah.
9: So is it that we are comfortable losing to some of these countries or what? Because it looks like that's the story for me. Okay, so Ivory Coast lost to Norway. Norway has got Erling Haaland. And one of the best, I mean, people say that he's the best striker world football as we speak. So if Ivory Coast lose to Norway, I mean, that's no big news, all right? Is it that we are comfortable as DR Congo losing to England when it is, we've been able to hold the three lines for close to 75 minutes? This thing will never happen to Carlos Queiroz's team.
10: Hey,
11: you see, that's an interesting way to you know, I like, you see.
9: Okay, but let me ask you this.
11: Yeah, yeah.
9: Between DR Congo and I, what's the other country? Senegal.
11: Yeah.
9: Which of them disappointed you yesterday?
11: All of them disappointed me.
9: Oh, really?
11: Zando.
10: Senegal's crumbling is devastating. It is devastating, honestly.
11: You see?
9: Yeah.
11: Before yesterday's game, I had made a YouTube video and I had begun the discussions talking about how African teams at the World Cup had been very underwhelming.
9: Really?
11: Right after we had started celebrating the success story of the African teams making it from the group stage into the round of 32.
9: It looks like we did well in the group stage.
11: No, you see, even that has a certain context attached to it.
9: Oh, really? The third place, third place.
11: We'll come back to it later. But you see, 9 out of the 10 made it to the round of 32.
9: Yeah.
11: Then right when the round of 32 games begin, we start seeing them capitulating.
9: Yeah.
11: And all of them in a very similar fashion.
9: Now, the context is that if you look at the African countries, and I'll cross-check in a moment to update our listeners, I think most of them qualify through their third best place, you know, introduction. I mean,
10: the fact is five qualified as second place teams.
11: Second. Yes.
9: So how many countries? So four.
10: So the rest were third place.
9: So what I'm saying is that, but for the introduction only five countries will be in there.
11: No, even in the situation of Ghana, if we were playing a 32 team tournament, we would have come back home long time.
9: Like last week.
11: We would have come back home.
10: We qualified before the final game.
11: No, but that is because
10: I would argue that there would have been a different story.
9: Approach.
10: Because we had qualified after the first two games.
9: You speak to the fact what is in front of you. The fact of the matter is that we lost to Croatia.
11: Yeah.
9: And if you look at the point build up in Group L, we wouldn't have qualified but for the introduction of the third best place in the format.
11: Of course. We would have come back home.
9: Yes.
11: I'm conducting a research. It's too early to bring out the findings. But what I'm trying to say is that yesterday, before the DR Congo and Senegal game, I started talking about the South Africa game as well as the La Côte d'Ivoire game, where I noticed a certain trend.
9: Okay.
11: Unbeknownst to me that yesterday was going to give us a build-up.
9: More like a climax.
11: So I've started writing the paper, and I'll give you some gist about what I'm finding in the paper. You see, I categorize the analysis based on four key things. For which reason these African sides are capitulating. The first one is tactical inferiority. The second one is complacency. The third one is loss of concentration. And the fourth one is mentality.
9: I will struggle to agree with you because if you look at the personnel on the benches of these African oppositions you are talking about, South Africa, Hugo Bruce, an experienced manager.
11: Yeah.
9: Ivory Coast, I remember it's fine. He won the AFCON with Ivory Coast, right?
11: Yeah.
9: Papa Thea for Senegal.
11: Yeah.
9: Recently, I mean, he won the AFCON.
11: Yeah.
9: And then which other country? DR Congo. Sebastian Desabre. I mean, he's an experienced manager as well.
11: Yeah.
9: And so why would he say we presented tactically inferior personnel on the bench?
11: No, so you see, this is the thing. The four explanations to the reason why we are capitulating.
9: Okay.
11: For all the African countries, there's one dominant team. So when you look at it closely, the tactical inferiority is the less dominant team.
9: Okay.
11: Do you get what I'm talking about?
9: Yeah, I get your point now.
11: The most dominant factor is the mentality.
9: That one I agree to 100%.
11: So what I want to do is that the reason why I've not brought the paper out yet is because four teams are yet to play. Egypt is yet to play, Algeria is yet to play, Cabo Verde is yet to play, Ghana is yet to play. But the truth of the matter is that Zando.
9: Check the oppositions for these countries for me, please.
11: Cape Verde is playing Argentina. Switzerland will play with Algeria. Australia will play with Egypt. Ghana will play with Colombia.
9: Oh, but instead of Ibifala, give the African countries.
11: The North Africans. The North Africans.
10: No African country had, maybe except from Egypt, no African team have a better opponent or a favorable one than Senegal. For me, that is it.
11: Egypt
10: have Australia. I think they have to win that game. But aside from that, no,
11: my conclusions would be further reinforced after these games play out. But given what we have already seen, it was difficult for me to ignore the fact that because we had recurring teams, recurring situations, it wasn't worth investigating. It was worth investigating. And when you look at the situation of teams like La Côte d'Ivoire, who had to come from behind, equalize.
9: Yes!
11: You'd expect them that, you need to go ahead and win the game for a game you dominated so much.
9: And at the time they fell behind, I think they were on top of the game.
11: Look, Erling Haaland was literally lost in the game. Agbadou and Odilon Kosunu, they worked so hard. Erling Haaland was simply lost in the game. We didn't see Erling Haaland until he scored that goal late in the game. So what is it about the mentality of West African, Central African and South African sides? For which reason we cannot see games out. Zando, what I found with the Morocco situation is that when you look at them closely.
9: Against Netherlands.
11: They came back from a go down.
9: Yeah.
11: Just like something compared to the Ivory Coast situation.
9: Exactly.
11: They managed to equalize, sending the game into extra time. Zando, majority of the Moroccan players played in the 2022 FIFA World Cup.
9: Oh, wow.
11: The team that went to the semifinals.
9: Okay.
11: So playing in knockout football is a very...
9: They are used to it.
11: It's a familiar environment. That's number one.
9: Yeah.
11: Number two, the fact that they have managed to build their team systematically over the years. The resilience you see the Moroccans exhibit is not by surprise. It is not something they built in one day. Mm-hmm. It took them time to build it. So when you see them playing the Dutch and matching them boot for boot, it is because they have an understanding within their system.
12: Yeah.
11: Of course, their coach that coached them 2 or 3 years ago is not the same coach now, but you can see that the system is still built.
12: Yeah.
11: So they are not suffering from a change in coaching.
12: Wow. Wow.
11: That is the Morocco situation. So it is not by chance that they are having a success story at the FIFA World Cup so far. Because it's a very familiar environment for them, knockout football.
12: Mm-hmm.
11: But look at La Côte d'Ivoire. If one team is supposed to be very resilient in this tournament, South Africa, look at their situation in the AFCON that they hosted. They were literally out of the tournament. MS Fai had to come and take over a job midway during the tournament when their coach was sacked. But the caveat again is that when they hosted it and they won it, they had the home fans with
12: them. Yeah.
11: But at the world stage, when it matters the most, the loss in concentration looks like it is there because now you don't have your home fans available at your at your disposal to get the support from the stands. So that factor is also there.
12: My surprise is that these are players playing for some of the big clubs in world football.
11: Yeah. Even when we talk about DR Congo, Zando, let me not cut you.
12: But no, I just want to feed into what you're saying. I mean, they've been playing matches at that high level consistently.
11: Yeah, yes.
12: And lots of, exactly.
10: Made of players outside.
12: So, and lots of concentration that I'm sure even their club coaches probably will speak to.
11: Yeah.
12: And so at that level of world football, why must you allow loss of concentration to set in? It's not as if you are amateurs, you are minnows. You are playing for some of the big clubs, high level football. You are playing high level football consistently. Some of your players play the Europa League, the Champions League, the Premier League, and all of you. And that level, you allow loss of concentration to set in.
11: And I don't understand. Mentality issues. The reason why I would even tell you that I'm more disappointed in DR Congo than Senegal is because look at the DR Congo team. Ata Masuaku, Axel Tuanzebe, Aaron Wan-Bissaka, Chasile Mbemba. These guys play week in, week out with players like Jude Bellingham, Declan Rice, Harry Kane. They play in the Premier League too.
12: Yeah.
11: Don't they?
12: Yeah.
11: That is why yesterday when they came out to play in the first 10 minutes, I was really happy because it was like a Premier League match we were watching.
12: I get you.
11: Axel Tuanzebe plays for Man United. He has been for Man United for a very long time. Aaron Wan-Bissaka plays for West Ham United.
12: Yeah.
11: Masuaku played for West Ham United. So it was a Premier League match we were literally watching yesterday. And when Chipenga got that goal, beat Pickford at his near post.
12: And that was beautiful.
11: Look, I knew that there was going to be an upset in the game because of the way DR Congo sent the game to the English. Only for them to just give the game away. When they knew that in the second half, this is England. Thomas Tuchel knows what is at stake. So you throw everything at the game to try and get a result. Set up shop. Disabri, set up shop. Then you can fancy your chances on the counter-attack. Could have picked a cue from how Ghana played with England.
12: But Josh, are we not exaggerating on the performance of DR Congo? Because honestly speaking, Prince, you watch the game, right?
10: Yeah.
12: I think they considered a lot of shots. But for the goalkeeper, Mapisa, or
11: Lionel Mpassi.
12: Mpassi in post. They would have probably considered about 4 goals. The Jude Bellingham, I think on 3 occasions. Harry Kane.
10: Yeah.
12: And so maybe, yes, DR Congo played well, but they stayed in the game throughout the 75 minutes before they considered the first goal because England did not have luck on their side, for which reason they have not considered yet. Yeah. So maybe we are exaggerating, but when it comes to Senegal, the story is completely different.
10: Zando. It is different.
12: So you get the point. So that's why the most disappointing thing for me is the Senegalese national team because, number one, you are... I nearly said AFCON champions. Okay, they are defending.
11: Of course.
10: They are one of the best AFCON sides. The top two, they are definitely there.
11: See, the reason why Senegal's situation, let me just say this quickly. The reason why Senegal's situation is something that I want to be very careful speaking about is because of the challenges they've had in camp.
12: Yeah.
11: You see, when Papa Gay, I don't know if you've seen Papa Gay.
12: Yeah, I've seen that statement.
11: But I can understand. He's clearly exhibiting his frustration because of the substitution.
12: Yeah.
11: So in terms of the management of the game by Papa Chow at that time.
12: What's wrong?
11: Perhaps he misread the game.
12: Okay.
11: So you can criticize him for that. But Senegal have really had a lot of problems at this tournament.
12: Oh yeah, most definitely. But I mean, once they qualified to the last 32, and especially in the 80 minutes game that we watched, it was not really telling. So people thought that they had overcome what had happened in camp.
11: It's true, but and again, Papa Chow, you see, you cannot take off Sadio Mane. Take off Papa Gay. And you see, the reason why people are so disappointed is because the changes he made and the way they considered those goals. Look at how Youri Tielemans, who is as short as I don't know what to compare him to. was having aerial dominance in the box of the Senegalese.
9: What is the name of the goalkeeper? Mori Diaw. Le Havre goalkeeper.
11: Yeah. What? Where was he going? Yuri Tillemans.
9: I don't want to be passionate about this because Chale, is not.
10: Oh, you can't be more sad than Chale, the but Senegalese.
9: Why should you do that?
10: Mm. But
9: you see, as a goalkeeper, and this is basic in goalkeeping, it is basic. You are in charge of that area. If you're not too sure, don't come out. Once you come out, it means either you're going to get a foul or you are getting the ball.
11: Yeah.
9: You didn't get a foul.
11: You didn't also get the ball.
9: Oh. Princeton.
10: Well, whichever way you look at it, it is still a disappointing spell for the African teams.
9: Yeah.
10: And I think it started from when we qualified to the next stage.
9: Yeah.
10: That 9 of them qualified and we were already jubilating. We're making a point to the other part of the world that we've arrived. I see the tournament is over. That is where it starts from.
9: Yeah.
10: We are so much interested in the short term successes, like complacency. Yeah, we've done this. Mm. So yeah, we've done. No, it's not done yet. It's not done. 80 minutes leading the game is not done. Mm.
11: You know what makes me very concerned for Ghana is that we have a very similar disease as well.
9: Oh yeah,
11: very similar.
9: We'll come to that in a moment.
10: So whether we
9: are going to learn something from this trend of the African countries.
10: There's something Rudy Garcia said after the game.
9: Mm-hmm.
10: He said, "Teams like this, we know that they lose their tactical structure. It means they've studied the African teams after 80 minutes." They look at the structure of the teams and somebody is losing concentration. If he's supposed to be here, he's lost it. He's somewhere else. So they know that these guys, if you go at them, you'll get them. You can hit them.
9: You're still live on your Superstation Love 99.5 FM. The program is The Last Pause Bliss Extra. At 4 p.m., we'll make way for the drive time team. But guys, we've been told that Julian Nagelsmann has reportedly been asked to resign as head coach by the German Football Association. But why should that be the case? If you want to sack him, just sack him. Why must you convince him to resign? Also, busy because of compensation or whatever.
10: Yeah, I'm sure.
9: No, if they want him to leave, because there is always going to be pressure on Nagelsmann when it is Jurgen Klopp is available on the market.
10: Yeah.
9: And Jurgen Klopp probably would want that job because he doesn't want a job that will require his constant presence. For national team, I mean, 2-3 months, then you assemble the players, work on it. I mean, that's it.
10: If you look at the way he's followed the team to the World Cup, almost, I mean, he's doing media
9: every
10: job,
9: game,
10: but the way he's close to them and that emotional attachment to the team, I think he fancies the job.
9: Mm.
10: He fancies the job a lot.
9: But Charlie, you have to talk to your man, Thomas Tuchel. So Thomas Tuchel was considering leaving Jude Bellingham in England at a point.
11: Then how would he have played at the tournament?
9: But Thomas Tuchel, he watches football with his eyes. Because I don't understand. In this tournament, Harry Kane is getting the goals.
11: Mm.
9: But the most integral player
11: is Jude Bellingham.
9: Exactly.
11: Yeah.
10: Are you sure?
9: Harry Kane is getting the goals. For, I mean, crucial goals, I understand. But from the Croatia game to the Ghana game to the Panama one against DR Congo yesterday. Yeah. But for Jude Bellingham, Charlie, forget it.
10: I know. I understand. Yes, he's a player that he doesn't play with order. Like, he doesn't care about the structure. He doesn't.
9: He's all over.
10: No.
9: It looks like he doesn't get tired.
10: Is somebody who wants to follow
11: a certain principle.
10: Certain principle
11: on the
10: in
11: pitch.
10: His team. He doesn't want a player who's out of order.
11: Yeah.
10: You get it.
9: But so are you saying he's tactically indisciplined?
10: In that. Yes.
11: In most cases.
10: But he uses that to his advantage and he gets you the results.
9: Exactly. Oh, okay.
10: You get it. Because how can a midfielder be so interested in entering the box and getting a goal
9: on three
10: when
9: occasions.
10: He has to think about the number 9 first?
9: Yeah. Yes. On three occasions. Before Harry Kane got his first shot on target, it was Jude Bellingham.
10: Yes. Yeah. The second goal, he shot and then the keeper.
9: Exactly.
10: Flipped it outside before Harry Kane took the advantage. So he's just a chaotic guy. you have to like him for that because few players are able to do that in modern game football.
9: Mm.
10: Because if Bellingham is not doing what he's doing, mention how many number 10s that are influencing games like he's doing.
11: Yeah.
10: A few of them.
11: Only get a few.
10: You get it. So he deliberately said to Bellingham that he has to step up his game. At that time, Bellingham was suffering from injuries.
9: Yeah, he was coming from
10: and he wasn't getting playing time.
9: Yes.
10: You can't bench Bellingham. You can't.
9: But he nearly didn't.
11: No, but you see,
9: he was going to drop him.
11: Tuchel must thank his God
9: that
11: for yesterday's match.
10: He must go and
11: kneel down his room and raise his hand.
9: But he extended his contract before the World Cup.
11: Zandu, look. You see, I appreciate the tactical prowess of Thomas Tuchel. You see, when the going gets tough, you would need certain players that you've overlooked.
9: Mm-hmm.
11: Yesterday's game had Cole Palmer. Palmer written all over the game.
9: That's what they were missing.
11: Bring him in the game. Give him the ball.
9: But
11: have space chances.
9: It's so clear now. England is lacking creativity through the middle of the park.
11: They don't have it.
9: They don't.
10: But
9: I mean,
10: have somebody in the middle.
9: No.
10: You are not missing Declan Rice.
11: Declan Rice
10: is doing a lot of work in the team.
11: The reason why he will face more criticism is because of how he's even set his team up. You see, you knew that Rhys James could not be so reliable because of how unfit he can be.
9: Yes.
11: So now Rhys James is off. Now, you called
9: Spence
11: to play. See the stinker he had in the game yesterday.
9: And then it was the guy who got injured before they replaced him.
11: Tino Livramento.
9: Livramento.
11: So he is also out. Then you bring in Chaluba. Chaluba, maybe let's put him aside. Mm-hmm. But what I'm trying to say is that in yesterday's game, he had to improvise with Declan Rice at right back. He had to take Nonny Madueke off because he wasn't following instructions. He brought on Anthony Gordon, who until the second goal came, looked like he wasn't making an impact in the team.
9: Mm.
11: So yesterday I realized one thing. When you look at the changes he made, Bukayo Saka came on, Emerich Eze came on. Mm. Then he brought Declan Rice to the right. Mm-hmm. All these three players play for one team.
10: They form the triangle.
11: You get it.
10: The build up to that.
11: So the understanding was there.
9: Okay.
11: And that was one thing that helped Tuchel to get the advantage in getting that second goal yesterday.
9: But this English team is not proving at all.
11: It's been very underwhelming.
10: But he's trusted wrong players. The players that he's trusting them are not performing well.
9: Jess Spence and the likes.
10: Oh, Jess Spence, the defense.
9: Ezri Konsa.
10: If you move away from them, the midfielders.
9: The Elliot guy, 160 million pounds.
11: Yes.
10: They are not performing well. It is a hurricane team and Bellingham. I would say these two guys are the ones dragging the team and pulling them
11: around.
10: Look
11: at Marcus Rashford yesterday.
10: They were so off.
9: He was so off.
10: They are not performing well. Much is down to probably the weather in the USA.
9: Okay.
10: And also the fatigue.
9: Okay.
10: Declan Rice is always limping. Like, you can see through his game that this guy is not
9: suffering.
10: Fully fit.
9: He had accumulated games last season.
11: Now, yesterday alone, see the number of places he played. He played in midfield,
10: I'm worried for them.
9: After the game, I saw this caption on Sky Sports. Is Declan Rice the solution to Thomas Tuchel's right back problem? I was like, hey, this English media. Anyway, tonight we have Spain versus Austria. Portugal is playing Croatia. There's live commentary at 11 p.m. And Switzerland will take on Algeria at 3 a.m. But guys, let me ask this big question. Based on what has happened to these African countries, the fact that they play so well, getting down in best of the game, then they give up. Mm-hmm. What should Ghana learn from that trend? And what should be the approach against Colombia tomorrow? It is tomorrow in the USA. And of course, Saturday dawn in Ghana. We've arrived in the Kansas City, and Carlos Correa is expected to do his press conference later today and then face the media, answer some questions. But I'm sure that question will be asked, whether he's been monitoring the African opposition. And there's a trend, though.
10: Oh, yes.
9: You see, once something happens for the first time, the second, and the third time, that means there's a trend.
10: The opponent to the idea and the motivation.
9: Why do you think the Belgian coach will say that after the game? Mm. Oh, are these people there? We know them.
10: We know them. Yeah, I understand. But Zando, you know what things that have happened?
9: Mm-hmm.
10: Know that we are Ghana. We are Ghana.
9: The Black Stars.
10: Oh, yes. In 2010, when everything was just
9: struggling,
10: falling apart, Ghana at least held the flag until the last kick, that junk kick. Or even a penalty shootout.
9: Yeah.
10: So I would put Ghana aside because of our destiny.
9: Oh, really?
10: The North Americans, they are here to play. Morocco played. They are through.
9: North Africans.
10: So I will not treat them like our brothers here. they have a different thinking.
9: Uh-huh.
10: So let's treat them differently. I mean, with them, their World Cup campaigns are not always good.
9: Yes.
11: Egypt are very bad.
9: But Egypt only won its first game at this tournament.
10: In this tournament.
9: No, even first World Cup.
10: That's true.
9: This tournament.
11: They were the first Africans to qualify for the World Cup in 1984.
10: So our story has never been good. It has never been good. Ghana, that's why I would say Ghana, we are Ghana.
9: Okay.
10: And I would trust this coach
9: to deliver.
10: From day one, his principles and his style of play has demonstrated that he can hold on to a game and get a point.
9: And see it through. Yeah.
10: At least from the England game.
9: Even Panama. Yeah.
10: And still went on to score. So I trust Carlos Queiroz with his experience. And I don't think our job here is to tell or to just say to him that this is what he should do.
9: He knows
10: we should even predict and analyze what he's going to do in the game. I think that we are going to see another four 4-2 formation in defense.
9: Gosh.
10: The normal four back Sinaya, Ajete, Jerome, and then Gideon.
9: Gideon.
10: Sibo, Pate, this time Caleb will start.
9: Mm-hmm.
10: And then up front, that's where I think we'll see some changes.
9: Inaki will
10: not start. Okay. I'm not sure he will start.
9: But he will start his favorite player.
10: Isaku will start because
9: Kamadin.
10: Isaku on the right.
9: You think he'll drop Kamadin?
10: Kamadin probably play on the left if he's playing.
9: Start him, yeah. And but you know, people have asked him to drop him. But you see,
10: I think he should drop him.
9: Coaches, they love players with pace. I always tell you this.
10: Because of the way he's also playing.
9: Because see, any coach playing low block system relies on counter attack. And counter attack, you need pace players. Guys.
10: Yeah.
9: You need players with pace. Yeah. So you may not like Kamadi Suleiman. I don't really like how he's performed for the Blacks in the last 2 years. I was watching this game, I was at Crash Sports Stadium. He had Inaki through on goal, just passed the ball to Inaki. Or the ball no
10: ko tramane ko they call him billboard player.
9: So you get the point. But you see, during the game, at any point during the game, he can change the game with his attribute of pace.
10: Oh, yes.
9: And
10: yes.
9: That's what the coaches rely on.
10: The advice is about doing the simple things. Yes. You should tell him that, look, you have the piece. I know you have the piece. But look, when you have a teammate, just
9: pass the ball to the person. Josh, what should we learn from the trend of these African oppositions? And what sort of approach are you expecting from Kuros tomorrow before I open the phone lines?
11: You see, we'll analyze the game properly tomorrow.
9: Of course, yeah.
11: One of the main reasons why I was even writing this paper was because I wanted to draw a conclusion on what the lessons could be for the Black Stars to learn from, because they are going to be the last African team to play in the round of 32. So by the time the Black Stars play, would have seen all the African teams play. Then my conclusion can be concrete, where I say that, okay, based on all the things that have happened and per my observations, this is what we need to do in that game against Colombia.
9: Okay.
11: Look, I may sound very pessimistic with the comments I'm about to make, but you see, that is just a very true and honest assessment of our game. Zando, our team is not there. Our team is not there.
9: This team that has raised the expectation of a lot of Ghanaians, you think they are not there?
11: No, you see, that is why we keep on saying that let people be measured in their expectations of the Black Stars.
9: Okay.
11: Because Carlos Queiroz has come in at a point where he's still experimenting. Look, in the game against Croatia, that was the final group game. Of course, we had qualified for the round 32 before that game even began. So you could understand what he wanted to do in that game. But even that, you could see the lapses in the team. They were very glaring. They were very clear. And every opponent that is watching that game very carefully knows that one way to punish the Black Stars is by exploiting all of those bad decisions that we were making on the pitch on the day. So look at Kamaldin, look at Kwesi Sibo, look at Elisha Owusu.
9: Yeah.
11: If all of those players start in the game against Colombia, Zando, the truth is one. We will struggle against them. Even if we play in a low block,
9: yeah,
11: we can see the

0: and get that victory over Colombia. Otherwise, I don't see how we win that game.
1: All right, let me open the phone lines now. 03-220-83596. 03-220-83597. 03-220-83598. Guys, you've seen the African countries play at the last 32, and it looks like we've been losing concentration in the dynamics of the game. What lessons can Ghana draw from these games? It's a trend. Hello, good afternoon.
2: Hello, good afternoon.
1: Please tell me where you're calling us from. Kindly reposition yourself for me, please.
2: Yeah, I'm driving those.
1: Okay.
2: You see? Yeah.
1: Please, your name, please.
2: My name is Koku Sasu.
1: Okay, let's hear you.
2: Yeah. My regards to my good friend, the guy who just...
1: Joshua,
2: fantastic guy.
1: Yeah.
2: You see, football, now modern football goes beyond talent.
1: Mm-hmm.
2: It goes beyond talent. Now, you see, I'm born a ball. You see, what one thing that our African brothers lack are about four things: mental toughness, discipline, composure, and decision making on the ball. Look at Kwezizibo. The ball they took from Kwezizibo to score as Kwesha. It's like he doesn't know what to do with the ball. He was just fumbling with the ball.
1: Mm.
2: And that was it.
1: Mm.
2: So please, like my good friend was saying, for us to cross this line, it will take grace.
1: All right, thank you very much, Kweku. Prince, let's move on to the next caller. 03-220-83596. Hello, good afternoon.
3: Good afternoon.
1: Please, your name, where are you calling us from?
3: Please, BY, calling from Tepa.
1: Okay, BY. Oh, how are you doing, Tepa?
3: I'm doing great. Tepa is also doing very well.
1: Great. Let's hear you.
3: Listening to Love FM, the best.
1: Wow.
3: Among the rest.
1: We thank you. God bless you.
3: Yeah, you know what?
1: Mm-hmm.
3: I agree with the gentleman who spoke. Ghana, it appears we've reached our limit.
1: Hey, why are you guys giving up like that?
3: Looking at the performance of even the teams from Africa that we trusted so much, Senegal, even DRC, they play so well. And you are asking why, at the dime embers of the game, we give up. African teams, most of them are stamina suspects. You see, that is our problem. And we should check the age of these players. It's becoming obvious that it appears they have the experience, but probably the age is dealing with them. Because look at the Senegal. Even their top marksmen were being substituted.
1: Yeah.
3: And what do you expect? Please, there's something that we must do with the age of our players.
1: All right. That's an interesting angle to the discussion. BY from Tepa. Let's move on to the next caller. 03-220-83596. 03-220-83597. 03-220-83598. Hello, good afternoon.
4: Yeah,
1: Kofi, let's hear your name.
4: Yes. Everybody is saying that Ghana has reached our limit. And what I want to say is that we are saying Ghana has reached our limit because of the time that Ghana is going to, the Blasters are going to play 1 a.m. The spirit of Ghana might have fallen asleep.
1: But the game is around 9 p.m. in the USO.
4: Oh, we are talking about Ghana. 1 a.m.
1: Mm-hmm.
4: How many people will stay awake
1: and watch the game?
4: Watching and supporting the Blasters. So the time that they have faced for the Blaster match indicates that before, by the time we wake up, Ghana Blasters has been eliminated. That is my fear.
1: Okay.
4: Or else we could have done, because look, most of the African countries have gone home, and the Blasters, they watch the matches.
1: Yeah.
4: They know how and why they have gone home. So, by all means, they will try to do something.
1: Okay.
4: Uh-huh. But you see, the only problem that Blasters have is that
1: the time.
4: The players, I don't know why they are not giving the balls to the strikers. Semenyo and probably Inaki. You see them going, running here and there, but they are not getting balls. That is our own problem.
1: Okay.
4: If we are to, you know, pass the balls to them, long passes.
1: Okay. All right, thank you very much. But Charlie, you do, I make you listen, eh? Make you eye me.

0: for. Okay, let's move on to the next caller. Hello, good afternoon. Sorry for keeping you waiting. Your name, where are you calling us from?
1: Good afternoon, Uncle George speaking.
0: Hey, Uncle George, how are you doing?
1: By the grace of yourself.
0: I'm good, but the African countries have disappointed us, or they've not disappointed you?
1: Absolutely. Yesterday, I was so sad, especially the game against Senegal. And at a point, I was also against the coach. I think the substitution he did was totally wrong. He got it wrong by taking off Sadio Mane. Immediately, I saw him out. I was like, I don't want to lose the game now. And then you are asking a question. You have to be focused. For the two or three games Africans have played, Ghana, you have to be very focused.
0: Yeah.
1: Only just to that particular moment, 18 minutes, 17 minutes, and we are leading. You have to be very, very focused. Zando, who officiated the game against England, Ghana against England?
0: I mean, that was the referee who officiated Senegal versus Belgium yesterday. Let me get a full name for you.
1: Yes, Martinez.
0: Yeah, Martinez. Yeah,
1: and
0: Martinez.
1: I think this man the Honduras referee. Against Africa. You know why? The match against England, this man refused to go and watch the video assistant referee. And said that the foul wasn't a penalty.
0: Yeah.
1: And yesterday, he went to the VAR to go and whether it was a penalty.
0: And then awarded a penalty. All right. Thank you very much, Uncle George, for coming through with your thoughts. Let's move on to the next caller. Hello, good afternoon.
2: Good afternoon, Zando.
0: I'm Ike from Domus Best City. My guy, how are you doing?
2: Yeah, my bro, I'm good. How are you?
0: Charlie, I'm good. Let's hear you.
2: Yeah, looking at how our African brothers have been conceding at the dying best of their games, I think our technical team should be, by now, I'm sure they should be working on their mental toughness to ensure that they keep their composure, just as we did against the English, so that we will be able to win against the Colombians.
0: Okay.
2: And I'm very confident that we are going to win.
0: All right.
2: Without any pressure being on us.
0: All right. Thank you very much, Ike from Domus Best City. Hello, good afternoon. Oh, sorry about that. Please try again. Hello. Oh, what happened? What's happening? Hello, good afternoon.
3: Good afternoon.
0: Please, anywhere you're calling us from?
3: This is Uncle Atta from Dunina, Kwendu Hotel.
0: Hey, Uncle T, how are you doing?
3: Oh, I'm fine. You, Zando?
0: I'm good. Let's hear you.
3: How about finals?
0: Yeah.
3: Okay. What I like to say is Ghana and Colombia, Ghana are going to qualify. The way the Africans are playing, we are learning something from it.
0: Okay.
3: I thought they are not sitting down looking at what they are doing, but they are learning something from what is going on.
0: Okay.
3: I'm sure we are going to get something out of the match.
0: All right. Thank you very much, Uncle T. Let's pick our last caller, right? For instance, that's our last caller, okay? Let's pick our last caller. People get Vimu. Hello, good afternoon. Last caller?
4: Yes, sir. Zando?
0: Hey, Christoph. How are you doing?
4: Zando, I'm not happy at all.
0: Yeah, I know. The Africa. I mean, you love the continent Africa and you support. I always say that Christoph always reminds you to bring Champions League and then CAF Confederation Cup story because he follows the African countries and their clubs in every competition. I knew yesterday they were going to disappoint you.
5: Oh. How on earth will you lead 2-0 at the 75th minute? Zando, now I can't see 15 minutes, no more points. And you can't manage the game. What do you got? 21, 9, 21. It's upset. It's annoying. You see, it tells you that Africa, there's something wrong with us. I'm telling the fact. You look at the changes he was making. To the Galilee schools. Wow, what is that? You can't manage this game. You try and take the ball to the extra time. Something like that. 2-0. What's the best of me? Now 75. I can't see 10 minutes. Oh, wow. Look, I will not be surprised if the coach is sad. At the time when you and Morocco, you are really contending. The African Cup that we just played. So you should show something that indeed you deserve to win the African Cup.
0: All right, thank you very much, Christoph, for coming through. Let's move on to the next caller. Melvin, speak to the last caller for me.
6: Yeah, hello? Oh, I think we lost that individual.
0: Okay, I think he's on.
6: Yeah, hello?
7: Hello, Zando.
6: This is Melvin. Who do I have on the line? Hello?
7: Melvin.
6: Ah, Kalusha.
7: Yeah, Melvin.
6: Ah, let's hear you. Let's hear you.
7: Yes, I'm not perturbed. I believe Ghana will be going through.
0: Okay.
7: And you know what? Our problem has to do with the players. They have to fight and tell them that it's over, it's not over. If you score a white five, don't be perturbed. Until the whistle is blown, tell them you are not done.
0: Thank you very much, Kalusha, for coming through with your thought on today's edition of the Last Pause Bliss Extra. That's where we end the show. I'm just hoping that the African countries will not disappoint us in the subsequent match. I mean, those who are still in the competition. Melvin, I mean, you take over in a moment, but what will you be doing around 11 p.m.?
6: Today?
0: Yeah.
6: I'm watching the Portugal match.
0: In the office with us, right?
6: Yes, please.
0: Okay, so we've got live commentary.
6: Yes,
0: I thought you'd be sleeping.
6: No.
0: Will come last
6: lately,
0: year
6: I've been sleeping alone, so I have.
0: And so you used to sleep with a partner, right?
6: No, I used to sleep with my.
0: No, so I asked a simple question. You said lately you've been sleeping alone, and I asked that. So it means back there or here that you were sleeping with your partner.
6: Yeah, bedroom be a
0: wasem. Or you were sleeping with your partners.
6: Ah, what do you mean by partners?
8: What time should be some teddy bear today once?
0: Oh, yeah, but that's the teddy bear will be your partner.
6: Yeah, but I love teddy bears. I love teddy bears.
0: So you couldn't answer the question because you know the guilt.
6: Which guilt?
0: You're asking me.
6: What kind
0: you
6: of
0: couldn't
6: guilt?
0: Answer the question because you knew what you were doing. For which reason now you are sleeping alone?
6: I'm a grown man, and I take responsibility for everything that
0: so
6: I do.
0: So why couldn't you answer the question?
6: I can't shy away from anything.
0: Why couldn't you answer the question?
6: Huh?
0: Why couldn't you answer the question? Simple question. I ask you.
6: I said, why do you say be up as all your money here? Yo?
0: Tell your time is up.
6: Say me, I'm a time. Say me,
0: the driver started.
6: The driver started. You need to be up to this.
9: Mami money juma. Uda ya ye fe.
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9: 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Donima Diaba. 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
22: Oh, Minia. 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
23: Aqua we panaria get in was okay at the Namsa.
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23: 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And also Fred 0244-420579. Chapel Hill Community Agency no ewo A1 Hospital wa wen yin em Chapel Hill Community baby a safata sa wetna.
24: Thank you. 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
3: 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DJ Hashtag, give it to them. Primo say so. Oh God.
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0: happy day and a great first day as well. Welcome. City's greatest late afternoon show, The Drive Time. My Fimo Papa. Definitely in our own element from this very time till exactly 8 p.m. We've got a city lockdown. Great to be having you plugging into the show too as well. Welcome. My name is Melvin Fifi Grant Biney. Simply call me Melvin the Enigma together with DJ Hashtag. Today he's in a different element though. And rock or die. And I'll die. And I'll Saturday day now. Saturday day now. Oh, okay. And yeah, I'll dahove you. Dahove you. Saturday day and I'll dahove you. Anyways. The show is heavily being produced by Samuel Jupiter. Making us look beautiful on the socials, TikTok, and as well on X. Be a part of the show wherever you find yourself. Welcome aboard once again. It is a first day, and it's amazing, yeah. Get to know that Ghana is playing Colombia on Saturday at 1 a.m. Saturday, 1 a.m. We'll prepare your mind for that very much as well. Let me also remind you that we have for you the Macberry Biscuit Predict and Win promotion. Now, have you tried the Macberry Butter Biscuit and as well the Macberry London Oat Digestive? Have you tried it? Okay, I'm going to give you an opportunity to try that very biscuit as well. Just predict scoreline for matches that we'll be talking about on the show. And hey, you never know, you could be a winner too as well. Yesterday, I gave opportunity to individuals to as well win for themselves the Macberry Butter Biscuit and as well the Macberry London Oat Biscuit or London Oat Digestive. Today could also be your chance to also win something amazing. Now, yesterday, our winners, we had Boafu Kofi Bright and as well Michael Tamaklo. Deciding that Belgium will have the nod over Senegal into the next stage. Today, at exactly 11 p.m., live right here, Love 99.5 FM, we'll be coming through with that very commentary between Portugal and as well Croatia. Portugal and Croatia. Let me activate the phone lines for 5 callers. Come and predict the scoreline and as well which team progresses to the next stage. Now, this is the caveat. This is how you're going about it. You can actually predict a scoreline and it wouldn't actually come through as the scoreline you predicted was the right scoreline. But then again, your prediction of the scoreline tells clearly that you're choosing either Portugal or Croatia to qualify to the next stage of the competition. So this is what I mean to say. You can actually be saying that Portugal is going to win 2-1 or Croatia is going to win 2-1. That scoreline could be wrong. It could actually be a stalemate or it could be a drawn game. That is either 1-1 or 0-0. The game will definitely transfer into a penalty kickout. So at the penalty kickout, you could actually say that Portugal will win or Croatia will win. So it could be 2-1 in favor of Portugal, which then suggests that Portugal are the ones getting the nod over Croatia. You could also say that it's going to be 0-0 or 1-1, but then again, Portugal or Croatia will qualify to the next stage. Then it gives you the nod in winning as well. First come, first serve. Whoever gets the prediction right as the first caller or the second caller definitely gets to be winners for the Macberry Biscuit Predict and Win. 03220-83596, 83597, 83598. Hello?
1: Hello?
0: Yes, sir. Good evening.
1: Good evening, sir.
0: And who do I have on the line?
1: You have Matthew Agbenu on the line.
0: Matthew Agbenu?
1: Yeah.
0: Okay, Matthew Agbenu, what's your scoreline and scoreline prediction for Portugal and as well Croatia?
1: Okay. Portugal 2, Croatia 1.
0: Portugal 2, Croatia 1.
1: Which remember last time I won? I came for the item.
0: Oh, you came for the item, yeah?
1: I came. I was looking for you. They said you passed down there.
0: Oh, sorry about that. Sorry about that. So then it means that today you are looking at Portugal progressing to the next stage, right?
1: Exactly.
0: Nice one. Thank you very much, my brother, for coming through. 03220-83596. Hello?
2: Hello, Melvin.
0: Yes, sir. Good evening.
2: Good evening, sir.
0: Who do I have on the line?
2: Charlie Michael Tamaku again. Charlie Melvin, I can't take the prize more.
0: Oh, Michael. Since you won yesterday, okay, this is what I'll plead with you, that let's give your nod to another individual who has not won before on this very show, okay?
2: Thank you very much
0: for understanding me. Thank you very much, Michael. So do not add Michael's name to the list, I beg of you. 03220-83596, 83597, 83598. Michael won yesterday, so definitely he will pass through and also take his reward for Magberry Biscuits. 03220-83596, 83597, 83598. Hello? Hello? Hello?
3: Hello?
0: Yeah, hello, sir. Good evening.
3: Good evening, sir.
0: Who do I have on the line?
3: Abraham Konyabo.
0: Abraham what?
3: Konyabo.
0: Konyabo?
3: Yeah.
0: Okay, Abraham, tonight Portugal plays Croatia. What's your prediction?
3: Portugal 1, Croatia 0.
0: Portugal 1, Croatia 0. Meaning that you are wanting Portugal to progress to the round of 16, right?
3: Yeah.
0: Nice one. Thank you very much. So that was our second caller. Who gets to be the third caller? 03220-83596, 83597. Hello?
4: Hello?
0: Sir, can you turn down the volume of the radio set around you?
4: Yes.
0: Okay, thank you. Who do I have on the line?
4: Yeah, my name is Steven.
0: Your name again?
4: Steven. Steven, hello.
0: Steven what?
4: Allo, A-L-O-U, allo.
0: Okay, Steven, allo.
4: Yes.
0: Okay. Now, Steven, what's your prediction for tonight's match?
4: Portugal 3, Croatia 1.
0: Portugal 3, Croatia 1. Meaning that you suggest that Portugal progresses to the round of 16.
4: Yes.

0: So I mentioned it. I said Andrew and Andy. So I mentioned it earlier in my statements before even yesterday's own the later game. Oh, so then it means yesterday you won. So I can't give you the opportunity today too as well. Okay.
1: By the way, I'm sure Portugal will be winning 2-1.
0: Thank you very much. Don't add Veron Andy to the list. Don't add him to the list, I beg you. 03220-83596, 83597, 83598. Hello?
2: Hello, good afternoon.
0: Good afternoon, sir. Who do I have on the line?
2: This is Anklata from Colin Redon Hotel.
0: Hey, Anklata, welcome back. What's your scoreline prediction?
2: Today, Portugal are going to win 2-1.
0: Portugal 2, Croatia 1, meaning Portugal progresses to the next stage, right?
2: Yes, yes.
0: Okay, thank you very much. All going in favor for Portugal. One more call to go. Who gets to be my last caller, which is the fifth caller? 03220-83596, 83597. Hello?
3: Hello.
0: Yes, sir. Good evening.
3: Good evening, sir.
0: Who do I have on the line?
3: You have Samuel Adoansan on the line.
0: Samuel Adoansan.
3: Yes.
0: What's your scoreline prediction, sir?
3: It's 2-1 in favor of Portugal.
0: 3-1 in favor of Portugal.
3: Yes.
0: Which means that Portugal progresses to the round of 16, right?
3: Sure.
0: Okay, sure. Thank you very much. I have 5 callers already, so that'll be all. So now, all of the calls that came through predicted that Portugal progresses to the next stage. And as I said, first come, first serve. So the first 2 callers who actually called could actually be getting the nod over all of the callers that remain, okay? So no one chose for Croatia progressing to the next stage. So let's see how it actually goes. Now get to know that tonight at exactly 11, there's going to be that very commentary right here. Love 99.5 FM. 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

right, so the main conversation on the drive today, I'm asking you, you definitely do know about the flood issues happening in the country. There are lots of death rates as well as properties being destroyed. The whole of Summer Boy is actually being flooded. Now, it's a bigger question. Yesterday, the president did say that it is not an issue of engineering. It is not an engineering issue, but definitely it is actually the attitude of we the citizens. So today I'm asking you, having that very conversation about the floods, who should take the biggest blame for the reoccurring floods in Ghana? Is it the government? Is it the local authorities? Is it developers or citizens themselves? Be a part of this very conversation. Share with me your thoughts. 055-111-1995 on the WhatsApp console. 055-111-1995. Send me that very voice note. Bekawaje. But speak your mind in the right way. Let's make it sane for radio. Who should take the biggest blame for the reoccurring floods here in Ghana? Is it the government? Is it the local authorities? Is it the developers? Or we the citizens ourselves? 055-111-1995. Be activating the phone lines later on the show. And you come through and share with me your thoughts as well. 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

0: 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Share. Eduane ne se beye da oh. Eduane ne beye de. Na sansu e diwasa mama wa. I beg of you, just use the Lillian seasoning powder. I'm telling you. That is the secret. See, for ladies who've actually cooked for men, that's by ways of, by no means or by no fault of yours, that individual has stopped talking to you and does not even want to see you. Let me let you in on this very information. It could actually be the food that you cooked for him did not actually go well. Now get to know that the way to a man's heart is through the stomach. Any man in trouble, forget the relationship. Forget the relationship. Lillian seasoning powder. Lillian seasoning powder. Lillian seasoning powder. Lillian seasoning powder. Iradia.
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7:30, we cross over to Joy 99.7 FM for Top Story, and as well, New Snikes. But before we get there, we are having that very conversation on the Drive Convo. Who should take the biggest blame for the reoccurring floods in Ghana? Is it the government? Is it the local authorities, developers, or citizens ourselves? 055-111-1995, WhatsApp console. Come share with me your thoughts. I'll activate the phone lines in a jiff as well at exactly 10:15. I should say 5:15. I'll activate the phone lines for you to come through and share with me your thoughts as well. Now, let me let you know that Latest Form is giving you an opportunity to elevate your space from the sleek L-shaped V-sofa for just 3,100 Ghana cedis to the complete V-sofa set for an unbeatable 6,500 Ghana cedis. 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Now, tomorrow, or I should say on a Saturday, God wills, at exactly 1, Ghana is meeting Colombia. Yeah, our energy day number 10. Now, let me tell you about the secret of the Ghana Black Stars. They are live on the new Bigo energy drink. Honey, that very energy you see them give on the field is all because of the new Bigo energy drink. 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KNUST have introduced new programs, okay? Now, this is specifically for the Department of Construction Technology and Management under the Faculty of Built Environment, which is the College of Art and Built Environment of the KNUST. And they've opened applications for MSc, MPhil, and PhD programs for the 2026-2027 academic year. 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
4: 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But the conversation still remains. Who should take the biggest blame for the reoccurring floods in Ghana? Is it the government, local authorities, developers, or citizens ourselves? In a short while, I'm activating the phone lines. But for now, keep your thoughts coming through on the WhatsApp console, 055-1111-995. Beautiful songs from DJ Hashtag. Jumping straight back into

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Never give, but to charity I'm giving. I don't grieve for death last year. That's why I'm living. For the speedy of that table. I'm beefing with my too herbal. Man, I let go. 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Now my family jackknife. Now

0: Keisha, 18 minutes after 5, Love 99.5 FM. Welcome once again. Let's get on to the phone lines now. 03220-83596, 83597, 83598. I'm asking you. Who should be blamed? Okay? That's the question I'm asking. Now, who should be blamed? Or who should take the blame for the reoccurring floods in Ghana? Is it the government, local authorities, developers, or we the citizens ourselves? Hello?
1: Yeah, hello. Good afternoon, Marion.
0: Yeah, good afternoon, sir.
1: Andy.
0: I'm
1: back, Andy, yeah.
0: Yes, Andy, share with me your thoughts.
1: Okay, considering the fact that it's the local authorities that said wetlands.
0: Okay.
1: Individuals,
0: mm-hmm.
1: they will be most responsible.
0: Wow.
1: But in cases where the individual buying the land,
0: mm-hmm.
1: that land is a waterway or a wetland area, then they become the one who are most responsible, because if they do not buy, the local authority cannot force the land on them. And in cases where government has an oversight responsibility, then the government is most responsible. So everyone is involved here.
0: Everyone is involved, local authorities.
1: He's taking his money. So if you see, just build this house for me at this particular place, he has no option. He's taking his money. So
0: I see. Right. Thank you very, very much, my brother, for coming through. 03220-83596. 83597 83598. Oh, we lost you. Do call us back. 03220-83596. Sorry, we lost you again too as well. Hello?
2: Good evening, Melvin.
0: Yeah, just fine.
2: Yes, yes.
0: Hey, baby, biscuit, you met someone catcher, Popo.
2: Am I busy?
0: Are you busy, Ewa? You
2: know.
0: You're busy, Dema.
2: Any day. Not just me, but also not predictive.
0: Oh,
2: my line now is busy. Hot cake.
0: Oh,
2: hey.
0: Oh,
2: Obi Akedo already did it.
0: What can say we not told then?
2: Bed Okoye.
0: Okoye,
2: wa. Okoye, na quote no nyambe. Ano ha oman.
0: Hey, nyabo ter. Mufang for we. Hey, nyabo ter. Mufang for we. Anyways, Josephine, tell me, what's your thought on our conversation on the drive?
2: Honestly. Over 90 incidents, you see.
0: Yeah.
2: In fact, who break woman?
0: Oh.
2: I swear. No, I can't remember.
0: Oh.
2: But I wasn't sure that in the entire city, I can't say it before, but I do know when you
0: see.
2: I don't know when I say. I don't know when I say. Local authority, I don't know when I say. Planet, I don't know when I say. Buying here and so. Okay, no. A ball of pound should cheer rather. May I show the president was a ball and could go on your planet was a ball and go in any time I see a fatty do yet to Ghana. I am near the dam of ball. Melvin, Shemi Hayama, before a book in young Kano. What the two ball of have I had close in the back? Ball and chimbo me, I ain't any had it. Can you imagine? On your piano, did you impact? Because into the buckle. This is what I want to make.
0: Right. Thank you very much, Josephine. We the citizens are to be blamed. Wow. 03220-83596, 83597, 83598. Who should take the biggest blame for the reoccurring floods in Ghana? Is it the government, local authorities, developers, or we the citizens ourselves? Hello?
3: Hello?
0: Yes, sir. Good evening.
3: Good evening.
0: Who do we have on the line?
3: Yes, you have Sharif on the line.
0: Sharif, let's hear you.
3: Well, thank you for having me. First and foremost, I would like to, share the blame among the government and the citizenry. Because, you see, one, this is a perennial problem. And so we cannot continue to, watch it happen continuously until one day the whole Accra city might even submerge. Looking at the extent, you see, the problem is getting worse by the day. And there's no way government can, not act to arrest the situation. It is the responsibility of the government to put in measures and whatever it takes to arrest such, I mean, situation. But the point is, politicians are the most to blame, because you see, both sides of the divide, the political divide, will never, I mean, they will always try to politicize any important national issue. If NDC were to be in power right now, they would definitely have taken advantage of this and then, I mean, apportion blame to government, use it to score political points. You get the point. The same thing the NPP would do. Then the citizenry, who are supposed to be alerted of their responsibilities, I mean, go scot-free and continue to behave the way they do. You see, because the citizenry are those who commit sanitary offenses that lead to such situations. And instead of the politician addressing the issue from the root cause, once there's an issue, they have a political advantage. And so they will not look at the issue. They will continue to politicize it to gain more political points. And at the end of the day, when they come into power, they come to meet the problem. You get the point?
4: I get your
3: and
4: point.
3: Apart from that, instead of deliberately making efforts to ensure that the problem is nipped in the bud by any means necessary, the moment we react to the situation, we don't respond to the situation. The moment the problem is, temporarily over, we forget about it until another round of rainfall where we begin to suffer. Then we remember it. That is how the government of Ghana, usually act. They wait until the disaster occurs. And so the problem has its source from various, sectors of the economy.
4: Right.
3: That is all I can say for now.
4: Thank you. Thank you very much, sir, for your thoughts being shared as well. Hello? Yeah, Kofi? I am very fine. How about you? Kofi, I know I owe you coke. I'll do due diligence, yeah? I'll do due diligence. Look, don't worry.
5: Melvin.
4: Yes, sir.
5: I am one person. I don't like promise.
4: Oh, Kofi. Me send me the bed, bro. Me nim say what they one person. Me kwa mni pa kama anka. Ba ma ko king.
5: I don't think I'm me do one me pe ma. But I don't want a situation whereby me pe yo ma pene.
4: Kofi, why do you always do me this? Why do you always do me dirty? Why?
5: You see, look,
4: why?
5: Me, I am one person. I don't like promise. If you promise me, we are back and forth. We just feel so abeka.
4: Kofi, forgive me. I'll do my part. Forgive me. I'll do my part. I beg you.
5: Yeah.
4: I beg you.
5: Now, to the issue.
4: Yeah.
5: Melvin.
4: Yes, sir.
5: In animal's kingdom, there's no rules. There's no laws. They do, even the animals, even though they have no laws, they have no rules, they do things accordingly. Now, human beings, because we all don't think the same, we all don't behave the same, we all don't do things the same, that is why we have laws. Laws are made for people to obey. If people are not obeying the laws, what do we do? The law enforcers should enforce the law to the letter. If you go to the Western world, that is what is working magic there. You, no matter who you are, you have to obey the law. If you flout the law will deal with you.
4: True.
5: Is that the same that we are seeing in Ghana? The answer is no. Our politicians, they will always want to politicize everything. My problem is the parliamentarians who call themselves honorables. They don't deserve the honorable. No class. Look, this disaster that happened. Did you hear Afenyo Markin blaming? Anti-disaster something something committee. He is saying that they should that committee should be dissolved and they should come to parliament and give an account. What kind of politician is this? So you can't say that. Okay, considering what is happening, it reoccurs every year. We experience this. So parliament, let's sit down and know how well we can solve this problem once and for all. Can't you do this as parliamentarians? You will politicize them. I sometimes I feel bad for voting for such people to go to parliament and behave the way they do. If you sit down and listen to them, sometimes it is very disgusting to hear from them. They behave like we can't David say Bevin, suppose who didn't send me to a gun, ha? Who bet can no colonel, as all can I say, one can say, and so send you a Hanya send the Anya to save you.
4: I understand. I understand your grievances, Kofi.
5: The day will come. We will tell them what they are supposed to hear.
4: Thank you very much for your thoughts as well. Right. This where time will permit us as well to come through with the show. It has been an amazing one. This is an emotional topic, though, and I do know that the conversation will definitely continue. And just as you know, for the multimedia brand, we definitely push it to the latter until something is actually done. So keep dropping your thoughts and comments on Facebook and as well on X. You never know. You're taking cue from there and definitely pushing the agenda in getting things right and things done properly here in the country. My name is Melvin Fifi Grant Biney. Call me the Melvin Yerigma. CT Chauffeur. As always, driving the whole city home. We are back at exactly 7 to 8 for the after drive.

tonight, the blame game over Accra's stalled flood project is on as government fights claims that no money was released for the Garrett project, insisting over $10 million US dollars was spent this year after a new World Bank

0: Bashi, who are threatening to stage a protest if the assembly fails to implement the Garrett project to curtail the impact of the floods.
1: We are begging you guys, we don't need 5 kilo and oil and mattress. They shouldn't bring those things here. They should come and do the gutter for us so that we will be safe.
2: There will be demonstrations that will be undertaken soon and soon to make sure these wrongs are corrected, because we are dying.
0: Details up shortly on Top Story. 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My name is Kenneth.

0: Welcome to the program. Government says the Greater Accra Resilience and Integrated Development, otherwise known as the Garrett Project, is not starved of cash. A government insists over $10 million was spent on the project this year alone. But the World Bank disagrees. Its latest report accuses the finance ministry of blocking funds with a new fiscal control, leaving Garrett behind schedule in 2025. As it stands, contractors are unpaid, work has stopped, and the joint committee hearing meant to probe it has been called off. Is this fiscal discipline or a flat project abandoned? Listen to the ranking member on the Economy and Development Committee of Parliament, Kujo Oponinkrumah, speak on the pause.
1: The World Bank report settles the matter that this claim by the then NDC opposition that Garrett monies had been misapplied, and that was an offense, and for which reason projects had not gone on, is false. Bafo is being politically correct. He says it's far from the truth. Let us be clear, it's false. It was political propaganda that they wanted to put out to whip up anger against the MPP as part of efforts to win power. Because implicit in the World Bank report is the fact that the funds are intact. Point number two, the World Bank report now says that disbursement, rather, is what has delayed implementation. And so they have, in their words, they have downgraded the process or the speed of implementation. Now, what that means is that even if somebody wanted to do partisan politics, and we have said that this is not a matter to do partisan politics with, but what the World Bank report shows that even if somebody wants to do partisan politics and compare the rate of execution under the MPP to the rate of execution under the NDC, the World Bank says that they have downgraded the rate of execution under the NDC because of what you call bottlenecks. But I think the expression that they use in the report, if you read the full report, they are talking about some of the expenditure impediments that have been put now in the public financial management structure. And that brings me to point number three. The third point that the World Bank report is making is that what the government has chosen to do is to prioritize nice figures over people's livelihoods, i.e., the things that they need to spend on for people's lives to be protected and livelihoods to be protected.
0: That's Kujo Oponinkrumah there. He's a ranking member in the Economy and Development Committee in Parliament. Let's still stay in the House and speak to our resident correspondent, James Avigi. James, we're getting some reactions from both Parliament and the Finance Ministry. What are we learning so far concerning this development?
2: Well, Ken, we've been speaking to some persons in the majority as well as the Finance Ministry, and what we're getting is there what you can describe as a rejection of that claim that there's a delay in disbursement. Now, the explanation given is that the government fiscal control program is actually to address what the government have come to realize are expenditure on what you may call intangible parts of the project, where huge chunks of money were spent on consultant service fees as well as training fees as part of the implementation of the project. The understanding we are getting is that government focus now is on the implementation of the core part of the project, which deals with the construction part of the project. And so what we're learning is that in the last 2 years, government has spent some $13.5 million as part of the execution of the project. That has been indicated in the report, the World Bank report, that is now public, raising the questions about the delay of the implementation of the project. And as part of that, 3.5 was spent last year and $10 million was spent in 2026 alone, in the first half of the year as we speak. Now, the question is, if these expenditures are going on, how then do the, the World Bank concludes that there's a delay in payment for the project leading to a delay? What we know is that from the sources we've been speaking to is that if you look at the report again, the World Bank indicates that there are some pending certificates that government is yet to clear. The clarification we're getting is that the certificates that are pending are some more certificates that are raised for payment for consultancy services and what they describe as administrative expenditures or expenditures on what you may call intangibles. And so government decision is that for those ones can be put on hold while they focus on payment of certificates from contractors who are on site doing the concrete work. And so as far as that part is concerned, there are no pending certificates in terms of contractors executing projects on site, but what government is putting on hold now are certificates of consultancy services and others that are administrative expenditure. That's what we're learning from sources within the finance ministry and even here in parliament.
0: And James, we understand that there was supposed to be a scheduled joint committee hearing on this matter that has since been called off. Do we know why and when it will be reconvened?
2: There's no official communication on why the meeting has been called off. In fact, we went to the committee room only to be informed that the clerk to the committee had communicated that it is not happening. The reason we still do not know, as well as the scheduled reconvening of this meeting. But we're looking forward to what next week holds. Tomorrow, Parliament is not sitting in observance of the Republic Day holiday that has been pushed to tomorrow. And so we're looking forward to what happens next week. But what we know is that the representative from the ministry, the finance ministry, is appearing before the committee to answer questions on some of these things. And so we're looking forward to what the official statement or government position would be.
0: James Avaji reports to

0: the telephone lines right now and speak to Ataisha, who is a member of the Finance Committee in Parliament. Kujuor Nkrumah is also the ranking member on the Economy and Development Committee in Parliament. Gentlemen, grateful for your time this evening. Ataisha, I want to begin with you. The World Bank says Garrett's implementation was significantly constrained by fiscal controls which were introduced by the Finance Ministry in 2025. Despite the project being fully financed, I want to find out from you, how do you reconcile that with your claim that the project has not been starved of funds?
1: All right, let me say good evening to you, to Honorable Kujuor Nkrumah, and to your listeners. And thank you for the opportunity to contribute to this important matter concerning the Garrett project. Look, it is important for you to know the context so that Ghanaians will appreciate the challenges that has to do with the implementation of the Garrett project. Yesterday, I was on the same line with my senior colleague, and I made a statement that when the NDC government assumed office, Ghana was confronted with serious fiscal challenges. The government of Ghana then inherited significant financial obligations that constrained public finances, and then we had to restrict our budget spending. So the Minister of Finance at that time introduced a lot of expenditure control measures across several sectors of the economy. Not because the government wanted to start projects, but the issue was fiscal discipline to stabilize the economy. We are not a government that believes in reckless expenditure. So this was a corrective measure instituted to make sure that we come back to the path of sustainability. Now, if you read the report also, and I think that people read the report conveniently to suit their argument, the report also tells us another important story. First of all, the report indicated there were about $10.5 million withdrawals aimed at directly intervening in the flood management process, and then restoration of the $13.8 million that was depleted in 2024. Apart from that, and I think that's what the Minister of Finance said, as we speak, we don't have any IPC pending before the Minister of Finance to clear. The government is already in talk after the submission.

2019 and 2024, the NPP government, they withdrew total amount of 103.8 million United States dollars out of the $358 million loan. Now let's look at the breakdown, how they disbursed 103.8 million. It will interest you to know that 22.1 million United States dollars was used for training. You withdraw 103 million, you use 22.1 million dollars for training. They use 7.9 million dollars for consultancy work. And then a large chunk of the 103.8 million was used to fund COVID-19 related spending. 1.68 million was used for other costs, largely purchase of vehicles. So tell me, out of the 103.8 million United States dollars that was spent out of the loan, only 11.5

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3: That we are not prioritizing the lives of people, and we are putting stringent expenditure control measures whilst lives have been lost. Let's look at whether the government is committed to delivering on the core mandate of the GARI. When the MPP spent only 11.4% of the withdrawal that they did in from 2019 to 2024. In 2025, the government of Ghana spent $3 million on actual flood control under the project. And in 2026, we have already released 10.52 million Ghana United States dollars for the same purpose. This brings to us from 2025 to 2026 approximately $13.52 million. In four or five years, the NPP government spent $11.4 million, and the NDC government in 2 years, we are spending $13.52 million United States dollars. How on earth can you say that the government is not committed in delivering the mandate as enshrined in the loan facility that was granted by the World Bank? I am not here to defend the Minister of Finance, and I'm also urging the Minister of Finance to make sure, because at least it is important we safeguard the livelihood and lives of our people. So most engineering designs that have been submitted, we must make sure that we actually deliver. Flooding should not be perennial issue that should claim the lives of our people.
4: Okay.
3: We must do everything possible as a government to make sure that this becomes the terminal point of it.
4: I tell you, sir, don't go yet. We will interrogate the figures you've put out. But in the meantime, let me go to Kojo Opon Nkrumah. He's the ranking member on the Economy and Development Committee. Kojo Opon Nkrumah, welcome to the program. You've been listening to your colleague on the majority side saying that they've spent more in less years when it comes to the Garrett funds to ensure that the issue of floods are curtailed. So if anybody has to criticize them, surely it's not the MPP.
5: And good evening to your listeners. We once again express our commiserations with the thousands of Ghanaians who have been affected by these very dire conditions. I think Ghanaians need to decide whether they will believe Ataisa and the NDC or they will believe the World Bank. Between what Ataisa and the NDC are saying and what the World Bank is saying, Ghanaians have to decide who they will believe. I want to read to you paragraph 5 of the Project Status and Rationale for Restructuring report of the World Bank.

0: the implementation of GARIT has been significantly constrained by fiscal measures introduced by the Ministry of Finance in the year 2025, including a funding ceiling on project disbursements and the temporary sweeping of 13.8 million from the designated account. I can go on and on and on. The World Bank report says that 13.8 million had been made available to pay contractors who were actually doing work. This government swept it away to keep the books at a certain level that they could then tout that they are doing fiscal discipline. And it has resulted in a significant constrainment of the progress of the program. Ghanaians need to decide whether they will believe Ataisa and the World, Ataisa and the NDC, or they will believe the World Bank. Listen, Ken, and I'm sorry I'm going to be very hard on this one. Those days when the NDC could just tell lies and throw figures and allegations out there and convince people are over. They've been in power for 1.5 years, and they have introduced measures that have stalled the project. We don't intend to do politics with this. Dr. Baumier, when he got on the ground, the first thing he said was that no politics. Let's focus on helping people. Let's come together and help people. They are the ones who are trying to do politics with this. And if you go into partisan politics, we will show you that the evidence is clear that you have stopped the project from going on. We don't intend to do politics with this. But if you go there, we'll let everybody know that it is your desire to do PR, propaganda, and settings with figures in this country that have constrained the progress of this project. Now, let me come to a specific matter. Assuming without admitting all this grammar that the NDC is talking, that somebody used something for training, and if there's been misapplication of funds, you know, in opposition, the NDC kept making the point that Cecily Adapa is taking money, Cecily Adapa is taking money, Cecily Adapa is taking money. You have been in power 1.5 years, and you are still speaking this grammar, and you expect Ghanaians to follow you when 37 people are dying, and you are not releasing the money that you told Ghanaians yesterday that the project is fully funded. The project is fully funded. The money that is available, you are supposed to apply it to contractors who are working. You are not doing that because you want to constrain expenditure and produce some figures and tell Ghanaians that fiscal discipline, the figures are disciplined, expenditure is low, we are doing well, the economy is better, when nothing has changed in the Ghanaian economy. I don't want to do partisan politics, but you are pushing us there. That is what you have done, and 37 people have died. Instead of having the humility to take responsibility and say, our focus now should be on speeding up disbursements so that the kind of disilting and payment of contractors that must happen should happen so that we don't lose one more life. You are here speaking grammar about the fact that, you know, in your opinion, somebody paid some money for training and other things. Please, if we go into project details, and you will find out that there are various components of project management. Mm. We don't want to go into those ones. People are dying. There are people whose homes they can't live in. I spoke to somebody today who, in the midst of trying to save people, had snakes that were flowing through the water, biting them. They need help. And you are sitting here talking about somebody used the money for training. And so if somebody used the money for training, you are in government 1.5 years. What are you doing about it? People are dying. Now is not the time to do partisan politics. You did the partisan politics and won power. No problem. But now, I beg you in the name of God, let's focus on the people who are in jeopardy, the people who are, you know, right now there's so much filth around. Cholera may break out. People need places to sleep. I'm even thinking that right now our focus should be, how do we get this 300 million on paper quickly disbursed so that NADMO can be on the ground to provide mosquito nets, potable drinking water, food to people whose food items have been destroyed. And you are here talking about partisan politics. I beg you in the name of God, let us, this is what Akufo-Addo meant when he said that we can bring the economy back to life. But if people die, you can't bring them back to life. I beg my brother Ataisa, I beg my brother Atoforsen, I beg the NDC government, stop the partisan politicization and trying to justify that it was the MPP's fault. Please, even the World Bank report doesn't support the propaganda you are doing. You did the propaganda in one power, no problem. Now focus on the people and let us find a way
1: way by which we can get them relief, by which listen, me, as Minister for Housing, I went with Zanetto Rawlings to break ground for Udo, bus stop, that drainage that needs to be done there. That day, I did it with Zanetto Rawlings. Why haven't you paid the contractor? Why haven't you paid the contractor? You are sitting there talking grammar. Pay the contractor, let him finish with the work he has started so that that water can flow. It's in front of the old NDC headquarters where Atamos used to be. Pay the contractor, let him get the water flowing so that people don't have to be hurt, people don't have to be injured, people don't have to be that. You're sitting here being politics that and somebody used the money for, if somebody has used the money for training and you think it's misapplication of funds, deal with the person.
2: Don't go yet. I still have Ataisa on the line. Ataisa, government has made us aware that more than $10 million has been spent on the Garrett project. But going through the World Bank report, it is estimating that the project needs about $40.8 million in 2026. That means that only about $17 million has been allocated. Many are wondering where and when will the funding gap be closed?

0: Kojo upon Kuruma has not disputed any of what I have said. I never intended to do politics. I was saying that let's depoliticize this and see how best we can quicken the implementation of the project. It is you and your party that seeks to sensationalize this topic. And that is exactly what you did, playing on the emotional keyboard of Ghanaians. It is your flag bearer who started politicizing the matter. When he moved into the site and made a suggestion that the president is on the air, he is on the ground. He started the politics. I am not in the business of politics in this matter. But the truth must not be lost. The truth of the matter is that $103 million was withdrawn between 2019 and 2024. And only $11.4 million was spent on flood control. That is misapplication of funds. And we must point it to you. And even the $11.4 million that was spent, what is the tangible thing we can see? So my point is that if you don't know your past, you can't charter a good future. So it is not me. Look, in 2025 and 2026, no amount was spent on training consultants and purchases of vehicles as we saw in 2019-2024.
1: Okay.
0: All the $13.52 million was spent was earmarked directly in flood control. And in conclusion, let me say this. The Ministry of Finance and the government have not delayed the Garden project. What the government is doing is to refocus it, ensuring that every dollar that we spend delivers the value according to the dictates of the Garden loan project. And we are not in the business of politicizing the matter. We don't seek to profit out of the loss of lives and properties and livelihoods. But we are encouraging us to depoliticize this and make sure that the government quickens the implementation of the Garden project. And it will be announced in 2 weeks' time in the media review. $300 million in Ghana cedis have already been released. And NADMO, as we speak, are doing procurements. And many others are ongoing to make sure that the affected families are cushioned. And I want to use this medium to urge everybody and to extend our condolences to the loss of, to the affected families.
1: Okay.
0: And to console them that government is aware of their plight and will deal with it.
1: Mm. Ataisa, grateful for your time this evening. He is a member of the Finance Committee in Parliament. Kojo Opon Nkrumah is still with me. He's the ranking member of the Economy and Development Committee in Parliament. Kojo, it's only fair that I also give you the chance to react to the comments he just made in a minute. Please wrap up for me.
2: First of all, $300 million Ghana cedis has not been released. It has been approved by Parliament. These are the lies that he tell to the Ghanaians that we keep saying. It has been approved by Parliament. It has not been released. We are rather telling them that they should fast-track the releases. Because if they don't fast-track the releases to help provide for people who are suffering today, they'll still be doing this PR and spin, and the money won't get on the ground. That's number one. Number two, we haven't done politics. Dr. Bamiyan was on the ground and said he wanted to help. He helped. He's asked other people to help. Many donations are coming in. They are the ones who the World Bank is indicting as having delayed the implementation of the project. And they are rather spending time doing partisan politics. And finally, they have been in power for 1.5 years. If they believe somebody has misapplied funds, why are they talking about it? They have power. You should deal with the person who has misapplied funds. If you can't deal with anybody who has misapplied funds and all you are doing is speaking grammar, trying to do propaganda about it, then you are lying. Please get on the ground and help people and stop the politics and propaganda.
1: Kojo Opon Nkrumah, thank you very much. He is the ranking member on the Economy and Development Committee of Parliament. The indication we are getting is that the Finance Ministry has confirmed that the accounts have been credited with the NADMO, have confirmed that the accounts have been credited with 300 million Ghana cedis for relief and mitigation accounts as at 7 56 a.m. today. And that's it for Top Story. It was brought to you by Telesol Connected Energies, Holy Insecticide, Sprayer Goil, Enjoy a Holy Sleep. News 9 is next.
3: And tonight, FDA alert, do not eat food from the floods. We speak to the FDA.
4: The amount of this project is $14 million. The contractor has been given $10 million mobilization.

0: It's day three after massive flooding in Alajo, and the story remains the same. Flood-soaked refuse and stagnant water are still choking the drains, and residents say the health risk is now worse. We'll hear from them.
1: And also tonight, NADMO says Monday's floods have overwhelmed its response, with victims now running out of food and clean water as it makes a desperate appeal for help.
0: In Samraboy, despite devastating floods, illegal miners return to the banks of the Tano River in Samraboy.
1: And a diplomatic row brews between Ghana and South Africa over the killing of a Ghanaian in Cape Town, with South Africa describing Ghana's account as factually inaccurate. We have details later. Coming up in business.
2: Government statistician Dr. Alhassan Idrisu expects inflation to decline in the coming months due to declining crude oil prices on the international market.
1: And later in sports, late collapses overshadow Africa's record at the World Cup campaign as knockout heartbreak follows historic breakthroughs. We have details, plus go live to the U.S. for the very latest in the camp of the Black Stars. The latest of these and many other stories are coming up in the next 60 minutes. You can be a part of the show by sending us a WhatsApp on 055-1111-997. I'm Kenneth. Jesse.
0: My name is Gemma up here.
1: Details shortly.
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6: Welcome to Newsnight. 5 days after Accra drowned, a new danger is surfacing. The FDA says scavengers are retrieving flood-soaked food and trying to distribute them, including to students. Officials warn the water is contaminated with sewage and chemicals, creating a high risk of cholera and typhoid. The FDA's order is simple. Discard any food touched by flood water, boil or drinking water, and report flood food sales immediately. If you're not sure, don't eat or don't purchase. My colleague Michael Ashley joins me in studio with details of the FDA statement. Papani, tell us more.
7: So in this four-page statement, the Food and Drugs Authority says that it has come to the notice of the authority that with the unfortunate aftermath of the flooding that has occurred in Accra and other affected areas, some unidentified individuals have been observed retrieving various items, including food products from floodwaters and other sites. Some of these individuals, they tell us, have also been seen on social media purporting to want to distribute such items to unsuspecting members of the public, including students. The FDA, they say, cannot vouch for the safety or quality of these products as they may have been contaminated by floodwaters and mishandling, which could pose a serious risk to public health. It continues to say that members of the public are therefore strongly advised not to accept, consume, sell, offer for sale, or distribute any food or other regulated products recovered from floodwaters. Floodwaters, it tells us, often carry sewage, chemicals, other waste, and harmful microorganisms that can contaminate food, drinking water, and food preparation surfaces and food storage facilities. The floods have therefore increased the risk of food and water contamination, creating conditions that can lead to foodborne illnesses and outbreaks of cholera, typhoid fever, dysentery, and others. FDA right now is strongly advising the public to be very wary when purchasing food products and report any suspected sale or distribution and flood damaged or unsafe food products to the FDA whilst taking the following safety precautions. And I want to run into quickly some of these precautions. It says that discard any food that has come to contact with flood water. Drink only safe water, boil water for at least 5 minutes if its safety is is uncertain and wash hands thoroughly with soap and safe water before preparing food, before eating, and after handling food contaminated materials. And finally, clean and disinfect all food preparation surfaces, utensils, refrigerators, and storage areas that may have been exposed to flood water. So here's the warning from the FDA and the precautions for everybody to take that caution before buying, eating, or coming into contact with anything that has touched the floods.
6: Thank you very much, Michael Ashali. Now, 24 hours after we first visited Alajo to report on the mounting waste following the recent downpour, the waste is still there. Flood-soaked refuse, broken furniture, and stagnant water are still choking the drains, and residents say the health risk is now worse. They tell us nothing has been cleared since Monday, and without urgent government help, they fear cholera is next. My colleague, Stephen Mensah, went back to Alajo and spoke to some people.
8: Now everything has gone through the water, because when it comes like that, you don't know how to.
9: Yesterday evening, they're supposed to be here, but the length, it came once, and after that, you cannot cook, you cannot do anything, unless you go outside and buy food. Because we have two public toilets here. All the place was flooded. So even here, the water itself to drink is a problem for us. We are not too sure of the quality. Already we have the issues with our water system. So the whole of since Monday, this is the place they were even getting water from.
6: My colleague Stephen Mensah joins me in studio with more. Stephen, paint a

0: if urgent steps are not taken.
1: Mm. And you've also been speaking to the Member of Parliament on the flooding concerns in her area. What more has she been telling you?
0: That's right. So I caught up with the Member of Parliament for Dome Kwabena, and that's Eliklim Akrugu. And she didn't mince words about the scale of the disaster in her constituency. And she says that plans are far advanced in continuing the demolition exercises that have begun over some past few weeks. And she also talks about the fact that they'll be providing some relief items to the affected persons in her constituency. She received some items from the Greater Accra Regional Minister and the Ministry for Gender earlier today.
2: I'm concerned about the constituency. And so the right authority, that is the NADMO, and then the building engineers went on ground to do some demolition. Of course, they faced some challenges, but with time, most of the residents themselves even called out for some buildings to be demolished. So, of course, we face challenges, but we are on it. Just as the minister for the region said, we haven't stopped or we haven't finished. We still continue till we get the right waterway and then clear the unauthorized buildings on the waterway.
1: Let's now go to the phone line and speak to Richard Amo-Iyate. He's the director of the Inspectorate Division for NADMO. Welcome to News 9. So we are told by the Finance Ministry that you have received the 300 million cedis the president talked about to mitigate and also provide relief items for the victims of the flood. Have you received the money yet?
3: I cannot speak about money, but what I know is that we are doing massive relief across the 77 districts in the country, which were inundated by the flood on the 29th. So massive relief exercise has started across the country. And then as I said, let me also say a very good evening to all your listeners, and then to my director general and all of NADMO staff and our collaborators. For watching around the clock to ensure the protection of persons affected by the flood.
1: Some few days ago, NADMO was urging people to support them in distributing or providing relief items to the affected people. And now you are saying that you cannot speak to the 300 million cedis the president talked about. What money are you relying on to be able to provide the relief items to the people?
3: What I'm saying is that I am telling you what NADMO is doing. If we all heard the president directs, what the president has carried as directed, his directive has been carried out. And I'm telling you that what NADMO needs to do is to do massive relief across the 77 districts affected by the flood, and we are doing it.
4: We're rich funds, sir.
3: Hello?
4: With funds from where, since you're unable to confirm or deny whether the 300 million relief that the finance ministry says has hit the account of NADMO. Are you with me? We have unfortunately lost him on the line, and he was giving us an update on the relief that NADMO is providing to persons affected by the rains. And still on floods, the National Disaster Management Organization says the number of victims impacted by Monday's devastating floods is overwhelming.

0: everybody have scattered. As I'm speaking now, we are only three here. The rest, I don't know where they are. So what we do is early the next day, then we all come and gather and see what we can.
1: What are your immediate needs right now? You're homeless now at this point. You don't have a home. Where did you spend the night?
0: I went and sleep at a neighbor's place. Almost like down there. Down there. And now clothes to wear. We don't have clothes. We don't have food. We don't even we don't have a place to set. Even when we buy some like rice or anything, we can cook with everything. Our cars, our kitchen, everything is sink.
1: Is that Nadmo came here? Were they able to give you any assistance?
0: No. The man came, he said he cannot assist us. He's going to come and write a report.
1: Okay.
0: Up to now, he hasn't been here.
1: Okay, so what are your immediate needs right now?
0: Immediate need is shelter. Even where we can sleep, because we cannot sleep at the place that we'll be going.
1: Yeah.
0: They are also sleeping with their children. And then we go and sleep beside them. We go there and then we'll

0: will be on the way soon, yeah?
1: Thank you.
0: Yeah, let me finally speak to a woman, Mrs. Osei's neighbor, actually. The entire community has been cut off, and she's not been out since Friday. Hello. What's your name? Eunice.
1: Yes, right. My name is Eunice.
0: Yes.
1: No, I've not been out since Friday. As you can see, I cannot even drive through here. Yeah. Most of us have not been out since Friday. The road is so bad. And this is what we normally do. When it rains, we have to feel it.
0: Yeah.
1: So that we can. But this damage cannot be filled manually again. Yeah. We come together as a community to face the road and then use. But what it has created now, it's terrible. Yeah. It's so terrible. And so cars cannot move, motors cannot even pass. You know,
0: I see school children walking long distances to school.
1: They have to walk to school. And some of the students or some of the school children don't even go to school.
2: Such a very heartbreaking story. It's more heartbreaking when you watch it visually, Gemma.
3: Still on flood-related stories, the Ministry of Gender, Children and Social Protection is urging all metropolitan, municipal and district chief executives to prioritize support for the most vulnerable people affected by the recent floods. According to the sector minister, Dr. Agnes Namu-Mulati, children, older people and persons living with disabilities require urgent attention as the government intensifies efforts to assist victims and restore normalcy.
4: The Ministry of Gender also had instructions from His Excellency, and per our mandate, we are to make sure that all the districts focus on the most vulnerable first. So you are looking at giving support and relief to the most vulnerable, beginning with children, persons with disabilities, pregnant women, the aged, all those who are one way or the other unable to, you know, go with the speed of every other person. And so you look at these people, attend to them first. And the whole intention is to minimize their impact so that they don't become more vulnerable. We've had situations where families in the course of being evacuated had placed persons with disabilities on chairs. And then by the time they turned, you know, the people had vanished. But these are people who are supposed to be evacuated first. So in doing the relief distribution, please attend to these most vulnerable people first and then the others as well. So
3: my colleague Ramat Bashir was with the minister earlier and joins me to do with more. Ramat, beyond the vulnerable groups the minister mentioned, how does the government intend to support the other people affected by the floods?
5: Well, government says support will not be limited to only these vulnerable persons because of their needs. However, all affected households are expected to receive assistance through the coordinated response involving NADBEN. So the minister says they are going to be supported through the Livelihood Empowerment Fund.
4: And we are also taking note of vulnerable individuals that will need extra support aside the immediate one that we are giving them. So you have the Livelihood Empowerment Against Poverty program that will support most of the households that have been affected by this. So we have the emergency plan to also keep them going until they can, you know, be able to support themselves. So that is what we're going to do. The ministry is going to go around with them and then look at the social protection issues, issues of vulnerability that are coming up, and then immediately we'll work towards mitigating the impact.
3: Ramat, aside from the gender minister, the Greater Accra Regional Minister also toured some affected communities today. What did she say?
5: The Regional Minister, Linda Oklo, says government remains committed to ensuring every flood victim receives the necessary support. And so she's urging all the municipal and district assemblies to ensure that the items go to the really people who need these items.
6: And so that they'll go to their various districts and share it among the affected people, because we don't want a situation where we hear that those who are not affected were rather the beneficiaries. And so we plead with the MCs and the MPs to make sure this time around, I believe the MPs are going to act to be actively involved in the sharing so that we wouldn't have any issues. We are monitoring. We've told NADMOR they should provide us with a data of the affected people. Those that they will share the items with. We want their contact as well, their phone numbers, their names as well. And then also pictures to prove, that they've indeed distributed the items. Yeah.
7: In a related development, more than 100 school children in the Akitachi Basic School in the Ahanta West Municipal Assembly of the Western Region have been left with no classrooms to study after torrential rains brought down a makeshift structure which served as their classroom. School children in the farming community are now facing an uncertain future with nowhere to study. Here's a report by Justice Beidou.
8: This is the moment school children make frantic effort to escape the rains that are making their way into their classroom. It is an amateur video taken by a teacher of school children in Akitachi, a small village in the Ahanta West municipality of the Western Region. On that day, as torrential rains came, the entire structure came tumbling down.
9: So these are what verbs. Verbs are action words or...
8: Only a week earlier, I had visited the school after distress calls from villagers who feared the worst could happen anytime soon. This boy is one of the pupils who stood out for me when I was first here.
10: A lot of my friends are leaving the school. The community has no jobs, and the school is in bad shape. There are no teachers, no classrooms, nothing.
8: Akitachi is only one of at least 50 schools in the Ahanta West Municipal Assembly that are now facing the impact of deplorable infrastructure.
11: When it's raining, they all jump to KG1 and KG2 classrooms. Many people like this, they are in just two classrooms.
8: Community leaders here started putting money together to build a school structure for their children as years of calls on government to do its job fell on deaf ears. But for a small village of under 1,000 people, this has become tough.
12: The school is not safe. It's all run down. When it rains, no schoolwork can happen. If the rains come before school hours, we stop them from going to school. And if it rains while they are in school, the teachers also suffer.
8: It's been weeks since the rains brought the Akitachi school down, and there's still no clear plan for a new one. The children here are living in uncertainty. The clock is ticking, and an entire community and its next generation await a place they can go to get education. Justice Beidou, Joy News, Akitachi.
7: Let's do business. George Weafe is here with the latest. George, what do you have for us?
13: Well, coming up, government statistician Dr. Hassan Idrisu expects inflation to slow in the coming months due to declining crude oil prices and the city's marginal stability. And Chief Executive of Delex Finance, Joe Jackson, trusts the financial mechanisms in place to ensure prudent use of the 350 million Ghana City's flood relief funds. The business news on Newsnight is brought to you by MTN Business. Welcome to the new world of business. Kingdom Books and Station, your number one-stop shop for all your office essentials, Synthes tanks and Pepsodent herbal and charcoal. Let's now settle for the details. Now, government statistician Dr. Hassan Idrisu has revealed that he expects inflation to slow down in the coming months. According to the government statistician, the projection is based on declining crude oil prices and the city's appreciation for last month. Speaking at the program to release the June inflation data, Dr. Hassan noted that he thinks that things look quite favorable going forward.
14: Now, you recall that some stakeholders in the transportation space initially threatened to increase price. When we went to the field to collect, usually we collect our data the first 2 weeks of June. I mean, every month, first 2 weeks of every month, yeah. So by the time we're collecting the data, some fares or some operators had already increased fares before they were later reversed. And our data collection had captured those increases. So what this means is that going forward in subsequent months, this may reverse. That's one, because the prices normalize after that action. Secondly, because we are seeing the global price of crude oil come down, this would bode well or would likely bode well for prices in the coming months. And so we are likely to see prices coming down. Was with in respect of seasonality, yes, seasonality plays a very important role.
13: Government statistician Dr. Alhassan Idrisu. Now, Chief Executive of Dilex Finance, Joe Jackson, says he trusts the financial arrangement in place for the disbursement and use of the flood relief funds. And this is coming after the Finance Ministry today announced that it has credited the National Disaster Management Organization's account with some 350 million Ghana cedis. This is to finance emergency flood reliefs and mitigating measures following the severe flooding that affected parts of the country. However, says that things should be done to minimize this human-created disasters
15: ever experienced in the Greater Accra and other regions, and so it does make sense that this 350 million is not a small amount. It is a good start. Guess what? I'm not that excited, and I'm not excited because the key, in spite of the relief it will bring, is to for us to ask, are we going to spend 315 million every year? Are we going to spend 315 million next year and the following year and the following year? Are we going to spend 315 million every time there's a flood? You see, this the key thing that should get us excited is that this flood, which is a toxic mix of man-made events, indiscipline, and extreme partisanship of our political system, should be addressed.
13: The executive of Dilex Finance, Joe Jackson. Now, total profits for the banking industry for last year went up significantly to reach almost 15 billion Ghana cedis. This was captured in the 2025 annual accounts of the Bank of Ghana. There is more in this report.
16: According to the data from the Bank of Ghana, the total profit went up by almost 15% compared to what was recorded by all the 23 banks in the country in 2024. The report showed there was some strong growth in most areas of operations for the banks in the country, especially when it comes to return on investment, loans, and deposits. Loans that banks fear would not be paid back on time, or call it non-performing loan, declined from 21.8% when it comes to total industry numbers to 18.9%. However, when it comes to industry standards, the numbers could be described as still high.
13: And that is a Business Desk report. Now, Ghana is set to establish a dedicated technical and vocational education training fund from January next year, following cabinet approval. This move, the Minister of Education, Harun Idrisu, believes will strengthen technical skills development and help tackle youth unemployment in the country. He spoke at the launch of Ecobank's Ghana's Rising Leaders Initiative, aimed at equipping young people with skills needed to lead a meaningful contribution to national development.
17: To our rising leaders, this partnership of Ecobank is valuable, as we appreciate that government alone cannot prepare the next generation of leaders. What's significant about this training is the industry blend. And I've said that if Ghana is to succeed in addressing its growing unemployment and underemployment, we have to shift focus and invest more in technical and vocational education. I'm happy to note and announce, taking the platform of ABNA, that Cabinet has given approval for Ghana to set up a TVET fund beginning January 2027.
13: And that is the Education Minister, Harun Idrisu. And Kenneth, tonight on PM Express, you're talking about the flooding. But this time you're looking at how it's impacting on the economy and also for businesses as well. Some businesses have been made closed since this thing happened. Mm. It's come as a cost to them. How are they going to finance that cost? So this will be our topic tonight at 9 p.m. on Journeys. We'll be engaging the chief executive of the Ghana Chamber of Commerce and Industry, Mark Bidua Bwaji. He will also be engaging. There's an insurance cost or argument to this as well.
18: Right.
13: The MD of Bedrock Insurance will be our guest in studio. And then the economist, Professor Peter Kote, will join us as well. And also the bit about what happened to firms that have taken loans, traders.
18: Mm.
13: The banking sector, chief executive of the Ghana Association of Banks, Johnny Wa, will also be joining us in this discussion at 9 p.m. to talk about the floods, the economy, and businesses at 9 p.m. on Joy News.
7: This is definitely one not to be missed. Thank you very much, George.
3: Tonight, a diplomatic row is brewing between Ghana and South Africa over the killing of a Ghanaian national in Cape Town, with the two governments offering sharply conflicting accounts of what happened. While Ghana insists the victim was shot during anti-immigrant demonstrations linked to xenophobic attacks and has lodged a formal protest, South Africa says the account is factually incorrect, insisting the killing was an extortion-related murder unrelated to the protest. The two countries even differ on key details, including the victim's identity, age, location, and the circumstances of his death. Michael Ashale is back in the studio with a copy of these statements. Michael, let's begin with Ghana's position. What exactly does the Foreign Affairs Ministry say happened to the Ghanaian?
18: Well, the Ministry of Foreign Affairs tells us that they have received a profound shock and sadness, reports of fatal shooting of a Ghanaian national. And in this case, they tell us that he's called Bashiru Ishak, aged 40 years, who was living in Kayelecha in Cape Town, South Africa, on Monday, 30th of June 2026, during anti-immigrant demonstrations linked to ongoing xenophobic attacks. The government of Ghana condemned the act in the strongest terms and calls a senseless act of violence, and in the rising tide of xenophobia targeting African nationals, including Ghanaians, in South Africa.
3: Beyond condemning the killing, what action has Ghana taken and what is it demanding from the South African authorities?
18: Well, on the instructions of the Minister of Foreign Affairs, the Ghana High Commission, we are told in Pretoria, has formally registered Ghana's protest with the Department of International Relations and Cooperation and has subsequently filed a complaint with the South African Police Service. These steps were carried out after having confirmed the identity of the deceased and notified the bereaved family. Ghana demands from the South African authorities a full, transparent, and expedited investigation leading to the arrest and prosecution of the perpetrators. Gemma,
3: let's hear from the South African side. It has rejected Ghana's account. What is it saying?
18: Well, in a statement, it says that in addition to being factually incorrect, referring to Ghana's statement, because the irregular migration protest took place on, they're talking about the protest, right? Rather, took place on the 30th of June, which was a Tuesday. A Ghana's statement actually said on Monday. This is what it says. It's not based on fact that the Ghana statement was not based on. The Ghanaian national who was fatally wounded was attacked at his place of work on Monday, June 29, 2026, in an incident that the police suspect as a criminal act and not what Ghana had said earlier, which is totally not linked to the alleged demonstrations. The fact, it says, demonstrations and isolated incidents of criminality that occurred on the day have been acted upon by the law enforcement authorities.
3: Thank you very much, Michael Ashale.
7: Well, let's go on to the telephone lines right now and speak to Dr. Ishmael Holova, who is an international relations analyst. Dr. Holova, welcome to the program. This is a very disturbing diplomatic row, many say. How do we resolve this impasse?
19: Thank you, and good evening to yourself and your listeners. I think that the only way you can resolve this is more diplomacy. Diplomacy never ends. Even if tensions rise, you have to still engage the other side. We are all giving conflicting accounts, so it means that somehow somebody is not telling the truth. And of course, the South African has a legitimate duty to try and protect their image, even if it is a case that the incident is migration related. But as a country that is facing a lot of international backlash, the South Africans may try as much as they can to actually project an image of a state that is not supporting migration related crimes. But of course, if you take a look at the protests that they held on Tuesday, it was largely peaceful. But that does not necessarily mean that the groups, criminal groups, will not take advantage. We must also differentiate between the xenophobic attacks and the normal everyday criminality in South Africa. We know of groups in South Africa that will normally organize and target migrants, workers, and extort from them. Those are also crimes that happen even when we don't have large-scale migration protests in South Africa. So, but having said that, the Ghanaian counterpart and the South African counterpart have to come on board and find a mutual settlement to this. South Africa is a sovereign state, and Ghana will still rely on the South African police for the investigation. The best you can go is to report to maybe a multinational forum and demand maybe an independent investigation from that perspective. But even that, it's South Africa that will give you the go-ahead to conduct such investigations.
7: One interesting thing to note is the conflicting dates that have been provided by both governments as to when the Guinean citizen died. One government, which is the South African government, says he died on the 29th of June. The Guinean government says he died on the 30th of June. Very conflicting dates. What does that say? Who is telling the truth? Who do we believe?
19: Now, so this is it. I think that somehow one of the two parties is not telling the truth. So let's look at South Africa. Will South Africa naturally want to put out an information that is false, given the context? Yes, given the context, that narrative may be false, but South Africa may put it out because they are under international backlash for how African migrants are being treated, and there's the need for them to try and clean their image. They will not want additional damage to their image. That's why you see that large-scale police presence at the protest that they held. Then on the part of Ghana, Ghana is trying to increase the diplomatic pressure on South Africa to take action. So it may also be that in an attempt to push them further, either we have direct link with xenophobia or not, we have to establish it to try and put additional pressure on the South African authorities. So there's the chance that the two parties may be deliberately

0: good to present a statement that would deny the link between what happened and the anti-migration protests in South Africa. So if you put all this together, it is likely that the South Africans are putting it out there. They right. have wished that Ghana put them behind the doors, and this thing doesn't get to the international media. So, I also feel like some of these things, because we still have large number of Ghanaians in South right. Africa, we should be able to verify from the outside, get to the details of what actually happened before we try to notice our citizens of what actually government is doing. That would be a proper approach to it.
1: Dr. Ishmael Glover, thank you very much for your time this evening. He is an international relations analyst.
2: Let's do sports now. Africa's record-breaking representation in the knockout stage of the FIFA World Cup has been overshadowed by a series of late collapses, with only one of the first five African teams to play reaching the round of 16. My colleague Collins from Pond joins me in studio with more. Collins, yesterday I watched the Senegal match. Yeah. I was so broken.
3: And when I woke up this morning, I was so angry because of the scoreline. How can you be leading 2-0? It's a fifth minute and end up losing 3-2. So that's what happened yesterday in the round of 32 game involving Senegal and Belgium. Mm-hmm. And other games that also happened involving African compatriots were Netherlands and also Ivory Coast. The game ended 1-1 last minute. Ivory Coast also lost, and also had DR Congo, who also led the Three Lions of England until 75th minutes, leading 1-0, and they also ended up losing that game late in the game. Harry Kane scored twice.
2: I'm heartbroken. I
1: wow.
3: Based on how the game ended.
2: Champions of Africa, I was expecting more.
3: So far we have only Morocco from Africa who have progressed to the next round of 16 after defeating that was Netherlands. Mm-hmm. The game ended 1-1. They pushed the game to extra time and they won on penalties 3-2. So today we have a game on Joy Prime. That's Spain taking on Austria at 7 p.m. You'll be watching, and also four African teams will also be playing in the round of 32 of the FIFA World Cup,
2: including Ghana at 1:30 a.m. on Saturday.
1: I hope we don't repeat what Senegal and the others have done.
2: Fingers crossed.
1: Hopefully. That'll be it for Newsnight this evening. We have to make way for the sports team to bring us sports. And due to that, we are unable to bring you the messages you sent to our WhatsApp platform. Thank you very much for listening. My name is Kenneth. Jesse.
2: My name is Gemma Apia.
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6: 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I never turn it off.

attention to this funeral announcement. Chief Mourners Nana Amankuna Diewu, Ekwona Royal Ebusunya Penyi, Oba Penyi Abena Lomote, Openyi Tebri Mensa, Nana Berema Amankwa, Mr. Hayford Asante, all of Ewa Domase, Ebusunya Penyi Owusu Mensa and the Ekwona family, Mr. Owusu Bempa, Ebusunya Penyi Nana Domaku, and the Abosum Nyase family, Dr. Kwame Apia Poku, and the family of the late F.K. Poku, Poku Transport. Children, Mrs. Margaret Poku, Mrs. Patient Poku, Mrs. Helena Poku Apia, Dr. Charles Poku, Mrs. Janet Poku Akum, Mrs. Patricia Poku, Mrs. Agnes Boatin USA, Nana Berima Sase Aye Boafo II, Mamponte Hene, Mrs. Anuwo Odro, Mrs. Gloria Boatin UK, Miss Cecilia Poku UK, Mr. Kwabna Poku, Lawyer Nyama Poku, Mr. Kwame Boatin Poku, and the entire family regret to announce the death of their beloved Mrs. Grace Poku, widow of the late F.K. Poku, Poku Transport. Her funeral arrangements are as follows. She will be laid in state on Saturday, 4th July 2026 at Poku Transport Residence, house number AK140-5778, plot

0: numbers 5 to 10, Asoka Residential Area, Kumasi, from 5 a.m. to 8 a.m. The burial and Thanksgiving service will be held on Saturday, 4th July 2026 at 9 a.m. at the St. Peter's Basilica Cathedral, Roman Hill, Kumasi. Her burial will be private. Final funeral rites is on Saturday, 4th July 2026 at the Heroes Park, Amakum, Kumasi, from 1 p.m. to 6 p.m. Chief mourners, Bretwo Ebusunyapenyi Yao Juma, Nana Dapa Kwatin, Ebombo Fakrunti Hene, Oba 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Her funeral arrangement as follows. She will be laid in state on Saturday, 4th July 2026 at her residence, Ebum, at 5 a.m. Burial service will happen on Saturday, 4th July 2026 at the Roman Catholic Church, Ebum, from 9 a.m. Final funeral rites is on Saturday, 4th July 2026 at Ebum Bomfa DA School from 1 p.m. to 6 p.m. Thanksgiving service is on Sunday, 5th July 2026 at the St. Paul Catholic Church, Bempenase. Family gathers on Sunday, 5th July 2026 at her residence at Ebum from 1 p.m. to 5 p.m. And orphans and sympathizers are cordially invited. And that's all for the evening's announcement. Have a restful evening.
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5: Just because it seems like God is too late doesn't mean that he's not going to come through. Don't be impatient for him to act. Keep believing, keep praying, and every blessing that belongs to you will show up.
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8: In the book of Psalm, chapter 63, verse 1, David said, "Early will I seek thee." Abraham was an early riser. Joshua was an early riser. Moses was an early riser. Jesus prayed early in the morning. David also prayed early in the morning. What about you? Be an early riser as you join God's servant, the pastor, Obed Joy Obing, on prayer line on Love 99.5 FM from Mondays through to Fridays, 2 a.m. to 5 a.m. each day. Prayer line, the presence of the Lord is here. 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

18 minutes past the hour of 8. You're tuned to Love FM 99.5. My name is William Benjamin Higgin Brown Jr. You can simply refer to me as Ziggy. I'm going to be here till 10, bringing you the very best of jazz music here on Love and on the Ziggy's Jazz Lounge, okay? So keep it right here. Sit back, relax, and enjoy real good jazz music. Music just gone by is music of Chuck Mangwan, the late Chuck Mangwan. It's a track called Feels So Good.

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0: but the price ain't right. 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Yes, it would. Started riding the bike. Listen. They're making milk out of powder. 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Rent's gone up higher. Yes, it is.
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0: 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I better stop and get me two hot dogs and a strawberry soda.
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0: His name is Grover Washington Jr. And the track is called Mr. Magic. Grover Washington died some years back. It's 35 minutes past the hour. Our hearts goes out there to all the victims of the floods in Accra. And it's a big lesson for all of us who live in Kumasi. The way we litter and throw rubbish into our drains. The cutting down of so many beautiful trees in this city. And the amount of filth you find all over the city. The presence of indiscipline in this city. We need to take a cue from what is happening to our brothers and sisters in Accra, and be very careful with the way we treat nature. And with that, I play you a track from a group known as the Weather Report, and this track is called Birdland.
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0: Another wonderful track coming from Chuck Mangwan. 7 minutes to the top of the hour. Spain and Austria are playing. Spain are up 3 goals.
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beautiful music coming from Sade. 2 minutes to the top of the hour, and I'm going to be taking you into the future contemporary jazz here on Love 99.5. Or say, I hear you doing the listening. You did a great job for me yesterday. All the best, okay? And to you, if you're doing the listening, pal, happy listening.

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0: His name is Nathan Mitchell. 4 minutes past the hour, and there's a track called So In Love With You.
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0: And here's one coming from Mark Hasselbeck. It's called Kissed by the Sun. 4 minutes past the hour, and you're on Ziggy's Jazz Lounge right here on Love 99.5.

Yes, his name is Gabriel Mark Hasselbeck, and this is a track he calls Kissed by the Sun. There's somebody out there, Pelosians, he's saying, oh, beating Unkwana Meteo. It's jazz, you know, that's the way it goes. And you're listening to Ziggy Brown here on Ziggy's Jazz Lounge on Love 99.5. And here is one from Lynn Roundtree. It's called Believe It.

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1: If you heard music coming from Kem, I want to give my love to you. Jazz rendition of Maze's Joy and Pain. And here's Lindsay Webster. 20 minutes past the hour, you're listening to music on Ziggy's Jazz Lounge.

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Yeah, one of those young ladies who are making it in the jazz industry, contemporary jazz industry. 24 past the hour, Lindsay Webster here doing Music and Me on Ziggy's Jazz Lounge right here on Love 99.5. I'm gonna play you another one from Mesa featuring JJ Sansa Verino. These are all beautiful tracks released just around this year.

0: Her name is Kim Scott, and she plays the flute. And here's a track she calls Freedom. Kim Scott hosts a program on Smooth Jazz Florida. Smooth Jazz Florida is in Florida, United States of America. And I listen to that station a lot. You can also go online and listen to it. Smooth Jazz Florida. They play jazz 24/7. And here is one from Isaiah Katumwa. It looks like, it sounds like, you know, freedom. This is a track called New Days. This guy is from Uganda, and he plays the saxophone.
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0: 19 minutes to the top of the hour. Here's another beautiful lady, and she also plays the flute. Her name is Regan Whiteside, and it's a track called Fancy Footwork. Sounds like that, you know.
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0: Yeah, that's the music of Nathan Mitchell. 15 minutes to the top of the hour at 10 o'clock. Nathaniel Mensah takes on the airwaves. 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Here is one from Tim Bowman. It's called One of a Kind.
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0: Yeah, that's another beautiful lady. Her name is Althea Rainey, and it's a track called Soul Flow. Music on Ziggy's Jazz Lounge right here on Love 99.5 FM. It's about time to say goodbye to you, Nathan. What's his name? Nathan Minza is next on the air. A big thank you to DJ Hashtag. He's been helping me pull strings together here in the studios. But anyway, I'm behind the console anyway. So thank you, and join me next week for another session of jazz here on Love FM 99.5. 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

All right, it's 11 minutes to the top of the hour, 11 p.m. Good evening, welcome to our coverage of the game between Portugal and Croatia right here on your superstation, Love 99.5 FM. This is what the 2026 World Cup tournament gives you. Commentary around 11 p.m. And already my guys are sending some messages. I'm going to make this session an interactive one. So you can send me your WhatsApp message on the WhatsApp number 055-111-1995. 055-111-1995. That's your WhatsApp number. Send me your WhatsApp message and of course, I'll be glad to share your comments to the rest of the world. Sweet. My name is Stephen Rizzano. Today, I'm going to be on commentary duty with Joshua Holotu. Fifi, my bed is resting.

Shout out to man like Carter and the beautiful wife. You are doing the listening. Good evening, guys. How are you doing? And thank you very much for listening to live commentary of the game between Croatia and Portugal. Fellas Kofuor, shouting out to you as well. So send me a WhatsApp message on the WhatsApp number 055-11-11-995. 055-11-11-995. I want to read your messages. Just send me your prediction, what you make of this fixture. It's a big game, actually. Portugal versus Croatia. Yes, they play in Toronto in a game that could mark the final career World Cup match for either 41-year-old Cristiano Ronaldo or his former Real Madrid teammate and veteran Croatian midfielder, 40-year-old Luka Modric. Now, Croatia have again shown the resilience that has marked their recent World Cup runs, recovering from an opening loss to England with a 1-0 victory over Panama.

and a 2-1 win over the Black Stars of Ghana last Saturday. Portugal, meanwhile, have underwhelmed, yes, with just one win, and that came against Uzbekistan, and two drawn games in the group stage against DR Congo. And then Colombia, and Ronaldo is looking well off the pace, even though he's got 2 goals already, but I mean, those goals came against Uzbekistan. So what is at stake tonight? Number 1, unbeaten streak extension. Portugal could extend their all-time head-to-head dominance to 11 matches, having won 7 and drawn 2 of their previous encounters against Croatia. Let's go. This is the first ever World Cup meeting between the two nations. The winner will record the historic first tournament victory over this fixture. Veterans legacy, like I mentioned, captains and former Real Madrid teammates Cristiano Ronaldo and Luka Modric. One is going home tonight. Oh, who should it be? Ronaldo or Luka Modric? So I mentioned the records between these two countries. If Portugal have won 7 matches, they've drawn 2 matches, and they've lost only 1 to Croatia. The two teams are on the field exchanging pleasantries, and pretty soon the referee of the day will signal the two teams into action. And the game is being played at the BMO Field, currently known as the Toronto Stadium, for the 2026 World Cup. It's an outdoor stadium located at Exhibition Place in Toronto, Ontario, Canada, constructed on the former Exhibition Stadium site and first opened in 2007. It is the home field of Toronto FC of Major League Soccer and the Toronto Argonauts of the Canadian Football League. BMO Field is owned by the City of Toronto and managed by the Maple Leaf Sports and Entertainment, which owns both Toronto FC and Argonauts. It is one of the two Canadian stadiums which is hosting matches at the 2026 World Cup tournament. An expansion for the tournament brought the stadium's capacity to 45,736 seats. Aside football, the venue is also known for hosting rugby union, including matches of the Canada's national team and rugby sevens during the 2015 Pan American Games.

So referee for the night, Norwegian referee Espen Eskas is officiating this 2026 World Cup encounter between Portugal and Croatia at the Toronto Stadium. That is the BMO Field. The round of 32 and the 38-year-old, I'm talking about the referee for the day, has been on FIFA's international referees list since 2017 and has established himself as one of UEFA's leading match officials. He has overseen fixtures in the UEFA Champions League, UEFA Europa League, UEFA Nations League and European Championship qualifiers, and is renowned for his calm decision-making under pressure. Coincidentally, the Norwegian official is younger than the Portuguese captain and talisman Cristiano Ronaldo, as well as that of Croatia midfielder Luka Modric. Eskas had previously featured in this World Cup's Group H matchup between Spain and Cabo Verde. Across his senior and professional career, Eskas has officiated 417 matches, issuing 1,353 yellow cards and 23 direct red cards. That translates to an average of 3.24 yellow cards per game and 0.06 red cards per game, and a total of 3.30 cards per game. So he'll be assisted by Jan-Erik Engan of Norway, and assistant referee 2 is Isaac Bashevken of Norway. We have Abongeli Tom of South Africa as the fourth official, and the reserve assistant referee is Zekele Siwele of South Africa.

0: All right, let me quickly go through the first 11 of both countries before I bring my colleague Joshua Holotu in to pick his initial comment before commentary begins right here on your Superstation Love 99.5 FM live commentary. Portugal versus Croatia in there for Croatia. Zlatko Dalic is starting the game with a 4-2-3-1 formation, and in post we have Dominik Livakovic of Dynamo Zagreb. He's in post for Croatia, and he's been supported in defense by Josip Stanisic of Bayern Munich. The centre-back pair, we have Marin Pongracic as well as Josip Sutalu of Ajax Amsterdam. Left-back position is being manned by Ivan Perisic. Can you imagine? He's a forward player against the Black Stars of Ghana. He was declared as a left-back, and this particular game he's playing as a left full-back as well. Ivan Perisic, he currently plays for PSV Eindhoven in there. In midfield, we have the good old Luka Modric, captain of the team. He plays for AC Milan, and Mateo Kovacic of Manchester City. Up front, we have Martin Baturina of Como. There's Petr Cicic and, of course, Nikola Vlasic, as well as Ante Bodimir of Osasuna. So these are the first 11 players starting the game for Croatia in there. Let me tell you about the Portugal first 11. We have the usual suspect Diogo Costa in post, and he plays for FC Porto. In defense, we have João Cancelo. Ruben Dias is starting. Renato Veiga is also starting, as well as Nuno Mendes of Paris Saint-Germain. In midfield, we have João Neves and Vitinha. And, of course, the attacking midfield trio, we have Pedro Neto of Chelsea, Bruno Fernandes, and of course Rafael Leao of AC Milan, and the good old Cristiano Ronaldo is leading the lines for Portugal in there. What is your prediction for this game? I'm still waiting for your messages. I want to read your messages to the rest of the world. 0551111995. 0551111995. Already I'm receiving loads of messages, and of course I'll go through your messages in a moment to share your comments to the rest of the world. So who wins tonight? Is it going to be Portugal or Croatia? Whoever wins will face Spain in the last 16 stage of the 2026 World Cup tournament. And remember that Spain just defeated Austria by 3-0 to secure qualification to the last 16 of the competition. Roberto Martinez is head coach of the Portuguese national team, and Zlatko Dalic, 59 years of age, born on 26th October 1966, is a Croatian professional and football manager and former player as well. He has been the manager of the Croatian national team since 2017. Game already underway. Let me pick the thought of Joshua Holotu before commentary begins right here on your Superstation Love 99.5. From Josh, good evening, welcome to live commentary, Croatia versus Portugal.
1: Yes, Ando, good evening, and good evening to our listeners.
0: Your initial remark.
1: Yeah. You know, this is a Croatia side that is unchanged from the game they played against Ghana, so there's absolutely no change.
0: Mm-hmm.
1: And I have told you on several occasions that one thing that I really admire about them is that they have really learned a lot progressively throughout the tournament and have corrected their mistakes. I think this game presents them a very good opportunity to try and surprise Portugal, that is led by Cristiano. Yes, you made an initial comment about the fact that one is going home tonight.
0: Yeah.
1: Luka Modric or Cristiano Ronaldo. Let's live to see how this pans out.
0: For Cristiano Ronaldo, he has never scored a World Cup knockout goal,
1: which is very surprising. But I mean, today could be the first day that he does that. So let's see how it goes.
0: All right. So, game underway at the BMO Field. That is the Toronto Stadium in Canada, Ontario. Vitinha on the ball for Portugal, trying to advance to the half of Croatia. Picked in there by Pedro Neto. Pedro Neto looking for his teammate. Is he going to send it across? Pedro Neto still on the ball for Portugal. Portugal. No, but that is intercepted by Croatia. Croatia on the ball now. And they are on the bike. Counter-attack for Croatia. Marin Pongravic. He sends it back to Ivan Perisic. Ivan Perisic for Croatia. Luka Modric will come in to pick this one. Luka Modric to Mateo Kovacic. Kovacic to Pongravic again. Pongravic on the ball. Holding on to possession. Back to Mateo Kovacic of Croatia. Back to Pongravic. Pongravic looking for his teammate. Sends it to his goalkeeper, Dominik Livakovic. He plays for Dynamo Zagreb. He will send a long one. Heads will go out, but that's quickly intercepted by Nuno Mendes. It's a throw-in in favor of Croatia. Live commentary on your Superstation Love 99.5. It's Portugal versus Croatia. Round of 32. 2026 World Cup. This is the 23rd edition of the World Cup tournament. But who wins? Before the competition started, I actually tipped Portugal as my favorite for the competition, but so far they've been underwhelming. Ivan Perisic will advance to the half of the Portuguese national team. It's a through ball picked in there by Nikola Vlasic. He will send a cross in there, but that's quickly intercepted by goalkeeper of Portugal, Diogo Costa. Diogo Costa will send the ball to Nuno Mendes. Nuno Mendes looking for his teammate. Nuno Mendes keeping possession for Portugal. He will send the ball to Vitinha. Vitinha to João Neves. João Neves keeping possession now. Picked in there by Pedro Neto. Pedro Neto back to João Neves for Paris Saint-Germain. Ruben Dias. Ruben Dias to Nuno Mendes. It looks like the intention of the Portuguese national team is clear. They want to keep possession while Croatia want to catch the Portuguese national team on the break.
1: Yes, that is quite clear. You can see it. But one thing you must admire the Croats for is that in the game against Ghana, they did the same thing. They wanted to stay back and watch how the game would pan out before they started accelerating.
0: A chance for Portugal, Rafael Leão. It's a poor opportunity for Portugal. No, but that was a great opportunity for Portugal. It could have been the first goal for Portugal. It was Rafael Leão at the far touch line who sent in a cross. But the connection was too feeble for me. And in the end, the Croatia goalkeeper, Livakovic, will come out to clear his lines.
1: So that was a good save from Livakovic. I thought he did so well in that instance. But like I was saying, the Croats don't want to have so much of the ball. They would prefer to sit back and read the game. Then they can pick and choose what chance to latch on, and then they could surprise you. So, I mean, I'll not be surprised if they get something like that again in this game against Portugal.
0: Attacking trade in favor of Portugal, quickly affected by João Cancelo. João Cancelo will send the ball to Pedro Neto. What can he do with this ball? No. There's interception from one of the Croats. Ball with Vitinha now. In the middle of the pack, Vitinha will send back to Nuno Mendes. Nuno Mendes advancing to the half of the Croatian national team. Picked in there by Cristiano Ronaldo. Back to Rafael Leão. Back to Cristiano Ronaldo. Rafael Leão looking for the runs of Nuno Mendes, but that's too much for Nuno Mendes to catch. So ball rolls to touch, and it's a goal kick in favor of Croatia. Goalless at the BMO Field right here on your Super Station Love 99.5 FM live commentary. It is Portugal 0, Croatia 0. That was a good chance for me. I think Bruno Fernandes should have kept his composure, because once the ball was parried by the goalkeeper, just make sure you find a composure and slow the ball at the back of the net. Unfortunately, you couldn't find a target.
1: That chance was, I'll describe it as a half chance, because you could see that he was racing into the box. In that instance, he had to make a decision. And maybe he would have to now try and get his shot on target or get it on point when he gets into the box and, you know, he gets a cross like that from Rafael Leão.
0: João Neves, fantastic player. It looks like the midfield partnership between João Neves and Vitinha is really working. I mean, obviously, because these guys play together at Paris Saint-Germain. But João Cancelo on the ball now, advancing to the half of the Croatian national team. Back to João Neves. João Neves back to Ruben Dias. Ruben Dias on the ball, keeping possession for Portugal. He will send the ball to Rafael Leão. Rafael Leão will pick the ball at the far touch line, looking for the runs of Cristiano. Has to go up. But I think the Croatia goalkeeper, Livakovic, should have caught this ball. He parried the ball to corner kick. Corner kick in favor of Portugal. It was a cross that came in from the boot of Rafael Leão. Bruno Fernandes was looking for the opportunity, but he couldn't get a connection. And Livakovic parried the ball to corner kick. Corner kick in favor of Portugal. Rafael Leão always having smiles written on his face. People say that he always jokes on the field of play. Anyway, an opportunity for Portugal has to go up. Cristiano Ronaldo couldn't find a connection. Can this be the first goal for Portugal? No. That's over the bar from João Cancelo. Goal kick in favor of Croatia. It looks like the atmosphere is full to capacity. The stadium is full to capacity and it's charged, really. Because like I said in my initial introduction, Croatia defeated the Black Stars. Of course, they also beat Panama and lost to England, the Three Lions of England, to secure 6 points in Group L. But for Portugal, though, they played a drawn game against DR Congo and then, of course,
1: Colombia.
0: Colombia before winning against Uzbekistan. That was the game Cristiano Ronaldo scored a brace in there. Game continues. There's a throw-in in favor of Portugal, and that will be affected by Nuno Mendes. Nuno Mendes is a Portuguese left back, and he plays his club football for Paris Saint-Germain. Fantastic player, arguably one of the best left backs in the game as we speak. Quickly affected in there. Cristiano Ronaldo will fire this one. He will send the ball to Bruno Fernandes. Bruno Fernandes looking for the runs of Pedro Neto. Pedro Neto, an opportunity for Portugal. Pedro Neto, one-on-one with Ivan Perisic. Can he beat his marker? Sending across in there. Cristiano Ronaldo, an opportunity. No! Ronaldo couldn't find the connection, to the disappointment of Pedro Neto. That was a perfect cross into the 18-yard box, but unfortunately, it couldn't find the head of Cristiano Ronaldo. That could have been the first goal for Portugal.
1: Look, Portugal are showing intent. They want to get a very early goal that could set the tone for this game. I think the Croats are sitting too deep. Maybe they will just have to look at that, because this is not Ghana.
0: Mm-hmm.
1: This is a Portugal team that really wants to achieve something. At least from now on, we've heard all of the comments that the players have made about wanting to win for Cristiano Ronaldo.
0: Mm.
1: So they would want to get that goal. Croatia need to be very careful.
0: But Ronaldo has been scoring from that tight angle. I'm wondering why he couldn't find a connection. Game continues in here. Croatia goalkeeper Livakovic on the ball. He was sent to his teammates. Josip Stanisic on the ball. Stanisic will find Josip Sutalo. Sutalo still keeping possession for Croatia. He's looking for the runs of Mateo Kovacic. Kovacic picks in there, racing to the half of Portugal. Ivan Perisic will pick this one at the near touchline. Back to Mateo Kovacic. Kovacic to Martin Botrina. Botrina on the ball now to Luka Modric. Luka Modric to Josip Stanisic of Croatia. Croatia still keeping possession. Back to Josip Sutalo. Sutalo holding on to possession now. Back to Marin Pongrovic. Pongrasic. Pongrasic plays his club football for Fiorentina. Now Croatia will send in across an opportunity for Croatia. No, that was an opportunity for Martin or Ante Budimir. Ante Budimir. There was a sweet cross from Nikola Vlasic, but unfortunately that was a feeble header from the head of Ante Budimir. And the ball rolled to touch is a goal kick in favor of Portugal. Quickly affected. João Vitinha. Vitinha on the ball. Sends a pass to João Neves. João Neves will send this one to João Cancelo. João Cancelo looking for the runs of his teammate. Back to Ruben Dias. Ruben Dias on the ball for Portugal. Ruben Dias to Vitinha. Vitinha will send a long one to Nuno Mendes at the far touch line. He will send this one to Rafaelio. He beats his marker. Racing to the half of Croatia. Can this be the first opportunity? No, but that's quickly intercepted. Counter-attack for Croatia by referee. Norwegian referee Espen Eskas has whistled to stop play. And you can see that the Croatia captain, Luka Modric, is complaining to the referee. That was a foul on Nuno Mendes. Clear foul on Nuno Mendes. I think it should even attract a yellow card for that Croatia midfielder. Puta Susic.
1: Yeah. Officiating at this tournament has been very questionable, Zando. And you wonder what FIFA are saying about this. We've seen so many teams complain. And I really want to see how it improves, because now we are going to move into the round of 16 by the close of tomorrow.
0: Mm.
1: So these things, these decisions really need to be checked, because we are not seeing VAR check some of these things and penalize the players for some of these infringements, and it's very problematic. Some players are going to sustain certain injuries which otherwise should have been punished.
0: Free kick for Portugal in a dangerous position, and of course their superstar Cristiano Ronaldo is behind this one. He's been scoring goals from this angle, from this distance. It can be the first goal for Portugal. If Ronaldo is able to find the right targets, it can be the first goal for Portugal. I think about 35 yards, but trust Ronaldo, he can always shoot from that distance and get a first goal for Portugal. Cristiano Ronaldo, what can he do? He shoots! No. And the war intercept that one. And it's a throw-in in favor of Portugal. Ronaldo will pick this one. But there's somebody on the turf in pains.
1: That's
0: number
1: Pongrasic.
0: Three shattered man for Croatia. Pongrasic.
1: Oh.
0: And the ball came across his abdomen. That's supposed to be a sharp pain for the player. I'm not surprised he's on the turf, and possibly he will receive medical treatment in a moment. Pongracic. Pongracic. Marin Pongracic, born 11 September 1997, age 28. He has 20 caps for Croatia before this one, so he's gotten 21 caps for Croatia, and he plays his club football for Fiorentina in the Italian Serie A. Game continues here at the BMO Field on your Super Station Love 99.5. Ruben Diaz for Portugal. He will send this one to Nuno Mendes. Nuno Mendes back to Renato Vega. Vega back to Rafael Leão. Rafael Leão will beat his marker. He will send in a cross, head to go up. But no, nobody in particular. Nobody there to do the connection. And it's a throw-in in favor of Croatia. Ivan Perisic. I'm wondering why a forward player can simply be deployed as a left full back to the extent that the game against the Black Stars, you didn't really see the weakness.
1: Yeah, you know, I was telling you that this Croatian team has really learned, because in that first game against England, when they played their first group game, you could see Perisic playing as a wing back in that 3-4-3 system.
0: Yeah.
1: But as the tournament progressed, Zlatko Dalic had realized that it was better to utilize Ivan Perisic as a left fullback, but giving him responsibilities to move forward at times when he has the freedom to do so. And he has done so to perfection, and I think he has done really well for this Croatian team.
0: Nikola Vlasic of the ball for Croatia. He will send this one to Martin Butrina. Butrina to Ivan Perisic. Ivan Perisic to Mateo Kovacic, to the good old Luka Modric. Fantastic player. 40 years of age, playing like he is 25. But unfortunately, he sent a long pass to Josip Stanisic. He couldn't meet that pass, and it's road to touch. Goal kick in favor of Portugal. Quickly effected. João Neves. João Neves will send a pass to Vitinha. Vitinha back to João Neves. João Neves looking for the runs of João Pedro. No, he will change his mind. Back to Renato Vega. Vega to Nuno Mendes. Nuno Mendes sends a pass to Vitinha. Vitinha still keeping possession for Portugal. Now to Ruben Diaz. Ruben Diaz will send a long one to Pedro Neto. Pedro Neto back to Ruben Diaz. Ruben Diaz long pass to the runs of Pedro Neto. But unfortunately, there was a sweet interception in there from the heads of Marin Pongracic. And the ball rolled to touch. Corner kick in favor of Portugal. It looks like the Portuguese team are getting a lot of corner kicks in the first 15 minutes of this game.
1: And that is clear because of what they want to do, or what they intend to do in this first half, which is utilize the channels that Pedro Neto is on, get the ball in the box, and perhaps you'd get Cristiano Ronaldo jumping really high to get a header and put the ball at the back of the net. So that has been a strategy that has been quite clear with what we've seen 15 minutes into the game so far.
0: I'm receiving messages. Good evening, boss. I am Koku Ralph inside Abuakwa. Corner kick in favor of Portugal. Quickly effected. Has to go up on opportunity. Push. But that's a shade off the crossbar. That would have been a sweet connection from the head of Renato Vega. Unfortunately, he couldn't get a connection on target. That could have been the first goal for Portugal. Still goalless at the BMO field. And that was a sweet cross from the boot of Nuno Mendes. Fantastic player.
1: I think one thing that is worth noting is that the Portuguese have been able to get a lot of headers from the crosses that have gone into the box. And it's a good indication for them, because once you win more of those balls, it's just a matter of time until you put one behind the net.
0: The strategy is clear.
1: Yeah.
0: They trust Cristiano Ronaldo, his aerial ability.
1: Yeah.
0: They trust players like Rafael Leão. So they would want to send him crosses. Rafael Leão will race to the ball and then pick the ball and then send in a cross, trusting that Ronaldo will be there to do the final connection. That has been the strategy for the Portuguese team in the first 15 minutes of this game. Good evening, boss. I'm Koku Raf inside Abuakwa. Thank you very much, Koku Raf, for doing the listening. Hope you are doing well. I'm doing well. And you, Portugal, is going to win by 2-1 against Croatia. Shouting out to Ofori inside Amakum. Thank you very much, Koku Raf, for coming through with your messages. You can also send through your messages on the WhatsApp number 055-1111-995. Game continues here. Foul on Nikola Vlasic, and that was Renato Vega of Portugal who committed that foul, and the referee was right there on the spot. Peter Susic will win this one for Croatia, but it was a beautiful technique, and of course Vega was right there to clamp him down.
1: He's one of the discoveries of the tournament for me so far, Suchet. I really love the way he plays. He really expresses himself on the pitch with, you know, some effortless energy, which I really admire. When they played against Ghana, he was one of the standout performers for me.
0: Free kick for Croatia. In a dangerous position in the half of Portugal. Good old Luka Modric behind the ball. And I want to believe the players in the box are expecting a cross. Luka Modric will send a long one. Has to grab an opportunity. No. Quickly intercepted by Portugal. Portugal on the ball now. Rafael Leão couldn't meet this one. And the ball rolled to touch. Throwing in favor of Portugal. Pedro Neto picks the ball. Pedro Neto quickly effected. Vitinha will handle this one, keeping possession for Portugal. Vitinha to Cristiano Ronaldo. Ronaldo will send this one to Nuno Mendes. Nuno Mendes back to Vitinha. Vitinha to Ruben Dias. Ruben Dias in the middle of the pack, racing to the half of Croatia. He will send the ball back to Vitinha. Vitinha keeping possession for Portugal. Vitinha will send it down to Rafaelio. Rafaelio to Nuno Mendes back to Vitinha. Vitinha looking for his teammate. Now to Rafael Leão. Rafael Leão to Nuno Mendes. He wanted to beat his marker, but that's quickly intercepted. And Croatia is back in possession now. Unfortunately, the ball rolled to touch, throwing in favor of Portugal. Quickly affected by Rafael Leão. Rafael Leão to Vitinha. Vitinha to his Paris Saint-Germain teammate, João Neves. João Neves to Cristiano Ronaldo. Ronaldo back to Ruben Dias. You can see that the Portuguese are trying to build from the back, trying to open the spaces in the half of the Croatian national team. João Neves will send it to Renato Veiga. Veiga to Vitinha. Vitinha. What can he do? Sends it to João Neves. João Neves to Ruben Dias. Ruben Dias keeping possession. Send the ball to Pedro Neto. Pedro Neto back to Renato Veiga. Veiga. Advancing to the half of the Croatian national team to João Neves. But why are they dominating the game in their own half, the Portuguese national team, Josh?
1: I've told you that the Croats are not so concerned about handling the ball. They are just looking at what chances they can get. When they receive the ball from an interception and then they can pour men forward into the final third. So they want you to possess the ball, bring the ball at them. They'll find a way to win the ball, then they play on the counter.
0: But for Portugal, yes, you can do the possession. You can have all the ball.
1: Yeah.
0: But make sure you possess the ball in dangerous areas.
1: Well, you see, I think the game, from how I'm observing it, it looks like they are playing it in stages. It's just the first 20 minutes. I think that now that they realize they're not going to get a goal or it's difficult for them to break down the Croats, they will adopt a different strategy.
0: Obviously, the Portuguese national team dominated possession here. João Neves on the ball now for Portugal. João Neves looking for his teammate. He will send this one to Pedro Neto. Unfortunately, Ivan Perisic was right there to make an interception and the ball rolled to touch, throwing in favor of Portugal. Quickly affected. And João Neves will keep possession for Portugal. João Neves will send it to Vitinha. Vitinha to Nuno Mendes. Nuno Mendes to Rafael Leão. Rafael Leão. Cristiano Ronaldo will pick this one back to Rafael Leão. Rafael Leão back to Vitinha. Vitinha. Vitinha to João Neves. João Neves sends a long one to Pedro Neto. Pedro Neto of Chelsea at the near touchline. Expecting to send the ball to João Cancelo, keeping possession for Portugal. João Cancelo will send it across, but that's quickly intercepted for Luka Modric. Luka Modric still keeping possession for Croatia. Head to gap, and unfortunately, there was nobody there in particular to make the connection for Croatia. Portugal back in possession now. Nuno Mendes sends it to Bruno Fernandes. Bruno Fernandes back to Nuno Mendes. Back to Bruno Fernandes. Bruno Fernandes to Vitinha. Vitinha. Vitinha to Bruno Fernandes, looking for the runs of the attackers of Portugal. Now to João Cancelo. João Cancelo to Pedro Neto. Pedro Neto. Sends in across. No, he will keep possession here. Sends the ball back to Ruben Dias. Ruben Dias to Vitinha. Vitinha to Rafael Leão. Rafael Leão, what can he do? Can he beat his marker? No. That was a sweet interception. Josip Stanisic with an interception in there, but Portugal back in possession now. Renato Veiga. He will send the ball to his goalkeeper, Diogo Costa of FC Porto. Costa to João Neves. João Neves to Bruno Fernandes. Bruno Fernandes to João Cancelo. João Cancelo to Pedro Neto. looking for his teammates. Picked in there in the middle of a pack, Baja Cancelo. An opportunity for Portugal looking for the runs of Rafael Leão. Beautiful control, Rafael Leão to Nuno Mendes. Fantastic display from Portugal. Now Cristiano Ronaldo on the ball. He will send the ball to Vitinha. Vitinha to an opportunity for Portugal. No.
1: Of course, at this point, you can see that the Croats are soaking a lot of pressure, but they are working so hard off the ball. So you can see the communication between Ivan Perisic and Kovacic at the left-hand side. They are doing everything possible to block the channels, prevent the Portuguese from playing through. And on the other hand, Portugal are also sending the game to the Croats, pushing everything possible to get the ball into the box, and maybe they could get a header or somebody to tap in.
0: But that was a beautiful cross from Portugal. Unfortunately, yeah, the cross couldn't find the men of the Portuguese team in the box to do the final connection, and it's rose to touch. Corner kick in favor of Portugal. How many corner kicks have they gotten? I think about 4 corner kicks now.
1: So far, yes.
0: Quick corner kick, quickly affected. Has to go up. Nobody there to do the final connection. It's a goal kick. Welcome goal kick for Croatia. Dominik Livakovic, Dynamo Zagreb goalkeeper. Now goalkeeper for the Croatian national team. Hydration break. This is where the coaches get to speak to the players on the touchline. Mount some tactical instructions to these players. Some coaches have actually complained, but some are actually in for it as well.
1: Well, I mean, that's debatable. But if you ask me, I thought it was an innovation from FIFA to just try and see how they can make some money.
0: Yeah.
1: And it's very clear. We've spoken about this a couple of times.
0: It was purely commercial.
1: Yeah.
0: So it's two goalless at the BMO Field. The Toronto Stadium, Portugal 0, Croatia 0.
1: Masando, you do realize that if Ghana had finished second in our group, would have been playing with Portugal in
0: of
1: this
0: course,
1: game.
0: Of course. No, a lot of Ghanaians wanted to avoid the Portuguese national team. I mean, obviously because of the superstars in their team. Mm. But others also felt that, look, this Portuguese team has not been that good at the tournament. Why can't we fancy our chances against them? Just take away Cristiano Ronaldo from the game and that's it. And Kroos has proven to be a perfectionist of the low block system at this tournament. So you could have stood a chance against the Portuguese national team.
1: Well, I don't really agree with all of those, you know, assertions. And the reason is very simple. The quality that Ghana has cannot be compared to that of Portugal.
0: Mm.
1: These are players that have quality way above our level. So if you're going into a game against Portugal, you want to be very careful. I agree with you when you say Carlos Queiroz has brought the low block system, and it's something that we are all enjoying because of how it has helped us to stay in the tournament. But the truth is that when you're playing with Portugal, it's only a matter of time until they find a way to score you.
0: Hmm.
1: You know, but I mean, I get it that Portugal, as compared to Colombia, you'd want to prefer Colombia to Portugal. But in this competition, we just don't have the pedigree to match toe-to-toe with some of these teams. It's going to be very difficult, that game against Colombia tomorrow. We'll see how that goes.
0: The highlight of this particular game has been about 2 superstars. One for Portugal, one for Luka Modric. Unfortunately, one will go home tonight. Cristiano Ronaldo dos Santos Aveiro, 41 years of age, born on 5th February 1985, nicknamed CR7, is a Portuguese professional footballer who plays as a forward for Saudi Pro League club Al Nassr and the Portuguese national team. Widely regarded as one of the greatest players in history and the greatest Portuguese player ever, he has won numerous individual accolades throughout his career, including 5 Ballon d'Or awards, a record 3 UEFA Men's Player of the Year award, and 4 European Golden Shoes. He was also named the world's best player 5 times by FIFA. And Ronaldo is one of the most decorated players in the history of professional football, having won 35 trophies in his career, including 5 UEFA Champions League titles, 2 UEFA Nations League, and the UEFA European Championship in 2016. He holds the records for most goals, 140, and assists 42 in the Champions League, goals 14 and assists 8 in the European Championship, and most international appearances, 231, men's international goals, 145, and most international victories, 140. He's the only player to have scored 100 goals with 4 different clubs and to finish as top scorer in 4 different domestic leagues. He has made over 1,300 professional career appearances, the most by an outfield player, and has scored over 970 official senior career goals for club and country, making him the top goal scorer of all time. Wow! But he's never scored a World Cup knockout goal. An opportunity for Croatia. But that will be intercepted in there. Ivan Perisic will pick this one. So, dangerous moment for Portugal. But that's quickly intercepted back to Croatia. Pongrovic will send a long one to his goalkeeper, Livakovic. Livakovic will send this one to Stanisic. Joseph Stanisic, he places club foot for Bayern Munich. Stanisic is on the ball. He will send this one to Peter Susic. Susic to Nikola Vlasic. Vlasic to Susic again. Susic on the ball for Croatia. Croatia keeping possession. Susic. He'll send this one back to Joseph Stanisic. Stanisic on the ball. Back to Pongrovic. Pongrovic to Mateo Kovacic for Croatia. Kovacic to Peter Susic. He will drop deep to pick this one back to the center back pair. Pongrovic on the ball now for Croatia. Looking for the availability of his teammate. But Kovacic will come back to pick this one. Send it to the good old Luka Modric. Luka Modric keeping possession for Croatia. He will send it back to Pongrovic. He will send a long one. Looking for the runs of Nikola Vlasic. Can this be an opportunity for Croatia? Yes. An opportunity for Croatia. Unfortunately, offside. The linesman raises flag and is offside.
1: That looked like a very good line-breaking pass from right from the deep. And you can tell that Vlasic, he was ready, but just slightly offside. That would have been a very good chance.
0: No, but I think the referee should allow a series of play to continue and later visited VAR. How about that? Because that's too close to call, you know.
1: You know, sometimes it's very, if it's too close to call, he'll be signaled on that. But I think at this point, the linesman himself had signaled for offside.
0: Portugal back in possession. João Neves keeping possession for Portugal. João Neves on the ball now. He'll send it to Antu. Nuno Mendes to Rafaelio to Cristiano Ronaldo. Beautiful control for Ronaldo. Wow. Ronaldo back to Nuno Mendes. Nuno Mendes will send a long one to Pedro Neto. Can he pick this one? Yes, he's able to pick this one. Unfortunately, he was not there. But João Cancelo will send a dangerous moment in there. No. That was a cross into the 18-yard box of Croatia. But Cristiano Ronaldo couldn't do the final connection. It looks like the Portuguese always threatened the Croatian national team whenever they cross the ball into the 18-yard box.
1: Of course, that's been the strategy of Portugal at least 20 minutes and 26 minutes into the game so far. That is what they have adopted. And that is the strategy they've come into the game with. So right after the hydration break, I could see Nuno Mendes talk to Cristiano Ronaldo. It looked like they were trying to figure out what they could do to get him precisely in the box and get him to score.
0: Let's see if you're able to get a first goal in this game. But Portugal back in possession. Ruben Dias, he will send this one to Rafaelio beautifully beats his marker. But there's a quick interception in there. But the ball rose to touch. A throw-in in favor of Portugal. But why is Nikola Vlasic complaining? He got a final touch. Throw-in in favor of Portugal. Nuno Mendes will quickly effect this one back to Renato Vega. Renato Vega will send a pass to Ruben Dias. Ruben Dias keeping possession for Portugal. Back to João Neves. João Neves. He will send this one back to Renato Vega. Vega back to Neves. Neves for Portugal. Neves. Neves. Neves. Back to Renato Vega. Vega. Vega. Sends a beautiful pass to Nuno Mendes. To Rafaelio. Back to Vitinha. Vitinha to Ruben Dias. In the middle of the pack. Advancing to the half of the Croatian national team. Pedro Neto will pick this one. Pedro Neto sent a pass to João Cancelo. Back to Renato Vega. Vega to João Vitinha. Vitinha keeping possession for Portugal. Vitinha picked in there by Ruben Dias. Ruben Dias looking for the availability of his teammate. Now to João Neves. Sends the ball back to Vitinha to Ruben Dias. Ruben Dias to Pedro Neto. Can he beat his marker? Yes. He sends a pass to João Cancelo, but that was quickly intercepted by Luka Modric. Now Croatia back in possession now, but there's nobody there to pick the ball, and Portugal will assume full control now. Ruben Dias will send this one to Vega. His centre-back partner, Vega, back to Ruben Dias. Ruben Dias to João Neves. Neves to Vitinha. Vitinha on the ball for Portugal. He sends this one to Rafael Leão. He wanted to beat his marker, still keeping possession for Portugal. Nuno Mendes, Nuno Mendes, Nuno Mendes to Cristiano Ronaldo, Ronaldo, Ronaldo to Rafael Leao, Leao, Leao, Leao, Leao, Rafael Leao, back to Vitinha, Vitinha, Vitinha to Ruben Dias. Ruben Dias in the long one, looking for the head of Cristiano Ronaldo. No, that was Bruno Fernandes. I beg your pardon, Bruno Fernandes. The final connection came back to Nuno Mendes, sends a long one to...
1: Hoo-hoo.
0: An opportunity for Portugal. But they couldn't get a first goal from this. It was Bruno Fernandes. There was a cross from Bruno Fernandes into the 18-yard box. The Croatian goalkeeper, Livakovic, did so well to power it into play. But nobody there in particular to do the final connection. And the ball rolled to touch. It's a corner kick in favor of Portugal.
1: Just 33 minutes and... Yeah, it's been one way so far. So Portugal with possession, trying to make incursions in the box, pushing the game to the Croats, seeing how they can get the first goal.
0: Corner kick quickly effected. João Neves to Nuno Mendes. Nuno Mendes, can he beat his marker? Yes, he's able to do that. Shoot from distance. But that's quickly intercepts a corner. Counter-attack for Croatia. Oh, but that should be a foul for Croatia.
1: Yeah, I thought that was supposed to be a foul.
0: That was Ante Budimir. He wanted to counter-attack the Portuguese team, but he was brought down. The referee allowed the game to continue. And it's a throw-in. A throw-in in favor of Portugal. Bruno Fernandes is speaking to the referee from Norway. Espen, Escas. That should have been a foul for me. And that was Martin Butrina of Croatia who was brought down. He wanted to counter-attack the Portuguese national team, but he was brought down. But the referee allowed the game to continue. Free kick in favor of Portugal. Quickly affected. João Vitinha, Vitinha, Vitinha. Vitinha will send it back to Nuno Mendes. Nuno Mendes back to Veiga. Veiga for Portugal. Veiga back to Rafael Leão. Rafael Leão keeping the ball, keeping possession for Portugal. Sends the ball to the middle of the pack. There's Vitinha in there. Vitinha sends the ball to Ruben Dias. Ruben Dias to Pedro Neto. But there was miscommunication. And then Croatia will pick that one. Luka Modric. Luka Modric to Mateo Kovacic. Kovacic. Kovacic. Kovacic. What can he do? And the Croatia team on their bike. Quickly intercepted in there by Nuno Mendes. And that's what you get from Nuno Mendes. He's able to read the game so well. At any particular point in time, expect Nuno Mendes to give you that. And Portugal back in possession now. Bruno Fernandes keeping possession for Portugal. Bruno Fernandes, the Manchester United star man, still keeping possession for Portugal. He will send this one to Vitinha. And the ball possession, 58% for Portugal, 28% for Croatia. Vitinha to Veiga. Veiga on the ball to João Neves. Neves back to Veiga. Veiga to Vitinha. Back to Neves. Neves to Vitinha. Vitinha to Nuno Mendes. To Rafael Leão now. Rafael Leão. He sends this one to Vitinha. Vitinha to Neves. Neves back to Veiga. Veiga to Vitinha. And that has been the story in the first 36 minutes of the game. It has been Portugal throughout dominating possession, especially in the middle of the pack. But unfortunately, they are not able to find the opening because the Croatians are defending too deep and they are providing tight space, making it impossible for the Portuguese team to exploit. Free kick for Portugal. It was Bruno Fernandes who was brought down by Peter Susic, the Inter Milan star man. He brought down Bruno Fernandes. He thought he did nothing wrong and he was complaining. Foul, free kick in favor of Portugal.
1: Bazando, don't you think that with Cristiano Ronaldo and how he's played so far, he needs to adopt a different way of getting himself involved in the game? He looks like he's been out because he looks like he's always dropping
0: exactly
1: at times or always getting into the box and waiting for the cross.
0: No, I think Ronaldo is supposed to be stationed in the box. He's 41 years of age and cannot make the runs that he was going back then when he was 23 years.
1: But that hasn't worked so far.
0: No, but what I'm saying is that, I mean, the Portuguese team or their wingers have been sending their crosses, right? Imagine Ronaldo is always stationed in the 18-yard box. He could pounce on it and get a goal for
2: Portugal. By the time the cross comes and he's out of the 18-yard box. Portugal back in possession now. It's João Cancelo keeping possession for Portugal. Sends this one to Veiga. Veiga to João Neves. João Neves to Ronaldo. Ronaldo back to Nuno Mendes. Nuno Mendes keeping the ball for Portugal. Nuno Mendes still keeping possession. Still on the ball. Looking for his teammate. Sends this one to Veiga. Veiga to Nuno Mendes. Nuno Mendes to Bruno Fernandes. Bruno Fernandes back to Nuno Mendes. Nuno Mendes to Rafael Leao. Leao. Beautiful pass to João Neves. Neves to Mendes. Mendes to Veiga. Veiga keeping possession. He will send this one to Ruben Dias. Ruben Dias will pass the ball to Veiga. Veiga. Advancing to the middle of the pack. Vitinha has the ball now. He will send this one to Pedro Neto. What can he do? He wants to beat his marker. But you can clearly see that Cristiano Ronaldo is waiting for the cross. But he will send the ball back to Nuno Mendes. Mendes to Veiga. Veiga. Advancing to the half of Croatia. But he will send the ball back to Ruben Dias. Ruben Dias to João Cancelo. João Cancelo for Portugal. Back to Ruben Dias. Ruben Dias to Vitinha. Vitinha will send a long one to Cristiano Ronaldo. Bruno Fernandes, can he pick this one? Yes, he's able to pick that one. And the ball rolled to touch. Referee says it's a corner kick in favor of Portugal.
1: The story hasn't changed. The strategy is the same. I don't think that Portugal get a goal with how they are playing. They would have to change it. Now it's almost halftime. Maybe they won't want to still try and get something before it's halftime. If they get a goal before halftime, maybe that gives them more confidence to come to the second half and play better. But if they have to go into the recess without scoring, I think that could be a bit problematic for them.
2: Corner kick for Portugal. Bruno Fernandes behind the ball. The Manchester United star midfielder behind the ball. Corner kick. He will send a long cross in the 18-yard box. Has to go up. Who do the final connection? No. Nobody there to make the final connection. But that ball came across the head of one of the Croats. And it's another corner kick for Portugal. How many corner kicks for Portugal now? About 7 corner kicks. But they've been able to make it count. So far, still goalless at the BML field. It's 40 minutes inside the game between Portugal and Croatia. And it's goalless. This is Love 99.5 FM. Live commentary. An opportunity for Portugal. João Neves to Nuno Mendes. Nuno Mendes will cross in there. But no Portuguese player to make the final connection. Live coverage of the 2026 World Cup on your superstition. 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Just tune into your drive time show on this station from 4 p.m. to 6 p.m. and stand the chance of winning amazing prizes simply by predicting World Cup games. You're going to win some amazing prizes, including your favorite Magberry Biscuit shirt, caps, mugs, football, and a whole lot. Betano has been introduced to the Ghanaian market. 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I'm talking about the 2026 World Cup. 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Let's continue with live commentary on the game between Croatia and Portugal. Still goalless inside the BML field. Croatia in possession now. Mateo Kovacic looking for his teammate. Now he will send the pass to Martin Butrunia, sent in a long cross, but that's quickly intercepted by Portugal. Portugal back in possession now. Bruno Fernandes will send this one to Rafael Leão back to Bruno Fernandes. Bruno Fernandes to Rafael Leão. Now to Pedro Neto. Back to Bruno Fernandes. It looks like Fernandes is out of options. He picks the ball, but he doesn't know what to do with the ball.
1: I think at this point, the Portuguese are deliberately slowing down the pace of the game so that they can look at what other options they can adopt. It hasn't really worked out in the first half. And I can't blame them. These Croats are very stubborn. It's a very difficult side to play against.
2: Yeah. But they didn't play like this against the Black Stars.
1: No, for some parts of the game, they were like this. Mm. They were very calm and collected, defended so well, closed all the spaces and waited for their time.
2: Mm.
1: And they got some of them in that game.
2: Let's see if he's able to pay off for the Croats. Croatia goalkeeper Dominik Livakovic on the ball. He plays for Dynamo Zagreb. Dominik Livakovic, born on 9th January 1995. He's 31 years of age. 76 caps for Croatia. Long ball into the half of Portugal. Beautiful control from Nuno Mendes to João Vitinha. Advancing to the half of Croatia. He wanted to find Cristiano Ronaldo, but that ball is quickly intercepted. Picked in there again by João Neves. João Neves back to Nuno Mendes to Neves. Neves to Ruben Dias. Ruben Dias in the middle of the pack. Ruben Dias to Pedro Neto. What can you do? Back to Ruben Dias. Ruben Dias keeping possession for Portugal. Sends the pass to Pedro Neto. Wants to beat his marker. No. He sends the ball back to Vitinha. Vitinha to Ruben Dias. Ruben Dias. To his center back partner. Vega to Nuno Mendes to Rafael Leão, an opportunity for Portugal. Can he make the count? But he's been crowded by two Croatian midfielders. I don't know if he's able to get through that. He was not able to, and he sends the pass back to his goalkeeper, Diogo Costa, who has been on a holiday throughout the game. I don't think he's been tested tonight.
1: Not yet.
2: The referee has added 4 minutes. 4 minutes additional time to the first 45 minutes. But that was a foul on Nuno Mendes. Still Portugal keeping possession. Ruben Dias in the middle of the pack. Sent it back to Vitinha. Vitinha to Vega. Vega to Vitinha. Vitinha. Vitinha. He's asking them to go. Vitinha to Pedro Neto. Pedro Neto racing down the near touchline. He wants to beat his marker. Sends a cross in there. Can he make the final connection? Rafael Leão! But what was that? Rafael Leão.
1: That is an agolu.
2: That was a perfect cross into the 18-yard box. Rafael Leão was expected to do the final connection, but that was a poor technique. And he shot the ball over the bar. Rafael Leão, what was he doing? Come on!
1: You can see the frustration of Cristiano Ronaldo.
2: He could have done better. If he wasn't too sure of the technique, I think he could have controlled the pass, right?
1: Yep. Or he could have just allowed the ball to bounce, then exactly. He stops it underneath his foot and try and hit it one time.
2: Croatia back in possession now. It's a tussle between Ruben Dias and Ante Budimir. But Ruben Dias will win this one, but he's been fouled. Referee says free kick in favor of Portugal, quickly effected by Ruben Dias. Picked in there by João Neves. Neves to Nuno Mendes. Mendes for Portugal. He wanted to send in a line piercing pass to Cristiano Ronaldo, but that's quickly intercepted in there by Croatia. Ball back to Vitinha, sends a long pass. Wants to find a run of Pedro Neto, but unfortunately he couldn't meet this one. And the ball rolled to touch, throwing in favor of Croatia. Roberto Martinez, 52 years of age, born 20th July 1973, is a Spanish professional football manager and former player who is the head coach of the Portugal national team. He's animated on the touchline, issuing tactical instructions from the bench. Throwing quickly effected, but foul on Ante Budimir. And the culprit was Ruben Diaz. Oh, but that's a clear foul. Ante Budimir has been brought down by Ruben Diaz. Free kick in favor of Croatia. I was telling you about Roberto Martinez. Okay, let's continue. Live commentary now. Free kick quickly effected by Martin Botrina for Croatia. Sends the ball to Luka Modric. Luka Modric on the ball. He will send it back to Pongrovic.

0: keeping possession. Kovacic, Mateo Kovacic, what can you do? He will send it back, but still keeping possession for Croatia. Beautiful pass to Nikola Vlasic. Vlasic on the ball for Croatia. Croatia. Look how much beautiful pass to Ivan Perisic. Can he pick this one? No. But there's Pedro Neto there. He dropped it to pick this one. And the referee says, that is the end of the first 45 minutes of the game at the BMO Field. It is Portugal 0, Croatia 0. For me, Diogo Costa of Portugal has been on a holiday throughout the 45 minutes. He was really tested, obviously, because the Croatian national team is playing with a low block system, wanting to counter-attack Portugal. Unfortunately, they've not gotten the chance that they desire to test Diogo Costa. Josh, a wrap on the first 45 minutes of the game.
1: Yeah, Zando, you see, of the two sides, I think Portugal would be quite disappointed with how the first half has gone. Because when you have Cristiano Ronaldo, who is playing perhaps his very last game, if Portugal are to be knocked out, you'd want to get the first goal, you'd want to try and score, you'd want to play good football, which they have done. But the problem is getting the ball at the back of the net, which it doesn't look like they've had a good plan to get that goal at the back of the get that ball at the back of the net. They've played through the channels, they've played through the wide areas, both left and right. We've seen Neto in action, we've seen Rafael Leão in action. We've just not seen Cristiano Ronaldo get the final ball that would be that goal that he could score and help Portugal to, you know, get, you know, a good lead in this game. I don't know how the second half is going to pan out, because as the game keeps on wearing on, I am more worried for Portugal than Croatia.
0: Okay.
1: Because this is how Croatia play. They don't want to have so much of the ball. They prefer to allow you to play. Then, when they get the ball, they will be able to counter-attack and then get some good moments in the game and score.
0: It looks like that's the style of players, Lako Dalic. I mean, he's been playing like this since he took over the job in 2017.
1: Yeah.
0: You remember the 2018 World Cup when final. They played the final? Exactly. Yeah. This is how they were playing.
1: Yeah. And it's very admirable the way he is setting his team up, because I said it earlier that in that first group game against England, when they lost, he played a three back, which he had done in the friendlies prior to the tournament. But once he lost that game against England, he decided to change everything altogether. Changed it, got a win against Panama, got a win against Ghana, and now he has brought a very similar style where you are seeing Perisic working so hard off the ball, and that is what you want to see.
0: Player playing as a level.
1: Yes.
0: Literally.
1: And you've seen his impact in the game so far. He's had a very good, you know, defensive style as well as the offensive.
0: This is what Kondo Asamoah used to do for Juventus and the Black Stars.
1: Black Stars, yeah.
0: Yeah.
1: Yeah. You know, so I want to see how the second half starts.
0: Yeah.
1: If Portugal are not able to get a goal within the first 10 minutes of the second half, look, they may have to adopt a different strategy. Because what I'm seeing in the first half is that the Portuguese players are playing for Ronaldo in the sense that they want to get the ball to him so that he does the scoring. So you've seen Bruno Fernandes, when he gets the ball, he's looking for Ronaldo. Same as Rafael Leão, when he gets the ball, he wants to either try and shoot himself or he's looking for Ronaldo. Same as Pedro Neto.
0: Chale, let's do some messages here. I'm sure we are live on TikTok, right? Joshua's TikTok handle, and I'm sure you are receiving some messages in there. You can go through some of the messages that you receive. But this one says, good evening, Steve. This is Sir Carter, and I'm doing a lesson from Bochum Estate. Okay, the Portuguese team should make their supremacy in the midfield count. It seems Portugal are trying to catch the Croats with their crosses and it's working, but it's unfortunate there hasn't been any connection from the crosses. Thank you very much, man. Like Carter. Hey, manager one. How's wifey doing? Good evening to wifey. All right, now let's go through the first 45 minute statistics. Portugal plays 69% in terms of ball possession, 31 for Croatia, shot 9 for Portugal, 3 for Croatia, shot on target, 1 for Portugal, 0 for Croatia. Big chances, 4 for Portugal, 0 for Croatia. Corner kick, 6 for Portugal, 0 for Croatia. That's been the story so far. Now, I was telling you about my sponsors for the World Cup coverage on your Superstation Love 99.5 FM. 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

0: 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It corrects weak erection and premature ejaculation. 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All right. 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Lozenge Lozenge mixer has won the best herbal product for infection since 2021 to date at the Cinema Africa Business Excellence Awards. Lozenge mixer clears all form of infection caused by bacteria, fungi, and yeast. It cures all discharges from your private part, unpleasant smell, and correct low libido in women. Let's go for a quick breather. We'll be back shortly to continue with the game right here on your Superstation Love 99.5 FM.
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1: All right, welcome back. You're still live on your superstation Love 99.5 FM. We are bringing you live commentary of the game between Portugal and Croatia. I'm just hoping that the game will not be stressed you extra time, Charlie. Why Joshua laughing? The first half ended goalless, but what is in store for us in the second 45 minutes of the game, we'll find out in a moment and bring you live commentary of the second half of that game between Croatia and then Portugal. Remember that our coverage of the 2026 World Cup is brought to you in association with Magberry Biscuit Predator and Win promotion every match day on your superstation between 4 p.m. and 6 p.m. during the drive. Just tune in and then you stand a chance of winning amazing prizes simply by predicting World Cup games. 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